0: Yeah, ne sisters, and then mammy bushing in us, yammy, and shuramopa, no yamu kissy. And then did you make any baby, yammy, for 3 minutes, 3 minutes, till I cut 3 minutes. There's a my bummy homo, then I could be to war your day. Now could be corner coded, dee mammy, what's it? Missing your cool moon, yaw, senior, old yaw, we dear, and then ye tongue away, ye send can ye cool moon, ya, and can a yam fat pills say a yakoko. I didn't you cool moons, and there they were with him. It's a major and a paddy, and yaw with him. It's anti corner could be all the more stretching, so no coded, or ye assorted rice, or ye delivery, or ye yamma be brave, or ye yamma be brave, and a sentinel. Ni au pa ne se o se na ko bi not kaneshi demonstrate o ko akod ni e bella di all rounder ton for waka de ne enka ho bella's beauty o yon close here July 20th July my birthday into this month there this year my uncle orphanage this year my uncle hospital this year I said I'm giving it back to society o be se o shin ejuma o de bra just call me afen so no pe service se o be body massage don dan me massage work a wo to kai me na brawo why e do sisi na
1: anya no to wo kra mate
0: en inti no ba wo body massage no o pe di
2: massage
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2: na e manicure guy
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2: o
1: ye week
0: say ye detoxing no ye cleanse wo body no bo modian na britan dos we no mo kika
1: enye
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0: tell ye wo Dakuma Nashika Street Neso Oba ye bet treat you ye do be see ye Freya 054-89-21416 054-89-21416 Say de beya ye de we dien ebe tu ye e see ye amount. Don 20th Monday and my birthday.
2: Wow, Bella, people like you deserve to be celebrated.
0: Thank you.
1: Of course.
2: Not just for work's sake.
0: Mm-hmm.
2: You're an amazing woman.
1: Yeah.
0: Thank you.
2: Encounter with you was one I'll forever appreciate because
0: Thank you.
2: You're a positive woman.
1: Yeah.
2: And because you're now 26, but also I'm my birthday and I just want to pop pop pop. I know I'm who age. Ghana chain will be 12 years back. I said, Bella, oh now I want to want but age, you know. We are going to Yes, sir. I am Mr. Onshua. On the other one, Sabeso Mbiano. Mfaswa Kesipambra. And our husband, so he's an amazing man.
0: Okay.
2: Uncle Swan Krikra. Now, Uncle Fon, who said, and send me the Okaba on the Hoka.
0: Ah,
2: yeah.
0: Don, and there's another thing. You say Ghana Hairdressers and Beauticians Association.
2: Oh,
0: September 28th, we go see on the 1st of October. No,
2: mm-hmm.
0: Hair and Beauty Festival. Be as she says, University of Ghana, Lagos.
2: Beautiful, very
0: From
2: big.
0: All 16 regions of Ghana,
2: a very, very big.
0: Coming
2: very
0: together,
2: A very big. My mommy, a retired beautician.
0: Okay.
1: And also,
2: I want military moon, you know, yet along the line. Ain't he?
0: Oh, Auntie B is a member
2: Madam
0: of Ghana.
2: Regina.
0: Yes.
2: Yeah.
0: Madam
2: Sister
0: Regina.
2: Yeah.
0: From Osu President.
2: From when I apprentice for back in the days. Me mama church or my jumanti.
0: Wow.
2: About beauticians, me inform when I grow
0: up.
2: More information so.
0: Hi, I say honey junction.
2: Yeah.
0: Ebedu wa headquarters. Ebedu wa say be year be chere wo. Enye year ho.
2: 28 to first.
0: 28 to first.
2: Wow.
0: From September to
2: event.
0: October, a big event.
2: Wow.
0: From all 16 regions. Yes, obi abe to miaba.
1: Wow.
0: We are manufacturer. Up say we sponsor here and also offer here on sabe kaye.
2: Bella, maybe some Christian send your mama massage.
0: Bra.
1: Yeah,
2: because I really would like to learn that. Cause nko for whom your muka say oh.
0: Don't buy events in Ibi.
2: So,
0: there will be top stylists,
2: yeah.
0: Top logicians, top beauticians, top nail technicians. And you know, Ghana Hairdressers and Beauticians Association, GABA, and this year, you see all 16 regions of Ghana. Yeah, region by region, no? But the national president, and was here coming together this time with the 16 regions. You socialize, meeting who you didn't come on, Nanyama Eko ye my branebesunya dear branebe meeti afufro. Bra na minim say you will never regret it. Register ewa we zona leader ho na we din embra bookumu. Mifia me kwa me registration into unsu yenisa. 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Ye ban the full vampa. San or China. San or China. See me. Ewa ladies' time. Ade crachi ne. Ladies' time to off 30 in Bear Sports Show. Medebe bro. Ye if I say ye black points, you know. Omo dia ko isse omo ko world cup omo qualify e ma no e ko omo enim very well but the ma no they are doing very well
1: full support this time
0: I was saying supporting man and in the man e bo match am ko stadium I don't like it
1: even this time here, we are in as far as omo qualify no
0: last week your vice president say otiji ne mo amba ye be di nechi I know say there is a reason e share that didn't see
2: one match that
0: thing and I was say next week yeah e was say odi enim ma yeah
1: was ma ye be see
0: dey on keke bi eco stadium na me had much and ladies time 12:30
1: yes
0: we are ashia dey enim come next week odo ahoma so meba next week we adom fm na ye share me dey the bella the all rounder mother me da sin ya minshra
1: ya minshra
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2: na me pese me she fugu kura obe hu
0: so fugu ya se she boxes alright me dey nyina ba wie ye ne say to make I will say na what you say na ye be say shea e ye girls show e wa sempa 94.7 10 p.m. pe na ya tena se e kosi 12 a.m. na che say 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
1: Amen.
0: So for fulling patch on blessing. Bon paye.
2: It did my friend man can say that was it.
1: Amen.
2: Well to me, I didn't know you. As a danka would dine.
1: Amen.
2: I rather as I may be him. The empire bonds be dinner. But your punty. Oh, yes, Christ with him. Amen.
1: Amen.
0: Amen.
1: Amen.
0: A baby bon paye. My baby is saying, dear Kakra. 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
3: Sa. Asempa FM.
0: Sovo. 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
1: oh
0: koma me ofa
1: 18
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1: me hunamu adie papa biela entimu
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0: 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And you have to control a bravo, you control Shepherd, you control when you are. And you may are,
1: yes,
0: when I'm a bet you.
1: Amen.
0: Sister, brother, and near Mompayo,
1: yes,
0: Frobin and Frobin. Nakaches and Pablo Ben, a do,
1: sir.
0: It was sorry.
1: Yes.
0: What I'm sorry for so ruin him,
1: sir.
0: Naya Wama. Nene bibi besiwa.
1: Amen.
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1: Yes.
0: Ya to oba no ama wi no.
1: Yes.
0: Ya to oba no ama jamai.
1: Yes. Jesus Christ.
0: Nen so ne.
1: Yes.
0: Onya me ba tine.
1: Amen.
0: En so ne.
1: Yes.
0: Onya me ba yi na fri.
1: Amen.
0: Se ya to o kra ama yale.
1: Jesus Christ.
0: Ya to o kra. I'm a wo.
1: Yes,
0: Lord. I'm a
1: Jesus.
0: Empire be kwa wiye.
1: Yes, Lord.
0: Now onyame ye wo through.
1: Amen.
0: Now ye dey Jesus wagano. Atia sa oka e ka no e wo.
1: Amen.
0: Come me.
1: What say?
0: What say dey?
1: Na oyo ah me yo don dey.
0: Hey, dey oyo ne dey.
1: Eye what say? Eye ne dey.
0: Hwe.
1: Na me hunu.
0: To bo mame. What say ne oyo ne dey? Eye do I share the day?
1: Eddie.
0: No, I know your
1: edit.
0: I don't know. A good baby, and I said, Unia, be an alpha, be an albrevi, our bonima, Susu dinner them, Sugun and Massa, and no, no, not yet,
1: Debbie,
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1: sir.
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0: now what you mean fuel
1: Jesus
0: yes to demon
1: Jesus
0: pure fuel
1: amen
0: pure fuel
1: amen
0: so your bar
1: yes
0: so your bema
1: yes Lord
0: so your akula
1: Jesus
0: so your penny
1: yes
0: so your do crash
1: Jesus Christ
0: now what you mean
1: do amen
0: pure fuel
1: amen
0: pure fuel
1: amen
0: pure fuel
1: amen
0: pure fuel
1: amen
0: Jesus
1: amen amen yes
0: ko
1: 19 bio
0: 19 was it
1: day was it papa pe me pe no
0: oh papa ye pe
2: FM
0: papa na ye pe no
1: me ntimi nyo
0: ye ntimi ye
1: no mum
0: no mum
1: bone a me pe no
0: bone a ye pe no
1: enu na me yio
0: esa na ye pe se be no
1: mum enu na me yio
0: ah ejama na ye pe se
1: be no enu na me yio
0: kuano na ye pe se be
1: no enu
0: na ye pe se be ye
1: enu na me yio
0: adeti ye shembras
1: ya toyin
3: sir
4: yes
0: ya toyin amabo
1: amen
0: ya toyin amankuku
1: amen
0: Obi bay obi bay chini pay busume. Now busume na wa wa wa kujuma wa sa na busume ni pay fifi.
1: Sorry.
0: Ode bay resa
1: 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Ode bay pema.
0: 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Efi onko.
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0: 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Onko.
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1: Atseno. Asu a pedi a wame.
0: Yes, so, one,
1: so, oh, you're dear.
0: Oh, you're dear.
1: I want to ho.
0: I want no. Hey,
1: let's see me now. Come here, pa.
0: So, what do you mean?
1: So, for your mission,
3: amen.
0: See, I turn on my body.
3: Amen.
0: See, I turn on my son.
1: Hey,
0: see, I turn on my
1: yard. Yes.
0: If you'll be about prior to my never be a beer, open the deno. Now, you're the yard.
3: I'm so.
0: Ade.
3: Turn on my yard.
0: Turn on my yard. And you know, you're about to
1: win. Amen.
0: Yale biara wo yale.
1: Jesus Christ.
0: Yato ama yale.
1: Amen.
0: Yato ama so.
1: Jesus Christ.
0: Diabetes.
1: Yes Lord.
0: Yato ama di.
1: Jesus Christ.
0: Anagia.
1: Yes.
0: Everybody be you.
1: Amen.
0: Amen.
1: Amen. Amen.
0: Kwa kaklama me. What's it?
1: 19 bi o.
0: 19 what's it?
1: Papa me pe no.
0: Papa ye pese ye no.
1: Mentimi nyo.
0: Ye ntimi yo.
1: Nemo.
0: Nemo.
1: Bani ya me mpe no.
0: Bani ya me nume nu ya mpe no.
1: Ana na me yo.
0: Ono na ye ye.
1: Hmm.
0: Oh. He. So for bi pese.
2: Asempa e.
0: Ye ntimi nyame. Na so ya ton no.
1: Hmm.
0: E to ntimi sware ye enye nyame adwa.
2: Jesus Christ.
0: So for ma ho so.
2: Yes.
0: Mo wani mra ho so. Wasafu na egu no ya ton. 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Wasafu na foma na eba. And Jesse, and Joe and you, and Jesse, and yes, oh, say, Debbie, Mamma, so, Charlie Papa, you're fasting,
1: yes,
0: Nanny, you make us up,
1: yes,
0: somebody, how are you free?
1: I'm a new way, you're free,
3: yes,
1: and you're so free,
3: yes,
1: Radu,
0: amen,
1: Radu, you free,
0: amen.
1: Yes, I will have a boom.
3: Yes,
1: do you know?
3: Yes,
1: Yama wa Baba Puno. Yama Rahono. Yama Utimentano.
3: Yes,
1: everybody you free.
0: Amen.
1: Everybody you free.
0: Amen.
1: Everybody you free.
0: Amen.
1: Yawa Dabias Nish, Yawa Chimota Forest.
0: Yes.
1: And a partner, Colonel Copma, we are doing you know. Is Yabon Pire?
5: I mean, we are a ha. 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
1: yes
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1: yes
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0: who will I was made in the car? Who will I was out of the car?
1: Quick loan.
0: And the radibe you were
1: free. Amen.
0: And the radibe track.
1: Amen.
0: And the radibe track.
1: Amen.
0: And Cabella would dish. Yato Wamaka. Yato Waman Grass. Yato Wamabasa. And the radibe track.
1: Amen.
0: Amen. Want it to be you.
1: Amen.
0: Want it to be you.
1: Amen.
0: Want to be you.
1: Amen.
0: Want to pass
1: you.
0: Amen. Want
1: yes.
0: Ube pie.
1: Amen.
0: Na beti adansi.
1: Amen.
0: Ashe Christo enu.
1: Amen.
0: Sa uji dia.
1: Hey.
0: Kasa amen.
1: Amen.
0: Uji dia.
1: Amen.
0: Kasa amen.
1: Amen.
0: Uji dia. Kasa amen.
1: Amen.
2: Amen.
0: Unyame yes amau.
1: Amen.
0: Uji dia nti.
1: Amen.

0: for no. When I'm
1: she
0: will be your down can.
2: Jesus Christ.
0: Ogu and my
1: Jesus.
0: No mountain in don't.
1: Nice.
0: On in tea. What do you mean, P? On in tea. What do you mean,
2: Jesus Christ.
0: Jesus. And a
1: Jesus.
0: And a Jesus. I didn't can out
1: yes.
0: That's why I said that's a Uber Deneca.
1: Hey,
0: yeah, BBT. You're two canon.
1: Yes.
0: In 20 minutes.
1: Yes.
0: And the Radin Jew film.
1: Amen.
0: And the Radin Jew film.
1: Amen.
0: Or Clubella, you throw a drop.
1: Jesus.
0: And Cabella would
1: dig. Yes.
0: And a PFU.
1: Amen.
0: Or Clubna.
1: Yes.
0: And a PFU.
1: Amen.
0: Or Clubquia.
1: Yes.
0: And a PFU.
1: Amen.
0: Or Clia.
1: Yes.
0: PFU.
1: Amen.
0: Or Clubia.
1: Yes.
0: PFU.
1: Amen.
0: Or Kama,
1: yes,
0: Pifikan,
1: amen.
0: Or Krakosia,
1: Pifikan,
0: amen.
1: Jesus,
0: who will be a liar? You are
1: sure.
0: Atalibia,
1: yes,
0: and Guasatalia,
1: Jesus,
0: a Catalia,
1: yes,

0: through so.
1: Amen.
0: When you may
2: hear from FM.
0: When you friend no, obubueni no.
1: Yes.
0: Wanda in Subrano 38 years. And you that proper.
1: That proper.
0: And you that proper.
1: One day.
0: And that's Adano.
1: Amen.
0: And Dan Ebinye.
1: Amen.
0: And Dan Ebinye.
1: Amen.
0: Who tell you what's a paper? 94.7.
1: Yes.
0: And two red, you know.
1: Debbie.
0: And more being that down.
1: Debbie.
0: And more being catches away at Tiabre. What be an answer, net dear? When you make the fire so.
3: Amen.
1: Amen.
0: And when you make the fire so, I then add you.
1: Amen.
0: Adding. Now you do a training was him. A do tama. Oh, you cry here. Would you find your sheep?
1: Debbie.
0: Wa uye peni no ya dwaya kola
1: o so so nkunya
0: wa ya kola wa ye peni ma kola uni akuto ani suma o
1: ye suma
0: ebadi yu firi
1: amen
0: ebadi yu firi kwa
1: amen
0: ebadi yu firi kwa
1: amen
0: akwa biere dwaya
1: Jesus
0: na untime ndo
1: yesu
0: ebadi yu firi
1: amen
0: ebadi yu firi
1: amen
0: moja na
1: Yes,
0: Samo Jano.
1: Yes,
0: Angel.
1: Amen.
0: Samo Jano.
1: Yes,
0: Angel.
1: Amen.
0: Mojano.
1: Yes,
0: and you free
1: Amen.
0: Mojano.
1: Yes,
0: and you free Kwa.
1: Amen.
0: Mojano. Yes, and you free Amen. Mojano.
1: Yes,
0: and you free Mojano. And you free Boni.
1: Amen.
0: Mojana kasa.
1: Yes,
4: kasa pa.
0: Mojana kasa.
4: Tumi wo.
0: And you Mojana. The kamini mi oni anti asa.
1: Zabi.
0: If semra ya die no. And you want to for solidity.
1: Yes.
0: Emraya die no. Ekwa fo bi sori tia ye.
1: Yes.
0: Ekwa fo tutu nyama fa wie. 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
1: Yes Lord. Yes Lord.
0: Ba shabala baba.
1: Yes.
0: Eradi kan.
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1: Abraham Nyankopon.
0: Yes.
1: Isaac Nyankopon.
0: Yes.
1: Your boss show ni asase.
0: Yes.
1: Your din ni moja ebe Jimmy ni umye.
0: Yes.
1: Say nyame no na me kan fo no
0: ma. Amen.
1: Say nyame no na me din ni ho adanse.
0: Amen.
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0: Yes.
1: Ba bia utie ya sempa. 94.7.
0: Yes.
1: Unyi la e.
0: Debi.
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0: Yes.
1: 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Now poor pine be. 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
1: 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I bet you if you want winning.
0: Amen.
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0: Amen.
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1: Amen.
0: Me wura Yesu.
1: Me wura Yesu.
0: Ma ba wa nimu.
1: Ma ba wa nimu.
0: Obi biara.
1: Obi biara.
0: Wato me.
1: Wato me.
0: Ama yale.
1: Ama yale.
0: Wato me.
1: Wato me.
0: Ama ninguase.
1: Ama ninguase.
0: Wato me.
1: Wato me.
0: Ama oseye.
1: Ama oseye.
0: Ana na ti.
1: Ana na ti.
0: Bi biama no.
1: Bi biama.
0: Ama me bompa ya.
1: Yes,
0: sir.
1: Yes,
0: sir. Yes, sir. Yes, sir. Yes, sir. Yes, sir. Yes, sir. Yes, sir. Yes, sir. Yes, sir. Yes, sir. Yes, sir. Yes, sir. Yes, sir. Yes, sir. Yes, sir. Yes, sir. Yes, sir. Yes, sir. Yes, sir. Yes, sir. Yes, sir. Yes, sir. Yes, sir. Yes, sir. Yes, sir. Yes, sir. Yes, sir. Yes, sir. Yes, sir. Yes, sir. Yes, sir. Yes, sir. Yes, sir. Yes, sir. Yes, sir. Yes, sir. Yes, sir. Yes, sir. Yes, sir. Yes, sir. Yes, sir. Yes, sir. Yes, sir. Yes, sir. Yes, sir. Yes, sir. Yes, sir. Yes, sir. Yes, sir. Yes, sir. Yes, sir.

Hey,

0: Hey! Hey! Show him. And more when you're there.
1: Yes.
0: Now, Bompire.
1: Yes.
0: Obias is up on Yama.
1: Jesus.
0: Shall I then I would do a shop at Costco? Now, so banning ye when you know so head or Bobra.
1: Yes.
0: No show.
1: Yes.
0: Now, your tone.
1: Jesus.
0: I'm going to say it.
1: Yes.
0: Your tone. When it's a whole crowd of people. And I drew out the bench.
1: Amen.
0: And I drew all the beer our tone back.
1: Yes.
0: And my banner. Oh, woman. Anachia.
1: Yes.
0: Yes, Timu. Yes. Everybody to me.
1: Yes.
0: Yes, to me.
1: Yes.
0: Everybody to me.
1: Yes.
0: Now what's that?
2: The
0: now what's
2: that? Yes.
0: Yes.
1: Yes.
0: Yes.
1: Yes.
0: Yes.
1: Yes.
0: Yes.
1: Yes.
0: Yes.
1: Yes.
0: Yes.
1: Yes.
0: Yes.
1: Yes.
0: Yes.
1: Yes.
0: Yes.
1: Yes. Yes.
0: Yes.
1: Yes. Yes.
0: Yes.
1: Yes. Yes. Yes.
0: Yes.
1: Yes. Yes. Yes. Yes. Yes. Yes. Yes. Yes. Yes. Yes. Yes. Yes. Yes. Yes. Yes. Yes. Yes. Yes. Yes. Yes. Yes. Yes. Yes. Yes. Yes. Yes. Yes. Yes. Yes. Yes. Yes. Yes. Yes. Yes. Yes. Yes. Yes. Yes. Yes. Yes. Yes. Yes. Yes. Yes. Yes. Yes. Yes. Yes. Yes. Yes. Yes. Yes. Yes. Yes. Yes. Yes. Yes. Yes. Yes. Yes. Yes. Yes. Yes. Yes

I come at you, I come at you, I come at you, I come at you, I come at you, I come at you, I come at you, I come at you, I come at you, I come at you, I come at you, I come at you, I come at you, I come at you, I come at you, I come at you, I come at you, I come at you, I come at you, I come at you, I come at you, I come at you, I come at you, I come at you, I come at you, I come at you, I come at you, I come at you, I come at you, I come at you, I come at you, I come at you, I come at you, I come at you, I come at you, I come at you, I come at you, I come at you, I come at you, I come at you, I come at you, I come at you, I come at you, I come at you, I come at you, I come at you, I come at you, I come at you, I come at you, I come at you, I come at you, I come at you, I come at you, I come at you, I come at you, I come at you, I come at you, I come at you, I come at you, I come at you, I come at you, I come at you, I come at you, I come at you, I come at you, I come at you, I come at you, I come at you, I come at you, I come at you, I come at you, I come at you, I come at you, I come at you, I come at you, I come at

0: no, but Sansa Virgin. No, but Tammy.
1: Yes,
0: no, but Tim.
1: Yes,
0: and then you are can.
1: Yes,
0: oh, who be you?
1: Yes,
0: you are Shannon. Oh, who be you?
1: Yes,
0: Namaka.
1: Yes,
0: Namaka.
1: Yes,
0: amen.
1: Amen.
0: The Bible be a full line.
1: Yes,
0: Freby. Nanny among pie.
1: Yes,
0: Freby. Naka be chained.
1: Yes,
0: Namini said, my boy, you are yet. I don't see the paper.
1: Amen.
0: Minimum sent by boy day, a year, and that's the end.
1: Amen.
0: As a pa 94.7. Oh, and the 80, oh, and the bumpire.
1: Yes,
0: see. Memin de Biala, Ishemoa, a bumpire. Now, remember, a year day, a bumpire. Now, chain and buffy when you hear any new wassim. The bumpire back.
1: Yes.
0: Now, I day. Yapo. Empire, I had the Kutu Abu.
1: Yes.
0: Yawa de Biala.
1: Yes.
0: A forest.
1: Yes.
0: A jamu bumpire. Near Tiamu catcher, rather say, but in Chi and Fia when you hear. Grab a so yalia. A mawa bamu muda. Say, I let it go.
1: Yes.
0: Ah. Yamiba Kuako Kundera. Then Nina Menkasana catcher, rather say, but do more pop.
1: Yes.
0: Yalia when I'm in Nemo. A mania when I'm in Nemo. A radical and not Jimmy Freemo.
1: Yes.
0: So bad you if you
2: are Semper F.
0: Unyame on the so bad you if you are seen. What? Name bet you. Near a numu, your numu, and you on your cup of pet. There are a numu and a jiff for the pet. So I'm Kaya Mua. So I'm why I yet to be a shame.
1: Yes.
0: And you know Yamekamu. A man a bamboo and a cassia also. A man a soon gay a cassia also. As a part 94.7. A la la at a. Hallelujah.
1: Amen.
0: Let me shout. 0548 0548 0548 0548 0548 0548 0548 0548 0548 0548 0548 0548 0548 0548 0548 0548 0548 0548 0548 0548 0548 0548 0548 0548 0548 0548 0548 0548 0548 0548 0548 0548 0548 0548 0548 0548 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0548 0548 0548 0548 0548 0548 0548 0548 0548 0548 0548 0548 Papa, pa chose dey. Me pa chose ya mon pa ya mon. 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Me pa papa. Eja. 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When I'm asking you, come. Me pa chose now, fifi, now didn't they say?
1: Kaswa.
0: Me pa chose your first, papa.
1: It's from Jacob.
0: Jacob. But pa chose you mean now, then I'll pass in your mail. You
1: put some bomb for him. You never cross. But I tell me about some bomb for my minister.
0: Oh, per se, your bomb by a man, your man, Kosu, say, Juma Sam and Awale, and I said, Yale.
1: Oh, yeah, yeah,
0: okay, Juma Sam, so
2: Sempa,
0: I've seen a Juma Sam, and yet, the Juma ain't anything.
3: But I didn't have a point that was saying any rain, so
4: yes,
3: your bomb pile, Jaya, Papa Jacob, and the bow and him, and any rain. But also, and saying, you may any deed, sent you about the Jana and Sons up. A Jana Juma Sam Sons up. Empire bonds everybody be a common. Oh, yes, we do. Amen.
2: Amen.
1: Amen.
0: Amen.
2: Amen.
0: Amen.
2: Yawa Debbie has named Shiawa Chimota Forest. Yes. And a partner, Kono, Kopme, we are doing, you know. Is Yabon Pire?
0: I mean, we are a ha. The mobile phone 0556 0556 17 17 87 87 92 92 0556 0556 17 17 87 92 92. Me pompe freline no na me nu nu common and brasie ni any dim 0556 0556 17 17 87 87 92 92. Na me show as an penalty 4.7. hello hello hello
1: hello
0: hello, hello.
1: Yeah, good evening.
0: Evening, papa. Pa cha mo brasie ni
1: me
0: first
1: thing go
0: Ningo.
1: Yeah,
0: you're from there. But you're
1: from
0: there?
1: Yeah.
0: But then I'll be seeing you. I'm going to be
1: here. I'm going to be here. I'm going to be here. I'm
0: going to be here. But I'm going to be here. I'm going to be here.
1: But you're
0: Uni adwuma ani guasen kwa na ka o.
1: Yes sir.
0: Me ba cho na kwa so re die.
1: Nkwa so re pa.
0: Aw. So fo ima, pa cho si. Me dwuma sema e basa mani guasen ka no so nyam pa bo nyam yani.
4: Papa ya di obanta di show sa.
3: Yes.
4: To me, be a solid Sienna Juma again in Guasia, they are two so, and yet the usual get the two set to me. A radio fear and now quiet bomb, pay your money. A radio chill up for money for money. That depends on Guasia one so on any money who's saying now, or nobody is Christo Dimity. Amen.
0: Amen.
1: 0548.
0: Papa, I'm Michelle. Uncle, you are the Biasia bomb pile of forest in Tinita, my baby, I'll be here. Why, I'm Michelle. 0548.
1: 5 5 5 9 4 7.
0: Hello. 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
0: 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Mamma Pacho Fifi. 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Hello? 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I ran in San Juan Yali Mwong. But you're not see a first say. Akus, okay. So, but you're not Yari. You hear you, sir.
2: Amen.
3: Amen.
2: And I'm going to put you in the middle of the Akus to the shower, sir. What's the man champion in Yari, sir? Yali, you're a tall idea man. When you go to the side, you're going to do what you're
3: doing. Amen.
2: My Baba and Father Yari, sir. Then you're dancing, my mom. Oh, you're used to the Monty.
3: Amen.
0: Amen. 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
3: Amen.
0: Nami, besides, I found out 50 by one to make a watch. Kofodia. 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
0: How would there be a pop by your forest? Amen. Amen. 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
2: Amen. 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And I said 0302216546. And I said, wait to my friend 0548 95 5947.
0: Hello,
1: Papa.
0: Papa.
1: Good evening.
0: Ivyaja.
1: I told me briefly, Accra, Medina.
0: Accra, Medina. 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
1: A friend, me Kwame.
0: Kwame. A Jack Kwame, me patcher, I will bless him. Then I open say, I'm your mom.
1: Nia, I go for Abravo.
0: Nia, go for Abravo. The patcher, sorry, Ben. Okay, sorry.
1: Bachani.
0: Okay. Papa, or sit on your boy for one of Labo. So for you, Pacho Pireman.
4: Amen.
0: Amen.
4: A rather an enemy, Jai or Bakwami Shawans. Baby Biala would be a rather connect in a man war for.
3: Amen.
4: Then yet in Central Nima, I do mean. Amen.
3: Amen.
1: Amen.
0: Papa Yamishaw. Madina, the Ohaya, Yami admire what the Biao forest. 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Why?
1: Bachani.
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1: back
0: to my house. I'm going to go back to my house. Every Thursday, Biala, you watch Motor Forest. Every Thursday, Biala. You're going to try the normal people to do it. You're afraid. I'm going to go
1: back to my house. I'm going
0: to go back to
1: my house.
5: Asempa FE.
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0: 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I'm going who been a ton, into men, man, Cassie, naturally. Name bear your wife.
1: But you are
0: for
1: fun, man, and I got.
0: Papa, oh, they remember my life for now, our family, and you will be doing combat, Yamisha. So I see, let you myself and then a year. Now, what is my ever, sir?
3: Every young boy, a bomb pile who is to dinner.
4: Amen.
3: Every do say and say, and you are many tea. A Java choir shall
4: say,
3: a source of beer, you won't come on.
4: Yes,
3: oh, yes, you didn't. I didn't know who can in social and some a pair of ones up on some are so dim your attorney should be out. I rather man as one mother. Oh, yes, please to him. Amen.
4: Amen.
0: Papa Yamisha, me pump air friend, why?
1: Yamisha.
2: Yawa Debbie has news, Yawa Chimota Forest, and a partner, Colonel Copman, we are doing you know. Is Yabon Pire?
0: I mean, we are a ha, the Amobe friend,
2: 0556 0556 1 7 1 7 8 7 8 7 9 2 0 5 5 6 0 5 5 6 1 7 1 7 8 7 9 2 9 2 me pump a freelance no na me no nko mo and we are saying any dim 0 5 5 6 0 5 5 6 1 7 1 7 8 7 8 7 9 2 9 2 na me shout amen we to me a freebie 0 3 0 2 2 1 6 5 4 5 and as a 0530 0321 6546 and as a 0548 955947 0302216545 and as a 0302216546 and as a 0548 955947 between Afrebi.
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6: Hello. Hello, good evening.
0: Evening, mommy. Pache let you say.
6: Pache, yo.
0: Pache, mommy, now, Afrebi, now, what do you say?
6: Pache,
0: first.
6: Hello, mommy, maybe it's for free than to see.
0: Me, Pache, first. Afrebi. Yeah, first saying, me, I'm going to mommy, yeah, but both. Pache, say.
6: Yeah, three minutes.
0: Minutes. But you're not free, fan. You're
6: soon.
0: Soon? No, Michelle. But you're free, Casa.
6: But you're free, Sammy, I'm a top Melbourne Black Cooper. You're free, this is a CIC. You're not free, the age. You're required, or since you're
0: the only one, maybe. Now, may I do a feel like no swap, no affair. Maybe my life before. We are not afraid of no. Let me know what you come over for your wife.
6: Okay.
0: So, Fima, what's your bumpire, man?
6: What's
0: your bumpire, man?
4: Radia, the Emma made the show, sir.
0: Amen.
4: Beside the Bielo will be around.
0: Yes.
4: Radia, man.
0: Amen.
4: And I come on Tony M. Radia, man. Nene, need you on a life. Whatever you're supposed to do. Amen.
3: Amen.
2: Amen.
0: Amen.
2: Yawa Debbie has news, Yawa Chimota Forest.
0: Yes.
2: And a partner, Colonel Copman, we are doing you know. Is Yabon Pire. And I was waiting my friend, 0302216545. And I 0302216545. 221-6546.
7: Amen.
2: Another 0548-955947.
7: Amen.
2: Amen.
7: Yeah, may the line na me wie e wa ha. The mobile phone 0556. 0556 0556 1757 1757 1792 Namisha.
2: Amen.
7: Amen. Amen. Amen. Amen. Amen. Amen. Amen. Amen. Amen. Amen. Amen. Amen. Amen. Amen. Amen. Amen. Amen. Amen. Amen. Amen. Amen. Amen. Amen. Amen. Amen. Amen. Amen. Amen. Amen. Amen. Amen. Amen. Amen. Amen. Amen. Amen. Amen. Amen. Amen. Amen. Amen. Amen. Amen. Amen. Amen. Amen. Amen. Amen. Amen. Amen. Amen. Amen. Amen. Amen. Amen. Amen. Amen. Amen. Amen. Amen. Amen. Amen. Amen. Amen. Amen. Amen. Amen. Amen. Amen. Amen. Amen. Amen. Amen. Amen. Amen. Amen. Amen. Amen. Amen. Amen. Amen. Amen. Amen. Amen. Amen. Amen. Amen. 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

0: Samaria too. 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
1: Amen.
2: Amen.
1: And I do yakin kind say be wofri David drum. Do no son king kind so back with the I say, I would rather me hide him in Quadier.
0: And until no me and Kanya were dealing with the Tunibaso.
2: Yes.
0: Tell me you. Or Sassia or Kenya, me as some Obodipa could be.

0: be nyaw.
1: Yes.
0: But if we ask them, you so amen.
1: Amen.
0: If we ask them, I buy you a wisiso. I will fet.
1: Yes.
0: And then pipe bo. And then yam so. And then obuo. And bre emma awarepa.
1: Yes.
2: Amen.
0: Monsieur Abayo, what is so? Who tell me Saturday, you mean?
1: Yes.
0: Well, now for the Gajo CMP, what's the one call? I'm one fair. And in Yamisuru, and Pipe Bob. I'm a brassier. And my Awarepa.
1: Yes.
0: Okay. Who be quack could you be big Yako Pekunu? But the Enfant Quibi. You need the prominent Cassandra.

0: And who's running? And who's running? And who's no Sunday you quite any bad. There is something God is going to give you. Your friend Akukudro.
1: Yes.
0: It is a machine. You may not say, Mammy, you're slow. Mean, quite big, be an amenity, so,
2: sir.

0: church.
1: Yes.
0: Am I preaching to somebody?
1: Yes.
0: It's the only word that can be word that will sustain you.
1: Yes.
0: Yes. Yes. Yes. Yes. Praise the Lord.
1: Hallelujah.
0: Who may write the coin? No, I didn't sustain anymore.
1: Yes.
0: I did back where I did the money say. Number one, I'm all high.
1: Yes.
0: Number two, I had the woman who called you.

0: Bosomino, Bosomino Suman, the chairman, Cosmopolis,
1: and the
0: conference of Fuba Abu Sumi, as a software banana hope, software Jinaha, as a software Waka Setia Bosomino, and to be Chaco Cosme Patron, the Metronic. Who is it? It's a mini Wabrabu. The beer, I was in Wimau. We knew because of.

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0: what it is. It's a new be a midday or some men can what dinner a year on young coupon. Amen.
1: Amen.
0: If I say more, I don't know.
2: I said, I'm going to go.
3: No, no, no, but show so.

0: worry. Oh, Jimmy, I'm not making a.
1: I'm not saying I'm crazy.

0: Amen. Amen. Amen. Amen. Amen. Amen. Amen. Amen. Amen.
1: Amen.
0: Amen. Amen. Amen.
1: Amen. Amen. Amen.
0: Amen. Amen. Amen. Amen. Amen. Amen. Amen. Amen. Amen. Amen. Amen. Amen. Amen. Amen. Amen. Amen. The success of Cassan my dee. Look at some what my dee. Minkasa. Too many of them me papa. Who put a rubber ball.
1: Yes.
0: And I'm so, we are wire. Who, me, who say,

0: Goliath, sorry.
1: Yes.
0: And I brought to be sorry.
1: Yes.
0: Or see me, wait, me to be not to phone.
1: Yes.
0: No, say.

0: finish it, you know, say, and penny for great granny. I bring poor great granny.
1: Yes.
0: Now, would you know, bit my head? Say, me the maple bring your new quick.
2: Example. Example.
0: What's it here?
2: Example.
0: Example. I said, me the maple bring your new quick. Now, say, Pate Kubi.
1: Yes.
0: Sisrebi.
1: Yes.
0: Abobunibi. Yes. To someone, or say, me Daniel can go.
1: Yes.

0: finish.
1: Papa.
0: What you do?
1: Papa.
0: So, we shall tap on and start.
2: And some fire.

0: Kafu, one of two minya, I want one yam, and pa obey you a fissa and soon it to nothing. I did not buy a high no demo.
1: Amen.
2: Amen.
1: Amen. As I'm a depot. Uti Asempa.
3: Asempa FM.
1: You may be a revival prayer time. I said, now why you knew? Now why you knew?
2: I'm a popo.
1: I was up here just a new. Matumibu.
2: Yes.
1: Matumibu. J producer be pajami free studio. Yes. Mempentaman ko be bia.
2: Yes.
1: I said, why you knew? It will be to me show being guy said that they be chat that day.
2: Yes.
1: But then you may yes, you catch him say, why you knew?
2: Yes.
1: Why you nina? You become good jay, Hobepo.
2: Yes.
1: Obitimi could jay bruce or be candy penny nash. But you may catch anybody say, why you nim?
2: Yes.
1: Obiko jay do the container you send in Nassau.

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1: no one
0: why you need wire it's in the middle of the sukra usha it's in the middle why you need so you bring your sudia why you need
2: you have a brand new one say
0: it is any more say you bring the gd and one Essay, anybody,
3: but
0: oh, Jesus,
3: I'm not your boss.
0: I'm a

0: Jemmy, it's why you need me. 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I'm an impediment. Why you need me? Hope I'm
1: it's you on your Tunisia. 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

0: Mr. We yeti and we stand for correction.
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0: Why? Yeti ya Kenya Mr. But obi ni mo bitch. 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But you be say when you nim.
1: Yes.
0: Odo boko.
1: I say when na me ho popo.
0: Come.
1: Onipa boni a wo hye me so.
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1: Wo hye me so.
0: Eti ya onipa boni phobia mu hye nipa so.
1: Yes.
0: It's you may you be bien paye pound.
1: Jesus.
0: You won't go for me. We jawa brabo mama. We be shell so. And she saw home.
1: Yes.
0: Oh, yeah, then in a yampo.
2: Now, what's up? I
0: say, yeah, we are no sir. And she saw home. And she saw home. I am equal to witchcraft.
1: Yes, sir.
0: Oh, yeah, she saw. Very full. Make I say, in Kuala Brimna. 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
1: Yes.
0: Na, yana yeshuma me semen koto brudumra. 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Me say brudu. 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I was me say me got it.
1: Yes.
0: E hunti. 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E yes is that camera me come. 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
1: Amen.
0: We are the man one day.
1: Amen.
0: Na a week by this time now can you host studio.
1: Amen.
0: Me name say Wuti.
1: Yes.
0: Nyamisha we bring.
1: Amen.
0: Ima. And you may also be also no.
1: Amen.
0: Because ni paboni fu bi say so. Hey, obetimi hye wo bi. 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Obi hye no so.
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0: Who you would say? Who you say?
3: It's just right. Amen.
1: Amen.
3: It's just
0: right. It's just right. Obisha oso. Hey, you see beautiful lines need to be pa. Obu ane boss shen so.
1: Yes.
0: Onu ane colleague shen so. Manene irade jibu fin.
1: Amen.
0: Say you huna abba umu. Ena ema sanche so. No. E

0: our shams,
1: it's one cassini papa. It will be our yes, so be in Papodin.
0: Yes. No, tell me. No, a day. What tell me?
1: Or Taiwan.
0: Yes.
1: It is a song your time and them.
0: Yes.
1: It will be Taiwan or so.
0: Yes.
1: Everyone is going to be better. That's also young quiet day.
0: What town?
1: Asante Foma, Etibaco, and Jumumias. Bible says also young quiet day.
0: What town?
1: What's on your quarter? So be the time when we will be only be.
0: Yes.
1: But then you may own. I did be a dim pie bunya.
0: Yes.
1: A dim pie bobble home by
0: mine.
1: I don't say empire and I ever bono. Home will be.
0: Yes.

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1: What is number one?
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1: Number two, no time. Or time in Sue. Or some wow.
3: Obeyo Pasa.
1: Iba.
3: Iba.
1: Iba. Wa no suro no.
3: Biye. 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
1: Iba wa no suro ne biye.
4: What's in the bank or time?

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1: Why was it or say or bonnie phone ever said or barbaria? Now we come. We are now
0: say.
1: Nasa attack no. A GD for so and ever. If it's a Satan attacking a kingdom divided by itself

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0: omo ho
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0: e ti asama asama so for in the sky o si ni pa money for area be no mate
1: o je o mi ni mo yesu
0: o ti area be
1: o ti sun
0: o ti sun it is sumi area
1: yes
0: and is there your brono brono no it is so a brono
2: a Asempa FM
1: so you may is
0: imagine na was it is so a brono it is pebi timi tu e ko tina sa brono na you sum brono no the agenda is that yenye bone yen say ni ma eh eh na you mean ya me be chair ta for go I see what DHT SMB so you mu SUSAI
3: na what's so 20 besusami
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1: bieno.
0: No, was only Pabon if I was safe. No, what time? So, Odiachi, so twine,
2: yes.
0: Nas Obisu saying, Bible say, assassinate by
2: the temple FM,
0: and they have a Casacha assassin. Messiah Becasacha, so Moody, Omonumusu, Omon.

Aye, 059-571-5252. 059-571-5252.

0: say, what is it the voice me? 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
1: Yes.
0: Oh, I say, won't be the witchy. Shadow be, I say, what is it the nibby?
1: Jesus.
0: Oh, I say, what is it the perfume be?
1: Yes.
0: Ayo, woo. Over your woo.
1: Yes.

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1: Bacho, good evening.
0: Good evening, Mido. Udini baby of free free.
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0: Afienya. 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Na wafre, ye be ye free studio, and ye know what to umpire bonus.

0: why? 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And I'm with my friend 054-895-5947. Friend, and yet that will be on your help, be our film piano. Now, you know, and mom pay. Yamenqua, I a crado. 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And a 030-221-6546. And a 054-895-5947. 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Now, Jumedia Wuti, a revival prayer time. Revival prayer time. Revival prayer time. Revival prayer time. Revival prayer time. Hey, Tino. Hello.
1: Hello.
0: Maybe I told me to send me no one, Casa. Won't you move free? If you didn't know that. Thank you. Maybe I told you, good evening.
1: Good evening.
0: How about we didn't maybe have a free
1: room? I'm
0: a free sprinters. Sprinters will be on your
1: home.
0: Maybe I told you, maybe I'm not a
1: Oh,
0: I'm going to you, my man. Hello.
2: Hello, good evening.
0: Good evening. Me what your dinner may be of free flow.
2: That I'm doing the Mercy and the Faith
0: Mercy, I'll be able to call you.

0: Wow. 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

0: per bottle water, woman. 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I think in the next 10 minutes, every free studio, and to pay bottle water, see which the number net 2 ja, free. You have a bomb pile go soon, so much of a deal, this soon, baby. Why?
1: I'm
0: sure I get ready. You're right, sure. It's here, you go so far, course, yeah, far course me, and you remember, I bet. Now, yeah, did you make dinner, baby? 0302216545 and a 0302216546 and a 054-895. Hello. Good evening, sir.
2: Good evening.
0: Chairman Pacho, didn't you be on free flow?
2: I don't use the more word.
0: Pacho, pay your neck a cram, mammy, Miss Row.
2: I don't miss you go more word. They have done brain.
0: Prince, Boko, dear.
2: I
0: try. But I'm going to go to
2: the
0: house. I'm going to go to the house.
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0: Praise your name, come home. 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And a 054-895-5947. If I call you, chat to. Now, may I don't say yes, you are ma. 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
0: O ba to safre obi. 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

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Ah, Father, it has been you and you alone. 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Why na yam for wasida emano anope? Papa asida no why na yam fam mano? Ayawuna wayo! Ayawuna son e fatal. Enunja na pae ba jiwa ye yib. Papa brane ba jiwa ye yanope. Father, I praise your holy name this morning. Medakpena o makafu mado wada ji. 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I thank you, Lord. You are yanope. 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

Your friend, Pastor Jonas Dojivue Gbolo of Mighty Chapel International, Kasua CP Junction. Michiami, Sofu Penny, Namiakua Chief Mensah, the General Overseer of Mighty Chapel International, Kasua CP Junction. Papa, Yankupo Monshawa no pee. A free sale won't it here, pa? Your guidance. And no. And my young Zuena baby, Ejina, in the kingdom of God today. Father, I appreciate it, Lord. God bless you. 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And a weary, mommy. So for mommy, Yamin shall be brave. 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Any mighty

0: Yamiba. Time is so. Some in Fanyan coupon, not some of their swami and a pee. Eddie Brown. Nti baby biara wo a wo tie me. Increase the volume of your radio set. Be volume no more. Because that is the medium that you also extend the message to your neighbors. So increase the volume of the radio set. So that your neighbors can also hear my voice this morning. They can also hear the word of God. So now musu meti nyankupon nasema wode bray anopi. I am just a messenger. The authenticator of the message is Elohim. Wasumami keke anopi seminfa nasem Ebrew. So I am not the originator. He is. His name is I am that I am. Your friend ordinahu because ordinahu. Your friend pataku jiko because opata okuno ordin oje okuna bonabo. Your friend the king of all the kings because he has been king from the beginning and there is no other. Nobody shares his glory. There is none like him too. There's none equal to him. There's none before him and there's none after him. The name is Jesus. Yahweh. He's the God of yesterday, today and forever. Ayen hu adanse na mebedi a kire wa no pe. Inti baby biere wo wotie me. Pick your phone and call somebody. And tell him to tune to Asampa 94.7 FM and he will be blessed this morning. Yamiba dia nyankopon edi suma mi se memfam brew anopi. I title it, am I a listening Christian? Mi ye Christo nia mitie nyankopon hihyeye na anase di ne hihyeye ne so ana Yamiba. Let me tell you a story. There is a young pastor sofokiti webi a ohye sofopeni bi ase na one ni eye adwuma na one sofopeni no aye adwuma afi bebre so many years. Na die years of opinion etre sofokitiwe all the time any heaven ebedu baby na sofokitiwa no estati se otie nipa anu asem na estati se efa na dwene estati se efa na kuma. Into a bedroom, a maybe na near years of a penny a catcher no one fain ye dream a beam. Into a status or money or free young coupon and she share and so he used to be a listening young man, a listening pastor. He follows the instructions of his mentor, his father in the Lord. Because of Makwain, Aman Semkika, Iran Najim, into a Fanakuma, into a bedu baby, near Sofupeni, etcheno, on Fain Yajumabium. 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And unless you grow to that state before you can experience or see what is over there. But being a bofra there, we all pass there, we experience it and we've seen it. You can never testify of what you've never experienced. 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But say udi weniehu na we experience ya ubetumi akire akire ni ye penyi wanya bida dia wodi wanim a wo ye penyi na akire kwanye ubefa so a ebesi wo ye ba software yi ana papa yi enti ni ope na o start se oye enti ama grace no start se ekwe akire ewo na ho. He is now exposed. He started living his own life. 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He keep giving him an instructions as a father. Even though he started rebelling against his father, the father never given up on him. He kept giving him the guidelines into the kingdom of God. And the more the father pursued him with the truth, the more he derailed. The most of a penny a din entity a papa no a chisino. The more or non so a fake coin or money. Because on my coin, my casacasa, even night dream. 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Na sofu penyi.
1: Pros, save more on what you need to get the job done.

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on the right track. He got angry. Officer sofu peni no e controlling the life. Sofu peni e controlling the life NT e bedu baby na wo si enough is enough ana wo jai asole no nyamiba story I make kachero that is the life of a young Christopher Bibri. 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But don't forget the Bible says you shall know the truth and the truth shall set you free. No matter how it is, a yes will be enka no kre no echre. A wom se wati several times a sakra wagi na yesu eba. Change your ways of life. For the kingdom of God is near. You heard it so many times. But you see, it takes somebody or somebody need to keep reminding you of the same thing over and over and over again. So that is the job of your father. And yes, Eja and Shaw will say, Untitiye, ubefine titiye bimu, and shishiye bimu. Abe mudi o guide o prepare you for the kingdom of heaven. Nyamiba no mani bi wo ho num na di kanfo na na se sofo ye ka ho asem. Aye no ma ye hunam ye ni eje ho. Aye ye e ma ye ni pedua no ne ho to no. 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It's because of the food that we feed the physical body is what weaken the body. Remember, the food we give the body is what weaken the body. But what strengthen the spirit is the word of God. So we, our job as pastors, is to keep feeding you with the food of your spirit.

0: Spirit that can prepare you for salvation or prepare you for heaven. 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I am trying to save you from dying. Namiba Romans chapter 6, verse number 23 says, for the wages of sin is death, but the gift of God is eternal life in Christ Jesus our Lord. I take it again. The wages of sin is death. For the wages of sin is death. But the gift of God is eternal life in Christ Jesus our Lord. So, se anopei se mi kache o se nyamiba wutie mi ke unhunfri boni hua. I am trying to save you from dying and guiding you into eternal life. So nyamiba wutie mi anope, which one do you want, the death or the eternal life? Because the result that will come is death, because the wages of our sin is death. But the salvation is eternal life. And this say ye chi ya hun free sa boni na hun na ye fa Jesus Christua. We are living the part of death. Ye free wo wo kwan na so. Na ye ko asitina pa. Any baby ya wo wo any ho. So it is a choice for you who is listening to me this morning to make it. And make it right. Most of times, as a Christians, remember, we complain a lot about the things that we expect the Lord to do for us. Eya ye kasa bebre etie nyankopon anase ye complain bebre efa dia ye ye hia wo ehunemu dia ye ye susu se. Thank you, Father. And no ne hear ye na ye ye can hua some more. We talk about it. We only speak, complain about the things that we think that we need in life, like money, like job. Good living, like good houses, good car, expensive cars. Just say, diabema unhunamu na humbe tono. What about the other side of life? The one that your eye doesn't see. Nyamiba, that should be important to us. I am not saying asitina pa enye. I am not saying the money is not good. Money is very good. Because as I see we so everything we do is revolved around money. Anope me buy car. So kita ka beto fuo e sika. 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Atadia wo she a yesika. The shirt you wear, your house is your cars is money. So money is very good. And everybody wants money. But this is what I am saying. The things that we complain about that the Lord did not give us. We are just like that pastor. But the question we should be asking ourselves, do we also listen to God? The commandments na wodi maye. As ne ba se yendi su yem fa so manasi yeye no. Do we go according to it? Remember, his word says in John chapter number 14 verse 15 say, remember, if ye love me, keep my commandment. If you really love God, your job is to keep his commandment. The commandment are the guidelines of our life. Now, the Maya say yem faso man and see ye ye. But it is a things of the enoma anase anamo yen yen tu yen yen yen fe nye juma. Nanso we complain of nyankupon wonuna sedie as a ja de osese de esese or non so onye maye as a ja. That we are not getting is what we complain about more very bitterly. But we don't look into our system, our spirit, our life. Are you sitting them? You hear your system, you hear saying, she say, yena, or no, so di maya say, yen, this, or no, ye, this, as a Christians, Anna. As a Christian, ni ye, bu, emra, be, breso. Ye, bu, emra, be, yeah, ya bu emra bebre so no yem nsusu na ya ya complaining more because nyankopon enye yen dia yepe edimaye yamiba se wu a wotie mi obama wadwen enko ne hihye ye ne ho na wudi sua. I promise you on nonsu beye on nonsu side, he also do his part as a father. Which se wudin in si seyensu will guarantee you to heaven. 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And yes, sir. Say ye be ye. Ya fam die. Say ye be ye, ya fam die. As a Christian, the child of God, I tell you, onu nyankopon soso no, oye krado. He will fulfill all his promises. It may delay, but it can never be denial. Because he's a God of track record. Or didn't know some so. He promised the Israelites, even though it delayed for over 400 years, he still fulfilled his promise. 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He's trying to save you from death because we know that boni aketia eye wo. And just say ye nam boni ekwan so a ye ko wom basi tie nyame na ye di ni nhyehye yesu a we will have an internal life. Glory, hallelujah. Yenko Second Corinthians no first yenko Acts chapter 4 verse number 12.
1: Acts chapter 4 verse number 12. Salvation is found in no one else.
0: Jinaho. Or say salvation is found in no one else. And kwaji and ni nipemu. Emum ko.
1: For there is no other name under heaven given to man by which we must be saved.
0: Na edin bi ene wo ye di manipa ebe fa na su ama ye benya nkwaje sofoko again.
1: Acts chapter 4 verse number 12. Mm-hmm. Salvation is no one else.
0: Salvation is found is found in no one else.
1: For there is no other
0: name. There is no other name
1: under heaven given to mankind
0: by which
1: we must be saved.
0: Enti salvation. Nipa eni nipemu wo Yesu. Enun ti na ya ye di ne hwa danse e kire o. Se hwehwe na kire kwan. Sa wo hu nu a nyamba ohun beto. Why won't we pursue everlasting life? Because mama wuti asia anase nyame asem eche ye se boni aketia ye wuwu che se wuwu boni na ye ye no de e beko wuwu mu emum se din shishi ye no so a one echire odo aye di dono because o se se ye dono ye ndi ni shishi ye no so. Because if ye love me then adhere to my commandment. But the problem is we fail as Christians. Or the children of God. Most of us don't take the commandments serious. We don't take the commandment given to us in this so. It's just like sofu amika nasem And she and papa the man so on this one on this one. And baby no one yet they won't open. And he fell from the grace.
2: Sofu.
1: Yes.
0: Fire and come.
2: 2 Corinthians chapter 5 verse number 17.
1: 2 Corinthians chapter 5 verse number 17.
0: Mm-hmm.
1: Therefore, if anyone is in Christ,
0: if anyone is in Christ,
1: he is a new creation.
0: He is a new creation.
1: The old has gone.
0: The old has gone.
1: The new has come.
0: The new creation has come. Therefore, if anyone is in Christ,
1: he is a new creation.
0: He is a new creation.
1: The old has gone.
0: The old has gone.
1: The new has come.
0: The new has come.
1: Amen.
0: Or say say if the Yahuma Yesu Christua. Ye born in Ina Chemoko. Na ye be ye a body a fufro. Or say no matter than in Ina Chemoko. Just say. We ye ye. Ephraim, son, is she ye moon, or de ye jina baby pa, ye ye ben moon, any moon ya man ya nin chain, then ako. We will receive salvation if we accept Christ as our Lord, our personal Savior. Yamiba, a jima na ope, our yes moo. Aye won no na de mama sika na ope adwuma na ope aworie na ope no aye won no na de mama. There is no way you can live your life without him. So for San ready 2 Corinthians chapter 5 verse number 17 na mami.
1: 2 Corinthians chapter 5 verse number 17
0: God.
1: therefore if anyone is in Christ,
0: if anyone is in Christ,
1: he is a new creation.
0: He is a new creation.
1: The old has gone.
0: Jinao. If anyone is in Christ, he is a new creation. Do you want to be new, or you want to remain where you are? So for Twaso,
1: the old has gone.
0: The old has gone.
1: The new has come.
0: The new has come. We are a body fufro. Na no madadani na chomuko. Glory, hallelujah.
1: Amen.
0: Nyamiba uti mi adenti. Na wu asapti. That new creation that will lead you to peace. That will reconnect you back to the grace. That a edi nyonko fa bibetu ni nyonko ponte mama se wukasa mane wura nasum nyame ba otie mi anope yi erade simen kan chiru medikan kan chiru osimin bisa wanope ise. Are you a listening Christian? Wiye nyame ba otie na asem na wodi su ana. Yamiba, me my job is to deliver his message. The message is to guide you, to take you from the sin that will kill you to salvation that will give you eternal life. That is exactly what I am doing. A year was as a child of God to listen to him. Let this so that your hand can touch all. Ube to me anya sa salvation na ye kan wa semono. 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Kase Yesu midawase.
1: Yesu midawase.
0: Midawase ma wasema wudi abremi ene.
1: Midawase wasema wudi abremi ene.
0: Humi mobo.
1: Humi mobo.
2: Erade.
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2: 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Nsubeye nyang kupon. Ama wonsusu waya neba. Oh yes, we did. Amen.
1: Amen.
2: Maybe a choir, maybe a humano, who's a way to be a friend. So far, my near be more, and hope so catch a radia. And a friend, a can name Bohum Pie 0244 955 9968. Memory, I can't and TBB, so come out with a friend. And I say, want to me and frame me on air and so se me pon akunya da ho obetu ya frame me se bibi wo ho no mo pese ndi hu nkomo a ebia yentu di hu nkomo on air anaso pese ye mom pai na want to me 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the program biaba aye friend on the second half nyamiba se ye bo bola coaches you know, so much your first half na normal and cousin na players ne bobo no mo born year they do substitution in the second half for the betterment so that ometumi abo ama wo de nkunim sa pepepe na year so say it was second half of the year mami fa mi first caller. Hello, good morning mi ba cho odi ne baby o free free
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2: 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E your fasting and prayers for 15 days. You started last week Sunday. Nyamiba ye to aso. 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Ye howl to Nyanko Puenim for the betterment of the second half. Hello.
3: Good morning, sir.
2: Good morning, but you didn't be your free. Hello?
3: Hello?
2: Yeah, me but you didn't be your free.
3: Michelle Camp, one man, the friend Foster.
2: Foster, our free free Michelle Camp. In Tiwen, Yamiba.
3: But you're a good man,
2: then I'll pass a young couple in your mouth.
3: Million
2: pound,
3: man,
2: so we pay life
1: in another
2: man. Ewan pie.
1: Jesus,
2: may I obey and obey.
1: Jesus name.
2: Papa, what some see him be such a bisa obey yamay.
1: Jesus.
2: Papa, dear, umadi na no ekano pies or pe, papa, yamanashe within concroni munyam.
1: Jesus name.
2: In Shrana opema ubano.
1: Jesus.
2: My shrang was running Sanego the man or so.
1: Jesus.
2: On dinner, one was open, Papa Mana, on dinner, a free walking animal was yes, you didn't.
1: Jesus name.
2: I want dinner free or through, I was yes, you Christ.
1: Jesus name.
2: I want dinner free or through with Jesus dinner.
1: Jesus name.
2: I read me that was an opposite waiting away yet. I was yes, you Christ to dinner. Amen.
1: Amen.
2: And the baby be at our war, I would see me. Faka or China. Ebra, kasuwa sipi janshin. Eja dem, eja tuyato, didindi. Yedi ye yefono tuho. Why? Because we want God to turn things around this second half. Hey, nyamiba, this World Cup are here, boy. Wawwe, say, even recently, na Argentina first half no mu luzu. But omu ko first half no omu ko yensi saye. Omu yensi saye ni wye omu ba second half no. En kunimdiye ye omu diye. They defeated France. What am I saying? Most of this tournament, a lot of teams won. Not because the first half was okay for them. It's because the second half was okay for them. So, Nyamiba, if this second half will be okay, then Ejina, Nyanko Ponsu. Hey, Bema.
3: Hello there.
2: Bibi Abo Kodiye.
3: But you're ready, I don't want
2: that. Ati wongkache, misu mi huye, awo yesu dimu. Yenti wanopeye.
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3: 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Awo ready mo.
2: Amen.
1: Jesus name.
2: Me pejano ediba winim anope.
1: Jesus.
2: Already mansupa enton in sangwe gumaso.
1: Jesus.
2: Mansupa enton anamotuso.
1: Jesus.
2: Mansupa enton abraboso.
1: Jesus.
2: Mansupa enton in sika samso.
1: Jesus.
2: Awu Yesu Christu.
1: Jesus name.
2: Already. Fawosaka nipa danseni awa manoni anasa ganaha.
1: Jesus.
2: Awa betu miya buwano wasasi wesu.
1: Jesus.
2: Already ka fawosaka wa makuma.
1: Jesus.
2: Mayem buwano. Jesus. 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

Blessed be the name of the Lord. He is worthy to be praised. And so I will bless the Lord at all times, and his praise shall continually be on my lips. Beloved, I'm privileged to welcome you to this program. I trust you've had a good week. The Lord has been so good to us at all levels, personal level, church level, community level, national level. You know, we owe God a lot of thanks. And so tonight, I hope you and I will raise a sacrifice of praise to the Lord. We need to let him know that we're so grateful to him. Tonight, I'd like us to consider an area of our lives which we are always struggling with. And I have entitled it, Living a Victorious Christian Life. Many of us don't think this is possible. The world is filled with so many difficulties, but we still are promised a victorious Christian life by God himself, through prophets and through the one who is the visible image of himself, the Lord Jesus Christ. But let's pray. Father, we are so grateful to you. We list all the blessings you have given us, and we realize that complaining is a sin. So forgive us. You have been good to us. You have been good even to the world, many of whose people scoff at you. Even in the midst of missing planes and so on, Lord, you have kept hope alive. You are wonderful. Even in the midst of intestinal wars and disagreements, even in the face of fear of war because of what is happening in Eastern Europe, you still have kept hope alive. And many of us, even in the face of great tribulations, can say that you have kept body and soul together for us. That there have been times when, even in the midst of tears, we've been able to smile. That even in the midst of great pain, we've been able to hold somebody's hand and give them encouragement. Only you can do that. And we're very grateful to you, Father. Through Jesus, we're so grateful to you. Be with us once again in the power of your Spirit, and cause us to know you more deeply, more closely than we have ever done. We thank you for answered prayer, because we've prayed in the name of the Lord Jesus Christ. Amen. Beloved, can we live a victorious Christian life? Yes, we can. And that's what we're going to talk about this evening. But let's look at a portion of scripture that will help us to know that indeed what God says is true. Hebrews 12:1-4 is a scripture I want us to focus on, but there will be other scriptures. I read, since we have such a huge crowd of men of faith watching us from the grandstands, let us strip off anything that slows us down or holds us back, and especially those sins that wrap themselves so tightly around our feet and trip us up, and let us run with patience the particular race that God has set before us. Keep your eyes on Jesus, our leader and instructor. He was willing to die a shameful death on the cross because of the joy he knew would be his afterward. And now he is in the place of honor by the throne of God. If you want to keep from becoming faint-hearted and weary, think about his patience as sinful men did such terrible things to him. After all, you have never yet struggled against sin and temptation until you sweat great drops of blood. This is one of the modern translations, the NLT. The Message also puts it beautifully. So when we say victorious Christian life, what do we really mean? How do we define this? So let's try and define the various words. And the first one is living. Because when we think of living, we think of life. We think of a kind of dynamic, progressive, vibrant, day-by-day growth. And we think of what Jesus has said. I have come that they will have life and have it more abundantly. So our very living is what Christ has given to us, abundant life. John 14:19 also speaks about living. Verse 19 of John 14 says, before long the world will not see me anymore, but you will see me. Because I live, you will also live. So we live through Christ. Isn't that wonderful? Living. What does victorious mean? The word victorious denotes winning or being in a state of having won a battle or any kind of struggle.
It also means success won against opponent in a contest, in a game, in elections, or in any other way in which there's a contest between two people. For example, we read in Colossians 2:15 that Jesus made a public spectacle of the forces of darkness, which means that Jesus was victorious against Satan and his cohorts. We also read often that the Israelites were victorious over the Philistines, especially when David slew Goliath, as we read in 1 Samuel 17:48 to 50. And each of us can think of a situation from which we have emerged victorious. Christian is the third word we should look at. To be Christian means to belong to Christ, to be a follower of Christ. And I like what Romans 8:9 says, that to be a Christian is to have the Spirit of Christ living in you. And that if you do not have the Spirit of Christ living in you, then you don't belong to Him. Other translations say, then you are not a Christian at all. So to be Christian is to be one in whom the Spirit of Christ lives. It also means someone who is in a growing relationship with the Lord Jesus Christ, and who therefore lives in obedience to Him in all things, drawing on Christ's strength to help with the handling of various issues and challenges in life. A Christian is therefore someone who is in love with the Lord Jesus Christ because Jesus Christ has first loved him and given his life to him. As we read in 1 John chapter 4 and verse 19. So you see, our love for him comes as a result of his loving us first, or we love because he first loved us. There are many quotations from some eminent Christians which further help us to understand our definitions of victorious Christian living. There is St. Bernard of Clairvaux who says, if Christ is with us, who can be against us? You can fight with confidence when you are sure of victory. With Christ and for Christ, victory is certain. Corrie ten Boom, who was really tortured together with her sister and other Jews and Christians, says this, the first step to victory is to recognize the enemy. And of course, if the enemy is Satan, then you know that you have victory already. Christian Dietrich Bonhoeffer, who lived during the Nazi era, says this as his definition of Christian. A Christian is someone who shares the sufferings of God in the world. And then Billy Graham says, being a Christian is more than just an instantaneous conversion. It is a daily process whereby you grow to be more and more like Christ. And living, there's a gentleman called Spike Milligan, and this is what he says, living a good, decent Christian life is what is important. Live that life and the rest will follow. And then one of the authors that I like very much, Colleen Urquhart, says of living, God wants us to approach life full of expectancy that God is going to be at work in every situation as we release our faith in Him. Since victorious Christian living raises issues of success in battle, in a race, or situations in which we deal with opponents, it is good to look at what the Word of God has for us. God's intention is for us to enjoy life to the full. And when we read Jeremiah 29 and 11, even in the midst of the Israelites being sent into exile, God says, for I know the plans that I have for you, plans to prosper you and not to destroy you, plans to give you a future and a hope. Isn't that awesome? So God gives us many examples both in the Old and New Testaments. And when you read Hebrews 11, you have a portrait or many portraits of Christians and followers of God even before Christ came, who lived victoriously because they based their life on God and His Word. In John 14 and verse 1, Jesus says, let not your heart be troubled. You are trusting God now. Trust in me. And in John 14:27, He affirms, I'm leaving you with a gift, peace of mind and heart. And the peace I give you is not fragile like the peace the world gives. So do not be troubled or afraid.
Jesus himself is a victor. Jesus is a victor. And even before the crucifixion, he encouraged his disciples to look forward to victory. He says in John 16 and 33 that in this world we will have tribulations, but we should be of good cheer because he has overcome the world. Let me read it from the New International Version. It says, I have told you these things so that in me you may have peace. In this world you will have trouble, but take heart, I have overcome the world. And then he also warns us in Matthew 26 and 41 that the spirit is willing, but the body is weak. But you know, in order to assure us of victory, he prays in John 17, 15, that God the Father, Jesus's Father and my Father and your Father will protect all of us who believe in him from the enemy. So how do we win the battle and become victorious? To win is to appropriate everything that God through Christ has done for us. And we do this by loving God with all our heart and loving one another, as the Bible says. We win through obedience. You know, even in our own homes, we relate to obedient children in a different way, don't we? It's almost like it's instinctive. Obedience is also good for us. We also win through prayer. Now, prayer based on the full knowledge that we do have a relationship to God, and therefore when we pray, he listens. And if we pray according to his will, he does what we have asked for. Prayer is not just standing somewhere and shouting. We have to be very careful about the way we pray. In fact, some of us in our prayers, we're actually ordering God, telling him to do things our way, even when we know that what we are asking for is wrong according to God's word. We also win our battles and overcome this world through the power of Christ, through Bible study and meditation on God's word. The last but not the least in winning is to apply biblical principles and values to our everyday living. Some of us were Christians on Sundays. From Monday to Saturday, we are not. But we will never win all our battles. We will not live the victorious Christian life unless we love as God wants us to love. We obey as he says we should. We pray by ensuring that we oil our relationship with him. We study and meditate on the word of God and apply God's values and his principles to our everyday living. And we are planned for success. God does want us to succeed. And that is why the Bible tells us in Philippians 4:19 that God will give us everything we need according to his riches in glory in Christ. And then in Romans 8 from 23 onwards, it's just beautiful. Read that portion as you near the end. You know, Paul talks about we are more than conquerors. Paul says that there's nothing which will separate us from the love of God. It is God's will that we succeed. That's why he sent Christ. God also desires that we have an enormous sense of well-being and not feel threatened by the world. And that's why Jeremiah 29:11 is so important. In fact, after the 11, God says in that portion of scripture that then we will seek him and we will find him. And then John 10:10, he says, the devil has come to steal, to kill, and to destroy. But I have come that you may have life and have it more abundantly. This is the kind of confidence we need. Jesus says he has come that we will have abundant life. And then Romans 12 and verse 1 says that because God wants us to succeed, we must present our bodies as living sacrifices. I like the verse 2. It says that we should be transformed by the renewing of our minds. Then we will know God's purposes for us. I like that. Because when our minds are focused on what God wants to do for us, we see that victory is ours at all levels. So what is the abundant life? I like what Peter says in 2 Peter 1, 3 to 4. And he says that by his divine power, God has given us everything we need for life and godliness through our knowledge of him who has called us by his own glory and goodness. And that through that
we've been given many great promises, so that through these promises we may participate in the divine nature and escape the corruption in the world caused by evil desires. The New Living Translation says it this way: "For as you know him better, he will give you through his great power everything you need for living a truly good life. He even shares his own glory and his goodness with us. And by that same mighty power, he has given us all the other rich and wonderful blessings he promised. For instance, the promise to save us from the lust and rottenness all around us and to give us his own character." It's wonderful. So our study of the Word of God is vital to enjoying our abundant life. Deuteronomy 8 and verse 3 is something I would encourage you to read, because it tells us that the Word of God is spiritual food for us. And Jesus says this in response to Satan telling him that because you are hungry, just snap your fingers and these stones will become bread. And Jesus says, you know something, we don't live by bread alone, but by every word that comes from the mouth of the Lord. We will have abundant life if we communicate often with God. And this communication is prayer. Now, if you're communicating with someone, it's true, it's good to have quality time so that that someone sits with you and then you chat and you share things, you ask questions and so on. But you know, because God is everywhere, we can talk to him everywhere and anywhere. Even though it is important to have special prayer time, make a habit of praying without ceasing, as the Bible teaches us, because God has promised in Jeremiah 33 and 3 that if we call on him, he will reveal to us great and awesome things that we do not know. And in prayer, let us rely. In prayer, let us rely on the Holy Spirit, who alone is our helper. Philippians 2:13 says that God is at work in us, making us willing and able to do what he requires of us. To will and to do is what the King James says. To will, to decide to do it, and to do, to have the power to do it. So our power, our ability, and everything comes from the Holy Spirit, and we must not live without him. It's the Holy Spirit who enables us to live the abundant life. We read in Ephesians 19 to 20 how important it is for us to rely on the Holy Spirit. Beloved, from 19 to 20 we read: "Speak to one another with psalms, hymns, and spiritual songs. Sing and make music in your heart to the Lord, always giving thanks to God the Father for everything in the name of our Lord Jesus Christ." Beloved, God deserves our thanks because he's offered victory for us. That's why he's put a race before us. Because, you know, the ultimate reason why he's left us in this world is to bring glory to him. And the ultimate glory we give is when we live Christ-like lives. When our lives testify that Christ lives in us. When our testimonies recognize that Christ in us gives us victory. When the words we speak to others offer them Christ Jesus. Oh, we will go through many afflictions because it is still a sin-filled world. But we have victory. And so we need patient endurance. Patience will make us run our race to the end. Now remember, this race is not the one that Usain Bolt runs, you know, the competitive type, where you just dash forward and finish, the line is over you and you're getting something immediately. No, that race is to be run by all of us. And it has nothing to do with the swift. We are all expected to finish the race. Even if you are crawling like a snail, you're supposed to get to the finishing line. And the wonderful thing is that it's Jesus Christ who's at the finishing line, waiting to embrace you. And so let's run with patient endurance. We are to meet all our challenges and turn them into opportunities for spiritual growth. And our patience is not the kind of patience that makes us grit our teeth and suffer things that perhaps we don't even need to suffer. Our patience is born out of our determination that God is not in a hurry, and yet he never delays. Obstacles may come, but we remain undaunted.
And that is why we can count it all joy when we face various difficulties, as we read in James chapter 1, as well as in Romans chapter 5, verses 3 to 4. Our faith must triumph because Jesus is our example. And we read in Hebrews chapter 12 and verse 3 and so on, that because of the victory set ahead of him, he endured all things, including the shame of the cross, and won victory. Beloved, we must not despise pain of afflictions, persecutions, trials, humiliations, insults, rejections. They will come because of Christ, whose life is exhibited through us. So in that respect, the Christian life is a costly one. You can't joke with it. Even today, people are suffering persecutions. And as for rejections, you see, sometimes you are in your office and people are making fun of you and you don't know that really it's your Christianness that's making them do that. Or they're saying things against you, trying to slander you. You don't know that it's your Christianness that's making them do it. We suffer persecution all the time. But beloved, victory is certain. And so let us tell the Lord Jesus we need him to help us. Let him control our lives by his Spirit as we hold on firmly to our faith. No one should rob us of victory, no situation, no human being. And we are given the great confidence. The confidence is that God will watch over us and bring us safely before his glorious presence. Jude 24. Live to please Christ, because we are all called to live a victorious Christian life. Stay blessed.

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1: extradition or return of fugitives from justice it's a legal process and so you need to respect the rights of the person at the same time and so if the person has absconded from a jurisdiction and gone into a new jurisdiction If you want to bring him back, first you must have an extradition treaty with that country. And then secondly, you must trigger a request, an application for extradition. And the person has the right to take a lawyer, go before a judge, And if he doesn't want to come, he will argue against coming. And your this thing, point two, must be made that he's needed because he's done this and this and that. And so it will go before a judge. Unfortunately, it won't be a Ghanaian judge. It will be an American judge. And he will decide, you know, whether the gentleman you mentioned should be put on a plane and brought back. But the Attorney General's Department has done its best. It filed the application. There are some additional documents that were asked for that it is filing. And eventually it will all go before an American judge to make a decision. But I do believe that even by virtue of holding a position like that for many years, I mean almost to the end of the regime, you held the most sensitive position as finance minister. And at a point when your own members of parliament, 80 of them, signed an application that the president should remove you, you said something historic. You said you are like the father of children and that you can't run away and leave your children. And so if we Ghanaians are your children, we are calling you, we are begging you, father, come back.
0: Yo, I wish you a phone to say, send your man penny can or no. We are send be son will be quobisan or some man penny. The Ben no rack and for yet a modern beba. And a man penny be yano, I watch them was say, and embraquasso baby, I was all modern for Moody financial USA. Say, as some no equity USA for some. Say, was he a denny by say, young fanuma. Nen your USA, a gun, I say, judge in a tear gemua. Eh, or Moody and your bet to me, I yan or my yano. 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
2: We are reaffirming our fundamental beliefs that within these walls reside not only prisoners but fellow citizens with the potential for change. In inaugurating this bakery and workshops is a tangible demonstration of our commitment to the core mandate of the Ghana Prison Service. These workshops being commissioned today are meant for bakery, canteen weaving, doormat weaving, and electrical gadgets repairs. The service is dedicated to the reformation and rehabilitation of inmates to make them responsible, productive, and law-abiding citizens.
0: Abusia oba pani patients bafo boni ani kwanche fo pani na Ghana Prison Service wada no no wiye se pe na project coordinator United Nations Office on Drugs and Crime na se UN kubata no e fa ye hwe 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
3: We'd also like to extend our deepest gratitude to the government and the people of the United States of America, whose generous support made this project possible. Their partnership has contributed significantly to strengthening correctional management, enhancing rehabilitation opportunities, and improving prison conditions in Ghana. As we look ahead, we recognize that prison reform is a journey, not a destination. Challenges remain. Overcrowding, infrastructure needs, resource constraints continue to affect prison systems across the world, including in Ghana. But today's event demonstrates that progress is possible when institutions work together around a shared vision of dignity, professionalism, and public safety.
0: Abusiani Awuti Ye, project coordinator, UN Kubatano, Efa Yeshe Nubone, and in Semondia Suo, Christoph Campbell, and Watten and Neno. Yantua Cassia Bonason Yanka, who says Super Weekend Cassia Bonio, Adventure, Woba YouTube, any Facebook, Nua, Yedem, Fabituo, and Che Bessinocoso, Eddie Amau. Na Yanka Santia Tim Centre, ne one more, and na Yadish Ye, one more say. Quayam penning for Faso. 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
4: 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Problem, Ben, the Santa from Pedia, Munia,
0: Ayo, what's your next action ye day? A reporter, Nery Brofosano. Your friend Woji yo, Isaac Amwako, and now what is a Wobisa, and the Musimu Yenia, and say a journalist with purpose. Your friend Woji yo, and now attending Kano. Na nipa ye can yina with a who are watching it. Say, now what ye see ye? I can share ye see, sir, quare mu no more. Nipa do me a noon a free mo, nipa chef. 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Bema, your friend Fuma, na attaining cano. Na Santi Achim Central, Assembly no coordinator, you are John Ankra, say, Wajin Kratan, on your mock and you MC Betty.
5: As I say, constitutionally, you have a right to demonstrate. And I'm also glad, say, you did it in consultation with, in collaboration with the police. And by and large, you know, it has been peaceful. We haven't heard, say, what destroyed property be announced, Bivisa. And for that, I commend you.
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1: Thumbtack presents Tile Trouble. 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
0: Senior Yinina Yinimono, Ghana National Cocoa Farmers Association, yes, say any animal in an crying the BRC. 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Other than Miami Tomandi and Akakra meet me the Aye, maybe Amaye.
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Heavenly Father, thank you for our nation. Thank you for our leader, the president. We ask that you will strengthen him, comfort him also, and encourage him. Lord, it has been years since we took control of this country to try to lead ourselves forward into prosperity, to establishment, and into good things. Lord, it has not been easy for these years of doing our own leadership and our own management. So now we are asking you for wisdom, because your word says if anyone lacks wisdom, he should ask for wisdom. Wisdom is the principal thing. So we pray for our president. Give him wisdom to overcome

0: the complex and difficult problems and challenges that are in this nation, to overcome the difficulties and the hurdles that prevent development, that prevent good decisions from being taken, that prevent good decisions from being implemented. Give him the wisdom, wisdom from above. Father, we are looking up to you because only you can help us. And now we thank you for those in authority, in every sphere, in every department, in every area. Grant them wisdom and deliver us, deliver our nation from wicked people in authority. Deliver us from evil men who will sit in places of authority and do evil things. Deliver us from vampires who will drink the blood of the nation and leave nothing behind. Bless our nation with good leaders. And for those that are there now, we thank you that you are helping them and that your grace and your wisdom is given to them to lead us forward into a good and a better situation. We give you thanks for your great wisdom that is now released into this nation in Jesus' name.
1: We don't need amateurs. We must pray in this country that the time will come in the politics of this country that unless you've owned a business before and you pay salary and you build your own house, paid electricity bill, water bill, taxes, and you've owned something, you must not be qualified to run for politics in this country. Because, you see, we need people who go into office not for money, but they go into office to help the nation. And one of the reasons why our politics is not working is because most of our politicians, all they do is politics to take off their family. So they can't wait for you to be in office for 4 years before they pay their children's school fees. So they have to find a way and sabotage you. You have to fail so they can come. And when they come, you also have to sabotage them because you also cannot wait. So it's a vicious cycle. And at the end of the day, who is suffering? The nation, the people. We don't need amateurs in leadership. We need seasoned people. We need people who have been through something, who have survived something. And it's the same thing with ministry. It's the same thing with churches. One of my greatest problems is taking amateurs, young guys, whose family nobody have ever sat in a plane before since God said let there be light, and introduce them to Europe. And as soon as they see the snow, the next thing they have to do is to kill me. So they'll never come back to Africa. Amateurs. They eat fufu in the morning. Fatijd in the morning. Konkekena in the morning. That means they make it, they live comfortable today at the expense of the future. That is what it means. Corruption. They hoard it. And they don't care. They have to eat in the morning.

0: far bigger than what they are doing. To do what you are 4 years and what you are saying and what you are saying. Omo ba yeno. Omo si, omo ba be ye 24-hour job. Omo anga somba be si for 24-hour market. They never said that.
1: A part of that.
0: They never said that.
1: But that,
0: they said that, look, we are coming to create jobs. And we are coming to do one job, three shifts. One job, three. They never said they were coming to build 24-hour market. So now, say agenda 111, Yasha said, no, far bigger than what they are doing. The agenda 111, yes, it's far bigger than what they are doing today. Yeah, that's what we promised the people. We're going to enhance health facilities. But now, they have failed totally when it comes to 24-hour economy. Now, I promise you, they are coming to do 24-hour economy. They failed. So let's do something and name it 24 hours.
1: Na enini nya yonkufa.
0: Na nya yonkufa bi. Na enya se oh ya ye bibi nti okohon ma 24-hour market. No ma boy Jesus master. Enya na mo promise you. You promise the youth down there say me ba muni adwuma ye. Nti make it adwuma. Adwuma ba ko e fa nipa me yesa.
1: But they are piloting it and now nya.
0: In fact no pilot it.
1: Third gate.
0: Oh,
2: no, uni. I never who only chairman won't be. Mamma didn't who ya papa. Who ya pet chairman? Now, who chairman? I would have said, you know, letter, who chairman or who say, no, actual letter and cell committee. Sir, I forgot me and call baby, I'm here and trouble her. Chairman won't come in and that, of course, of course, about a month when me and chairman of Asano, Maba, no great to me, and she moved him, no, and you, chairman. Open chairman, now we are not. I'm not many other than the super.
1: Are you sure that
2: you are not? I am a friend of the evidence. Now or no time I want to be up some accord no great as I more you know more much by yeah would you know woman yeah only make a photo yeah only with the woman each I don't know anything.
1: Ah, now then chairman won't be no way of the national card and a banana.
2: Well never now winning the number winning the IR friend maybe sano.
1: Oh Nami Busua some now the way in the email.
2: I'm not going to be able to do it. Now, so old Nimkata, good Nimkata, near sea, I could create a war baby, I agree, and you want to hear. And you want to be sad now, and also put it on the phone. There you go, now, Prada, and Uncle Bobby, I'm a new baby, and okay, and again, I was like,
1: hey, now, if it all starts, Tim, or Mammy, you made me do so.
2: Oh, every day. You're by a two more guy, I'm a cow. We went to my other man by one.
1: Be mindful because Miss Yamra, a chest, oh,
2: so what's threatening you? What's not threatening me? Be mindful. What's not threatening me? I'll buy the girl with me.
3: I didn't imagine. I didn't imagine. I didn't imagine. I didn't imagine. I didn't imagine. I didn't imagine. I didn't imagine. I didn't imagine. I didn't imagine. I didn't imagine. I didn't imagine. I didn't imagine. I didn't imagine. I didn't imagine. I didn't imagine. I didn't imagine. I didn't imagine. I didn't imagine. I didn't imagine. I didn't imagine. I didn't imagine. I didn't imagine. I didn't imagine. I didn't imagine. I didn't imagine. I didn't imagine. I didn't imagine. I didn't imagine. I didn't imagine. I didn't imagine. I didn't imagine. I didn't imagine. I didn't imagine. I didn't imagine. I didn't imagine. I didn't imagine. I didn't imagine. I didn't imagine. I didn't imagine. I didn't imagine. I didn't imagine. I didn't imagine. I didn't imagine. I didn't imagine. I didn't imagine. I didn't imagine. I didn't imagine. 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
3: Mm-hmm.
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3: video ni edi atumu wo YouTube ni Facebook na tie fo ehwe ye to asoma me honorable
4: so o go to jini se ndi se nye problem by ka se ya ba ye be bwao MC wo maintain assembly for wo maintain assembly ma wo maintain ye team ne nyina wo ha mo bola no mo yiyi mbra o ba ya ma ma vaja ne ma fa shi ambra na wo ni pa no first of all you need to be out of the place you are let us clean the president and my directives and our instructions so bia mbwa na ye ye am patam kam. So please join us. Let us finish. And then anything will come thereafter. And to be honest, that was even the conversation I'd had with the MC. Say, local government minister, Abba, Abba Assurance Committee, or see MC, MP, Ninadbo, Yenina, Yenye Juma, Sir Pepepe, and Minister of Interior, Subekaya. And see, yeah, you're clean up where Yamana, Ebano, Ana, Ebia Bano, Yenina, Yenina, Yenina, Yenina, so that our people will benefit. Now, sorry, then I buy. So people always be doing that. Now, me pleasure be fit. Now, me be proud of it. Pleasure me any member, and I may be proud of it. MVs are assemblymen, governor Moody, you know, my judge, you know, more than we are just here because now it run on those war. No, mo se ye tu na na ebebu ye nto mo ko tu abade o mo pe no mo tu abade ntia me fa me ho. 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If we don't, because people always feel say, hey, na politician, and me go ask, one back get how much I take.
3: 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Internet say no. 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
4: everywhere enra ye corrupt medin kofo ko hospitals medin kofo
3: sir
4: for hospitals I got my team. Mm-hmm. They sent people to respective hospitals. Akolakra wo enuko Akawe Hospital mo refer to Princess Marie Louis Hospital. Why? Because they are overwhelmed with garbage.
3: Mm-hmm.
4: Na garbage di answer what to them wa the flies ba, the malaria ba, the cholera ba, the diarrhea ba. And who are we see who you want your health? You are staying in the garbage and you don't want us to clear the garbage. Now who did you join with Fimuna in the death? Is that why you're gonna eat your food? President, my instructions, our directives. You know, I ain't come boom, come on. Yes, you see, where my present is bell, where you money, and I can hear boom, I hear you. You do all the LC. She wasn't the only person. The mentality is so bad that every time you see the politician, all you have to do is give you one. Are they? I don't mind if I have, I'll give you, and I'm giving. I'm giving Min America to her, and she knows that. Oh, so me my car, my man got four mattresses, my man got four stamina, my man got four, my man got four, bro. Yes, because genuinely people were suffering, so you would give them. But not when it is over a week and there's still garbage. That garbage can come boom, now you're garbage. 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
3: Fashion, I ran away and a boy, so he be untrust. 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

0: 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Na before Saturday no, ne Friday, any director of elections, you or Daman, you could not change Komo Haman editor, any more say. Constituencies need be a horn more about to honor and Koso, and Yamaso. Na decision no free party impending for one more say. Baby, a horn more album nunchin, no a show, kakra wo mum person bet to a banuary. 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political parties in a draw some rash bedroom no, they come to a compromise no matter me taking decision. Sana na kane netye. But a free 2020, who had kwa ya Ghana for about the voting pattern no air konwa. Yes, I see we say, oh, ye madi an enye penny and she. Ye madi an enye petty penko. It who share. Na we have minority majority ya. Na sene da so be bako. And then we are ya more parliament no be catcher was saying to me I'm why ye and to me I'm fine yes she and ye did mwa we say baby yadruni se majority ye wo parliament no abako se muse ye beka se this big majority and majority dear nso sa ye big she don't pay what dom do mwa se basa omu take decision they don't need you in parliament no ma take decision be ya Enti ka weni ye nhweso weni ye sue hunu 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
1: 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Say I'm showing you the sir party and then problem. Only a way outside that one. Some guys are outside that in the contest, sir. We need more casualty. Now we I have this problem. Come on, I'm a deputy general secretary. But Obia, Obia, honest to the MPP, we tell you, sir. If you are very honest to the MPP, Uber who said every 2017 MPP in power ever from 2020 ban, not indiscipline, not cost. So for me, when it clamors in 2024, no name. But I do be indiscipline. Maybe. Maybe we won't pay for it. But I would give
0: it. It's your plan, Anna. It's you.
1: Maybe we won't pay for
0: it. Mm-hmm.
1: I mean, my own. Now, me, apart from some of your deputy general secretary, now me handle most of the cases in court. Most of the cases in court than any lawyer in Ghana. Now, typical example, and the appeal could be no more. I come back, national issues statement, sir. Then to a back. Woman to a back. And he, come on, to a. It is a man. Not quite good, na also kwajo ajemai
0: kwajo ajemai
1: o se no djuma kotere
0: eno na ye yi eben
1: me ko ye case no that was towards the 2020 elections
0: and ye na say kwajo ajemai
1: aha anti amo ai kwie ya no to come to 2020 because 2024 me now kwajo ajemai support personal omo no ye most beside national e can say mayen to aba national issue statement and they exhibited a copy of the statement on national I know they exhibited it. Omo lawyer na Samson Ainen. Nso na na me dey na the party. Eti as a disciplined lawyer, when I saw it, I said, "Hey, so omo national amity statement to me. Next statement na omo yeye no. Omo exhibited to the motion no. And I think we went before Justice Opon. High Court judge. None yet. Mahu se ye ni ahwadene sa. Ma sa nye no probia.
2: Asempa F.E.
1: Se ye affidavit in opposition. The director of elections. Or national officer. Me mo national officer. National officer. Any director of elections. Wa mo fang. Any affidavit in opposition. Sambe prokwese. Wa man can be visa. Me ni aba any tifo. Director of Elections, National Office, I'm also saying, I'm also going to answer. But just a moment. Some particular case, the National Office,
2: I'm
1: going to say, oh, yes, my son, say, you can say, you're in trouble. And you're in trouble. That was far back after. That was 2020.
0: Mm-hmm.
1: So no wonder the MPP lost the seat in 2024 to an independent candidate. That indiscipline, no, and certainly, we are here not for the Kenya or MPP. I will put MPP. That's how you inside that. In that level of indiscipline, and yet, and the ground here now, we are, she said, no, binomo, me, the aquacotua, I'm my son, I maybe I'll cry if I say your family process to be a no, be a budget. Not that level of national officers, regional officers, constituency officers. A question. Not airtight. Open to me, I say, I am a disciplinarian. Why not suitcase? Over Finkra, member court, before High Court 3. No, before High Court 4. Over court, case in the bathroom, why not suitcase, member court? I'm a pro. Everybody says, oh, national officer, we buy Emmanuel Nagri and initiate. As a deputy general secretary, national officer, no buy anyone who is here. So, Messiah, Abraham, Mamma, me a deputy general secretary, no Messiah, your lawyer. I'm a party, no. Yeah, Mamma, man. So, I mean, if you are very honest and sincere, it will be a yeah, honest and sincere, no. Osha, Ebia, and disarming honesty, enemy sincerity. And not a be a party, you see. But anyway, you need to be honest and sincere. If you are not honest and not sincere, Uboa, and that African society, the Ghanaian society, yeah, very honest, disciplined, and sincere. You don't say anything. But then I can turn your man over. So I see if national says that, my young to abandon. Maybe I'm not going to move my young. So, you have to have a total one into like the Kajo Bajapan. In fact, we have papers. I'm not going to make them a paper party. We have papers now. We produce here now. The national ought to have nullified a hodian. Also, by nullified, you better not for the first one. I'm going to be the movie, so I'm going to be something. Something That element of disqualification. It will be a MPP.
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1: MPP. In 2020, na vetting committee, na me a member, Eastern Region. A bill Shababa was one particular candidate, men disqualified. And I'm bizarre that then, can you back it on? So, I'm disqualified, something. Why disqualified? Now, clear one. Now, you can't clear. Or, it's not for power. It's a member, certain MP number will come more. Tell you.
2: A simple FE.
1: Certain MP number will come more. It's disqualified. Number, I'm disqualified. But, come on, you see, number, I'm not saying they were winning to buy. 2020 elections, and that particular candidate in our mind is qualified. The whole Eastern region, on your vote, you change MPPR. On your vote, you change MPPR. So, if you know the ECDA, notice that by disqualified and about that. Number eight, if you know disqualification. Everyone. And you be behind and you're going to come.
0: Mm-hmm.
1: So the plan I have body, Master Dipamba, all by a veteran of Crown Pool. Your teacher, Papa. And to the end, he shut the crown of my. No, because there's the Urawa. Young Famaha. Men can saw the end, he shut up and Timo. What is qualified? Allow the masses determine my assure for Ben Tuaba. Ben Baby, Ben Papa, Ben Baby Nipo. Can I know that Tuaba? Casualty, Papa. 2026 casualties we are buying. A dose of summer.
2: A simple FE.
1: 2022. Because it looks like this time around, MPP for not ring it. Yeah. Yem will be uncontrolled. Yem will be awesome. Yeah, yeah. Because there are some candidates who are all my. One son that I crash will be Lucy. Oh, Lucy. But I am a Lucy. Because. MPB and my party have problems in the constituency, and therefore we lost the seat. So when they are put up the national force, one of my national, another deal, because of Bribo and MPP, the power of challenges at the court, the power main challenges, the free MPP. They should stand your turn.
0: Okay.
1: Then you spoil your turn.
0: Okay. Tina say entrenia a man for boy a bear ma pa mumra constituency ha na mobe baba to me ha. No, me kura me mobi edin but eti for eti yanana.
1: In every society, in every society, look, whether MPP or this advice should go to all the parties. Whether MPP, NDC, CPP, whether group, whether man, whether Yonko, whether it's Fufuku, whatever.
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1: We take a firm and reasonable decision. Most simple authority. Because I need to ask, Sikono, a commercial via your penoy, Kono, Kono.
0: You, Nana, if you say, Wahu. 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
1: nye no problem na ho be huna na mu hunti a me na me ye insider mo ana na me de na hu pa because me I did a lot of the cases I did a good number of the cases. Most of the constituency executives are called, is a call, any region, any land. You're paying for a handle at any. I'm paying for a catastrophe, me, so. Because I'm
2: simple.
1: I'm going to say, the better national number in 2028, 2026, in Tunis, so be a constituency chairman. Problem do on the constituency and call on so or come or crumb a babwa, but of a sort of deficit, not just about 2 months. Ubu original, no crumb or yet of a sort of deficit, so qua, no about 2 months. Ubu or national, of a sort of deficit, but I guess anyway, we need to be very disciplined. That is why. In 2012, I suggested to the party, anytime there are elections, a very honor, they should set up a committee. A committee, not committee, no, and then. This creeping indiscipline, this creeping lawlessness, no. And what? But I said, when I'm going to opportunity, because honestly speaking, if we had invented a place like Formena, any MPP issue. What I said, place like Shinyan is place like Shinyan West, place like Doma, Doma Central.
0: Doma Central.
1: Place like Birukum. Jenjene, I can tell you, if the MPP have been bold and firm and disciplined, anchor about more than 30 to 40 seats, it came from the before, sir. But it says, I mean, you're very strong and disciplined. Even at the party headquarters, you know, the best time when you're meeting, Abra, the more I'm here. Imagine I'm handling the quadras, okay? You feel clown. Na mabakumase. Na makoko. Call to them. Na chama na bakumen. 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Ano ya non-term. Ade, oh, national officer we buy my ye niti. Meanwhile, no so me, party headquarters, so many national officer ano na chiko. Wa mama mani ekura. So this creeping indiscipline, no, it's nothing new. And I am happy to say that the MPP form. But Jina, but paying for the Jina, MPP for the Jina, and the party paying for the Jina said, Yanumi, I'm warning you on what? On your Fenina Central. All over the country, the people are going to pick a form, or pick a form, maybe the form is here. So be after the form, Yan Somerset. So you need to be my friend, my beautiful, my nibi aho, my ubi aso ho. You put yourself in clean America.
0: Mhm.
1: My nibi aho, my ubi aso ho. That's why we be here, my dear. There was no need, no matter what, some may disqualify Nipal. Oje manako, Nipal ni Nipal bone sabi. So even okay, Oma MPP kurada, no friend is naba. Master, who pay bribe? You are in opposition. Who pay bribe? When you are in power, no, or sympathizers in also. When you are opposition, or sympathizers in our court. Until the feather for Okroko, Manipanomara, Nipani and Pabonia, Babe Kotaban, delegates in other Kotaban, Ben Tomano. You see?
0: You.
1: So, when in future, well, BBBA, we are. I expect that in future you will have a very good. It is not that, sir, SDC, I say, being at the account. She quite, you know. Of course, I will not buy that argument like that. And you so, you were disciplinarian, aspired to show everyone. People are so disciplined. Everyone, you're well disciplined. Well disciplined. But contrasted with the NDC. When even we were in power, when we were MPP, Uche,
0: mm-hmm.
1: When MPP are your power for 8 years, say your mommy car, vehicle, say your mom, vehicle, far runner, party activities, many be that. But NDC in opposition, we, Madame Free.
0: O Tukono, Barbara.
1: Otukono. Good. No, Tukono, the ceremony that we are. No, took on the ceremony that we are. I think in your car. So the MPP this time, Munjimo, they are now for the MPP for us and power. But the MPP lose all the 2024. It will be a year. With the other, be a year. A year this year. Now, my son, not Dawson. Jana Dawson.
2: A simple teacher
1: than Dawson. Person in coming in at Dawson. How can you have a party in MP? I'm doing something. Actual president said, your president was just a finance minister. I guess obviously, you know, that then I am, as the president was just a finance minister. No matter what, it is a political party. You know, this is the brave Horma. A man for the who complain, call my president, Nkranza, ABCA. And we lost Nkranza East and Nkranza West, a table of a mountain. And we lost. Consumers as a catechism, that time, no money, DC, and MC Ayaka. And then when you MC in the floor, no discipline. You need to get discipline. Hey, Tim Bola, I boy, could have discipline. Any year. So I wish the MPP well. I wish the MPP well. And then NDC, 77, no, could I compare any NDC now when it's 2024? If you want, Nantichi Channel, you must have a seven year move. There's a brilliant guy who called to me, or is a lecturer at the university, or she'll go pick a form crowd when you be unpicked. You come just a brand like Jerry and Quanta. Say, yeah, Buaco, did you on Buaco in a quarter? Two, six, you know,
2: Damoa FM,
1: Bono, and and then new faces, and can then MPC Belushi. As a panama catcher. Because when we are MPC, the BMT, our mother, the BMT, your Lester, no, may you be in the free, who want to be, who want to be, who want to be. How? In October 2024, like I've been saying, you would get once you're above 65, you are getting to the grave. But you know, but you know, was from that why the party needs is disciplinarians like lawyer Nana Obubuahi. When you get disciplinarians like some of us, MPP can run around this country for so many years. Honesty, sincerity, and boldness. People like Obubuahi, bold, honest, sincere, forthright. Nakwe katasumi umiaso, katasumi umiaso. Consequence if you go on no man disqualified will be. Now, what you say? And I'm just calling family. Nothing, no, because the baby, as I'm catching an independent candidate, I don't know, can be purely sure I'm catching.
0: Hmm.
1: But that's what I say.
0: Nana, may I know I say, and open a mina or not to a would you may do so? And that's a part of your near Bessa Cassa.
1: Yeah,
0: that's it. Abusia Nebribuahe and Watten and Kano, former Deputy General Secretary, Emma MPP, Amanyu Kuno, and Watchi Muse, a Drew Baby, no, then whom he has all Mokotin HD. No, a mohe say, a memo no, and no, a moo no, nay, ye, and an ang ye. Iti a huasem, and no. Nebribuahe, and now watching no man for a drink share your modi abba. Oba YouTube, I yet demu live or hoba sempa 94.7 FM. Wa drink you obey to me, Eddie Biato, or now ko Facebook soa, a sempa 94.7 FM noa, a drink channel, febi eto honomo. 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
3: them.
0: It's the chairman and Jina Hey. Me you know a dominant and threatening would be I say would be to me. Me plan the number party executives, national executives in a cell. Abana two year no party a juman who me and tino ka omuntu above four and co constituency ho and delegates ninko kasa. And I say yen puno komutimi any kasa yes be a as a pair from my friend, me say, Kabaku can put him in phrase. Any a cassa say, oh, say anything that seems to be a person you see. I think you boo if it's a quarrel penny to boo aquada. 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
1: 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The same thing is that, so if you quit MPP among you, Kuna, and Penia, a dream work with me, Yen Tradition, and Muba Kone, Ura, lawyer Victor Owusu, as a Bionian Berico. And penny for all the bree. A chassis for no young papa could George him in honor free. Yeah, mammy, honorable frame of I say, also a former chief of staff, also honor free. And this a washer a teacher if she the constituent to honor. And can say it in Bonadier and now say some money dear and can you deem them? Nansa Cobanica. Sonia, make her tell me part in 24. I want national level, regional level, any executive that you want to say. Maybe a Beya, you've been your host, so you're going to be friendly discipline. Oh, part in the moon now. Sit to a fidget. Now you've been your Asundia, a better last in peace. And Cayenne snap with them. 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
1: 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The timing of things were just wrong. And the Kakana is him. Ye man is ho. 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A homeban born is there. Mira, National Chairman, and Miaminia, General Secretary. How many region for? Any constituency for? And nothing. Then I was sick. Ewa di eni. 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Executive Sakane, other police station executive, press conference, abandoned the Omun 2 game. National Sea Battle. Region Force, a swim in that 12 years. Constantly Force, and 2 game. A hindi drain. You now, so you have 2 money at home, I want him. Now, Sebi, a cemetery player, the channel,
2: 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Then
1: it may be a same one thing. Intermediate, Master Meteor, my doctor, and they say, so it's not good them. Now you cannot question them. Obi ya be hunya. I was here before. After you, we are. I be catch the Ghana man. 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
3: 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A family diano, a do baby, a bino eight on one say, and some penny fort massacre. Ye we know, I acquired him. A bino moa, a mobile angel, in Tom Domasem Kodan court. In the other point, no steering committee, the diet to Basse. Baby, if party for a drama, Sam, I could down court. No, the better chance, the better be reading. If we are near Twasso, there were 276 constituents. Yeah, court elections, no, not a B. I could court. Maybe so in Kitango, NVA, here to enjoy this over. In the South Pepper Penaba, no drama, no party, no, at WVA. And I'm not going to say, National Steering Committee, HCI, constituencies are a war court. Omoa issues kakano. Party no edit issue ni na pre electoral affairs committee. A National Council Committee. Again, nipa bako na ye jumano. New Patriotic Party there. And in default shia, na ye ne ye party for edin komo. 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Yeah, yeah, yeah, yeah, Ghana Police Service, yeah, Electoral Commission. But say the political party at Nekano, constituency executive elections, a electoral commission, and of supervising the conduct of it. In the same case, we are in the Akosov. Yeah, in the same way, we are going to say, and so, yeah, they are no baba, beka, ama, ye, atri. So, ABY, Ubusa, so far, sanity.
0: Baby a sani ya woke ntawantawa kakraba enti mpenimfo gusomo hwese mobetoto consequences dodo sei
3: 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Ain't he? I said, Mamba, electoral affairs committee of National Council anymore. And she said, Penny for the Abanese, Sir Constituents Nina, they be invited to na Yenio Mo Edinjita. If we enjoy that echo, Sir Constituents Nina, pass their tones off from her, Yenon Betman's in the academy.
0: You abatu ono a motu ewie ye no ejani mako wo se muwie ye na ma ye ti ase center wantawa no within the week mu betena se na babia eniema nko ye ne wo bia maka nkata aye a ye ye nsaka abie se o 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e ba se mu communicate to the constituency a communication no e ko to the constituency chairman regional chairman and na sen na mu communication ne tie
3: ma me na se se de wa ka internal communication if we party leadership o enti e ba I call the respective stakeholder. If you are a regional executive committee, if you are a constituency executive committee, say your person region, a communicating BB, Emma constituency, your Central Region, in a copy constituency. In the internal communication, a year Juma. Now, one say, Obia or co contest. Now, assembly or constituency. So, on Trumba party headquarters, you mean Sean, we can communicate with the party executive at the constituency level. The Uchokrata Eba party, I catch it back. The party is so actual. Into be Obeka so mature. Now, you see, since I win, Obi to constituency be now or Trumba headquarters. Or say, or talk to the National Executive Committee. Command National Executive Committee never headquarters. Yeah, it's you are. A company for their friend National Executive Committee. Now, Babe, the woman Ababe Tuja. Oh, there will not be a truck at also their brave man's name. Premise, depend the content near a woman makes me act upon it and now say, Mebo National Chairman Mane and now Mebo General Secretary Mane. And I'm going to say something to someone who didn't come on. I'm going to be in your internal communication arrangement. Anything, what was that platform? It'd be a while, but in your platform, you're paying for a also. The assessor party, the total, I'm on my social immediately. Party headquarters, ANSA.
0: And no, na dear, Babe, she said. Communication is a what you say, region be chairman, eka say, me man tishi, near me meti ya, ne say, yes, say, under me, me region has a consequences, nibi or no more, about to honor your true, you know, your tremini moshe, me bisa consequences for, so so munishe, then nani panaba back to court constitution, uba hebi a woman be say, young constitution, no, was so more sha about to also. National Council and the KBB na party nimpeni mfo ntumi meka enti obi ani ho obetumi aba ha beto aba na saade na nwe firi he
3: ebi wa mami church room constitution dey crown
0: eh
3: article 18 na crown make no ka say be drive you by article 18 no National Executive Committee e wa kwanya say obey additional rules and regulations. Not the guide the conduct or the administration of the party.
0: Okay.
3: About say you do in your internal elections. No. Next, Emma Kwenya said, at any level, be a big do no. You better committee, not committee. No, the money to me, not the year you may assess or the year. In CSC, polling station elections committee. Oh, my, oh, my, Juma. Yes, electoral area elections committee. Oh, my, oh, my, Juma. Transon yet the constituency officers elections committee.
4: Semper FM.
3: Say to me no, a constitution a dema. And a party in the two penny for sir omuda committee nano. I say, yeah, your constituency elections, sir. Your national rep, our German National Executive Committee, any party. No. Now you're the regional rep at home, near the constituency rep at home. Na Council of Elders, the patrons. In some page, you know, and a chairman about to occur so. And no okay, chairman, you meet me, I can say, in Gitahu, dear, because, no man, say, chairman, I will be quite elections in the region.
4: A simple FM.
3: Yes, yeah, person will be a BBA, over conflict, into yet independent body, say, organize the elections. Name some now, or in the near my own, or take it directions from national. Me, the lawyer, Pinya, Chairman, say, say, it may be echo court, not a person party associa. I won't pay you for a set of Monsaka Sakra Tani free court. In the South, the court, now the court command will be our own year party penisa. Lawyers, no, Omotia say, court for no sotia say, in TBY, it do be I say, well, who are no more now to me here? Who be complaining, sir? But the debia can say party need it. I said no a bit me how. And so but more than after party and I'm also na ye shame seminar benny nano yet me aka. Said yet ye dear nipa nebeka, party nebeka. Ain't see patch of sanity.
0: Enti eye possible se complaints a ebe chire no omo omo se omo nti ase ma mo ma ho no mo be rescindi mo decision amateki se ye twetwa mu no e possible se bibisa abetumi akoso pe meetings ahoro a mo sha ase mu guso yiye
3: everywhere obi anye island to in several or several
4: a simple FM
3: ewo eye ewo constitution dey part no wa se se Ghana so emra na di adwuma na make us say political parties act na a capacity say se political parties are well register say we here we internal elections who do constituency level regional level any national level a electoral commission and the conduct of our elections no na unya report if electoral commission or no say elections we nyame na 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
4: the
3: office of general secretary that is nyaye adwuma extra general secretary sank asbe ye wo national chairman ni nyina no on the dan mpem ye wo national steering committee aye say ye hwe constitution man the daily management of the party na national steering committee ti enye baakofo adwuma na baakofo responsibility ye nyina ehia ni efa adwuma se corner ko implement we are wa be report back that is an office order into sana meka enti eye nyina de open eye adwuma o police station so de adwuma kwohye ne nsa no antumi anye ni ya we department nyi enhwemo enti na da bia ye sese se ye nyina amum 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they are 17. If we adjoada, I could see Ukwada, Yawada, Yabe vetting. If you vetting, the vetting report, the
4: back.
3: Actually, the son of your appeals arrangements. Party not at the regional officers elections committee. Yama regional representative, Edano, your family people out there. Nano vetting, because here we are. Yeah, ne electoral commission bidding it town said the bear a notice of poll ballot paper printing in an electoral commission behave no eye. Sansu na incomodia any Ghana police service say which I be no. Omo regional commanders in our money. It's almost no a first security assembly. Only in the SS or more yet. Your best venues are the best our conferences. Our conference, your best a bare venue. No, your best security are money and almost so any security arrangement. So a grab them. If you have a medical member near discuss regional officers elections.
0: You after vetting, Mate, after vetting, or not, you are to a chef or not. Who could be message or dear about trouble for neighbors? I say, or mona no man more man to or mundo or munim reason. No, oh, boss was say, yeah, to be a wo baby nay or more modi and a bay dear and see ye.
3: That was our constituents, the old greater car. Issues. Immediately said to both constituency echo. In the Edwarda, Umbisha committee, the Ohono, Yabemoma Santi.
0: You, ain't he possible say a better one before region, dear no?
3: A big na assembly room, any parties are almost beautiful. What's the trouble? Yes, a man for Eddie can say Omo Eddie in register.
0: Mm-hmm.
3: I'm actually a cop Yankee Tan. Then almost your ballot papers. Actually, between these any party for any police, when tomorrow has a car by anything that omen to me and to about a sada. It's near this uncommon.
0: You be who you be free, my back. Yo, you better try and rest. Coincidence is now can be to me at one region. The no one in a meeting in Echino near to us. So that's it. Abusia director of elections, Emma MPP, Amanu Kuno, Ura Evans, Nimacon, and Yeneno, Atrain, and Komono. A G consensus, a whole one when she was show near Akebiano, and Noa, and a Wade, Amayeno. Na Francis, Quesia Champon, was ABY, Michamano Pay. 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ube to me inspire confidence. Na what to me a build the consensus say yen yina wadrenko madrenko then so yen yina ye kobe bifako tia wasi to me e jina ye naso e pra de bako wasi a no ye kase nipa no walk any for. And yes, also they are tied as your brand one macrasso, yes, you wish you a canny for a quacuan abbey. 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Honorable, imagine you. 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
5: 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Mention this problem, dear. I was one.
0: More director of elections, or Evans Nimako, can you?
5: Okay, you are Evans Nimako. My name, the dear Unyan information.
0: Or say, Crofon, a complaining,
5: yeah. Ejuma,
0: a queer new honorable.
5: Ejuma ye dia nia unim te dream re dia ye di pray di uncle for the complain na wish abon and call for almost ye yi wo mu di stream wa e kia obi ti say youth organizer position o say e mo qualify from youth organizer position no from age 18 to 40 years. Obi wa ho 45 years. No akwa ko peki youth organizer. Obeka se fa position fofro o si no youth organizer na mepe. Ena de we are this year system no national year system no. We play o ye wa dwen se o enter ni pakro ne wo system ni mu a because of ni age ne bro so no. Na system na nkasa a rejecting krofo.
0: Mhm.
5: Ya, yeah. Metimi ama woman ekwia, metimi ama woman ba ko an age 72 years for organizer.
0: Hey.
5: Yes.
0: 72 years.
5: Yes. Sister for organizer. Na enono. Meme ye member of parliament, menye abon ho adwuma.
0: Mhm.
5: Regional rep. Na region for you omo rep baaye na rep no ene constituency executives ebe ye adwuma tribal delegate ye almost 2300 omo weye and as the mother of the constituency me kra omo busa omo se adwuma omo ye no ekosi sen na omo briefing me so honorable enkofo weye enkofo a obi wo wa be pick that affect pesa wa ba be pick no me option A is more part 6. Now we be a we year drop out 6. We get them collector affair position. And she region rep on a briefy me be bia. Now young comrade, you know, you resolve sa issue with you know. Nanka, now no question that na Sunday, a chairman, you know, the CE I'm Jidi mo sister station baako general secretary ababe kasa wo the CE pa yentimi anto aba ewotrobu nie national rep eko pick ballot papers no e no be hand over ma EC district EC official now wo Ganoff no ana ono so ko handi over ma mouse police station akia papa yi cross check BBA ma police for one sign yes or more receive according to yes in a report or the man may no know.
0: Mm-hmm.
5: Police if one sign or no so sign I just a number of papers is saying a media bremo. Mimiaba Sunday yes so as far as air contesting in I 37 or more. Omo benue giane ediaba because about one started from an upper 7 a.m. to a real 4 p.m. At least nipa beba betina ho omo bedi do omo aye bibia. Yes, it's a share in your media. Yeah, a person or can handle over mama or 7 police station. No, not chairmanship in a secretary position. No papers, ballot papers. Na year free papers. Na or the command police phone. And then to say, who say, when you are by me, Cassa, me near Bremen, one, you see, ya, yen, Timian, Twa Bano. Now, me dear, assembly, me one, mammy, Junior, one, Mentia,
6: Semper FM.
5: Said the whole security, my 7 police, war. Now, obia be handle over documents, dear mammo, and our papers, dear mammo. No, my sign, now almost 3 years is for so I sign. Not next morning, yeah, ba. Not time my new secretary papers are left for you. Me no worker say, my petition IGP, my petition attorney general, my petition chief justice.
0: The
5: acting national chairman and the report letter by yourself, trouble your two year bano. That part on the 12th, that particular Sunday, nah. Or they release by. I'm not yet to abano. Ain't it? Media, meaning a choir. Ballot papers meeting me fast. So, you know, police station, what? Mena worker say, regional commander, I case more so, more investigation. I'm here who baby a one. This time, I'm a two and my bus. I'm a say, ain't it? Ballot papers in po. And na yin mia no mu bi police if went in mia shaso na nipa nkwa no mbeti mia shaso.
0: Ayo.
5: Sister, asamwe no, yin yina ya ye politician. Both NDC MPP, and my yin taking a se MPP for na to ya na to trouble constituency for, and see, we should let it go. No, and na ye gloria uswa ye trouble constituency. E beti mia ye the whole nation. DNT na police if wa ye trust mo, ye do ye GDA nyina asemu mu, ye de ballot papers be bremo, na ballot papers ni bi betimi ayire free police station ho.
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1: 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Issues in the back or share their twa.
0: 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Wa win him dear no cran ye, you are to baby. 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Because obi o wa, oko parliamentary primaries no. Sika was spending a lot of money. Oni means be obe recoupi apart from se bia, or din in sabebo abansikum. And nuna, a check corruption as a. And unti yin ansun ti as ye say. Bi biya ni ne hu akande se wo osika na wo ti baby na wo odwin se emra so se eyese wo ye politics a baby baby o ha obetimi ahyehye enye by force se bia wo na ye sika ni wo krom ho nti wo na ese edoko ye
1: delegate that's what they look
0: and na me ba ho no se there be said delegate wo wa man sika onje me ba wo nipa na ye sika ni ne so a wo pese wo ye sa de no
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1: okay all right thank you very much Dr. Bernard Tutubu ani join your dog democracy not for sale just some few minutes
2: kodo
1: watch cry okay 1 minute quiet time now so I'll say it
2: hey kodo 1 minute how many today there's over for me at row
1: man for 2 minutes eh?
2: Kodo mechia o inform me mama che mechia at your phone any after phone so kodo em say abeyin kuda e kan kuda so at yase
1: abio
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1: yeah
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2: 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And look, 2024 election, Katie Hammond, yet his studio ha. And I will be free Katie. And some of Katie can't have a rap. What you say? And calls were coming from Bantama to the extent to say, when tia mean pie and co twaba. You see, Abuane say, or ye dura, to a denumbe chichi and co twaba. You see,

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1: because political operations no eto da bi oho a ese wunya obi a bibi won insem so no be so party na se
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0: exactly
3: fi so ba na je mpini mu a obenya miuchi
0: community
2: okay
3: sadi me nyina na odi ehwe
2: okay
3: ma ye set some bar
2: at the man no
3: bi ma especially the entry to the MP ship no oh na the qualification I say must be above 21 years
0: just age
3: and
0: being sound in mind
3: who is going to test whether you have
0: three criteria
3: Ghanaian
2: ma as garden so am I say go for onis ka so go onis ka grass mo ska
0: no say the only one we know we are poor less we have created
3: yes what is always ka up yet because what you say I don't know but maybe you may have your masters who host this program who ko pay dwuma bia e bi bisa wo
2: yes
3: what level of are you why say MP no only the qualification is say you are 21 years what will be genie penny who be president no do not ask you of any qualification. Mm-hmm. You might be 21 and of sound mind. It doesn't make sense.
2: Okay.
3: Yes.
2: All right. Yo, and I say, yeah, you know, yeah, share. They are any issue based rather than money based, because that's about it.
0: No, but it goes beyond issues.
2: Okay.
0: You see, it is a honorable can. Mm-hmm. You see, it goes beyond issues.
2: Okay.
0: Issue is just one aspect
2: of it.
0: Mm. But your moral integrity, sort as ye, and only a barco. Asana, asema wo kama na tunkro footrim. Koko si se, se mimi kwedu, se ye de me ebebe ye empia. Sort as ye. You associate with the problems of the people. You assess yourself, you are able to manage it. Ubiti mia ye, adi a mankrofo, e huato omu. Sort as yeah. Your capabilities, competencies, and those things. Mm. And so back.
2: Yeah.
0: Sort as yeah. Mm-hmm. And then we look at your friend and say, I hope I will walk, so with the best sum of woman.
2: Okay.
0: Yeah. So these are all human issues.
2: Yeah, man.
0: Very, very important.
1: Ukraine say, 1 minute on that. 1 minute. Just 1 minute on that. Ukraine say, I am in time blame delegates in the paper.
2: Okay.
1: I'm pray the piano and I'm blame because there have been elections, sir. Sikeni muso delegate nato.
2: Yeah.
1: But omo pray no. Omo no mudi sikasem no. Eremu. Because there are so many instances yatu aba anye sikasem. And so ba beto ye.
2: I think reality is also that.
1: Mm-hmm.
2: Ye de biana mamua.
1: Mm-hmm.
2: Nyeso ye de ma untino you disconnect from the people. But that's why omu yesa no mse. Ye de ma wanu mpa wakwa. Womba mbe kasaya. So I think they vote for you. Let that relationship still exist.
1: No, that is what I'm saying. That is what I'm also saying that. Say, minuti he, ye ni panaya, ye ko, ye si, ye ko contest, oh, constituency.
2: Yeah.
1: Ni ye decide, say, ebe ye issues based.
2: Yeah.
1: And as I say, send ye prof who come, you need to associate with the people and identify the problems they have. Na ye ni pa fo, ye afo si kan kwa. Delegates no beto. But ye mu ba ako, ye mu ba ako ba ju, he say,
2: that is very true, eh?
1: Yeah.
2: Namzema Benya Emmanuel Kujo, Ebenezer Quason, Francis Kwam, Agnes Quason, Naomi Nyanki, Francis Akins, Daniel Quason, Medikeba Gabumwani, Bekra or Fasani, Kwamuswama Susi Bekra, and Benya Isaac Kofi, Mr. Mawane, Alfred Kujo, Mr. Mogaso, Francis Kujo, Mary Kofi.

0: Shadrach Blay, George Quason, Yetheriza Chando, Bumwane, Besibi Kramuwa, Kwamiswa, yeah, Fasen, Mr. Mabe, Uwane, Nyamunu Mezeng, Ramze, Mwaye, well, let's get to our issues. Mwuse, Makutia, brother, Shemisa, Kasa,
1: Nambi, well, isn't Zima,
0: Wasa? That's a hunter.
1: Zima, a hunter. Oh,
0: that's
1: okay.
0: A hunter. A hunter and Zima, Zima very close, so okay. But this is a hunter.
1: That's interesting.
0: Well, yeah, let's start from Miracles, Abuaji case, you know.
1: Okay.
0: Yeah, so lawyer, Mr. Tim Phil, you are a lawyer. So okay. Take us through what are the key points or see to me from this case?
1: Because you're a medassi. Now, what didn't you have a mudia? Namin so, as I'm becoming persuasive, so I could hear constituency. Namin didn't you have a case here, my newly elected chairman of the constituency? Era Daniel Nyame. I do do now, friend, no, Daniel Nyame. Yeah, the party no, I shouldn't say, I could hear. Now, the news I didn't want to say, 2028 no obegi seat no ama akotia constituency inyina dia ho den empire bo ebetai na chi na ne jumedia oyi bia no edin kunim die abra mpp party no ewo akotia constituency inya mewe ni sa no makodenis miracles issues ni so na kojo se me shasia may a bit of education kakra. You are now narrowing it down to era miracles issues. Mm. So, sure. A man, a woman, you're married upon 1992 constitution. And the two me, I share institutions, and I'm yamia be brain, sir. So, to me, I arrest the nipa. Says, oh, to me, chinipa, I sent me the nipa too. Police, or was out to me. BNI, or was out to me. Iyoko, I was out to me.
0: Yeah.
1: In the constitution, you know, the arresting powers as share entities be and now me a visa. Now, constitution also as the emra at to send your entities say, I'm on my arresting powers. No, send your money by your mujuma. Osha Ghana police, they be omuchinipa. Osha BNI, any idea, omuchinipa. Eye Iyoko pe. A Remona Chadano, ena edisa enyoma ACC eba. Se obechi nipa atum beyond the 48 hours as prescribed by law. Police debi ochi nipa. And so, ye nina ye din na ye she Remonacha. Se nyoye, nye se otieti ya manfofa hundi ye kekesu o. Or sambu yen constitution nu edimtia. But debi ye wuntu miobia ye din. And they would be your miracles. Because you don't know what I'm saying. My main fact was for the article 14.3 of the 1992 Constitution. Because you say, well, producers in probate to me, or make me a project. Article 14.3 of the 1992 Constitution. Remember, I'm going to say, Article 14.3 of the 1992 Constitution. Or saying, a person. Who is arrested, restricted? Majebi anatri no wachiche muye amaye. Article 9, Article 14.3 of the 1992 Constitution. And with your permission, I'm reading. Me kani e remonacha ni yoko ya yen lawyer fu ya edin ayeshe no. Enya man for fa hunde no tete asuke ku ye mra upon 1992 Constitution no suno bune nimtia. Enti muntie me. A person who is arrested, restricted, or detained. A. For the purpose of bringing him before a court in execution of an order of a court, or B, the emphasis is on B, upon reasonable suspicion of his having committed or having about to commit a criminal offense under the laws of Ghana, and who is not released. If you arrest the person, he's not released. This is what the law enjoins you to do. Shall be brought before a court within 48 hours after the arrest, restriction, or detention. Say, Yoko chow, police chow, obeti me keep you 48 hours. Send article 14.3 can. But after article 48 hours, no. So a person will keep you bioma. I just say, wako court.
0: Yeah.
1: Shani Remona Chaye. Ochi wound, miracles, Saturday.
0: Yeah.
1: Or demu Saturday, or demu Sunday,
0: weekends,
1: or demu Monday. Supreme Court to Crown so had the decision about say 48 hours near absolute. There's nothing like weekend.
0: Okay.
1: Eh, absolute. And to be sure first, no, Nanka will be person who do bonnie also betcho Friday. Or cho Friday is inspector new or beba Monday. See, a Supreme Court has said the 48 hours as contemplated under Article 14.3 of the 1992 Constitution is absolute. In 48 hours, ne suasu. And so, Remonacha the practice be ba. A lawyer for a kukudam. Yang she ni anye ne yesa e be sabone. Na ningi ne munu, ni emi ya, eye yeru attorney general. Dinya waye wo hum. Because yeru attorney general, yoko shenase. And oye very renowned lawyer. A ubiye ni mse, oye ni etine. Ni Remonacha aye ni. Ochewa, nuwe kipi wa 48 hours ni beswa. No amount huge bill be there 2-3 so. What you say? Mm. One amount huge bill and there 2-3 so. Miracle your man is saying 50 million cedis.
0: Yeah.
1: No, I can say, I don't know the time now soon. Una won't me meet your bail conditions. That practice is an affront to the Constitution.
0: How?
1: That is what Article 14.3 says. Let me repeat it.
0: Mm-hmm.
1: It says this. A person who is arrested, restricted, or detained upon reasonable suspicion of his having committed or being about to commit a criminal offense under the laws of Ghana, who is not released. So when you are arrested and not released, this is Yachi miracle Saturday, Ayenja no to Monday, saying Emrani saying, shall be brought before a court. Within 48 hours after the arrest, restrictions or detention. And see what chini pano na 48 hours ni soon. Now jini se uhiani bioma and ya wuna adi bill betu ni trisu se omiti bill no onko.
0: Okay.
1: Omiti bill no kwa when miti 48 hours no. When miti bill now who is keeping him? Is he still not in your custody?
0: But in the law I establish yoko no. Yeah, man of power sir a equal to say maybe a certain court of it.
1: There be your question of court. There be, and it cannot arrogate to itself that power.
0: And don't to me.
1: Oh, to me, yes, sir. Me yaka can say, but just say.
2: I was reminding him of the OSP issue.
0: Oh, yes. And at the end of the issue. And to me, bizarre question.
1: Me yaka can say, your question, Attorney General, say. Attorney General, I'm renewing for any war. Obian to me to Remonacha and Bose, Semrano non Tiasia, saying Emranica. What chini pana? I'm running so 48 hours. You don't pass any biye no. But 48 hours, ne swa. Unto me keeping the bioma and the guys sell the woman the bill and unto me ko. And this woman 50 million bill. Not than it is so. Not 7 years or njanya. Who be keeping no?
0: And that ain't na lawyers and court to cite.
1: And only issue no. Say I didn't na say we yab one na ubu constitution and imtia na ukase yanko court. You are enjoined by the provisions of the constitution.
0: Okay, landi mami.
1: Maybe I wonder how your general maybe you remember miracle there so. Remember miracle there, but you talk remember the material fact. But you are talking. You may land
0: it.
1: Anti, keeping miracle no first and foremost was unconstitutional, as against Article 14.3 of the 1992 Constitution. And here back, two, didn't know much miracles. Yes, see, he has been under investigations on my own letter for about 1 year. Omu hiani biya oko. Omu pedi biya oko. And omu si omu di stop order atone so. No ni ho, eno weti kwenko. Ni pa da ube hiani biya oba no. Uti ni sanko she mani building.
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1: Kojo, yaka bela, bel mpo yedin. Bel ni say, ye investigations, and I say, ya chou. Enso, ha, ye ben hiyawu biyong, si adobe court, and I be further investigations. Enti ye hiyawu abra. Enwani bel. And Jesus in Yahweh be our own man, our banty, yet it's a bossy at two three so. By miracles, Jenu, Munyani be an uncle. And today, it's an amateur, it's a mochino. Namusa de Sabbill condition way at unity so. And here, another matter.
0: Okay.
1: The second issue, ASA. See, can now I'm release the battles of 55 million. Miracle Babu and Timekon, or sit during his interrogations, no, or man cut 55 million.
0: Okay.
1: And your name, Ghana and India, some miracles are confessing 55 million. No more money in paper, sir. More than a quarter now on his money, son. We see answer, or no sooner Ghana and Yana.
0: All right.
1: Because you want to, or no sooner, maybe you know, not me, Chemaka say. Obianca say, Obia Bonia, my young Fanunkojina Embrano. Yeah, MPP as a political party. Yeah, believing in accountability.
0: Mm-hmm.
1: Say miracles, IABB, I touch him man. Take him through the fair process. May man in Kwaya say you are showing him where power lies. No MPP appointee under President Akufo-Addo is afraid of accountability. And then you need probably bring more court or more facing court processes. And TNA, the person me chair say, Ghana for one story, no one chair, or my dream fan here, Papa, no one can see him say. You cannot keep on doing that.
0: Okay, all right. Thank you, Medase. Honorable.
5: Yo, Minya, me do ask me brain. Now, when you make a say, now you won't be a bishop of Zukakra. Say, I didn't know kind of air woman. The main case now, Emma Weabano, one can was him. 55 million.
1: So,
5: then a citizen here can was him. What's that? 5 million. Means the 5 million now, on we go through that process. And you know, what about the other accountants now? So from what we know, he has started paying that money. What is Omar Kamwasem? See, I already say the accountant. Whom are together, Omar yes, I deal. Yeah, Omar Kamwasem.
0: The accountant, the NGO, no?
5: Yeah, accountants, oh, yeah. Hey, Omar, you can, oh, yes, can. It means something has went wrong.
0: Investigating, no? It means on Tia because they haven't proved any wrongdoing.
5: Because behind the scene, no? You sure say how many accountants, no? I have education, no, who say?
0: I'm on Wajia to
5: say, yes. But yes. They gave him order not to travel.
0: Uh-huh.
5: Oh.
0: According to Omar Kassano, I'm saying.
5: Only me, no.
0: Ah, yes, sir.
5: Only me, yeah, no. Oh, Kassano.
0: Okay. Because the government deal.
5: All right. Actually, the amount involved is 55 million Ghana cedis. And now, there are 22 to say, Alpha Baby. Charge on the board. Say, charge them. Conspiracy to steal, stealing, causing financial loss to the state, and money laundering and alleged financial crimes. I have 55 million Ghana cedis. And once I'm the idea, man, or no, oh yeah, no, Gerald Appiah, an accountant, no, involved, oh, me and you involved, I'm a deal, and on OTIA. Now, if it is the concentration in our miracles, because or represent Dr. Mamoru Bawumia, opposite obey president. It's not fair. Now, me there, I'm warning the NDC. NDC came to power on the promise, say, obey tackle dream. Anklofwe, MPP, obeying it's an open secret. So, I'm going to destroy the economy, stole a lot of money. And Ghanaians were waiting, say, NDC bar, they are going to correct the that anomaly. No? It is an open secret. It's open. It is NDC decided the next election, no? We will pay dearly for it. The mami and massa outward, you know, and disturbing. One more of ya, me advise us, airport. No, they stop, you stop that. And yeah, I don't even comment. I didn't say Nipana Fesicano. That's the most important thing. Mopanamra within 2-3 days would in a court. Now it's speedy up. Let me go jail. No more say the party is serious. Yeah, bad first, one more lose you know. Many of them could not come out too. Yeah, bad communication. I want to be because they were scared, say, oh do I look yeah, it's kind of a so say no, they are free. And man, no, because NDC is not acting on that. And the only ordinary people in Kasa, that's what they want the party to do. And they ask them to miracle abuaji the ayamode. Now, unfortunately, they decide arrest at the airport. Now, be batang. In general, they say yeah, the real issue is yankam wasem.
0: Just assistance is an only an allegation.
5: Allegation. And a matri. Allegation. And then ye intramizenka omu m chilling temtem come money in your airport dear abeye the topic. Topic in abeye say yakochin airport. And I make come one seven. Because many more officers have gone on. I'm a mumfasa, you know, and yaman ma and bekataso. Your money court direct. Nipanwa inviting. Oba banukrama prepare ne ne charge sheet. Oba mamu wano so jine lawyer. Wachro ne ni statement. Within 2-3 days no jina court. You may find a lot of them guilty. No ma ko jail. To satisfy the Ghanaian population amu tuwa bano. Ma NGC se ome cheke sa anye mano. 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Ene fidia ye. I'm appealing to remote Acha and all those authorities no. So we know say people have stolen money. What you are saying, you have the discern no. Mumma you know outward you know and confirm. Then we call the substance you know.
0: So yeah, yeah, yeah. So only evidence in a bad thing.
5: And I'm making say omo and go through that. We know very well say people have stolen. There's no two ways. What you own him? Na money
0: meant to be
5: own him say omo bo money bro.
0: There's a difference between feeling and actual.
5: $50 should be passed. Where do you get that money? Where do you get that money?
0: I know I call court. It's still at
5: the court. Now say my woman inside young queer. You think America? I just came yesterday. My daughter called bank. Say could transfer $10,000. And your mobile, me account will be missing. If I come mobile, you are in a different state. You go to bank with your money. Do you know the trouble we went through? No manager, you would have no back, no yet. Just say, doctor, besides, say, what is wrong? Because you are holding $10,000 cash. They will have to investigate. So, Mr. Chiron, you know, I'm more investigating. That's one you have assumed. I had your dollars you here will be passing. Then you see a journal. Now, when I'm hot, next canoe. Why is the money in your house? And we know that corrupt practices went on. Mommy and friend Yagro. Kra near the political and your best cycle near Cornea by or say a bail bond $50 million on Tibida.
0: $50 million
5: on Tibida. Dr. Quabladufo, when I a press man, I hit only 23 so. $60 million I said, make a bail bond, a court to say, Yoko say, $60 million. I get a 20 bail bond so, Nitriso.
0: And charging an essay. How much?
5: Yes, let us know. You can see, yeah, you better divert here. Now, you can be bond that it should be commensurate with the charge.
0: Yeah,
5: you feel on the abo. Yeah, you feel a Wyoming. Yeah, born as a 54 million Ghana cities in the 23 so as bail bond. Have we forgotten this? Have we forgotten?
0: Over how much?
5: Over how much? Over a year. About $100 million dollars or so, cedis. I forgot the actual amount. But this where the trend that and people were complaining that time. Say, yeah, outrageous. They say, you know, when you are $1 billion Ghana cedis, near the 23 so. People were complaining it was high. And they kept quiet. Say, normal. Now, the same thing now. They are complaining. She said, you've been see that. She said, the bail bond, no, outrageous. No, it is not so. Mommy, I'm here. And I'm here to say, NDC, no, if they are not able to prosecute, you will pay dearly in the polls. Because I know Ghana for were expecting that. I can't be. I a T-O-R-A-L. You know how popular it was. Yes, Mama promised Oba, Oma, this girl in a dream, no, you bet she won't. Even name names, what is happening to those people? No? Everybody knows. But by law, no, we think as uncle court and not uncle jail. And yet you see law, no, in Temtemwa. We are near home, shenanigans now, yeah, near Cochin Airport. Now I say, I'm a focus. Yeah, could be fee, near Cochina, yeah, who did it. Now I shift it. MPP fund, that's what they want. And I'm just saying, the accountant now, your chain and old chess account. They are not mentioning that. No more mention. We are If you live in a glass house, you don't throw stones. You have to make sure, say, we want Ghana to be clean.
0: Okay.
5: Say, say, right. NDC for was no. Mama, I want to say, what we are, obey your dream. No. And Marani Chiwa, on defend you.
0: Okay.
5: That's you. Where we have to go.
0: Thank you, Madam.
5: Yes.
0: Yes, Doc.
2: Odo. Let me say, Yoko, did you, my dear, would you know? And say, Bisaka crack. Oh. 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e be che miracles e wo airport no na your friend is saying you could for any new dink it at home. Anytime be any friend, exactly. And come over and no booty. And come over, Nene Coso.
6: Oh, investigation there.
2: Namiche say, and come over and near Coso. Assemble no catcher miracles. So what I say? The more ben a miracles at the man home. So what I say? Ah, any name, any nonsense. 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
2: Uche charge si omo di abo ni ya. So, evidence. Ah, ibia. Ewa hao, what's it called allegations?
1: Allegations.
2: Ndi, ni fi ni na mi hui se deme kano.
1: Omo yushu mufano hon.
5: No, nyato bo, like ya debi bia tuo so.
2: No, nyato bo. Nyato
1: bo. Uze,
2: in chino, we are a bit limited because, three alphabets and you're limited.
1: And you should more your fan home, Jinasan, your maiso.
2: Okay,
5: I think
2: you should more or more a fan hono. Did he can hear say he can be a fan in Sassy? Okay. Your fan say a nunti and a ABIA yachano, the boy. Okay. Sir Sicano, ABIA wajia to man our intun and the intimate. All right. Okay. But is there any evidence, say, Yoku, my yemedjuma and sana because me me teacher ni kwaju me nko nko jina classroom me ntotom papa so it me ntotom papa so ni ntino me pese me student bia ni mbeko akwako gu manimu ase wo classroom ntino me ye me research eye me notes na ma follow procedures so what you say okay enti yoko you have that mandate to arrest you have that mandate to charge me boy
1: okay
2: and then take the person to court based on certain evidence why is that has it been done
1: obi any only problem
2: so what you say emran obi can say be emran na tiwa wo yoko no and say be say na entangle so but the mayor the politician bet na wo pe no masasa yan fantre ho it is becoming and I say kwa kwoye say 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
2: 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So what you say? On one platform, me kwa kan asembi ubi say, na dog, that samre ne na woy. Look at this kind of question. How many years ago, and I'm sure say me bet TV, so I become issues of politics. Sabra, issue ni sino. Let me say, I didn't even have that mouth, that voice, to sit on radio to speak. So what you say? I was not matured enough to speak on certain issues. But sabre ya, nyankopon bi kwan, na me ne kuku dam te samo ti hayi. A me wo ene no. I can speak to certain matters. 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It wouldn't help. All right. And I think say we need to refine our democracy. So what I say, based on rule of law, we need to refine our democracy based on common sense. We need to refine our democracy based on human rights. Ya nye sa no ma we ya kwadwo da chinchirima ansha e mapa no mbebo mo. 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NDC ni MPP ya de kwa hin. 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Wane ti ase.
1: Okay.
2: Eti ewi ase ni ya de kwa hin. Eno nchire se. Yebe su so. Keta ase se. Eni proye so. Kwa du se. Ushe. Sika. Ye shire no. In okay. Everyday transactions.
1: That's it.
2: So.
1: 10 minutes now. So
2: could you want 2 minutes?
1: Ah, so. I'll say a
2: good. I'll say a good. I'll say a good. I'll say a good. So if you see car, you're sure. We'll be anywhere. Assess it. We pay a coin and our pay bread say, we'll cast in support of corruption. So what I say, nobody should do that. But I still feel, say, in as much as say, you have that constitutional backing, say, corruption, money, what but I just said, I'm for use due process to deliver
1: exactly.
7: All right,
1: yeah. Just 1 minute, one second for Prof. Prof. Ubesha, MPP communicators near your camera because I say, you know, obi and defending say, a beer or yeah, and answer one, a quire, yoko for the nefasono, and on the issue as for accountability, MPP, HD, and to be on your appointment today. Accountability there. Your support is here and go through. But send it in the personal and then a party in the canvas.
5: Okay. It is becoming one too many.
7: Okay.
5: I want to meet. Oh, now MP for near the in our city hall. Miracles. No, me now, but empty. Is that going to be the
1: trend?
5: Is that going to be the trend? See, a chill beer or your politically exposed in the year. And I'm up for a DHL.
7: Okay.
5: But we know that these people are corrupt.
1: Oh, they know they are honorable men.
5: They know.
1: Men
5: kasa. Enti media me se me advise authorities there omunjaye. Omunjaye sa outward e you know. Omunjaye dey concentrate on the main issue because we know say many of these people are corrupt.
7: Okay.
5: We know say many of them have stolen money. That is why we find ourselves in this
1: situation. TV show en kasa you know many of them have stolen. And you know what to do.
5: And I say me say many of them.
1: Yeah. Yeah, we so
5: blow
7: away. Never you say them na ya be na e buy na say many people, including you, are not getting okay.
5: Yeah. Then you go ahead. I may be one of them. Okay. And you go ahead and make sure you say, "One my year, you know, my match won."
7: Okay.
5: Now, where I grow the age, where one my year, no first no much drink asa. He say, "My this had no back." Come on, we say, "Hey, here they are, Uncle Jail." So it's becoming the same.
1: I'm the
5: job moment.
1: Ghana, your whistleblowers at. It is so old. In JB for a visa, why you come show? Uncle Bumpen.
5: That's all mood defending. We're going to
7: on Facebook.
5: Finance Minister
7: Yakubu Don Bote of Ofenso Kaira say, great job. Isaac Akromo say, I'm enjoying it live from Germany. Glory be to the Most High God. Amen. No more fire. My greetings to Mr. Appiah Stadium, NDC man. From Junior Tiero, shout out the whole Ghana Accra Kerry. I say, monitoring the show live from Accra Kerry. Keep it up. Regards to Chairman Adai Pokum Akins, incoming second vice chairman for Ashanti region. The only Junior Tiero. Okay. We say, watching you live from Achim Kusi. On behalf of citizens of Kusi, I extend warm greetings and best wishes to Bernard Oredu Donkwa Esquire. Oh, okay. I see your dedication, professionalism, and years of legal practice have positioned you as a strong and capable leader. Your ability to communicate with clarity, defend your convictions, and engage people with respect continues to inspire confidence. As we look ahead, we hope you will remain focused, accessible, and committed to serving the people of Akwetia constituency with integrity and vision. From all of us, wish you wisdom. Okay. Obey Akwetia MP. Okay. Original Kahuma Odikro said, I'm always great to my TV whenever Bernard Oredu Donkwa Esquire comes to your studio to discuss national issues. His depth of knowledge, clarity of thought, and eloquent delivery makes every discussion insightful and worth watching. Keep inviting him. He consistently enriches the national conversation.
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8: 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We are

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0: 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We chase the money. 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
0: Anything, Tia Bruchenko, Akwa Mankwa, Akuntejo, Eddie Bro was Sempa, 94.7 FM. So,
2: it drew me in Dana, saying, you know, woman on me. You almost see a crack.
3: Can you know, now Ukraine war now? I'm with the excuse. Taxes have reduced, and the treasury bill has also dropped. All the condition fundamentals now, Baumia, I can say, you can do all the propaganda you want, but if the fundamentals are weak, the exchange rate will expose you. So say, what you say, all the fundamentals are okay. Mm. And my exchange rate is so good. The government is doing very well. Now, I must admit, creation of jobs, and no idea, Akechri. And every time, no, whenever I go, no, I say, me and creating jobs, sir. A bit me, now, why say you create a job? The economy is growing about 6%, which is very high. Now, you create the heat system. If your economy grows too much, and it's very good for you. And I'm going to force you to steady.
4: But it's not because you need any central policy targeting job creation.
3: And then the reasons why, in my opinion, reasons why job creation I like everything. Nyema bobo si okay. But jobs not creation no. And also they save you for the facts. See, if you have job creation, no, you depend on other fundamentals in the na. And so because nyema bwa kofem and if as inflation I low. As the rate of rise of prices.
4: Yeah.
3: You know when we argue say prices to come from. You can say inflation is lower. Let's say their prices drop. And you deflation. Now you can a year, standard a year. Inflation, they say prices no, and cost no. Said their cost no, are dropped drastically. Now, a human any honor. A business say capital intensive. A human wants to see an year. Idea, fiscal hands. If you're mining, a group. Mine is so, I say, Nipaka Krabi. Now, the Akan Yan Fidi.
4: Mining. Mining employs a lot of.
3: Yanka, a small scale mining. Yaka actual mining now, and my economy is grown. A low intensive labor. Oh, my, Ophia telecoms, oil and gas. And Mina Nipa, a Yamu Yaguna. Ubakokra, oil and gas near the expatriates.
4: Expatriate, then we have failed because there's a local content.
3: Yes, and we say these are jobs now, high paying, low employment because most of the time when we see a lot of them should say oil and gas, no, foreigners now occupy top positions, no, which is very bad. They create jobs, financial services. And also, my economy it grow. And also, how many people now it may employ? This time, local banks for our own power because a fire automated. And this is one of the reasons. If you're in the educational level, skills now, prof from courses from universities, no, I am yet tailored to our economy. You say, who be so be a or some a procurement? Who will be a mere procurement? I'm saying, now, why say this time, Obia acquire procurement? Now, yes, we are called school, Akrana, Obia, so your law. Obia, no, be ye. Yet, hey, what can Esquire, me engineer? You never mentioned it.
4: Oh, engineer, I'm
3: but. Oh, I just engineer, more person of Bosukra. Yes, technology. And they say they're prof from courses, almost your firm. And the Bria, yes, Swahili, no, near the idea of university. Again,
4: I don't know for my education, Minister, I had you.
3: Oh, and they say facts. Say, sorry, man, you're many in our honor. And yet, I'm why. Oh, now, but you'll be are, and now, yeah, Ukrafez, Grisike, and not quite a law. Now, lawyer, and why? And see, your courses and yet to let you our needs. And you said, yes,
4: but what is the 133? No, you're not the best of unemployment.
3: Well, enter we see markets, no.
4: Ah.
3: The 24-hour economy.
4: I never created one.
3: Market, no. I said market be here 24 hours.
4: And be create 133.
3: Oh dear, mommy points. Yeah, what is the questions?
4: Hey, is a question.
3: Oh dear, mommy points.
4: No,
3: mama, are you true? Oh, education no. You until now. Until be adwuma be okura. You nya skills na. E betumi aye no. And labor force so are pacing the job creation. He says school and kwala a free school mobile. A more than jobs na ye create no.
4: Okay.
3: And your ma and your ma enkoso. And maybe it's such as to say a stagnant labor intensive sector. And you see, we now just a farming in your manner, a bit make creating more jobs. No, a whole year, any qualified people as a farm, your jama, yama, I mean, your papaya, I'm the action whole year. But this modern time, yeah, in Cassidy, it's Teddy, a great near schools near your technology schools near the Adinano, near side intensive bar. On bar, they go into commercial farming. A bit man created thousands, thousands, thousands of jobs. And also, anyhow, and he points my boss no. When we are here, now yes, I can hear my educational system. Yes, son, my Emma, I skills no, Emrim, not if you are a human swear banner. I always say, when we were young, when I was going to school, no, secondary school time, no, not vacation employment, crowd. If you are with because the minimum age there, na na vacation employment ho. Your ma long vacana. Ubi akoye guma. Me ame kro manso me fi. It's a small village. But there were three companies na ne oho. Bamboo factory. An kro ma kriti ye. Bamboo na na eha ekro no. Every time ye call communal labor. Na ye di chani ashino. Oshina within 1 month na self free. Kwa ame kro ma saw that he created a factory. Ah ye di cups. Ye di bed. The bia furniture
4: wow.
3: Through the bamboo when I was young.
4: Oh,
3: yes, and there was sawmill or two sawmill companies who are Greek and so a year on war a extension offices be below. It's like there was no jobs, lack of jobs. Even my own small village, Okwa Boso, a glass factory, Okwa Takwa, a bonsa tie, a Boso glass factory. Takwa Tai factory. When we in an oho, it's intensive labor. I was a chief engineer on the ship. Now every time a bar, me say, yeah, if you're shipping, no. Yeah, if you're dry dock, I hear say dry dock, yeah, be. Dry docks, yeah, yeah, yeah, pa, nipa by employee, no. Yes, I get and the shipping, the downstream and the upstream, no. Nipa by employee. Oko airline. Yes, a oil liner. Nipa be employ. These are the things that are really being called.
4: All right.
3: Yeah, if you're in here and critique just my branch, you know, and you're behind it. We are dry docker, welders, carpenters, steel benders. If you be a bit when you do my
4: own.
3: Okay. Thousands of jobs we create. The government anti committee. I'm on transnational with him. Near them jobs now, and you're good. Oh, it's a high paying. Yeah, if you're grassroots, jobs are. World a bit maybe.
4: Mate.
3: Promba bit maybe.
4: Mate. Thank you. Meda system. Yes.
5: Koyo.
4: Doc.
5: Enche meko.
4: Ani.
5: Na. Unse. Enye. Se oshe. De. Abaya oteso. Eye. Any praises sa. Na ense mbo yonkro fuo. Ebo man onjuma. Gana fuo. Etuma. Abaya oteso no. It's because of the. Macroeconomic performance and successes, such as here. Now, honorable, I mentioned some of the policy rate, in money, exchange rate, ne nasi for. But so oko hene ni mnao kasa, wase mbiti mi atinti, niye buisa ase ni kura kura nisei. Such as here. Inti Bank of Ghana reports on the ba IMF, ebo ya baso, I'm not safe for no. The crack run is so what I say. Kwedu, nanka macroeconomic indicators in numi sources is in petra eba form, dollar eba form, loan. They say personal loans in nam even in 14% in numi na safe for eba form. Nanka ukudjemua so na otadia unsu. Said the buyer, "We are Jumaiyini. We bet me a civiska. What is it? I'm say in translate is not at all. So we share ye salary ya yeje le mufa kese na anu eyeduane uyeduane na bare.
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0: the worst was 2020, which was 0.5 because of pandemic and COVID. So, and we share statistics now. Then you ask yourself, say, are we jokers? I grew up in the 80s. And I say, yeah, they. You see, we need to double up with some of these things. In this, look, unemployment, you know, there. Instead, say, beba from, emma from, beba cost. Now, you see, because of free SHS, Kolani be brain eco university. Yeah. Kolani be brain eco university. It will be co university, no, about it. No. You see, we should be deliberate about the policies. Ah, yeah, you know. So, what you say? We should be deliberate. Now, you see, one of the things I've seen, eh, say, a normal SSA, yeah, yeah. Things that we are supposed to be strategic, economically strategic about, we are not doing it. Everything that you see governments do over the years is based on campaign promises. Mm. Campaign promises are not policies. What do you say?
1: So, but then you turn those promises into policies.
0: How?
1: Well, just like
0: when free SHS was a promise, it failed. How did it? It didn't make an impact to the Ghanaian voter.
2: Oh, in terms of voting,
0: first time,
2: it has great
0: free impact. SHS by 2008. Mm-hmm. Did Ghanaians accept it?
1: But even that,
0: it was a promise.
1: By even 2016, it was still a promise.
0: It didn't work. Ghana for Antiasia, we didn't accept it. What you say? In 2012, it became a flagship promise. So what you say? Again, it didn't work. Until say MPP for Tenasi, it developed a free SHS into a printable document. What you say?
1: But that's like,
0: that was when they started explaining free SHS for people to understand. Eti, say we a football team. Not play all my training da. No T debia or no sorry and F women as a phone or co. Now it's an sea seven to walk off an amana babe that go and answer about the bone number five. Yeah, the boy be fan who debi asher. And simple. So my point here is that look, in as much you see, we should be able to differentiate between campaign promises and campaign policies. They are not the same. It can't be the same. Because policy takes more than a verbal promise. They make a no. What else here? Okay. So policies are deliberate. Promises are harsh. It just can be nantong crofo tim ni money also no call baby. And look, until say you be doing our point, you know, I still believe that MPP will position. They should know the policies, the first level policies, second level policies, third level policies are, or mobile, or mobile tackle, and they should scientifically develop it. It is all about now. Generation PS now will come once a month. You know how to explain to get the support of the people. Uba na wo ya enkon kwa ya dia. I say udim birika bi ena wo ye. It will fail, and that is why we have so many uncompleted projects. You get it?
1: Okay. All right.
0: Now, one of the key things about unemployment that we need to do is that look, unemployment affect all aspects of the economy. So what can you do in the agri sector? Honorable was talking about agri, and I like it because most students at University of Education Winneba, young boys who are into agri and they are exporting. Young boys, look, now say your pitch, entrepreneurship pitch, a young lady and a Winnie. One other boy was given panel. No? Bako eto sewing industrial sewing machine at their channel for free. So what you say? And one other brilliant boy, one also a barber joining McDonald's.

0: ne pitch national pitch no oba be join three students. And look, who says Ghanaian youth when given the opportunity cannot get to that optimum level?
1: Okay, all right.
0: So it is about issue of policy. So what you are saying, say yetimia ya this young man me say go do lady be UEW for your yogurt on the yogurt ah and no defendo this young boy omoto industrial machine man no go do ni designs where political science students ni designs ah or show on the screen that day. Oh,
2: I think self-employment is another way.
0: You understand? So unless we become very deliberate about it, we cannot harness some of these talents and develop them.
1: All okay, right. Prof. Good answer. Thank you very much. Could
0: you not say Mr. Koyano?
1: And come and view sure. Now what do you mean? As an
0: answer. Yes.
2: Could you where the National Development Planning Commission? I used to describe it as economic growth. The NDPC has described the economic growth as jobless growth. Jobless growth. Almost your economy, I grew still the teeming youth of this country are still jobless. Because reason I'm debating is say, since our economy no expand here, businesses a grow, businesses a grow, so I'm employ more people. I'm employ more people, and so I reduce the employment rate. But this particular growth, no, almost say a jobless. And Kojo, I'll tell you why. Honorable Kanokra Okambi, Obejedi, now be realizing say most of the economic indicators are abuama economic growth for 6% year win, and you're based on the exchange rate. Dollar na abba form ninti, ama enyoma bebre, abebebe perform. O share your exchange rate na eye, a stabilize it. Into full any yama bebre inflation is being kept at a single digit. I think it's around 3 point something now. And unti and aye. All other sectors there, we've not seen any impact. Now problem in here, the economy has grown artificially. Why do I say artificially? The government through Bank of Ghana, in its open market operations, has deliberately pumped in money to show up the city. Patriot in America say. Economy now is here grown. Do do an edge now. See the now what they so. Now by way, see the now what they edge now. And your import substitutions be a ABR. Yeah, the way free of my way when they buy Ghana for then your Benin's export bill. There be a year because deliberately the Bank of Ghana is obsessed with pushing in money to show up the city.
1: Is the Bank of Ghana allowed to do that?
2: Yes, they are. Oh, yes, they're saying I'm gonna call your kind of parliament. Upon Krumah no idea question, I'm saying they are doing open market operations. The whole idea is targeted at stabilizing the city. So when you do that and no other sector is supporting, you will see growth in the economy, but there will be unemployment because realistically, businesses are not growing. Now they put the unemployment of you for Ghana at 22%. In Tiwiji, Enkwara 100 beer, Emubeye 22, Minye Jumaye. It is because it artificially induced growth. And here one. Two, there is no deliberate policy on this part of government to get direct employment to the people of Ghana. How many BBT say and cook on buy? And the idea was to engage youth in poetry and also create employment. Because you know, can say, over $200 million or $240 million, how many shank it? And for Ari and Cook on a beer and yeah, because they couldn't even feed them.
1: They're still on.
2: Oh, Kojo, Unte say, and go get and get in a B yeah interview, say, Omari, a bin so many Bianian Fidium. There is no direct policy from this government now that is giving the youth of Ghana employment. Ubisa, honorable, the 133 and 177. It was a very good campaign promise, and Kayen Yanu to me, yeah, and Kabebua, and we do see youth unemployment. And 177. A lot of money has been spent on this 133. The effectiveness of form yedin. So this government has no deliberate policy tackling youth unemployment. At least, yaba yenu, one district, one factory, say at least ebi yejuma. And they were somewhere operational. At least it was a policy to reduce youth unemployment. And neya yetiwe, maybe it's honorable say, one policy ban NDC diaba a reduce youth unemployment directly oh chrome has it onto me mobi and to the other day dana obia us crop a benjamin obia us crop or pejima bi makoshe and you manage your kit to heavy and if the government is not deliberate about creating employment for the young people of Ghana, not the be any obey any say or this is cabbage so see the nothing. Now see the dollar no higher stabilized. Now interest rate about from now you have to wait soon. I don't get sane because I just one aspect. I know for employment, ma. So could go down a sicker and the show up the city. Now making sure the city near stabilizer. A Juma Ben are creating. A Juma Ben and are creating. Name who say, near my young dollar and city native cost runny say, you're importing your mother do. And tell your man, you're importing. Then you're betting me in Ghana. Import substitute bank. Now companies and now factories bank, you're betting me, sir. And then a bebwa. Now, they be your time, Sika. I call my Bank of Ghana, I open market operations. Normally, stabilize this in India. See how now be home. Yes, sir, economy here. Because you want rent in the just about 3 months ago, the rent commissioner had to go run hostels, fighting with hostel owners. He said, rent normally increasing. I'll phone to me to you. And so, you see economy here. And so, rent commissioner, I call around the country, say, rent a cost. And the rent in what empty thing? Menoka said, just 2 weeks ago, say, 3 weeks ago. PURC, only increase tariffs. Ensure control, electricity control. Sometimes people are not ensuring electricity control. Not gonna fall when you hear. Sometimes enough flood, enough francophone, your man. It is the economy need grow, not to mean China light biller. Or no economy need grow, for sovereign also. And yet, because you say economy now, a grown, one factor. Everything has been lined up to make sure the city is stable. And making sure the city is stable does not in itself bring employment. Because the city now, who are they assume? Now be code now, but I know chance obey me I stand in the business at least there is some predictability. Yeah, when the currency is stable, yeah. It brings predictability. Yeah, but it does not create employment.
1: But when you are also able to know, sir, mm-hmm. First I'm spending 100,000 yes. And then your my stability.
2: Yes.
1: It'd be power form.
2: Yes.
1: I can spend like say 50,000-60,000.
2: Yes. I can't find it.
1: If you're minded, so the best you
2: because say and I would ultimately predict it. But no, it is not an enabler to create employment. Employment ni binisa aban ni be hu se e bia ye bra ye crack toothpick dodo enti ye nko bikro makwetia ni ye hwase ye the factory be ba e betumi aye toothpick ni bi na sa de bia dollar ni si de ahoden 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NDPC or say this growth we are seeing is a jobless one. But there is no way an economy will grow and say employment ever form. Because if the economy is growing, businesses are growing. The demand is there. So people will need to work. There should be supply for the demand. So if it is not growing, it is not growing because it is artificially induced. So we yes, because all mad natural factors now grow economy. You are not making them work. So we are caught in what we call the Dutch disease, where the BOG and the finance minister is obsessed with shoring up the city and making sure the city is stable so that all monies are being channeled there. The other factors that will help the stability of the city, yeah, Jai, National Development Planning Commission say, the growth we are seeing in our economy now is a jobless economy. Mama Nama report, your Joy FM report said, that is how the National Development Planning Commission described it. It's jobless. And it cannot be natural okay. If your economy is growing and there's share reports now. You see 1.8 million youth okay. And you're unemployed. Okay. It is alarming and it's dangerous. So, Mr. President, this is a personal appeal to you. We cannot have majority of our youth unemployed. It creates so many problems. It is time to come up with workable solutions. So right. slogans now 133. Okay. And I say, MY.
1: Okay.
2: Come on 2 or 3 years. We haven't seen any significant policy via directly about a month for Ejumaye. Inti Mr. Mr. More at least two. Me conclude no. More at least 1.5 or 2 years the money. Munye bibi. But me some magana for Reshe Muse. A chance we muye. And they end this in policy BR for the youth for the baby employment. Now, come 2029, you're a doctor, Alhaji Mahmoudu Bahoumia, or bar, sir, and seminar, NDP, you actually are buying, say, the economy is growing, but it's still a jobless economy. No, Munti Biomanda Bahoumia.
1: Okay.
3: Was he here? Was he in the country before pre-NDC? No country. Me, like this, if I communicate, I try certain places to admit. Now said me when mo can be a na de na e bufu keke.
2: Then the money we are
3: talking before it can be an e bufu. Who can ye can unemployment, ye can the rates of unemployment, ye can the number of people because population they grow. Just before 2024, now unemployment 32% of the youth and 14.7%.
2: But you're 22.
3: Huh? I said, now 32. I let me admit your figure. And why are you saying now Castle Chinchino will say unemployment? Because unemployment, you can't rate now. The rate has come down. Now, say the Uja economy distorted completely. Now, so be a bad bitch, ever stabilized now, or say artificial. And take Yenya and Amyan to say the Mudiana, not every day, not inflation.
2: Oh, no, my Juman, no way.
3: Mami, they just say, what bar? Don't you need to stabilize the economy first? So they're now creating jobs. I told you, said the reasons why there are no jobs. I accept it. Said no, job creation is slow. That doesn't give you the audacity. Say, They will say, no, your title was worse. The economy was okay, so going back.
1: Today, and I didn't do money, Baba. That is what
3: I think I said okay, a lot. Because if you're capital intensive, no. And you money are concentrating in a capital intensive. Machines near the other. So say, yeah, if you're new, I only even the uneducated, factory jobs, garment. Oh, my garment. It's not difficult to set up. I'm not saying it's one district fact, one factory. Shambolic, unstablished here. Name one factory. The government should get a conducive atmosphere. My private enterprise in take over. Now government also can go into partnership. Like the shipping line, like the airline, government can go into PPP. Now it may create jobs in the idea. No? So now yama individuals no. To say it was good. spread no. Mama phone how to engage in this. But rather also, yeah, support to large industries no. One bit may create more, I employ more people. That's what I believe in. Like in the farming industry, rice farming at the idea. Yam power obinum. Mama buy all ye pharmaceuticals. Mama supported them. And now many of the drugs they are producing here.
1: All we need is a buying for policy and buy a better one. That's it.
3: Well.
1: Because you will have a lot of rice for why
3: you into it. These are good things, sir. You make my suggest na government afaso. Now if you may be a bit majority which makes me can't be factory. The bamboo is still there in my village. Those small local industries, it may absorb a lot of youth, now preventing people from coming from the villages and to the cities. Yes, I worked in Asia for a very long time, and I know how. Then I profit canal, almost small family businesses. Oh, family business, be a restaurant, only the family, garment factory, only the family. You encourage those things, no? Now, anymore. Now, you know, I know employ vast majority. You know, concentration on the telecoms, you work on this type of call. If you cry, a bit if you answer calls near the end. And no, in creating jobs. Who told you that? Baumia is going to be president. We don't know the flag bearer. We don't know yet.
2: Are you touring or working?
3: You can do all the propaganda you want, but if the fundamentals are weak, the exchange rate.
2: And he said it's true.
3: Dollar 70%. Unemployment here can't say and I'm 32%. Now beginning to have a can't no be a back. Within 1.5 years, which means my dollar number firm what my policy rate above them, or my inflation above them. Now, what me and my unemployment above from 14.7 still is high.
2: 14.7
3: above them. Unemployment rate 22.5 from 32 to 22.
2: Let me mean it's 32.
3: I can't fair. You can't fair.
1: Let me try and crush.
3: Now, who and then who but now have a comment to say. Economy a grow.
2: Question before, before, say. Question before, before. Ghana force me say. Mm-hmm. Policy bend a buying way. Edi atuwa. Edi
3: policy
2: youth say. Unemployment na so betty.
3: Policy say.
2: Dia hina age policy 133 na nko kon
3: get. Policy say. Ya stabilize the economy no.
2: And one that dey am
3: that stabilization of the economy no. You can't create jobs.
2: Who your juma no? Now
3: don't
2: have. Now juma be na dia.
1: According to Ghana Statistical Service, unemployment in 2024 na a 13.1% in the final quarter of the year.
2: Yes.
1: Unemployment.
3: And it's the same.
2: Who
3: compare
2: statistical? Now it's from 2025.
1: Ghana Statistical Service.
3: It depends on the source now.
1: Ghana Statistical Service.
3: Okay. And you are comparing one or compare. Go be a compare. No.
2: No. Currently, there's around 22.5.
3: I'm 22.6.
2: Artificial.
3: And
2: National Development Planning Committee
3: said
2: growth in a jobless growth.
3: Now, can artificial. The
2: only
3: one you see artificial,
2: I'm
3: economy
2: and
3: stable.
2: Oh, yeah. The only one
3: you see
2: economy.
3: Back
2: when the chronocracy
1: was there, now 1.3 million youth age between
2: 1.8 million.
1: I'm looking
3: at can the number. Yeah, can nominal figure. Yeah, can the rates.
1: I'll get it.
3: Two rates, no.
1: I'll get it for you.
3: Who are in the family? No.
2: What you have to say unemployment amongst the youth near high? It's probably rate near.
3: No,
2: higher.
3: Higher.
2: And I may see policy bend and would address you on the
3: press. My interrupt me.
2: And I'll meet you.
3: The rates and the year can. To say inflation and year can. Inflation will hold. You can say inflation. Now, this time, the inflation is 3.
2: It's good.
3: As opposed to yours and A57.
2: Ejima Bene, Diaba.
3: It's here, can. Ah. Okay. Now, can you do all at the same time?
1: Okay. Mama, be me phone line, so I am far course, and tell. Na afei akwe ni bacho ibe project lines no on the screen now afa na friend watch her also wondering on the issues are you discussing so far e o hano ofrene ya abodi maybe ofrefi now am wasam no I very snappy na afi ya bonito na ya sorry akọ enti me production be project number no on the screen but I'm told sana na mako already I join here na mako good morning.
4: Papa Nikati, an opinion, Yasunji, and Kaunu Apau for our studio.
1: You, Mamintiwe?
4: An opinion, Amicha, income national chairman, you know what Yako, Lamincia, and an Abdi, and I am a perpetua, the Santi, Papa Fugita, government organizer. Not every week, the answer to one is one for our men. May open the cooking, persuas to our audience when going to Asia. At the 1B1F, your happy sunshine, Manto Pista, a watch Tamantia, and a year, Juma, and the 1B1, we work for a memo, Sana, a confused fucking suit, minister, and also a year, Juma. Now, a banner, Mosemo, Pamagana, for a year, Juma, and Namodi, and Mabagana, for Mosemo promotion, 24-hour economy, and the end is going to go for Alpha Kawashim, Mumrefu, and a staff for a net for a year, over 15 months, Moon Chomkar, and the Mosha Master Munka. Nagana for your Jumania, a woman of Muburu, and for Adobe Romagano, and a car, and the end of the source of the Abomagra, and the end of the.
1: Okay, yo, my fire, I rasum bra conversation. We are good morning.
4: Good morning, yeah, that's an extra coffee that I'm a chairman, grand picking in a two, and I'm a chair, Lady Bomia, Nahawa, who see the way for your boy, and I be a media, Mecca, who are getting it, and maybe if you don't mind. Who you are talking to? the buy and no via the book of it is be shut. Say it will be said what she gana sika says at her nipana or crap in the so what she gana sika. Because all catch them and say over mama my now.
1: Okay, yeah, so they are the buyer, no, my name for Paul and Carl. Paul, good morning.
5: Good morning.
1: My meet you, sir.
5: But all, NDC, I'm going to get in as more kind. Or say, now, Quenya, Minister, what's your chinook? I come up with tonight, kids who can't say that and Cocono. Uncle Farino, who come in for when you come, will be in your uncle for 35. When I got to be easy, a Yaduma, almost tell man to care for Manica. What's the minister? Yes, sir. What's the senator? The power was yes, sir. Pasicano, you will tell our man, Chicano. And yet, so it's in a public, depending over a parliamentary sense of one way.
1: Okay.
5: All
1: right, you. Eddie, Maji, never Eddie, bro. Mamma, me, you're ready.
6: On a soccer nature, a cheerful now. You're Mr. That's what I
1: mean. Meet your capacity.
6: You are alone. You are. I got my problem, you said. You need clear national structure and a policy. And to be a man, what the man was to never. Why are next time you are and on a high Ghana at the Prince Assembly. I hear honorable Quacha
1: cooking.
6: You say, your ma is still. But according to Swasua, a quiet, the beginning of a yoko, on Swabe MP, Achen, Nankayo, clear points you all say, ye ba, yen for one ten, if I ye quaint in a wagana. If ye are, ye share health, ye find your hospital, sick compound. People say by 20 years, Nankana be a gana. See, I nearly saw some politicians in the 10 PR.
1: Okay, all right, you. You're now about on the line. Rita, good morning.
7: And you know, I like your point. It's around my time. I like your point. For me, this center, and I'm there. Do my mental health. Do me a bit. Yes, I like my money. That's my
1: Rita. Do it. Rita, do it. Him for
7: what I was
1: saying. Well, okay, maybe okay. Him for
7: me. Walk a chin on the edge. My woman. Man so could be a light in your dream. I couldn't be over for an act, yet a light in the movie. Yet, some of you, some half for daytime, not for the morning, not for the Panama Park. And she said, baby, I'm weird, mommy. And I'm not part any bedroom lighter. If I need the nature, which means my. The same, I'm here and tell me, we are here, that's a great to the nature. The other group be a GP to the man so could be a light in your dream.
1: Okay. You, Mati, Rita Sudia or the buyer, and no. Also, bet me a friend number na award TV no so no na fe. Yano wedding komo. Okay, Mati, I see Yamrena aso. Yamrena aso. Entino. And a time in Niho. In 30 seconds. In sorry ko.
2: We na me join say ye be MPP. We na now mze NDC phone so I start young there.
1: Yes.
2: Na mafia pa ekoso.
1: What in wahin?
2: Hey, mikrom achim kusi. 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
1: Thank you, honorable.
3: The American say, young compare MPP time, the NDC time. 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Said, CG, Air Jumpo. 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Unemployment, my check you have. Statistical data. 19.7.
1: Okay.
3: And 13%.
1: But it's a year. So, and Bernard O'Reilly Donko Esquire, a member of the MPP's legal directorate, and Peter Kwache Akaya, former MP for Amenfi Central. Hey, what a guy, nobody, I wouldn't have a friend. If it's your name, good morning.

0: Uncle Erico. I love you, Papa.
1: Ooh, eh, yeah.

Yes, yes, Otinu ya, you know what time it is. Akatu ne bro. Na ye di bibia banawie ye my jebo jebo. The finale is tomorrow and now your third place playoff. In fact, two teams are airborne nanny na na baby now of Vim and Vogo say can be a song to me at the Jumana Swanfa. They are playing for the third place and at 9 p.m. live on Asampa 94.7 FM and Atom 106.3 FM and official Atom TV. What's in your way? Abandoned and yeah, a World Cup on Como live World Cup on Como program. Need you know. Sports arena, but around this time where World Cup time into a World Cup on Como Yamakwaba. Yes, Super Score already Dada. Produced by the man Filippo 2AK47 Pablo Wima and I say in a shiny city. Yeah, shas here for the TV not twice for the amount. On the show and that about from the baby home come on. Yeah, the boardroom bebro. Nafi, yeah the tokunumun swa bro. Make up their place and then what's them on?

A whole N and your team Eddie and third place game no air bro live on Asempa FM, live on Atom FM. It's time to cook. You were born. Saluvio launch. A one and a chia. Then tomorrow, your live will KG Pub. Ewama summon 3 Junction. A one watching us. This weekend is packed. This weekend is packed.

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Go, Banama Motum Swam Ferry. Mate, for the Moody, Munya, what? And a man for Bomachim and Pekra, Masana, mate, for Motum, mate for Motum. Nyamwa, Panetting, Terex Zone and Yamodia. So, 20 to the beer, no matter the deodorant and I be usual. And fast. The Michelle.

0: Ryan is saying, what's up, man? Now, all is set for the third place. And of course, watch now, final. No? Now, you're saying you want some Swiss yet here. Now, Spain, any France, yeah. And after England, Argentina, and then finish here. Simple cry. Kid one and Casanier. Erica see everybody. World Cup on Como. Yatana say, yet was so.
1: The reigning champions of that continent, Spain, its most recent world champions, France. Awkward for Dinia, Laval's got over, penalty. Mikel Oyarzabal strikes first for Spain! A glimpse, just a glimpse of the World Cup final. Bradley Barcola, Yamal, Olmo, Yamal. Ruiz has steered it wide, that was beautiful. Porro, that's decent, and this is Lamine Yamal! Oyarzabal high wide. Porro. Olmo. Pedro Porro! It's happening for Spain! Look at those wild eyes! The world is opening up for this glittering Spanish cohort. But here's Lamine Yamal. He's free. He's easy. But the flag is up. Here is Mbappe. Driving with strength and requiring of Simon to cover at his near post. Dembele. Mbappe! It's gone near, hits a corner.
2: Yeah, it came off Cucurella, I think.
1: Ferran Torres sifted forward quickly towards Mbappe. What a good read by Simon. But it's come out here to Désiré Doué. And Simon got back. Kylian Mbappe. Here's Nico Williams. Chucky Dembele, a spectacular Spanish display. Spain will play the World Cup final.
0: All right, it's Spain and France in Vieira. Now England and Argentina also made the preparatory.
3: So Argentina kick off the role today with Declan Rice. Obviously took a shorter route. Now he might have a crack, he does. Enzo Fernandez. It's a nice little guided touch by Simeone. Alvarez again. Rogers is cross. Gordon coming in. Anthony Gordon. Right place, right time. Messi. That's a brilliant ball.
4: What a shot!
3: Sensational save from Pickford.
4: What a cross from Messi. That was absolutely on the money.
3: De Paul. It's a good cross. Oh, it's at the post.
4: Wow.
3: Messi. Here's Gonzalez. Fernandez. Ooh. Was a fair way out. Messi gets into the penalty area. Target. This one's an absolute beauty. Oh, Alexis McAllister hits the post. Messi. Oh, and England are in trouble. And maybe through Lautaro Martinez, they're going out to the semi-final stage. And Argentina, the world champions, are going to the 2026 final. Argentina will play Spain on Sunday.
0: Yes, of course, Argentina will play Spain on Sunday. Ochina, no bad in KG Power, but one massaman, three junction. Yeah, but then, Timonshan, so but then, Nedia, you can move, Osu for Monya ready, Osu for, yes, Zaluvio Lounge, and a net, you may, Jinamu, then, at 9 p.m. And a Ponchina, a Jinamusa Bilabano, Nyasam Ketuakrati, Montamuchuku, my idea. I wish I could do an Angasani, Erika, see the way. Show no air World Cup on Como. Yeah, Mwakwa. But we have four Mwakwa, baby.
5: Yeah, Joseph Kedua.
0: 1 and 2 games gone, 2 more to go, and it's been a wonderful season. 2026 FIFA World Cup, a whole lot changed compared to the World Cups. Even the finals, so a whole lot in the sea. Yeah, after the World Cup, I'm going to say, but where they pay special attention to the final immune, but if you soon some more. Now, and right, you want you say chopper tata see from president at TSC Park is looking game. Who? Motum ho. Na ne to oye ho ne se ni ura stadium no ko stadium no. Eho, ena kumadi diye bibri na ne koko eko so. Ho stadium ne chin sem bibri amati tendi amok asambe timi diya fom. 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
5: We also need to start preparing for the next World Cup.
6: So
5: the Black Stars did well. Nobody gave them a chance. People predicted they'll crash out at the group stage, but they managed to get into the round of 32. I'm sure that if we keep this team and we persuade the coach to continue to work with the team, by the time of the next AFCON and the time of the next World Cup, we'll have a team that can claim the championship in any of those two competitions.
0: Right, that is His Excellency John Dramani Mahama. Then, this is what the president is saying. Say, that's gross to me, yeah, they qualify from the group.
7: Yeah, because of baby and Efi and Eba.
0: Before you continue, last World Cup, you have many points?
7: You have 3 points. You have South Korea.
0: Okay.
7: 2022.
0: Okay.
7: You have South Korea 3-2.
8: Okay. Portugal share.
7: Portugal share.
8: Uruguay boy.
7: Yeah. Any comments happened at Nigeria 3 points in a.
8: They didn't mess no can ye.
0: They better.
7: They didn't represent Cameroon.
8: Put to penalty no. Ah, okay, some na can ye.
0: It's better than the last.
8: They mean person me.
7: No, what do you mean by better? No, what do you mean by better? Better is subjective.
0: Uh-huh.
7: Depending they be a wujin na we say better.
0: 3 points.
7: So we didn't we are not better than the previous one.
0: I want them. 3 points. I have 4 points.
7: So that's an improvement. That's mediocrity.
0: Would there be
7: that's mediocrity, bro.
0: Now, I know you have 3 points.
7: And for whom? Never mind.
0: Now, I know you have 3 points. And I feel when you have 4 points, I qualify.
7: Oko school now, Kore. Now, the next time, when I'm 25, no more class. Now, we do 24 far. We're going to catch up on Pasawaya.
0: I'm going
7: to catch up on Pasawaya.
0: I'm
7: going to catch up on Pasawaya.
0: I'm a trendy papa. I'm a trendy papa.
7: Okay. And the ultimate.
0: I'm getting a president.
7: And the ultimate catch up on Sam said, oh, we're too much. And now, when
0: you have 3, if you have 4, I qualify for group Moslem.
7: It's not true. We. World Cup na yeah, you know. We watch other countries are all better squad chain. And we saw the commitment. Tactical know-how our coaches at the bomb game. We watch Capo Verde for moto in chain. Men yin is obakache me say a nay tournament ya yo koye. Say Ivory Coast squad yes extraordinary power the chain yen. Men yin is obi jina baby. Aka South Africa 4 team no. Aye, papa bi a chain yen. Even time I hear you on my frame, no, they showed something. They showed that energy, that commitment, and the tactical know-how of our coach, you know, so Ed and Eddie, our tournament in him. Hey, man, who be this about your team?
0: Quiet.
7: I've watched this team, time my coach, you know, and I gave him the benefit of the doubt, say, oh, no opportunity, and your team, you know, and to any Wilson, kwa no boy, and now to me, the selecting team, to a more new opportunity, boy, against Wilson, do don't have a boy. But even, and no crown American, no. Your star now the ball games in Ninano. Nay, time. Until who star? Yane Panama, we play something entirely different. We play something different against England. Your Coco Shia, Croatia. Croatia, a good enema, so share yen. Then hypocritically, you know, oh, nay, I perceive a detailed intra.
0: Yeah, dodgy Portugal.
7: And I perceive a dodgy and a coin. You played against Colombia. 90 minutes, you didn't register a single shot on target. Yeah, 4 games are your boy in game B and first 45 minutes. Your ball one shot on target. All our games. And you're one in po. Ah, you to register one shot on target in the first 45 minutes. You're in Panama. You're your boardroom. You remember? You're 0.01 expected goals. Our first half. 0.01. That's a shot. And your ball Panama game, no. Adia Bakwa, Ghana for the draw, no. Area fear, no. Because we scored a late goal. e kata bo tantan na ye boy e masa Panama game no e yet time papa your worst game my boy was even against Panama. Panama, do you know averagely omo no me the oldest team at the court tournament we in terms of age. Ghana, we are in the top 10. And you are a very young team. Panamanians, no mobile, no team, no more nipa. More than even Croatia for. Your boy, and you boy. And to bet my young couple in Paca, you will say, ya boy, ya boy, bro, walk up. Walk up, no, I have 32 teams in Ebo. 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Mint here, forget it, Jordan, money, Haiti, Muno, Mbeke, Kahono.
6: 48 team.
7: Oh, massa. I walk up at 32 teams in a cowboy. In 32 now, oh, they were one. I only a stage, I don't know. Last time I coined 32 in your frame. Yeah, the Jordan money hate mobile count now. I'm on quite a year. Yeah, improve tournament in a coin. Only two countries spend their football nations or move from group stage. I become as him Uruguay, Unimum problem that you're more internal issues, no move from and a Turkey almost all my issues that. Now take your comment. The last time we qualified for World Cup,
6: it was surprising.
7: Yes.
9: Talent there.
7: Yes.
9: Yes.
7: Yes. Yes. Yes. Yes. When was the last time? The Jordan money, Haiti money, mo beke kanwa, Curacao mo de arrow grass mo de ye pictures ni sae a images no de that damu na mo say yeah yeah cost 64 omo ne be say free. And the time na mo de hwa mo and Africa ya boy ya homoden ya ye me see you run of 32 mo ka say. In the tournament, no more winner, no musan so rare. Nothing change.
6: Okay,
7: born a muko boy, no, and one resource and a munyay. Muko group stage, no mufrim. Messi forgets his house 48, no, run of 32 and a group stage. A one a moire, one a mufrim. So, what's the justification, say, coach, you know, and we didn't have confidence with Timinum? Yes, I understand, say, nipa be brain, need you deal with Timinum. But, yes, answer, sir. I dare you answer, sir.
6: But if you don't have confidence in the team, then what? Why are you expecting anything better?
7: Me yako tournament we me mekani. Say me the round of 32 na I wanna me the into me omo me team me target amame. Me mankasi yako ebi biya.
6: Okay.
7: All I wanted is a round of 32.
6: So you are part of the people president ekano.
7: Oh, nasa president kwa nimse yangu kwa hii. His Excellency ubi sana ukuru mo bakato
6: sa. Okay, umuse ono soksa.
7: Eh, ana yangu kwa hii so yako hii. Ye frim.
6: So why blame the coach?
7: Coach, now coach, you need to do oye no, Papa Muni. Me blame why? Coach, you know, okoye na kaya coach, semi fan na kaya mana baso. Now then, I didn't hear ya. Ye pesa ye, I'm not for just credit. Now okoye di pesa ye dan dan. You fuck blame ni mahwai.
6: Are there no other factors that contribute?
7: What factors? Unko for ye okoye.
6: Timing, the friendly matches. Ya mo bebre.
7: Timing, no. Timing, no. There I agree. Mm-hmm. Friendly matches, no ni na I want to timing him. But one chile bibi, chile say. Oh, what it takes, or they ever call the promised land.
6: Really?
7: Oh, no, no, no.
6: So
7: no,
6: you
7: no,
6: don't
7: no.
6: back the.
7: No, no, no, no, no, no. Master 73, man, and question an anum. A crab bread.
6: Oh.
7: Respectfully. What bread? Moman and question an anum. Born now, your boy, you know, from first game to the fourth game, there was nothing like an improvement on the team. Messi compares to Cabo Verde. What are you telling us? Born now, your boy, you know, Cabo Verde, more player, I would do a friend saying, Calibi Renji. Tell me Cabo Verde, give me their lineup. Tell me teams are mobile. Cabo Verde, or more player be a or do one point a Sajna Jete.
6: Antoine.
7: Antoine Samanyo Chroma no more me a category A plus, my.
6: But in the end at the tournament, or category A and category A.
7: And Tina make us
6: no so one more team, Papa Bio and China.
7: Thank you!
6: Playing against the big boys.
7: Very good. And if you don't say Yanko Bobra. Ah, so and so, dear boy.
6: That be me for my.
7: What the about just here come up, bra?
6: What's who are big? Who are big boys?
7: It's a big boys. No more tournament. No man, tell the big boys in your ma. No more. We need big boys in the perform. I want to know why bobra.
6: Yeah, coach, na.
7: Coach, the can't. I want to ever blame your man. No, me say, hey, against Panama, we play something entirely different. Against England, something different. Against Croatia, different. And we played against Colombia, different. You can't be. Be changing to say the SBU change your boxer shorts.
6: Ah,
7: a tournament in your coy. I understand say game be our management the style, but games now so manage or the different style. No, we didn't see an improvement. Mimi tia some who improvement her. And come in, mama, because I and a coach, you know, me mama bono so boy, and I say whatever. Right. I will not come and accuse him. And I've said, say, hey, the only thing or tre and they say, or tre bibi say, or your father figure. I said, boys, not you among common now. I saw my yadano. Aha, I don't know, Chile. But you're ye. Ah, only you're trying to differentiate anymore.
6: Okay. Oh, so okay. You don't think it would be a good decision?
7: No. Me say, baby, I do know. We should be looking at a coach around 40, 45, max 60. Ah, now, Kroma, Kroma, 60, I don't call pension. I don't call just Nathan Aji. Ah, why should it be?
6: In terms of coaching.
7: Akwalawu suya nantia, ya de abrantie, unu su, oje otata, no de wonam. Ya mkwafaa kukura, au kura puma, embe, chira kwala, usuya nantia, emma nembe jeje ne tata. It doesn't happen anywhere. Baby ya wono, we have fresh ideas. We have fresh minds.
6: Okay.
7: Young and energetic coach. No, maba. Coach, I'll start to coach you by 98 something, 70 something. Up till now. Check in the CV. Check it. Because yari a friend say mo money saan inti no ye nya ko bi yesi ye hu nam da tilapia o kromo am for we tilapia o
6: ntwina
7: mo ho
6: catfish o
7: masa catfish na o de bra your second anniversary ni say hu catfish no
6: eh fano si ma
7: woni ska o se mo me si masa e mo me top 5 million ma macaroni 2 million me de nam 3 million go so betu medi on this country, and the young marketing, near Nyasa, Brigo, 300,000, 50,000 coaches, need 20,000, Omo de Morozo, you know,
6: okay,
7: 100,000, 150.
6: Hey, can you cry and send us on 150?
7: Oh, and the Amunje Hio. Adosu, and the Amunje Hio. Hey, Munje Hi, Mumpe coaches now, Oma Beno, Muntio Muye, and Ebia Bebia Kokunimina, I can say, there are so many young coaches who are Musika and Nisro.
6: Bauman opportunity.
7: Omube deliver. So we've seen that they did do coverage by, no, just saying. Yeah, they Milo Nuso by, no, just saying. And Omuye Bibima, even club level, they are there. Alonso money, Pep money, Klopp money, and they started from somewhere. Right. Ancelotti money, started from somewhere.
6: Okay.
7: And a bit of with the confidence, you know, and man, who coach, you know, Neniswa didn't know how to say, no, we are bad boy. Baby, I wanted there. Masa yenjanko krasemuno yenko fam rantie.
6: That's fine. Mustafa Ajidin and I was in Kano and later on obe on yebeko boardroom ni akohwe the grand finale ni wonsem kaka idea ka vipa kwaku asare wa Mustafa koko ni Bolivia wo juma ye.
9: Kajua.
6: Vipa, this is the sorry here to hear.
9: Mm-hmm.
6: That's the president. Early on, na minister no minister ni na mebo makin na ono aye. But oh, fefi the president akane so. Maybe Adin is so efi, but Adin doesn't think it is a good idea to keep.
9: Where the wadaruma mi chechi for wadaruma ka oboma obo minister dia na nanka.
6: Mega minister, mi fano so entu.
9: Because ono so me won sem mano.
6: Ati mabo president dia no sa mo minister dia entu.
9: Bo minister dia to so me srewa.
6: Okay.
10: Do you want him to stay?
11: Sure. If you ask me, I would not hesitate to answer that he should stay.
10: Okay.
11: There are many reasons that supports that. One, continental competition is very key. If you look at our performance and you look at teams that we watched and also saw a certain organic football that you could see structure from either starting from defense through midfield to the front, you see one thing in common, that these are teams that either have played together and played recently in the continental competition. So they had opportunity, they had benefit of being at the AFCONs. And so we must take continental competition a bit more serious. Mm. We're starting our qualifications in September. So we are in July, you only have August between us and our first.
10: For the
11: qualifications for the AFCON. Africa. And we are coming against Cote d'Ivoire and away. We're not even playing home. And we all saw the strength of that team. And anytime we come against each other, it's always been a tough game. So you need a certain level of continuity. This is not a time to be introducing a new person who would not have had the opportunity of having the large numbers of the team around him and playing around with them in a competitive era. And you want to keep trying again. So, one, I want him. Two, I have seen a coach that is also intentional, that at least has a strategy, that I would have analyzed his strategy and to know that this strategy has worked for this phase of the game. And I need to improve this other aspect of the game to be able to sustain for this phase of the game. And I

0: who would love to be with this country and to work for us and to build our national team.
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2: Vipa.
3: Kajua. Again, Mamintia, ATFO, Mamintia Wankasa, Mintia King, Mintia Production Team. I think, sir, Debbie, I'm a Black Star, Sama, me can't go see. Me fan effie, baby. Baby, I'm a fair finish, sir. Sector Bakwana, a year abine with priority, pa, before I'm a SMBD, a cognano. Na sports ka ho. And on se Ghana ha no ye ka sports a. Ade e bani patrim e di kan e football ana agu kenti. Na ye ade ehia. And there were consent. Na and sem ne se GFA administration as ye jom nko ana omo ye de omo pe. And we are not getting the results. And you know, aban ye ade e tapping. They tapped into that. I think so. As part of their campaign, you know, one of the key things are that particular sector, the Ministry of Sports and Recreation. I wasn't so enthused about the appointment of Honorable Kofi D. Adams. I felt, say, now you experience to lead that sports and recreation ministry. Now, I didn't think it was Kofi Adams, but Abain Fano, he got the nod. And sometimes you give them the benefit of the doubt. And I think, sir, Obayeno, Niemo, yeah, in some okay, the way he fraternized with the media, and in some okay, I convince you, Obia, say, okay, maybe we have somebody who can give us that sort of stern checks or put those stern checks on the FE. Now, Omo ye juma, ye nya eye the results. Inti, now I'm zawa convince ye mubebre. But you see, I feel that over the years, so you're Minister of Sports, now bana, you are in bed with the FAA. This is the sort of thinking na. Omo debe routing, our moms what JD say the reality. So, we'll go back again. Before, the minister came to say, sir, and at that time, if he had been appointed, and he would scrutinize it. Okay. So fast forward.
2: Point blank.
3: Yes, fast forward. And me have made this issue, sir. Keros's appointment, you know, a hinge strongly on government, and yet the GFA. Jimmy Catros, sir. And Vili, no one sending an senior man here, Keros, now. No, catch and say, oh dear, oh nice, baby, so ma, a quadigua. Mube will say yes. And you see, me in Percy, a best celebrating mediocrity, baby. Me over 30 years. The first time I measure Ghana properly at a World Cup was 2006. Qualification phases near the Adina, near the then president, ex president
2: Kufuor.
3: Senior year Niswadi who say we've had a Black Star team consistently. Four times we've won the AFCON. Olympic level, we are known. Youth level, Yenim Ghana, under 17. And those days, we now your proper team are your transition into the Michael Essiens, the Derek Boatins, the Stephen Appiah, the like and say no. Yan Shada, Yan Sorry Uncle Form one in your results. So Ghana was known. Say, a basse yenye football. Yan Tinkroff won't develop your nominable football. Near TV Bibian. Ghana was there. At the youth level, we were there. Even at the AFCON level. And you see, the funny thing, they say, so I'll share the history kakra minimum about Ghana, no? There were structures in place, a training coaches, a training other personnel. And these coaches come and they give us benefit. So now, I've come for IAG, for NBM, for NJ. What you say? So, Samikase, me impersi a best celebrating mediocrity. This is where it is coming from. Yahu Ghana, never glory days.
2: Yeah.
3: Until Morocco, Beji, under 20 World Cup recently, you know, now Ghana was the only African nation to have won the under 20 World Cup. That under 20 team, you know, Omo call AFCON 2010. You call final.
2: Yeah.
3: You call other AFCONs, South Africa, AFCON Benkrana Zambia G, you know, where was it?
4: 2012.
3: 2012.

0: yeko South Africa, yesanko 2015, Cote d'Ivoire beat us on penalties. Until even within that 5 years period, no, yeko 2 AFCON finals. Yeah. Before that, no, I think after 2019, yes, starting our challenges. Even with Kwesi Appiah, we exited the group stage. Echo the next round, Tunisia, ko ye film round 16. What you say? And you know, me build your fee, baby, say, my end celebrating mediocrity. And I didn't think I make us. Ghana team, ye, under this administration, now, where you're the first tournament, now you acquire your fee group stage. Mo. In the 2021 AFCON, Basa, we exited in the group stage. You see, the likes of Comoros, Munana, Bimbrem Yenisu.
1: Back to back.
0: Yes. Then we went to the other AFCON in, was it 2023, right? 2023, right?
1: Yeah.
0: What happened? Another AFCON group stage exit. And you're back, Cote d'Ivoire, group stage exit. So, you were a team in decline.
1: It's about form.
0: Ain't it? Sir, you got 2022 Qatar in between. Ain't it? Who can say? Eh, Bia. Say, see, no, things are getting better. Me know your dream. But, so, because generally, not Ghana for any GDA with team. No, and you know, I don't know the sort of information one, the minister is getting, and the sort of information they are feeding
1: the president,
0: the first gentleman of the land. Because, with all the interest, normally they are saying football, mono, we shouldn't be celebrating, say, your fifth group stage. Though an improvement. But when you know what Ghana is noted for. And Obia on him, Ghana, Obia on him, Black Stars, Asamoja and Mo, Apia Mo, Kevin Prince Watte Mo, sort of football, Mo boy, and it's a impempenso, Mo do you now? On him, Bayaje. About the coach, you see. Last me besides say Mr. Kejua, a ban is saying, "Ena Yama Ghana all of a sudden, team are now very expressive. Team are yenu obi abwa yensro. Then all of a sudden, yabe ye team are yamwaye to. And oka oto no jomo swa niya to say yembo mutokro. So me besides say." When did Ghana become all of a sudden a purely defensive team? And Chris is no waho. It started with this administration. Coaches are you appointing Yinano. It's like coaches ne ba. I'm feeling say Ghana team na tetia pan sama and I'm befa a team na. They are doing us a favor by stabilizing it. Okay. So person stabilize the team pa. Do you always do short term? Do you always do short term? When was our DNA launched? Was it not 2023? I stand to be corrected. 3 years. 3 years. Have we seen a structure through one, your juvenile football, two, club football, juvenile teams? No. Yeah, who proper structure be? Your DNA, certain people that were rooted in drafting technical directions for Ghana. They weren't part of the DNA. Until Brony been a fee baby, but not the pair. Ebe yeah. And that day, yeah, organize a conference, unveiling. Opa bra, opa me ma, that sort of post channel. And yeah, but how long has it been? 3 years. Anka FAB is serious. And our football administration be serious. No, by now, like some mutre be bia. DNA now I'm adopt here no baby do and then short term mid term short term long term and for so ebenya have we privy to some of these things
1: no.
0: So the national team there no short term approaches and every tournament we have been to was with a stopgap coach if I'm to take it back to Comoros AFCON your boy. The FA administration brought Milovan Rajivak. Prezoka said, this is no matter my career coach.
2: Now you signed him.
0: Yes, Yekoye Niyama Basa, group stage exit. Qatar 2022. Literally, we went to beg Otuado, who had no prior experience. And Meka said, of all the coaches, are your favor mo Okrumano, Otuado. Like, ni favor ne die.
2: Eh, divine.
0: Pentigos Nyamine Diamano.
2: Eh, divine.
0: Because Yeah, yet Siabontin, we saw the KPIs were not working. It is our World Cup playoff for energy boy, you know. We qualified on technicality. Once again, and Mr. Van G, Spanish, former Spanish Mallorca midfielder, Baba, is it Baba Idrisu?
2: Yeah, any player.
0: Yes, Idrisu Baba. And your Van coach a penalty will come out. And your
3: VAR is part of a game.
0: And I'm saying, and your VAR coach a penalty. Sad two games now. We tried to be a touchline now, your boy, you know. We didn't win the game. We qualified on technical grounds. You can see how we go.
3: Okay.
0: And they qualify. Then 2022, you can walk up. No. Clearly, what to say? Mem pese me ye juma no.
3: I force over here.
0: Ni ko wu a beg. Na ye wu to mu a bega. Na ni Pep Guardiola mo die. Ye better for one na ten at years wo.
3: Ai.
0: And you see, eya me ka se mi se. So be voucher ma. Obi jina ma se. Be ye juma o ba. Tre. And for a coach, you know, the only thing that shows you a good coach are results.
3: Mm-hmm. 2022
0: disaster. Ye ko AFCON. Abidjan, Cote d'Ivoire. What happened? With Chris Hughton.
3: And Kaye Yao.
0: Meba.
3: Should cross stay. The president. Oh, my boy, president voice. Oh, my book of Yada.
0: Some of my pieces of it.
3: Oh, Kaye Yao.
0: Me see my celebrity mediocrity. Minister. Honorable minister.
3: Oh, Shea Horuba.
0: Honorable minister. Don't celebrate mediocrity. You. Oh, you're well informed, sir. Mm-hmm. This Black Star team, no. Used to be a successful team. Yeah. What were we doing right then? Diana, say, see, and we are not doing it right. These are things I want to know. And you know, Sir President Kase,
3: believe in the team.
0: The GFA president, in his statement, in his thank you statement, said it in that statement. Sana Ghana for Duana and Giomundi. Kejua. Yeah, Obi's baby. Woke up. Did you see the number of Ghanaians that were rooting for Ghana?
3: Yeah. I imagine one.
0: It's not GDN. Ah. Now, me sleep at 1 a.m. Shabo. Yes, Christo, who am I about the beer? Because, also, focus. Yambe sleep, yambe all night. I've been nimmy, sir. You've been nimmy, you've been my inquiry anymore. You've been nimmy. But look at the commitment Ghanaians showed. Just a cranny and you've been taught.
3: A short walk room.
4: Pharmacy beer woman crying. I'm crying. I'm
3: just
4: in the pharmacy.
3: I was serious.
0: What you say, Erico? Your commitment. And this alone should inform you, say, no, Ghanaians expected something from the team. It's too bad to not say. Then, okay, now Ghana from Pong India. You don't know the sort of black
3: How
0: stars.
3: Bad is Kiros?
0: You see, Kiros is not a bad coach.
3: Well,
0: when Kiros was appointed on Sports Arena, this same show said, if there's something in the interim, Kiros be improving three areas. Good defensive play, fast transitions, and we should be clinical with our finishes.
3: Okay.
0: And Obi Oshoa Ghana playing all three games, you know, in the group phase, we saw all these three things. Minya coach. But we saw a defensively stable back line. You were defensively stable back line against Panama. We defended well. Were our transitions quick enough? Yes.
3: Mm-hmm.
0: Did we see clinical finishing? Somewhat, yes.
3: Oh, really?
0: It was sharp.
3: Clinical finishing?
0: Yes, go now, yes, sir, you know. Go now, yes, sir, you know. You defended well throughout the game. Then we had our transitions.
3: Mm-hmm.
0: Quick, one-time ball. Semenyo to Brandon. Time in a run into the penalty area. Square and a calibre in Chibeshe. Menya coach.
3: Okay.
0: But I said these three things.
3: Okay.
0: Carlos is not a bad coach.
3: Mm-hmm.
0: But you see, my problem they say after me share that Panama game na inya victory, you know. Everything went ultra defensive.
3: Mm.
0: And this Ghana team, coach is a developing youth talent way back. They will tell you that we are not a defensive side. Ghana nye tima yako bo tari defense.
3: It is a coach bibana sano be yanike se.
0: Oh mwayen. That is not the way we play. Yembo bo si ye defendi yen yile gupo mu. Okay. Now, of course. Okay. You see,
3: okay.
0: And now, coach, also got tactical transitions. Say, Ghana and England, airbo. Now, I share England first, sir. Oh, and you won't want to go anywhere to go through. In game management, part of it. But you see, coach, we DNA no, is solely built on defense. And the tournament where you say two goals, but. And I'm back at you.
3: And just all wise. I want to understand that.
0: They say what? Tournament, no, I'll leave you to be the best judge. Tournament, okay. You say two goals. Mm-hmm. We are one of the best defensive teams, but it's two goals.
3: Any morning. It may be the president and the minister feel he's working. It is work in progress. Like your
0: boss. I must say you keep these players here. Yeah. Any coach now, you be see a year.
3: You record Jacob.
0: Your top striker, Jordan are you? One ball shot on target back. What I say? Antoine Semenyo was a no-show. Inyaki Modie, Mamu from Ubium, Amo Time Ason, Echem. And I'm a cano. Me start to say me share Ghana development in football. No. One of the players say I call Krana Ba Obe Bo eh, Kevin Prince Barton.
3: Yeah.
0: Even that we had issues off the field. But on the field, say that 2010 World Cup, the integration into the team, any senior or boy that midfield on Antoniana Mone Muntari Mobo in that midfield, no. It told you say you far quality.
3: Bye bye.
0: Semenyo is not bad. Bobby to say Nyaki and fa.
3: Oh.
0: And you see. I think the coach was asked, did he select his team in Australia?
3: Australia. I said,
0: oh. Kedua, on our dear Bahane.
3: Why are you asking me? Why are you asking me? I'm not going to buy two pieces.
0: Kedua, on our dear Bahane. Challenge to you.
3: Thank you.
0: Oh, yes, I did. Yeah. Conclusion here back. Into Mr. President Mahama.
3: Okay.
0: Send your more kind your campaign messages. Some share my football, even sports in general. They are sleeping on the job.
3: Right. No,
0: they are sleeping on the job.
3: On the job.
0: Minister, you are sleeping on the job.
3: Hey,
0: don't go and be in bed with this current administration. No one convince you. Say what we are seeing is the best of the Black Stars.
3: There's a lot to talk about on the Black
0: Player Stars. Selection. And say, yeah, Papa, you not tell me. Say, me can say. Kamal Din Sulemana is not a better player than Joseph Pento.
3: No, not at all. Not on any ground.
0: And you see, it is not rocket science for us to see some of these things. So, but some who do football, they are so convinced about their methods. And in the end of the day, no. Same results. Queiroz is not the man.
3: Hey, his style of minister reasons, no.
0: Minister, or entitled to his opinion. I'm also reacting to what the minister said.
3: I get it,
0: and I feel maybe you see, Kalinja, maybe I'm an initial. Oh, or you'll be if you're tired, no, or you'll be FFW.
3: Tomu Jadano,
0: oh, tired, no, you'll be FFW. And Sanya Dean Kayano, more than your pensions, the cab, and Marco Cray.
3: That's unfair.
0: Oh, Kajua.
3: Crazy.
0: Me say at the end of the day, I think offer na Kaninjaka. We give him maybe a 2 years contract. 1 year and far. And it has characterized this effie. Coach bi obe ko biye kadanechi.
3: Are we on the right path? The president can and the minister can.
4: Impressive and see Anna. But I'm sure na me nye unya we ne mano. Eric, and Nansani Nani and Reba, and a very disturbing story started a poppy up on internet in a so. Na a could say, Yayan Yaba or Yen Centroni, Sisi Crotonium, Georgina, if you are quartin, you don't have a friend, authentic mama, industry moody, a sunny friend, authentic mama. Na menina share the same, you know, platform pain, what you say, studio pain, and me tell say you say oyare. In fact, let me state it on record. Say na minim say oyare, but ne ho beto ne kakrama. Oh, Jerry Justice cry, Ofie Kwan so cry. Obeba so an gospel songs are na say we release it cry no. After ne yare ne chino cry no na o promote ane.
3: Okay.
4: Then a samba beam. Na akoya asifim akoya sisi cry na ano akoya dim asika omu demand no ano ding. Now, send Rana, me catch or say, Menini Dinkomo, Eshem Pempen, so I could do Eshen and cry and say, Yaminsa woman, a be ye. And it is a man, Banny said,
5: Yewra Ibrahim Mahama.
6: Oh, really?
5: Yeah. Yewra Ibrahim Mahama Abemu. Ah, Sabri, $25,000 in a woman. Hmm. Yamedia.
3: Nikuno. What's can I?
5: $25,000.
3: Hey.
5: Sasikano Yewra Ibrahim Mahama Abemu. Ya Sabri, obe ye how no free ho. No ma bua. Na yenya. Ba oh. Georgina Efia Kwati, wow. Aka Authentic Mama. When you're na yare sa.
6: $25,000.
5: Ewo ho. Yeah. Menemu kasa. O say kweku. Well, oh bra ninsa crying.
7: Yamini.
5: But ya me woho. Be a bear fine.
7: Yame bear.
5: Eric. Na o draw the attention of Vipa.
7: Mm-hmm.
5: In as much as in him say Otuado. Our lapses be brave on the stage. We know. Let not also credit Adia Obeye.
3: Discredit.
5: 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Otuado is part of the coaches. Umbebo World Cup qualifies for Ghana when Lusu a single
3: game.
5: Odwako World Cup back on your $13 million. One qualifier and
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5: Me patch one craft con when you escape room.
7: And you're no static World Cup qualifiers.
5: World Cup qualifiers, your first game we lost it.
7: Mm-hmm. And I'm saying, and you're no.
3: What am I making a point?
5: How many games did you ball World Cup?
3: Make a point.
7: Otto, and your playoff pen over fire in charge. 2022 World Cup. It was playoff pen.
3: Okay.
5: Otto,
3: making a point, you mean?
5: Oh,
7: Kalinda.
5: Otto, Wabo, Onia Bo. Two World Cup qualifiers. Baku, ebimu ne starti ye, eno obewiye ye. The second one, that is the recent one. No.
7: Okay.
5: Otuado came at a point ne ye lusu, ye first World Cup qualifier. Ne ye lusu game. No.
7: Derby, it was our second game.
3: The one we lost?
7: Yes.
5: Otuado by ne abo Comoros, ma Comoros ashe.
7: And I'm saying, ne ye first qualifier.
3: Comoros ne ye first game.
7: Ne ye first game. Ne abo, I think ne abo Madagascar wo Kumasi also. And Hutton.
3: Let's verify that.
7: Yes. Mekaipa.
5: Verify, mommy.
7: But then our second game near called Comoros.
5: But near Minimini say.
7: Cross
5: okay. But near Minimini say. Otuado qualifies or Bebo, World Cup qualifies or Bebo Yenyan. On your clean slate. Obeying to me and Sheno. Together with Neo Kakano Beye with Nigeria. So what I'm saying is. And this what me ako walk up ako akunya $13 million. You can't sit down and discredit the one that qualified you for you to go and get that 13.
7: Nobody's discrediting.
3: Okay.
5: Oh, there be
7: nobody's.
5: So who can? Who say we recruit you? What ginger and susa? But Obi Odu a qualify now. So oh no. Me nkasa. And I'm me che. But I no can hear the debate.
7: Matua se.
5: And no inside there. Just we are
7: meeting. Eh, Bojai.
5: Eric. Multimedia for me, Juma. Me king can crack a baby home indicate say a chimida mentre. On say a chua.
7: Yeah.
5: On say the winya a banya man and I walk a prison da.
7: Indicate.
5: Institution be all ye serious. Yeah, war for with Juma.
7: Criminal records.
5: Criminal records. I'm sure it's on your money now. A chroma young fan, you may be in Yasem. Coach Carlos Quiroz. The last time I checked. The last of four appointments of media money will be a terminity along the line.
3: Okay, so let me do this. Ghana's first game, yes, Madagascar 1-0.
7: Okay. Yeah. Inyaki, I think Inyaki is a seminal.
3: First goal.
7: Inyaki,
5: okay.
7: Yeah.
5: And your boy, your second game against.
3: You say Brea, your boy. Yeah, your
5: second game against Comoros.
7: Comoros. And your goal is
3: 1-0. I'm going to say 1-0 Comoros.
5: Okay.
3: Oh, Moroni.
5: So after that, Nana. Otubai,
7: yeah.
3: Or Mali 2-1.
5: Or starting the first game was against Mali. And that game in the crown, and I come friendly with Nigeria, Mama Sheye.
7: Yeah, born Nigeria and Uganda.
5: Any Uganda born drama, Nigeria Sheye. And no question. How much in Otumi bench is Jordan? No.
7: Until Jordan crown a fee bench, very share winner. No. Yeah.
5: Eric, Nyame can say. Minim Nyantiama, Yanyaji Bebre, sir, especially not ye. But. You recofi the Adams or the whole Ekusi Essentials, the biggest political platform in this country, where politicians are heard, where we make change in the society and the community, where we start to impact the society and the community from the studio. Ekusi saying, he came here. You be saying it's a coach in the target in the day, but you are my target.
7: Ah, okay.
5: Ubebana,
3: mami,
5: mami,
3: that's not true.
6: honorable.
8: No, I'm telling you that is not true.
6: So yeah, I get you, but you should tell us how much.
8: I'm telling you that the 100,000 is not true. So tomorrow, if you find 100,000 anywhere, then you can say that I have lied. We negotiated well, but there are all the other things that we have to look at. So how my engine was, I just told
6: you. No, myself, the Ghanaian people are interested. Well, so ministry in the
8: I'm saying that we will tell Ghanaian people. I've assured you that we will disclose everything. So we needed a coach that was ready, whether he's local or foreign. The coach must be ready. And the conditions that we all agreed on is that the person, we're going for a short-term contract, maximum 4 months for the period of the World Cup. So
6: oh, really?
8: 4 months, you know?
6: Okay.
8: And a bet fair. But we want to, in a way, tie you in, say, if you perform well, you don't use us to perform well and leave. Uh-huh. So if your performance is okay, because the AFCON qualification, you know, so ABC, in within 2 months after the World Cup. So we put in into the arrangement, say, if you perform well, then we reserve a right to keep you.
6: Yeah.
8: Not that we've taken you, you've gone to perform well, then you are using us as a basis to want to go elsewhere.
6: We are paying him $100,000 per month.
8: No, we are not paying him $100,000.
6: Yeah, you understand?
8: We are not paying him after that at all.
6: And how much are we paying
8: him? I will check.
6: The president said you should be transparent.
8: And I'm saying that I'll check because we haven't finalized and then signed the full contract and everything in the meeting, but it's not up to $100,000. That's not true.
6: Honorable.
8: No, I'm telling you that it's not true.
6: So yeah, I get you, but you should tell us how much.
8: I'm telling you that the 100,000 is not true. So tomorrow, if you find 100,000 anywhere, then you can say that I have lied. We negotiated well, but there are all the other things that we have to look at. So how my engine was, I just told
6: you. No, the Ghanaian people are interested. I'm
8: saying that we will tell Ghanaian people. I've assured you that we'll disclose everything. Say,
6: we have 44 days to the
8: world. There are a number of other things that benefits are. We haven't concluded it.
3: Right. Okay.
5: Okay. Voice run me pen and kasa kura and shadam. But with this one too, nempesa me kakusi ane se. Nene yesuro no. Oh, tisene na vipa eken. Nene yesuro se beba na nuana abano. Because ne yesuro se, the minister will demonstrate high level of ignorance when it comes to sports to tackle the main issues to make sure we push you best to open maybe but eventually Sanyo Manana start here at 2 years. Number one, our briefful president, you know, so he is the right man, president about public. In fact, before the president come into public, the minister is on record to have said on Ekusi saying, say, coach in the target in the say also go beyond the achievement we did in 2010.
3: Last time,
5: and 2010 a quarter. So it means he said the target for the coach is semi-final. Now the man who is representing the whole Ghana, making sure that transactions in the BBA cost to put the man that we are paying into proper checks, you know, is telling us the conversation with the coach, you know, is for the coach to get us to semi-final. Now, the same man has briefed the president that reaching 32, no kwa Ghana for no moon ni GDA, ewo mumu, and yako 32 say better. For the president to now come and tell Ghana for the same thing the minister told us to the World Cup and NSA. Or no, the few will say, or prepare for AFCON World Cup. Between AFCON World Cup, also to me, Jimu Baku. In fact, Obe Jimu Baku, say no, who no man. Sani, a brief president. World Cup, you didn't hear me. Argentina, Bebo match on Spain. A who didn't hear me. England, France, Bebo, and Nunsu, hear me. You could this uncommon in me. Here we are. We come to these people, pull all the records, you know. Or say ye muhu edwuma minister
3: because minister, they should be held accountable for their words and some of kind they should be held accountable.
5: Producer Kwa Frawa we gari a free fear basho. The minister was telling everybody live on air, say onim the amount and kwa ye di tie coach no. And this is the public servant whom Ghana ya salai e letiso omwaye because ye nyina ye ntumi nko sa position wanting ye ye enim defo so mun kodi enim no mun take decisions ma ye. These are the kind of people we are dealing with. Na ye sure say minister no ba yare na wo ho na be folly no
3: afa na wie Yari na fano.
5: Oh, funny. I've found in your name, a fano. And the minister, to me, chair is a player be a fit.
3: Play be
5: your way there on your fit, where the wire fit here, and your coach in a likely so so to me starting. Hmm. And it's a minister is now telling us who is fit to start the game and who is fit. The minister.
3: You do, I think. But you do what now? Yeah, what way later, you never do one of my
7: coach. Nice, still. Nice.
3: I don't know my coach.
5: In fact, whether I'm for coach and I'm for coach in Ukraine, me menu muasamudie.
3: That's essentially.
5: And change it.
7: But Kaninja will be here.
5: I was still continue to campaign to everybody, say, I'm for Carlos Curious in Jumano. I'm on your due diligence about the reason why. When you multiple sacks, what you say?
7: Not termination.
5: Yeah, of termination contract. Of contract. Yeah. Say, and you man, what? Any of your criminals? Say the last three jobs. A juma when ya the last three jobs in ina no, you terminating the contract.
3: You say business adding here.
5: The last two a juma why you Africa? The contract was terminated. Egypt terminated his contract. South Africa terminated his contract.
3: Why?
5: Portugal, his own country people, they terminated his contract because the players told the federation, said, send your boy your ball, no quality now your one, and no man Ronaldo and no Kunyan. I don't know Ronaldo and no Kunyan in 2010 World Cup. No. Say, quality now your one, no ball, no say your ball. Untu make a tone to me, say, coach in the philosophy and to my move Portugal, yen ya will never feel what and a philosophy Ben, I would you see.
3: I can't want you. No, or Ronaldo. That's a Motino
5: money. Now, Iran, the Carlos Cruz only Iran, I'm our company. You're more. Oh,
3: bye.
5: Young Comra.
3: I was here. Kijuana Kasani, Erika City, where the King Canadian Alten and Canvey Power, and I feel so no Mustafa Jitin. You may train near Twasso, live from TV. We air World Cup on Como, live on Atom TV and Asempa FM.

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5: Anity, Tiabro Chenkomo, Akwakua Mankwa, Akuntejo, Eddie Bro Wasempa, 94.7 FM. So,
7: you dream in Dana, say, you are no more man on it. You almost see a cacra, you almost will hunu, yes, you are tea, you need transia, yeah, carbom.
8: A memory debia, a bonusia, a permusia, a question of what you change your home, our approach, said the Akuhu, any diabetrufi, the Yahu, near her, the Ye, near the Abba, the Yeno, and you can say,
7: yeah, yes. Abrochin come on a dim tintimpa.
5: Yabere no ma hudwa. E won't co form my soy bit me dia bua gana. I'm gonna funny to my pefra. O many buntu. Na have what a sign. Passport won't send sem. Ninina ye de bro. Ewa brochin come with you medium. Yebesa swam wakwenya. No a chair wagon.
9: Robert Gibby, because of free Germany.
10: Kobe. Okay. Yeah, Amsterdam.
9: Cost of no for I will give where woman woman and woman and no modifier. Womu cram after program no after project in my mama.
5: Shannon, say a mimini de bia. 6 p.m. And bogger near Abrochin Company.
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1: Do you want him to stay?
2: Sure. If you ask me, I would not hesitate to answer that he should stay. Okay. There are many reasons that supports that. One, continental competition is very key. If you look at our performance and you look at teams that we watched and also saw a certain organic football that you could see structure from either starting from defense through midfield to the front. Mm. You see one thing in common, that these are teams that either have played together and played recently in the continental competition. So they had opportunity, they had benefit of being at the AFCONs. And so we must take continental competition a bit more serious. Mm. We're starting our qualifications in September. So we are in July, you only have August between us and our first.
1: For the
2: qualifications for the Africa. And we are coming against Cote d'Ivoire and away. We're not even playing home. And we all saw the strength of that team. And anytime we come against each other, it's always been a tough game. So you need a certain level of continuity. This is not the time to be introducing a new person who would not have had the opportunity of having the large numbers of the team around him and playing around with them in a competitive era. And you want to keep trying again. So, one, I want him. Two, I have seen a coach that is also intentional, that at least has a strategy, that I would have analyzed his strategy and to know that this strategy has worked for this phase of when they had opportunity, they had benefit of being at the AFCONs. And so we must take continental competition a bit more serious. Mm. We're starting our qualifications in September. So we are in July, you only have August between us and our first.
1: For the
2: qualifications for the AFCON. And we are coming against Cote d'Ivoire and away. We're not even playing home. And we all saw the strength of that team. And anytime we come against each other, it's always been a tough game. So you need a certain level of continuity. This is not the time to be introducing a new person who would not have had the opportunity of having the large numbers of the team around him and playing around with them in a competitive era. And you want to keep trying again. So, one, I want him. Two, I have seen a coach that is also intentional, that at least has a strategy, that I would have analyzed his strategy and to know that this strategy has worked for this phase of the game. And I need to improve this other aspect of the game to be able to sustain and have a proper game management that can give me victory. Even if it is a one-goal project that I want to pursue, I must pursue it in such a way that I am sure that any chance that will come our way, we will convert it from just targets to or attempt at goal to a goal. So I think that he should say.
1: Yeah. What?
2: I think I saw somebody and I heard somebody who would love to be with this country and to work for us and to build our national team.
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5: Production team in charge because I need him. Oh, sir. Throughout this World Cup, now they back quite a African teams that you said they don't have that mental toughness. You think that is the case until you meet Argentina? Obiye will say, yeah, African problem. Against Egypt, Argentina called down by 2 goals.
6: We're back,
5: but she had 3-2. Cabo Verde, Argentina share, no share. Extra time. Argentina share, final goal. There's Adebako a cut it through for this Argentine team, and that mental toughness. Yeah. And Ushe team now, consistently, no, they have a huge chunk of players. I'm about this team, even from 2019. Adebako and Kofoni Masu yo. Scaloni for a team, no, they are still key players be in this setup. A bit bench, a bit start here. They were part of that team. That consistency is there. Then that toughness is there. Then there's Lionel Messi. Kejua, Mario Pele, senior Dean Cano, Mario Pele, Pele mo 58, 62. Yeah, but it's your own 70. Pele, 3 World Cups. Most successful player, 3 World Cups. Waje. Yeah, but it's your own 86. Now I'm woman. I didn't see Maradona. From the 70s, 86.
7: You only saw him.
5: I didn't see Maradona. The Maradona won't say Krana, I may say, you know, and you're pleasant. But we don't want to go into a mad sort of player you are. But I've seen Lionel Messi. And me a young Miss Kai, Abeka, now you follow football, but there was this guy, a staunch Barca fan. That time, na Guardiola be fat team na no more hard after Rijkaard. No, the boss is Charlie. We get some boy before the academy inside. They call Messi and say, "No, boss, my fan, Lionel Messi." Tell you what, there's none like Lionel Messi because you're so hard to cage. And coach, be a ko game una there's Messi. One thinking you say, how do I stop Messi? A coach be a dilemma, and so me. Oh, look, England for mon common into mon cassadodo. The pressmen, the media, no mon cassa too much. I'm cassa too much. Galsage took this team and the Spurs World Cup to the semi final. Thomas Tuchel has equaled it. What's the problem?
7: Or more third place, name
5: they came. This English team played against an Argentina side that refused to go down. 85 minutes. Till the 84th minute, it was 1-0 England. You want to blame him because Ankoye were defended. But me see, no sensible coach. And then Argentina, Bebobo, Amor, Lionel Messi, I watch 8 goals prior to that game. I watch 1-0, own defender. Who cares? He went defending 90 minutes against England.
7: And your bad decision. Right?
5: And your bad decision.
7: And there are calls.
5: They need to call you again. Say, when you don't get the results, people say it's a bad method. When your results now, it's a bad method.
7: So when you change, you know, you're the best. We see. Can you a different discussion?
5: Egypt, for share your mobile, we. Yeah, in Chomo, we say, and can saw Katanetum. Or D3. On a crowd around 70s, or D3.
7: Suddenly, I'll be one of Bobinian. Oh, Copendia.
5: Yeah. This Argentine team, no one knew me say.
7: Okay. All right.
5: Maradona, my be tremoko, me de sido. But on my breast, no mercy, no be heen it is a seminar.
7: No chimuzu.
5: Ah. Me say, on be heen it is a seminar. Because this group of players know, say, without mercy, there's no fear factor in the Argentine team. I stand to be corrected. But once mercy is there, yes, some will achieve it beyond. They have to get it.
7: Wow.
5: No, but say, oh, yeah, players need to come. So, I'm going to be back to back. They'll retire from international football.
7: Yeah.
5: Like I see Ben Achinze. It was this Lionel Messi, you know. Charlie.
7: Wow.
5: You cannot.
7: All right, Ibrahim. Before I call the same question anymore, there are calls that Richard must be sacked and all that. He'll be back. He'll be saying, no. I mean, I'm going to say, the showing, now I'm going to show you. Michael Owen, for instance, said, Messi could you know, wasn't a good thing they did, but go for glorify because we win by it. And they show up, people share a better side. No, what's why she? It's a born, you need to know my friend. So,
5: I just woke up.
8: Then I
7: did. Oh, I'm funny. So, my boss, I bought with
8: Cassano does. Hey,
7: Sahayani, a fast be do ya, and Cassad get to do be
8: at the say in a Panamano. A share go anyway, and a paper ball from
7: where I'm.
8: And sad details, you know, and a football sanity. That's small details, no? In the season game. I remember Ancelotti in the days for Milan. Or yes, substitution be Milan, every win that game, no? It was against, I think, Inter or so. Ancelotti Kushia, SSC Napoli. That time, she Inter team, no? Yes, yeah, no? But okay, against Napoli, you lose the game, no? Journalist Koko Bisa, and say, that's not the old Koko, yeah, substitution. Or say, I don't know if he said, no, I'm here, and he's Inter. Now, except you might be at some of my dinner kind or see defender there. Ube a striker and now forward in a mistake and son of what you bow. Maybe the ball, but I mean, I'm your striker and I mean, I'm your forward. My name is Take Abed Aji. And see, on one person you're praising or so, or you're good defender.
9: It's
8: an edge. Or say when I obey mistake in a major born, because when I will grab one now, deba. So, a your coach is in a like a good thing, or money sounds like a mistake now. You can never be a good manager without your mistakes.
7: And who are you
8: learning? Can you see idea because this will be coach, you know. The fact that my boss, I game we are many as a pack of boy, my sister, I'm a recovery in a seat to him. Kokubet na seat to mummy winnie, you know. And no, I say, me kwa dom FM. Now, me de wo, any kaninja ba, ye be renew. It doesn't work like that. Because player now, okwa ko defend, you know. Or you're different from the player who defended previously. The intensity of the game is different. Dynamics be a wo game, no be as a son. Quality of the team, everything about the game is different.
7: But you don't think so?
8: Never.
7: A good call.
8: Okay? Sometimes, they were more casano, a crime or more disrespect your opponents.
9: Already, you know, before the tournament, the crown, normal fancy took it.
8: And yes,
7: and so, and yeah, some of it, and yeah, man, place the big can canoe. Yeah, it looks like
8: no, no, no, no, yeah, no, no, yeah, no, yeah, no, yeah, no, yeah, no, yeah, no, yeah, no, yeah, no, yeah, no, disrespect no, yeah, no, yeah, no, yeah, no, yeah, no, yeah, no, yeah, no, yeah, no, yeah, no, yeah, no, yeah, no, yeah, no, yeah, no, yeah, no, yeah, no, yeah, no, Ezri Konza, or no, now John Stones in 2026 John Stones, or a better team could Romero.
7: Okay.
8: So, even in terms of quality, Nankasano, Argentina for also ever quality. And I've said this also, Lionel Messi. Me, sir, who be paid you my or one year interview? Send me your interview. Now, maybe so, sir, Messi ni Ronaldo, one in Bobo, now, can Ronaldo, you man, I mean, foul. Because who didn't correct?
7: Too
8: hard. Who didn't correct?
7: I want to ask management what they are now.
8: I am media. I am media.
7: I am media. I am media. I am media. I am media. I am media. I am media. I am media. I am media. I am media.
8: Because, Mr. Wedi.
7: New radio station about it. And a TV station about our fight. And I'm so, wait a minute, multimedia.
8: Aye.
7: And to me, Babe Pedro.
8: Uh-huh.
7: Then I will be Sam Eka Ronaldo.
8: And to me, Fabio. Ha, Bono, yeah, me fortunately I started watching the game. Me me first in Ghana 92. Me kai panetia. I remember those games. I watched 94.
7: Two years.
8: I've watched great players, and I've always said, I'm in Pemesa. Me tina we mu bobo man.
7: Yeah,
8: no player born of a woman and they will mess a level. Yes, on him watching, you know, one a level.
7: Or different.
8: He's above every player. Yeah. He's above every player. And the all you know at this stage, you know, how many of them can do this? Time I born in Muya, then baby or Okoye. I move from center because that time not Bellingham, crowd no declare rise. And
7: so it is not the mistakes of Tuchel, the brilliance of Argentina.
8: The brilliance Charlie. Give credit to them.
7: Charlie.
8: The brilliance of Argentina. How much more adapt to your game, no? And Anka when defending any question, eh?
7: That's all.
8: Okay, I say Yebabeka, Champions League, remember Inter versus Barca?
7: Mm-hmm.
8: Ah, Barca for Ben Lidi,
7: yeah.
8: That was San Siro. We say Pemianza, I remember.
7: Yeah.
8: I tell you, because what taste I can got time and no more, no more leading. No. Why were they still attacking?
7: Mm-hmm.
8: Is that not the same thing?
7: It happened to Egypt. We even said it about Flick this
8: year. Yes!
7: It happened to
9: only Atletico over 2 days.
8: And see, or defending, so we need other results in the Kofi Anka conversation here then.
7: Yeah, yeah.
8: So, but yes, I know we are disrespecting the Argentine.
7: Are you, but back to you, are you surprised, sir, France sent me and make it to the final? And that's
9: very surprised.
7: No, no, no.
9: Very surprised.
7: Spain bothered me, you know, on that set.
9: Very surprised. France sent me and should go. Very, very surprised. In that game, it tepe France to go advance over Spain. Because we share the quality of the French team war. Mbappe, 8 goals, Dembele. Four goals or so.
7: This I'm a nine ripple.
9: Bakola Moshe. Olise was having a good time playing the number 10. But in that game, man, look, credit to De La Fuente. You see, their coaches, Erico, sometimes you have to admit, say, people are better than you.
7: Yeah. There are things people know how to do better.
9: So Kedua will come sit on radio, almost doing rap. But Dior Canote, what's wrong with acknowledging, say, oh, you need talent. Dean Beba takes you back into time, history. What is wrong? So, by
7: admit it.
9: De La Fuente did a wonderful job. Okay?
7: They stifled every plot. Yeah? They are friends for you, you know. I'm foul. And on a day, no, their coaches will sit down and you see, say, yeah, boo. And who said the day this summer? Nay, yeah, boo, no.
8: Or
7: no, so, like, put me here, then that is the full stop. You can be great, but put me sure, you know, say, no.
10: Wait, these two sides
7: and that was it.
10: That was it. Yeah, these two sides are co-final. You think they deserve to be there?
8: Yeah.
10: That was a team between we were
8: for Spain. Maka say na a lot of people so disrespect him.
7: Of course,
8: because of game no amobo against Capo Verde no, and it was their opening game, and a lot of people disrespected them not because say bia omo ni say Spain inequality, but because they were looking at the first game amobo eh o man shadam nye omo prepare ball no dodo, but Spain for omo golden generation that's how they played.
7: Yeah,
8: eh they saw them some match 3-4-1-1 ni ya bo wa ye two months yo. Why do you need to be too much? But one known to maintain. No, the way we
7: are. Yeah. Say me a Cabo Verde coach, and now FA president. Say, Anka, I did about psychology. I made the best shape players. Yeah, Jim, you say, Mako World Cup. Only European champion, a board draw.
8: Only world defending world champion.
7: Only defending champion. A piano call.
8: Extra time.
7: No team in Africa should beat you.
8: Yes.
7: Men are
8: they
7: should start planting that ideology in their head.
8: AFCON,
10: I'm telling you from there.
8: For 2027 AFCON. And they are the only team who didn't so travel extra time. And San as Switzerland.
10: Yeah, that's it. We're going to the final game proper. And so you betray one by a bye. We're called board. We're not discuss. And every time the Prakunami, we're not sure. So there. Mustafa Ajitinwa, Sanson and Vapor for Kwasaro. I'm in the Kijuan and Kasari Kasiri Bodi. Uti and live on radio. I 0249136744 0249136744. You train one by a bar straight to the boardroom. Took room such a tour. Emma some betting out. No, Dika Crescent. The World Cup, you're a D for. But an AD last this weekend. Yakwaba. Yeah,

0: So Argentina kick off the roll today with Declan Rice. Obviously took a shorter route. Now he might have a crack. He does. Enzo Fernandez.
1: He hit that well.
0: It's a nice little guided touch by Simeone. Alvarez. Alvarez again. Rodgers is crossed. Gordon coming in. Anthony Gordon. Right place. Right time. Messi. That's a brilliant ball.
1: What a shot.
0: Sensational save from Pickford.
1: What a cross from Messi. That was absolutely on the money.
0: De Paul. It's a good cross. Oh, it's at the post.
1: Wow.
0: Messi. Here's Gonzalez. Fernandez. Ooh. Was a fair way out. Messi gets into the penalty area. Oh! This one's on target. This one's an absolute beauty. Oh, Alexis McAllister hits the post. Messi. Oh, and England are in trouble. And maybe through Lautaro Martinez, they're going out to the semi-final stage. And Argentina, the world champions, are going to the 2026 final. Argentina will play Spain on Sunday.
2: Ooh. All right, Samuel Kwaba, Sports Arena, live on Adum TV, live on Asempa 94.7. Away, a World Cup on Como on Sports Arena. If World Cup season in a friend, World Cup on Como. And of course, next week, a last edition.

0: Do you want him to stay?
1: Sure.
2: But our country Kobia, you understand. Ghana for your quay, no more mom to Jesus, no more man to Jesus. And Andrea no be catch him so blaster Jesus war. Ah, Jesse no. Say 20-30. What it is so 20-30. Jesus are near turn 300, no 400, no. Yes, be turn 400, and quite blue chicken.
1: And me,
0: you see, the exploitative nature of Ghanaians.
1: Mm. Oh, they honestly.
0: Every sector, most Ghanaians are criminals.
2: You remember time of COVID, by you know? Nose mask and I will be unfunded. Only for nose mask to go to 100 cities. Within
0: time. Most Ghanaians are criminals.
2: You remember time of COVID, by you know?
0: Nose

0: each other for the very first time. We know be anywa on in the shada. If you look at Leonard Scaloni, idea about what Leonard Scaloni say, since Obebe Fa Argentina Jumano, every tournament be our could be our winning.
1: Correct.
0: If you finalist man of Kwakwa J, and to Okuta 4/4, 100% record. Waje back to back Copa America, waje World Cup, finalist man Kwakwa J, and now the fifth tournament Wakuni, aye World Cup, and Obo final. And then De La Fuente. De La Fuente lose in Jumotina for about 2 years. No nyeguma. Report ni se onamda kro ena uhu graphic ana se newspaper no se ye publish se Spain national team no na FA no epe youth coach. Ana o apply no nya youth coach adwuma no. Today this is the story. Under 19 waje, under 21 we rose waje wakọ Olympic Games we sanso aba beje Euros, and now he's into the World Cup. Nambo e tina nyoma mienu ne besi. Bakuni Lamine Yamal the trophy no better. The second one and the godfather Lionel Messi obeje for the second time. So this moment, you know, a beautiful moment if you're a Barcelona fan. I'm say you feel never until we recommend. I don't know how you are going to watch this game Nyambo echina
1: because could be a
0: home. The beer could be a your home.
1: A cost pain wa Lamine Yamal nti.
0: Yes.
1: Any basa for nti and nyame yam. E ko ni say so. Any abroad by you to the message.
0: Hey, Lami Kokwaji, love you in Munji, what up, Bibia?
1: That's fair, you may pass up with me.
0: I think a message in your
1: mouth.
0: No, I'm going to have a message.
1: You said, I am Ronaldo Ultimate, you were talking to
0: the onion. And one of that time, a mobile Capo Verde game, no, it was in 100th game against Capo Verde. And look at the record, we're losing 9 games, pay. Because since Capo Verde, we're losing game, Yabium. And we're losing 9 games.
1: Sense of buy, we're losing 9 games.
0: 9 games.
1: Okay.
0: It's like almost like 5 years. And Obebe take you mean? Or is it 6 years?
2: 2019.
0: So that's 6 years. And Obebe Fai. Now we're losing 9 games. What about more than 100 games? Because Cabo Verde game is 100 game. Since then, I'm about 2 or 3 games now count. And see, look at the records. Copa America, Mienu, Fanalisma, Bako, and Afis Waji Waka, Bako. Recorder, Okuta, watch more than 200 goals. Many of the manager of more sound numbers way now because a manager in Yade. Currently, in the last bare 4 years, he's arguably the best manager in the system. National team. Mempesa Meka Club. And this is De La Fuente's record. De La Fuente before you man will lose one game. Upe. Since or before a national team. In the second game, and will lose you. Since then, will lose you. That's about 3-4 years ago. And will lose in the game. He's not lost a game. So these are two managers of Muko tournament in Ma Obiakuta rich CV. De La Fuente call final Ewo Euros or Kwakwa J. Or no swaba World Cup for the first time. Ah, no some more World Cup nibida. Or Baby do World Cup final. Ah, yeah, she knew say, I just saw no, and I said London can learn in a bed. So Lusu final we are now say senior national team no or no our 50% record. Because so far, okra 100%. The only final okwa, you know, we need. And coach, IFL, Leonard Scaloni, only the okra 100%.
2: Even Nations League, so Osanji.
0: Aye, but said the other one will lose to Portugal.
2: Mm-hmm. Okay, I'm just saying, sir, Waji Euros, Waji
0: yes. Nations. Waji Nations League, Waji under 19 okay, championship. Okay. Waji, yeah, Waji under 21 win, championship.
1: Win,
0: yeah. The second game, Upeo, and we'll lose, yeah. Hey. Since then, we win the games, Nina, any. That's all board run our show. And Omu Rinuswa, they are dominant. Obi Ahwe Spain game, Biabe Unse. Spain for no, aye, very, very, very dominant. There's Lionel Messi. And America say, se utumi hwe Nyankopon anim. Ana ohwe wonu anim. Na okachire ne se Obi ni mbo obochi Messi a. And the obetuma kachire Obi, se sasabonsam wotumi che Nyankopon.
1: There is no player. Stand. Depending if you're not a Christian, you would say otherwise.
0: No.
1: No say.
0: Obi Jidi say there is a supreme being.
1: Yeah.
0: Every religion, I believe, said there is a supreme being. I've not seen any religion or says Sabon Sambo to me change and go upon. No religion. I stand to be corrected. Well, that's another issue. And you said, is it going to Lamine Yamal too? Which of them would you prefer?
1: You know, I can't just say, I'm running by you in
0: the messenger.
1: I'm running by you.
0: But I'm phone, I must be a Bekobia, but why are they not champion in Senka, Spain, Mum, NJ? Because he's 19. And pressure no beba. So one year, the next tournament, and the pressure no beba. irrespective of the

0: Now, one thing I watch both Messi and Mbappe, but we are concentrating on Messi. Hey, how are we adapting the game? If you look at this heat map, this is 2018 World Cup. She baby and a Messi ball. The heat map ni. Now 2022 World Cup. Once I shifted Kakra the Abaha. This is 2026. Messi happen or born a ball. And to Tuma adjust it in the last two World Cups, you know, we adjust it. I'm gonna see you to this World Cup perfectly well. And it's the same way. And I'm in England, the Coco Boy, you know, Otuma Justin went free from center, a barber gent and tenwa, it will be two assists. And my England for a lose who's a game, no, or mutumi a qualifier. Interestingly, you know, this is the manager of Babidi game, no. Only said Zlatko Vintage. The last game officiated for Argentina, they lost. Argentina, ne.
1: Saudi Arabia.
0: Saudi Arabia, no. Coach, when did you? The last time, so Spain first win the game, no. Our coach, we did, yeah. Now against Italy. Euros. Referee, on the this our game, no. Our Moshe Italy 1-0, Euro 2024. Our Motua, so the Kwakwa J championship, no. Argentina, so last game, it was against Saudi Arabia. Referee, when did you? And Tinyambo Echina, all eyes will be on the referee. Is he going to have a very good game? A very bad game because the pressure. Hey, what's that game? We know. Mingini said the last World Cup, Krano, that's how pressure. Now, when I'm Argentina, European team, Bianchino, since Alonso's calling the Babe manager, and these are the results. How many Germany bought 2-2? How much Italy 3-0? How much Estonia 5? How much Poland? How many Netherlands extra time? How much qualify? How much Croatia? France. Extra time penalties or Muni, or Masha Iceland, or Masha Austria, or Masha Switzerland 3-1, and or Masha England 2-1. And since Alano Scalini Bewini, and as Obefa, a human as manager, no European team, and Asha Papano, Nyambuetina, or Kwakwa Kushia, another European team. And Spain for Eba World Cup, we as European champions. Argentina Eba as world champions. World Cup, we Nyoma Miensa, and NC da emu mienu atwaso NC akaba akope World Cup na yeko no country bia ni ho app ne player aye Ballon d'Or winner ah odene ma yaje World Cup da ebi NC da say ye ba World Cup me na me ye Ballon d'Or winner na me ba no be di me Ghana ba na ma je World Cup ebi NC da so say France e frim
2: ama de mele frim end me ama final
0: sama kasa foreign coach bia ji bi da England for so frim. Ntina se we mu no omo yetimamfo. Be World Cup no so no country be anu a ye be ko World Cup FIFA ranking no da number 1 na ye we World Cup na wajida.
2: How does it play here?
0: Ye be ko World Cup na Argentina e number 1. Mhm. E chena wa record no be say repeat no.
2: That's Spain be she.
0: I don't know. And these are guys are no mu Messi say or your idol. Young guys Pedri, Lamine Yamal, Omo for Spain, Obaha, Alvarez, Waha, and those guys, Omuina, Ewaha, Omocha, say, Nanka, Omusano, Messi, Nayom, Idol, they look up to Messi. Say, Yenye, per se, yet is a Messi. Interestingly, Nambuachina, Omuina, with the privilege, so many Messi being at the same page, Abobo. It's beautiful, isn't it? It's beautiful. And you are going to play against Messi. Ah, chances created will walk up in Omuinano, or no NLED. Spain for us, you see. Nuno Mendes in Spain for nine in the frame. Osman Dembele Spain for national. But Switzerland, Johan Hamanzambi, also Argentina for the year of frame. And the players of Mukreti are the best player, creme de la creme for no, or one away. Omunina, these two teams say you mean in a frame or Mukofi. How do you think tomorrow's game will go? Look at Argentina for results on the back tournament with him. Even time when we share England and England for a yobo, a did you mad African same year and on my team no, they've never faced any team like England before. England are young. Argentina with their aging squad. It will dominate England for no. In fact, so share quite Argentina for the England for boy. Time on muko form any time on Baba Tecano a winia. It is something you can never take away from the Gentiles about hunger and anger. Maybe say a buffo, any in your ding, Takashi Argentina for the Bobono. I've never seen anything like them. Then there is this game, my boy. When him say time Argentina for a call from that time, 55th minute to 92nd minute, England for MR 38 passes per 38. And with 26 na year successful, 12 year unsuccessful. This I'm a passing map no, and I die. From 55 minutes to 92 minutes, now Matt who attempted 38 passes. No wonder some bought 12% ball possession. No. But would you blame the coach? Okobi am so near share na ke beka sen. Biko England fo yi, omo anka ba be jina ba be chere chere, na bo we, na omo de omo graph no, na omo draw draw. Hey, you should have passed here, you should have done this. At the end of the day, they lost because the over cup after election, there is no campaign. Time omo ebo bo na omo da form no. Look at how ana omo heat map ne ko. Omo SG, hwe send na SG ne tie. That means even Argentina and England na gap no and shadan so all those England for na that top ready and look at time England for share go any omo share go ni wey no hwe baby Argentina for five that top and look at how they gave them the gap. Look at it in the second half, that was time omo share go no any time Argentina for babe take you over game no go ni by 55th minute, that was 1-0 and omo take ewa ha 86 and sana omo eba ba be 90 plus 2 and to watch map now immediately omo lose game no and as omo call down omo Argentina for be take you over no they never look back. They dominated the English from 55th minute and 56th minute no until say pun game no and this is it. I'm not surprised any England for this because omo mbo here so omo mbo here definitely Argentina for no be dominate you when him say game we so a bit to me decide any problem in the Ballon d'Or. Game win. And Oshé, according to Polymarketer, Lamine Yamal with a 30.9%. Messi was 31.7%. Harry Kane was 13.5%. Ousmane Dembélé was 3.1%. And Mekan said Champions League, you know, in the World Cup year, Edding said be determine the problem in the Ballon d'Or. Lamine Yamal about tournament to answer that extraordinary. But because it is the World Cup, let his country win and see who win the Ballon d'Or. So this is the Spain national team, the Spanish national team. This is a video. Unfortunately, I don't know. But me perceive the way Spain for no a ball mo ball. They always have four at the back. At the back, Spain for na man for nimba omo so no say there is always four at the back. And omo game omo boy from Capo Verde up to France team no omo ni omo boy no not even a single game and omo boy obetumi anya omo counter attack and nti no omo ne France boy na man for say France for omo boy France for the obetumi abon omo boy no just that the Spaniards were better and Spain for no ni omo boy because omo a lot of technical players you know players omo tumi e control ball control as whole team no mun nti no omo ne omo ni gidigidi. France for the strength, and it's only a mobile communica. Spain for the strength, and it's only a slow game. Nunti, so okay, and we will say, we are no small dimly. Why frustrated? Killing Mbappe, why frustrated? So, Mumbo born in time, Spain for the said, Abby. The other born economist will be a general born or so. Why wait, you don't want to pass him in your way today? Needs a pass it. Because if you want to play to France for the strength, you can never beat them. Or more pacey players. Or better. But Spain for no, edge ball, no more than it than your home, no more you say, and no any idea, or more the teams in it now. And this should show you how a mobile own. Tim, you no major Bakoso, Lami Yama, as the outlet on a number. So you see, Lami Yama, you call baby pet, so I'm call right side, no major outlet, not to left. I'm call left side, no major outlet, not to right. Next, I tell you, I'm more player, why isolating him? And see, and we are the pet, no more flexible on the master player, no. It is either Baina or they have. Lamine Yamal, how the other side? Said yeah, omo no bo. Next say, who could crowd one side? Ah, playing in your ball pe. It's either Rodri, Fabian Ruiz, Dani Olmo, or whoever. No, a flicker ball, no Pedri. Okay. No, they are called the opposite okay. Side. So that's how they play. And when I bo omo mo to me, I dey abebe do abebe omo di. So what should I dey about? If you want to see how dominant Messi is, we should tell you something. Four finalists ni na obi a start ni. Oshé goes, Mbappe assist, Olise key passes, Mbappe Oshe dribbles, successful dribbles, Bakola, chances created, Mbappe, Nese, big chances created, Olise, and crosses, accurate crosses, Dembele, Oshe Spain for the Nabunse, Oya Sabal, Oha, Obeche Kukuera, Oshe Puru, Yami Yama, Oha, Inti Efrafra, Argentina, the Osha, everything is messy. Goals, messy, assist, messy, key passes, messy, successful dribbles, messy, friends, chances created, messy, big chances, messy. Accurate crosses, Messi. So the team is all about Messi. Coach, now your team in such a way, say, I'm going to Messi in strength. Anything else, I'm going to go on in the Musa and on your way. Oh, yeah, baby. Even walking on the pitch, trying to find the bigger spaces, one now be attacking Krampunu. And you, Juma, Sabi Sabi, idiot, be a bit in my head. It takes intelligence and sana. So, Nambu Echina, Messi, either say, Obesan so is shaking hands with paradise, and I say heaven be. I'm saying Peter Drury can, you know, and I say Obesu, because when they played against the English and they lost, you saw him, and you don't have to like say so many things. I say oh annoying, no. I say oh chese oh ye kejua oh vim or whatever. Once I saw finally ye kwa kubela mi yaman kazae, and I was say wakaza. Yo baby, I will be akasedu. Your baby will have a and Spain for no, I am very quiet. Want to say more casa because many of these Spanish guys, you know, I'm respecting Messi. He's a god, even in the league. I'm football, you know, Spanish football, who play a bit of Messi or do Messi level. The obey on league, you know, ABI, we are so best, no man, you play a bit of OBS idea, you know, mom. And to a lot of respect, Eddie Malone and Messi. Sa video, we. I bet you will be said you cannot defend against the Argentines. Okay, I'm on this England for boy, you know. I'm the last 10 minutes, you know. Mr. Body say in England for the ball. If you look at this video very well, say in England for the ball. Okay, England for the goo as if you be a Bellingham now. England for the Nkwano. I'm a boy, that was the last 10 minutes. But say, here's a video, no, Bio. Who be who say England for no SSH? Just around the 18 yard box. 6 yard box, a one on one say, Omum Pese Argentina for the crossover, yes, him. And to a money, Dan Ben, Christ and so by, said Dan Ben, umbra number headed a bomb floor. Wouldn't say a ball game, you know, Dan Ben or headed bomb me and son, Nino, I do Argentina for.
2: Okay,
0: this is the video. So if you watch, okay, he will be England. Just one more goalkeeper, and then I Messi pass a ball, my Enzo Fernandez, this year.
2: He was all alone to belly and penny.
0: Yes, there will be a winner. Aha, your last 10 minutes, oh. You are more any nani? Any? Last 10 minutes. Aha. Any? Say, ya no mugumisa in the last 10 minutes. Omunko. Still, they lost. And see, it should tell you, say, Hana expense one on one. We jana, manedi aba Anderson, abeka hon. Mwina, mwen to manje. Wapase bo, diama Fernandez. Fernandez, the boy, not to pull.
2: Maybe Spence should have gone down.
0: Yes!
2: Experience.
0: Experience! Anu kwa no sadie no ye ti apateni kwa ntiram say Ghana for kwa kese no. And Messi goes nini, okay. 8 goals. Look at where he scored them from. Hwe, wa she bi wa ha, wa she bi wa ha, wa she nti almost 18 yard no one there. But much he goes, you know, from everywhere, plus 4 assists.
2: Okay.
0: Into 12 goals involvement. And this is the young Lamine Yamal. Is he going to have his day?
2: Okay.
0: Because nyambo echina, since Spain for bet me win game we are young boy we. As I saw Oba into his best. For Messi, young can ask him. But boy, we this number China game no should be the biggest game of his career.
2: Correct.
0: Either say Obe live up to the hype, I the man. And I say Obe cut down in history as a 19-year-old boy, I walk World Cup, I went to Manje. But how many of them? And it to Meje. We have Pele winning it, Mbappe winning it. Now when to me winning Mbappe, you buy your boat, because yes, you've won the World Cup. You've won the Euros, but you've not won the World Cup. Mbappe has a World Cup. Yes, he's not having the Champions League. He's not having the Champions League. And look at this heat map. When you say Argentina for centre backs, you know, I'm pass the ball, I'm on pressure. Where Kuti Romero knew? And where you wine Martinez? Where Tagliafico? And where I am Molina.
2: Okay.
0: Now, if you look at this heat map, once I'm fiha, bon fiha and kwaha. Look at this. Bo em fiha, emma ha. That means Kuti Romero and Martinez, omon passe bo momo. Now, when journalists be say a coach, you know, say, Or yes, sir, or invite pressure. So we be possible on my way, and now we be possible on my way, no. Tell me, you invite pressure. And it's a pressure, no. And as a body, the more I'm going to say pressure, ba, you are passing my goalkeeper. And so, I'm not going to pass my goalkeeper. But who line be a draw between way, anyway, that means both of them don't pass to each other. Don't try hit me up now, why now? You pass my way, we pass my way, or pass the baha, or pass the koha. You pass it, baby, you pass the ko. Apart from say, or mummy and ever pass it at the amount. You started walking from first game up to now. Argentina for center backs, no, or mum pass it, ball, my mother. Almost a moment pressure. Until you pass him, it's not England for no money on my way. No England for the expertise sank away. A bit my passable only be on my way. Now from what attack you, because I'm passing between the center backs are more inviting pressure the moment, but none of them and a year. And nobody beat England for no. Yambo China, a few room to a cremobe too. And this is Rodri. Look at his heat map. My goodness. We attempted 705 passes, 655 successful. Throughout the tournament, we're misplacing passes 50 per. This is what drew for you.
2: He's coming back to his best.
0: Yes, 93% passing accuracy. You know my problem, Eprano. After World Cup, we'll be trying to Zubium because he's 30.
2: Okay, yeah, yeah, uncle.
0: And the way or to me, you see, or listen, or draw, listen. Oh no, we use as that decoy or midfield. Oh no,
2: okay.
0: Or that draw, Momo number 10, and I'm the most creative player. No,
2: okay.
0: Or that draw, tell me, or trying to know a creative space.
2: That's the video.
0: That's the video. And two more, eh? Oh, so we just play. So what you listen called space, I better. That's what. And we so I know. I'm going to have two.
2: You see? Born of them.
0: Oh, that's a born of them. Look, come on, born of them.
2: Korea.
0: Yes. No, they are two. And tell me, Rodri. Oh, no, we use soon as that decoy. Oh, never three. No, we create space. I will make food, ho. At their mom place, you know, and they've done that over and over and over again. I'm a game, I'm a boy, from I'm a first game after now. Nina Omae. Lionel Messi. The final dance. I don't know. A very difficult young boy in an Ukrainian meaning. Don't underestimate Daniel Omo.
2: Okay.
0: Ope, Obio to me, stay in the pockets. How small, small spaces are. I don't think there's any number 10 currently or better than Daniel Omo.
2: Really?
0: Yes.
2: Walk up.
0: Yes, he woke up with there. Watch it, was shut to be down. Look at him. When himself on my ball, on my gamer, on my boy, on my chef France, you know, on my place, one pass per 29 passes. On my 30, on your successful 29, one misplaced pass against France. And you're starting a tournament when you know, he has been very consistent. Yes, I tell people, say, arguably, to me, I think he's my best player, my best managed player. Okay. Maybe a Kukurela and Kwan, a better challenger. Lionel Messi and the LDD Biawaha and the World Cup
2: top assistant in history
0: over 12.
2: What?
0: What you Maradona Mwuko? When we normally retire, when we na Lebaski Muna Wahi, Francesco Totti, retirees in Kwa. Why never? Because the Owan Okra was six, sir. Why be on the base number? My goodness.
2: All right.
0: Nyambo Echina.
2: So, open it.
0: My probable lineup, no? This is Kuti Romero, Nensamo Mukanditi and Ninjano, who live up to expectation throughout this tournament. He's easily my best center back.
2: Okay.
0: Wabobo. Yes, I've seen Kubasi, people talk about Kubasi and Kobet. What stress idea we are? Only say Argentina from Kwan or my system here different. Obia we're 4-3-3.
2: Okay.
0: Argentina and Kwabo 4-4-2.
2: I'm gonna say how
0: many Argentina phony. What do you show Obia 4-3-3? Yeah, so because of 4-2-3-1 and home brofo, but Obia about 3 midfield. Argentina phone kwan above 4. Tournament here start your munkwa. Nyambo echina mini mwini pa coach in the best start alongside Lionel Messi out front. Oba be start Lautaro Martinez ana because on be share more the amount. He might give you the numbers. And I say Oba start Julian Alvarez. Oh no, nim sa link up play no and so bo. A decision as a coach, you know, a takey. Very crucial decision. This is my predicted lineup. The same lineup. Yes. The same lineup for the France and your boy, you know.
2: Okay.
0: The same lineup.
2: Then Argentina.
0: You know, obese answer you soon. Argentina, a lineup, you know, any. The same thing, and also any England boy, you know. Mm. I'm expecting so be you soon the right. Same lineup. At the Abosa game, you know. For Spain, what does say? Pedro in the best at it, and now Fabian Ruiz in the best at it, another issue. Because Pedri, Onunekura, in terms of passes to the final third,
2: right.
0: 202, he has the numbers. Mm. But coach, no super physicality to a midfielder, mostly he will play Abraham Inferno, AF Fabian Ruiz.
2: Okay.
0: So you look at this. Mm. Even touches, 508 compared to 291, where she won goal. And you look at chances created, 9 for Pedri, 5
2: the
0: for...
2: Pedri is ahead of...
0: Yeah, yeah, and everything, you know, apart Kenya from goals, you know, he's okay. ahead. But coach, you know, I have physicality now, I have upper. You know, we have to do it, we midfield. Yes. Anything I will use, you know.
2: All right. So, prediction.
0: I'll go for a win for Spain.
2: A win for Spain?
0: Nyambo Echina. Sorry, but I think Yamin Lama might just take the first World Cup.
2: Wow. Viva, our prediction is saying...
1: Argentina will win, and... we are not there in Tanama, but Eriko, I mean, wishing me, mommy.
2: Okay.
1: A belated happy birthday.
2: Great.
1: And on any birthday.
2: Mm. Mommy.
1: And me, mommy, a dear, I be a name in the war. Do chrome the way Abnakoko.
2: Abnakoko.
1: And here, I'm not lady back. No,
2: yeah, I'm not saying. I'm not saying. Abnakoko
1: International.
2: A belated happy birthday, mommy.
1: Yeah.
2: I mean, shout out to my patentia boom, the woman, yes,
0: sir.
2: Obey, obey. Or the Kakrakabi Betty. Yes. It's a can of maker.
0: Containers.
2: It's a can of talk. I see it.
0: I
2: said,
0: make a container.
2: Thank you, Dean. Thank you, people. Good day, sir. We are from King Kaninja. Tokrom, your monitor, Nayan and connects with you. Coming in full force. France versus England, 8.5 corners. That's a 9 or more corners. Spain versus Argentina, home team. 1-2, no share multi goals. 1-2, that is Spain. Obese 1-2 goals. Yeah, yeah, yeah. Correct score: France 2, England 1.
0: Wow.
2: Spain 1, Argentina 1. Within 90 minutes. If I talk sharing, so sir, if I am I.
0: But we just have a question right time.
2: Yes,
1: Argentina.
2: Hey. It's on our screen. Any day, any day screen is on.
0: Let me see who's going to be in 90 minutes. Hey, extra time. Wow. Yeah.
2: France, England, corner.
0: France, England,
2: over 8.5
0: France, France, France, France,
2: Spain versus Belgium, home team 1-2. Okay. It's anyway, skin is just here.
0: And now, game so corner is there, Ebebem.
2: Ebebem. All right, what is it? What is it? Power Anka. Early on, you shall say radio, say radio, TV. So next week, you're going to move the Nenesa Bilabano. Philip will take it for the 7 Pablo, I'm a producer. More a boy, Homer, Yere Jumadi at the bro. Together with the entire sports crew, and that's a social training. That's it. We're live on a 4.7 FM. Show no a World Cup on come out there. Last edition, the bro next week, and Sanya, yeah, cross it over into the something, something. As I said, Yanwa Kaiden, Nankasaka Kijuanaho, Eric, I see you do up next, and news at 12. Because I had them TV, because I see a 4.7.

0: Secondly, open that you to him. You may be cost of fame, a matter of coin yet. And if we be a more your confusion between our family members, a month for Toland, a good 30 years ago, or some of the court issues, it's a month for my sins, and a book of for Dango. You best start by saying, I do an investigation to our members, even though maybe you need cost issues, grandpa. This is not the way it should go. It should involve everybody. I want to ask you in an Ankasa, and most of them are never sending it to me. No, no, what my sins are going for the Yago.
1: Prince, or sorry, okay. Madam, I'm afraid in a bedroom, dear, so I say, Papa. We all should be worried about sir video, yeah. Reaction and opoe. I could act to now here, said dear, what's the address, no day, I feel, yeah. Yeah, in time, no, who dress it? Yes, I have you. Yeah, Ube, you bet young, just unfang refio. Hey, you're free him funny about bedroom, hey, says hey.
2: Well,
1: yapon me who's here upon that. So this year being so accommodated now, only Uber spaghetti.

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You may dear my man. Should that be unconformer DJ Boone? Should that be unconformer Mavis Malaika? Or they may call Doom Facebook wall. Any YouTube, your friend OP the Macram.

0: 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So Ghana Madi share. And we are my ho, yeah, the master sufra no pa. And you are fidio no. So which one better has say ya? And hi atom 106.3 FM. So say a sentimentum so the Annie and Shiran Bocho 104.5 yeah them. As Sempa 94.7 FM. Yeah, one cry coco mlemle fan of first street. Yeah, near filling station. 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
1: Now we can be all now saying this, there's someone saying you're wrong.
2: But who's in here?
1: Oh, we need something. We need something.
2: But now I compare and pray. Hey, I want you.
1: Yeah, you see, I like.
2: Hey.
1: And you close back. No, but you see, I
2: like.
1: Now I'm going to form the head of my papa.
2: What you are?
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3: police wo na obi abe handle over documents dia mamu ana papers dia mamu no ma sign na almost yes is for so sign na next morning ye ba na chairman ni secretary papers ayile film me no work say a petition IGP a petition attorney general my petition chief justice e bia ira se part ni dey resolve your issues and e kwa kwoto abani Sunday the acting national chairman and the report letter by your secretary boy to ya abano that part on the 12 that particular Sunday na ama ye to abano enti me dey minim kwan a ballot papers ni tin fa so yira wo police station wa regional commander I case more so more your investigation. I'm here who baby a one. This time I'm a two and my bush. I'm a horse. And the ballot paper simple. And I ain't near no more be police if we ain't in the answer. So, any pound one on bit in the answer. So, both NDC MPP and my end taking a set MPP for now to your now to trouble constituency for. And see, we should let it go. And now your glory, who's where your trouble constituency. A bit in here, the whole nation, the internal police, for you trust them, you do your GDN, you know, some you have the ballot papers, the bed bremo, not ballot papers, maybe bit in here, you have free police station.
0: Abusiani, I will have Facebook or YouTube, Auntie Gloria, and actually say, oh, some fifre, and near Bren, and one day, and the da, one more, and yan trouble, no, na, ne, mamma, dinner, chile, then a near Bren, who say, ya, Tom Kramer, IGP. 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
4: 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I said Maba Beto, Electoral Affairs Committee of National Council anymore. As you say, I'm paying for the Abani, say, Sir Constituency, now, they've been invited to now, Yenio Mo, heading it at home. If we enjoy that echo, Sir Constituency, now, pass your tone, Sir from Yenio Mbet, my son, I can.
0: Abusia Evans Numakon any director of elections ama MPP Amanyo Kono na ni awoken yina wase. 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
5: responding diana ifri national bar constituency no number one, I'm far regional. So, number two, na at the social media. If you told her, even when you go away, you suffer needing, you almost oh, and yampa, a fake. I told her, who scroll social media and I'm going to need the fake stamp, as she let it be so. It's a young way, I say, you took a cry, yamba, your communication is feminine. It is another TC, but another TC. It is delegates, only MP before one coin influence. That's why I'm executive myself. I'm a constituent, you know, and now we cut it with social media. And this time we cut it. No more, but I say, you're not let to be officially now. No, we can say, you're not let to be. If I'm going to say, you know, say, my party, just say, I'm going to hear to a him. I know me, I see him. I know my see him. If you're a man in two party, you say, the animal of your mom, no more to say, no. I'm going to be ready.
0: Ayo, I said, no. na pani wano bribi ya chemu ya kan wani ya kwa premla shebe jwa nye ya ma wawo fijase chile isi ya waka hu lawyer Richard Bema Sapon so se etu yon kwa chule di ya chule uwa wubuwa 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
6: Tania, Edwin Wakotene, Yen Kadisi, Lawyer Victor Owusu, Yen Papa, Kojo Timpini, Honoufri, Yen Mame, Honorable Frema Opayose, also a former chief of staff, also Honoufri. In this Oche, a teacher, a fee, a constituent governor, and can say the Mbonedia, and now the Momedia, and Kayedin Bum. Regional leadership, Akosore, Consulency Executive Booking. Nano Minia, Ofosu, Chairman Ofosu, and executive Sakane, other police station executive, a press conference, abandoned the almost 2 years. National Fair, region forces are swim in that way. Constantly forcing and 2 years. A hindi thing. You now, so you have too many at home. I want him. Now, Sebi, a cemetery, a tunnel,
7: a near FM.
6: And then he be a dear thing. I want him. And you media, Massamitia, Madison, and they say it's not a dream. Now you cannot quit. Who be a bihunia? I was here before.
0: Richard Bema Sapon and Watene Nkano kane parliamentary candidate a okowo afija sechire isa anye yi amano na ne wo tufo no na ye wie MPP de no ewo kane pani abedi achira no wono ne chochro fo pani 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
8: Foto am de bema national force. Mo na moyo national. Ene de die. Mo ka so ebribu ahedi enti am di kimu a. Me pa ma challenge at the court. Me pa me challenge. Me free am di. The system your turn. The system your turn.
7: Assemble.
8: Mo take firm and reasonable decision. Mo sample my policy. Because I need to ask. Kuno, a commercial via your penoy, Kuno, Kunin.
0: You. Abusiano, no, na nebribuahi, and what dear two jan, worry, and our trusson were better, say. She, as I'm not chassiano, a chassiano, nas a bola suja, a woman ninoa, and Nise, come, I don't nursey moa, no pumpunya, and now when you know, and na waka ye ka ye ka ye and penny for betie, a yem wow. Yem wow, and will be a yen your pesa na ye to say Odienti.
8: If you are very honest to the MPP, woman who said every 2017 MPP will power a from 2020 man. Not indiscipline, not cost. So for me, when it clamors in 2024, no, they do be their indiscipline. Would you be more paying for? Not indiscipline, no. And certainly, but here we are not for the Kenya or MPP. I will put MPP. That's all you inside that. Is that level of indiscipline? And you and the brand now we are saying, Jimmy, and the aquacotua, a mindset, and the work I have a family process to be a no be a budget. Not that level of national officers, regional officers, constituency officers. A question. Not airtight. I am a disciplinarian. Why not so case? Over shrink now. Number court. Over calling case in the bathroom. Why not so chairman? Number court. I'm a pro. And then he says, oh, national officer, we buy it. I'm a grand agree and initiate. Mama, me a deputy general secretary. I'm a sensory lawyer. I'm a party. Yeah, mama, man.
0: Yes, baby, I didn't say I see free, you know. Now, everybody who can say, sa ye disqualify we disqualify wono nyame ya dom a won se efri jua de kro region de no wo mo be ko no ma kwa kwa ye vetin wo sim kwa chan kwa ye disqualify ye disqualify wa 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ha adwen pa pa pa pa pa pa pa pa pa
8: Yanumi, a boning on Onwa, Onkwa, Onion Fenana Central, all over the country. The people are going to pick a form, or pick a form, maybe the form of you. So be after the form, Yan Somerset. So, anything, there was no need, no matter what, some may disqualify Nipan. Ujamanako, Nipan, Nipan Bonnie said yes. So, even okay, a man people cried that no friend is Naba. Master Mope, you know, so anything, there was no need. No matter what, some may disqualify.

0: some may disqualify Nipan. Who's your manako? Nipan here, Nipan Bonnie said, yes. So even okay, a man people crowd that no friend is number. Massa, more people be you are in opposition. Who pay the when you are in power, or sympathizers in also. When you are opposition, or sympathizers being in Ako, until the feather for Okroko. Mani Panama has been in Ako, until the feather for Okroko. Mani Panama.
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2: The ministry, working with private sector, has embarked on an aggressive strategy to reclaim degraded mine out areas and transform them into ecological zones. The last time we were here, we talked about how huge that responsibility is in terms of how much we have to reclaim on this destroyed line. In partnership with private sector, I can tell you that just last year, we reclaimed 1,335 acres of degraded land. And this was done in the Ashanti region. We have gotten commitment from private sector to undertake more reclamation, and we are targeting another 1,500 reclamation this year. And this in addition to the government's own reclamation effort of 960 acres in selected area registries.

0: change is in the air at the Joy News Habitat Fair.
1: Do you want him to stay?
2: Sure. If you ask me, I'll not hesitate to answer that he should stay.
1: Okay.
3: Asamoja ni mimi ndiye bia mitie maybe amano iwule mongo.
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Yo, this is Kwa Kesi, aka Yakubu. Ladies time with Fire Lady. That's what it is, man. 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Asempa, the only one.

0: 94.7 FM. And they are memory that conkran and me shira so ama mene wo. Ni senti or the chay and see anawa kaye mu se 12:30 bo pe mu pe. A ladies' time will break. Ladies' time, yeah, the bra will mimin in the biara. So, Nimsa Sempire, the end disappointing. And then, 18th of July. I got 2 days, and I'm a dime birthday. And the end of July, I'm a hotel, me papa, papa. We are monocrime the bachelor. We are a crime in Uti asemba 94.7 sesia na uti unini na fraud of four fraud yon kuobi non yon kuobi fraud yon kuobi se Bella the all rounder matenasi ayin che mafuo nina che lady matenasi yebe chuchu 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
1: 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Ye ma no ma ya de ye boy ensem kese pa. de ama omu bala se metu aso de na ye nim se ye black queens me no ka se ye wo Morocco a wafko na e ba be koso no
2: asempa fm
1: kan e wo mu bi me nim se black queens de se se o ka Ghana, Africa, ha, a women footballer. What me in film? If you say a boy, a home or dim, sir. Na coach, o cry a maim, a year coach can last, wakasa. Was he, and yes, be a moko waf cornic echo, or moko aquadim kunim, and kunim DNA trino. Teach you, they are more better. Your partner said, "Omo beti me a qualify for the 2027 World Cup. I because okay. So our Brazil. Inti yente coach came last.
3: When I took over the team 1.5 years ago, I said my expectation is to bring back Ghana to a top four team in Africa. If we do that, I'm pretty sure that we sooner or later will win. Top four is gonna give us the qualification for the World Cup. So that's gonna be huge. It's not gonna be easy, but we're gonna do everything we can to start with to make the top four, and if you are top four, let's push for the gold. It's a possibility. Of course, there are less games now. The most of the players are off season. There have been some local camps. We had our camp now, so it will not be like too many new players, but there is a possibility that it will be one or two or maybe three new.
1: Okay, it's a coach came last, no, Bala Oaka. I mean, what you know, Mutu said it's a
2: BM
1: for Brazil 2027. A year captain Grace Asantuaso Akasa.
0: Okay,
1: or also the coach Kayano, no so can or some Mubuta and say, Ombetimi, I qualify for the 2027 World Cup because so I will Brazil.
0: Okay,
1: if it's so Sasso to us, okay, said to wear the national team, and your pride, the Kessia,
2: I
1: mean, I was so with me bomb or dinner with me. Si country no enim yentie no
4: waf koni wa be ko e adia mani da so me se ye betumi a qualify akọ World Cup eno na ye main targeta esi wani ye betumi ani se the last year ye ko e na ko e ye betumi ayabro this time which means e was say ye focus more na ye training hard na ye determined e se na mi di kan ka no se ye betumi a qualify akọ World Cup na face no give it to me, Akoboy, whom are dear my own gun and Semisha Gana Jessina. Me feel so proud because Obia or Babi or Bobo Gana and Yanda soon is one day Biano or Bama Biakwin. So, Miss Jessina, me feel so, so, so proud.
1: Me cry, me shame me will be a Michelle Ghana Jessina. Me feel very, very proud. And see, I mean, in a yard, Bella met was so a coach Saka side beam.
2: Was
1: see Nigerians, you name say last year, Waf Konom no Motimi, we near. Now, going into this tournament, and so Omoye will be our favorite. Now, so Kase. Black Queens are very close to the trophy.
0: Okay.
1: Black Queens, they are very, very close to the trophy. Into okay. The TBA, no, you bet me didn't come today. About figuring, the coach came last. Coach came last. But yeah, to us, why, and him say, as part of preparation, you know, for the WAFCON, no, Yambano, Omo name. Ivy Coast, Ebo Friendlies, I might be the Mutika for my 1-0 went to me. Or to some Jomu Wange, Bala, what I say. Ah, yet to me, Edi Omosu Unkunim. And so, Ebim, I mean, Ghana versus Nigeria. So, Bala Ebe Koso, Ewa Casablanca, Morocco, 4 p.m. And she, where there, Ekunimo Bede, Nigerian versus Black Queens. Now, so, see the Misha Black Queens, no, she said, yes, it's a form and a bemono. And the major clubs are Mbani Free. Nigeria almost so, but I can tell you, say Black Queens as it stands now, we are top notch. And they say Bian Kuni,
2: Asemba FM,
1: the Amagana. Say, Metwasua, and Balayanim say a World Cup final. A Jebo, and ya Ababi Drew.
0: Yeah,
1: France. Spain versus Argentina.
0: Yes, yeah, Spain versus Argentina.
1: And Ayara Wusempa, Sakwala Obe Jareno, Bella.
0: Eh, one more. Just say.
1: Destiny.
0: Hey,
1: Destiny.
0: Seriously. No, no, Bejina can't see him. Nanyamia and Patana one, hey, na ko lady with Chica for more can I say?
1: Sir, I dare say, Missum Day, say, you know.
0: What's Monday?
1: Missum Day, and I'm say, you have a part despite. Oh, Mammy Car.
0: Okay.
1: Miss Swan, I'm so me and your bad mammy name.
0: Hallelujah.
1: But I be bia to be see.
0: Bia to miss bia e possible.
1: Bia to be seen till me ya man na me hwe the destiny from where a crack it to a message to me ko jare na ene onu betimi
0: ene and the screen is where me ba. And I'm patch me ba etie for na hwe for mumra Facebook to see a na mumra e me hwe at that screen is so akola che se. I
1: mean, Nana, my dear, come
0: on.
1: Yes.
0: There is a connection.
1: That's destiny. Yeah. That is destiny. And a message waka sawa see.
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1: Oshé la mi yama, okanu kola brim. 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
0: bere screen it
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0: me say tears of joy
1: esu ni bibi wo
0: wana nwene
1: bibi wo
0: o ya show
2: se FM
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0: okay
1: from Premier League clubs a o person me person be bo ama o
0: ama o
1: na I would din come waka sabebre o sine ya ho wo a say obesi akan e dia magana na against England no no ne top notch gamer what me participate ye ni same bebre sibo waka sa ye ntie no na bela ye fancy.
6: Yeah, the big one. I have something that I always tell my friends. Like, you know, after the Panama game, like a lot of people were happy that when I came in, things started going well with the team. They said there was stability on the field, this and that, and they are hoping that I can start the second game against England. And I told them something like, yeah, I'm someone who love challenge. If the coach is willing to put me in that game, I will give everything for the nation. As always, that I'll try my best. It's not like I'm a player who will be on the field and only thinking about my individual qualities, holding the ball, doing this and that. Sometimes the sacrifice came from, if you are not having the ball, are you running for the team? Are you closing spaces for the team? Are you helping your colleague? The last training session, I remember when he made a team, then I thought after the game. So like, oh, I'm going to face big midfielders. The likes of Declan Rice, Dele Henderson, Jude Bellingham. So a big deal because I have never. Club-wise, as I said, I wanted to play in the

0: the big leagues like Spain and the Spanish La Liga, the English Premiership, and through my journey, through the hard work, through the dedication, through the sacrifice, I was able to taste the Spanish La Liga a season. And unfortunately, we wasn't lucky. We got back on the same season. I have offers from the Premiership. I have offers from the Saudi Premier League. So I'm looking forward to those offers within this week. And yeah, I will know, because I feel like I'm still young. I'm 28. I'm not old. So I still have the strength to be in the Europe to compete. If my agent is able to find a team that will be competing in the Champions League, compete in the European Cup, I'm always at service, and I'm ready to face that challenge to play in the Champions League.
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2: And Bella, I hear Kwesi no na yati ninkano. And Bella, I'm sure any hana mi dibesi.
3: Okay.
2: So answer na mekono. Today marks exactly 1 year. My best friend in SHS, Efrimo.
3: Oh, so sorry.
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3: So best friend.
2: Mi best friend. Wow. 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Oya mi twin cry.
3: Kafra.
2: 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Matsuda Japan, and I am a yapa, but baby, but I'm a bit see me, Mimbo Mediana,
3: Midi,
2: Nana Ama Owusua, may that say.
3: All right, Nana Ama Owusua, the update in Nina Abrewo, or say, Sibo, why had you say a great opportunity to be a Black Star or national team? Nana may have to me to me be a quiet cassia at the mouth, and Teria soon am I away, Cobenino. 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team yes o manage team na say ya ira nya ni baato a o nya ni baato a o manage a whole team na just oyes big woman ankasa enti yajura me ma wa kwaba.
4: Thank you Bella.
3: Yeah bibia e fine
4: bachanya mi adu mi bia yoko
3: o mai no bi sami say o team ni din the same
4: cup first ladies
3: na mi sami ya yura na mra nti na ya yura and the team o manage eno na na mu ko training say bibia ko yie
4: grand
3: perform come up na tell you are her. What's the name? Matilda, right?
4: Belinda. Black
3: Oha.
4: Maidens. Aye, me de
3: All right. Me dis o bet you I have phone it.
4: Aye, o bet you o
3: All right, Miss Ankai will say, me amin ya ba e fia katu, gatuso, e wo fia watena se.
1: Asempa FM. 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
3: o ti gatuso, we ya marshal. 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E fia.
5: Bella the all-rounder. Bella the all-rounder.
3: Thank you. I come back.
5: Bella, oh. Bella the all-rounder.
3: If you got to so.
5: Ah, champion Bella.
3: Tale Bibia Boko.
5: Oh, sweetie, I'm good.
3: Bibia Koye.
5: Ah, I'm doing great.
3: But you guys are
5: so.
3: Yes, it was.
5: Ah, said ya wobo a fia gatuso no. And I may come on my kuma musa wo ni me.
3: Ah. Ah. Now why name gatuso kromua? That is an edge saying.
5: Yahua enemy hefo. Bibia hear me.
3: Ah,
5: so what I was here two way. Solid days.
3: Yeah.
5: Now our birthday. So happy, glorious birthday in advance.
3: Thank
5: so what I say,
3: BBC. BBC.
5: BBC.
3: I've went Beno Betra ticket. I'm going to Dubai.
5: Only problem. Dubai, now person who call.
3: I hope I'm paying.
5: Yeah, who pay Dubai? Keke. Dubai. What I say? Dubai. Dubai in Kwa Asia. One person Singapore. Da bi Bella. Oh, say no. Oh, yeah, big woman. What I say? On a Sampa 94.7. No. Just limit yourself to Dubai. So what I say? Tre wa kwa bay mu. Tre wa shie mu.
3: Midase.
5: Wo kwa Dubai ya, na de Singapore. Aka ho.
3: Midase nyami shire viaga jisu. Weni so adi hunu so. Ay, nyami shire pa. No nye oke siye. Yaira.
4: Bella.
3: Misa ma wa kwa babi um.
4: Thank you so much.
3: Yemba na ako si say?
4: Black Queens. Since it's your preparations ne, ako so. Mm-hmm. Morocco.
3: All right.
4: I will be a shan supper monsieur.
3: But what's in your Matilda Kaye? And what's in your Kim Las Kaye?
4: Yeah, Kim Las, I'll see they are in good shape.
3: Mm-hmm.
4: Yes, they are ready for the test. And as I see, I'm so no, I'm more boss, I'm friendly, skakakakra.
3: Okay.
4: Ahead of the tournament, I'll be shan see next week.
3: Okay.
4: Black Queens, maybe I'm game the following week, into no. I'm more prepared fine.
3: Mm-hmm.
4: They are really preparing.
3: Okay.
4: I'm more the kind any Ivory Coast above friendly backo.
3: Mm-hmm.
4: And I share 75th goal. Samson.
3: Okay.
4: I share goal. I didn't know more Sharon.
3: Mm-hmm.
4: You know. I'm not me winning this game by 1-0. Now they are now can this no air against Nigeria Super Falcons of Nigeria. But and Tia Menyan say or much mukakara.
3: Okay.
4: His son say yet it is a Nigeria from Mukamp. No players no more reporting on less than 15.
3: Okay.
4: And Tia Muncha down doors.
1: Asempa FM.
4: Black Queens no. And they are share so. And Tia Nana met it. But for preparations need the I think say. Winning Kwa Dine Channel, they are still planning to bring up another friendlier on Bet Mia Bonsana tournaments. No, Asha, dear, yes, you shall say. I'm going to talk to Mama BBI and one of Gusi training, so dear, heavy, intense coach Naka sells. Okay. Yes, they are in good shape.
3: Sure,
4: everybody is ready. New quality of Minyani, new players of Madia County, and you sa coach is a trust. No, the first winner, no, the Eko J bronze medal in see a trust. No, you say, or the helm of affairs are. Bibia ebe kosu ye.
3: Sure.
4: Yeah.
3: Yeah, you're right. You share the impact of the club. We share. Yeah. Go on for me.
4: Let's talk about the various clubs. Players. Nina, Ebo. So, we share Premier League, no, three NIA representing. We share your friend is saying, Ajike Pina Zakaria.
3: Yeah.
4: We free here and Pimda Kwa ladies. One of our highest scorer. Okay. That was last season for the Women's Premier League. And I think so, Cynthia Conlan, Ebo Samatex ladies, I'm a goalkeeper.
3: Okay.
4: Or Black Queens number one goalkeeper. I'm a Samatex. And they call Black Queens. And I think so, Uzema, a new addition. I'm Women's Premier League name. Uzema, Echima Jonina ladies. Cynthia, Ononso, Osman Uzema. Ononso, I could count.
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4: I'm from their club. No, show you Uzema, so very rich record with Jonina ladies. Now she went on beating like no concede. Unconsidered when clean sheets are a cafe's ladies, therefore, yeah, breaking the clean sheets record. No,
3: okay,
4: then I did kind of show more women's FA Cup, Nima, a money clean sheets record. No,
3: essay,
4: a crass, and if you are going now. They won't say we're bank, but on your clean sheet, it was beautiful in the season. Into an also a whole adding the experience at the cockat team. No, now share Doris Boudoir, you know, they've been excellent for their club.
3: Sure,
4: almost Sparta Sportica, they've been excellent for their clubs.
3: Mm-hmm.
4: Doris Boudoir, Grace Asantua, on us or switch the club, Bernardo Dona, yeah, change almost switch from their clubs.
3: Mm-hmm.
4: Some are remaining there. Evelyn Bedu, she's been exceptional, scoring here and there, assisting Nancy Amo. Wow, comfort here, boy. So, with their clubs, they are all doing what Chantel Boy, Holoca, Obama, Nottingham Forest.
3: Yeah,
4: any impact, all the mat team, all joining in chair. Now, so, yet me won't say, why any more with Brahma team now, what's me say, so any pa, ain't he? Usha, yeah, squad, no quality, no work. Impact some will make you a club level and why and on the back
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4: now I'm disappointed that
3: you can
4: attest to that.
3: Yes.
4: They don't disappoint. I'm impact some will make you a club level.
3: It's great.
4: And it's a Black Stars I beg us club pa oba Black Stars Diego Black Queens Nintisa.
3: Call you
4: Black Queens no players ni nanu. They are highly motivated.
3: Okay.
4: into no, I think, say, with the club level and the quality they possess there, coming to the national side, no, we are going to be seeing a very and a highly competitive WAFCON with the players we have.
3: All right. Efia Gatuso, yen share your financial status for a man football. Fia, yatina ha, aka yen ni komokra kase ye mosoda, because a higher ye mani bi. E duma ke chini sudi e ya.
5: Bella, and then you are brave, my men are saying, I may find Kenya is so entonchia, Emma, Asempa 94.7 FM. A TFO, I'm more teaching, I've been changing. It's always a great honor and a singular opportunity to be here. Now, my men share the Black Queens of Ghana. In fact, the Women's African Cup of Nations, the 14th edition, Ewo Morocco, originally was scheduled for 17th of March to 3rd of April.
3: Okay.
5: But a whole lot of ups and downs concerning the host country, Morocco.
3: Okay.
5: And a captain has to say, no, let's reschedule the WAFCON. Now, you're from the 26th of July.
3: Okay.
5: Now, you're August 16th. Now, Bella, so we share Women's African Cup of Nations. In fact, it's a mainstay competition. Semeka said it's a mainstay competition. It's been around for some time, dating back as far as 1998. In fact, originally, in 1995, we had Women African Championship. But a bigger official by CAF was in 1998.
3: Okay.
5: And it will surprise you to know, sir, the first official since the reforming and the restructuring of the Women's African Cup of Nations in 1998, you know, Black Queens were in the finals against Nigeria.
3: Sure.
5: That year, Nigeria and the hostie, only 13 games, and your boy. And then we have Nkiru Okusemi scoring 3 goals over that tournament. Yeah. Eventually, Ghana lost 2-0 to AS Super Falcons of Nigeria.
3: Yeah.
5: If you honor, Black Queens are called 12 different competitions.
3: Mm-hmm.
5: And with the Women's African Cup of Nations.
3: Okay.
5: In fact, Yenya third place 4 times.
3: Mm-hmm.
5: 2004, 2016, 2024.
3: Mm-hmm.
5: Yenya runners up on 3 occasions.
3: Okay.
5: Asempa so we share 1998. We share a year 2006.
3: Mm-hmm.
5: And then a year 2000.
3: Mm-hmm.
5: 2002.
3: Mm-hmm.
5: Black Queens and Mademo were WAFCON was through.
3: Yeah.
5: We've been pushing because we do qualify, of but it drew 2019, 2020, back to back heartbreaks. We couldn't qualify. But yeah, bouncing back, you know, Bella. Trust me, any platform that amount, I'm a campaigner and a serious campaigner for the Black Queens. Of late, looking at the success of the Black Queens, you know, with a little financial push. In fact, I do always say, sir, the kind of resources you inject into the Black Stars. And from 2006 to 2026 World Cup.
3: I like that energy.
5: Yes, 2006 to 2026 World Cup. We spent over $500 million on the Black Stars.
3: Okay.
5: But
3: then
5: Yenya, with the World Cup in the Twin China, the AFCON, no, we haven't won the AFCON in 44 years. But this is a Black Queens team. In fact, motivation, a woman, two forms. The intrinsic motivation. And intrinsic motivation, our Black Queens camp, no, a BB ame pay. Because, ladies, you know, the extrinsic motivation,
6: I come from
5: when you ask you. And you're only Black Queens. Any other national teams in Ghana, and the court tournament, by Bedanka.
3: Yeah.
5: Black Queens in the court tournament, Bedanka.
3: What if that?
5: We're back at your 2024 Olympic Games, you're in Zambia, elbow that double header. Black Queens, are called strike. My first Ghana, ma. We are not playing against Zambia. And you're dimming this kind of cartoon. And we are seeing the timing of the payment of qualifying bonuses causes more harm than good to Black Queens.
3: Yeah.
5: And Bella, the whole issue is Sir Benkum Jari Nifa, Nani Fed Jari Benkuma, just close your eyes for 30 seconds and imagine a world without women. Seriously, what is it? Yeah, we are cutting any book at your supper.
3: The world would have been empty.
5: Yes, the world wouldn't have been full. Someone tells you, dating back to the Garden of Eden,
3: of course,
5: God saw, say, Adam was lonely.
3: When you're complete,
5: yes, Adam was incomplete.
3: Yeah.
5: And it's your bye bye. But you know, the kind of football we do in Ghana, no, and your Black Star centered. But let me do this. In fact, I would have to applaud the Ghana Football Association in one way or the other.
3: Okay.
5: It sounds since Oraket Emesimiono Kraku take up the mantle. Yet the presidential seat of the Ghana Football Association. We're improving women football.
3: Yeah.
5: But I think and I feel we can do better. Someone tells you.
3: Yeah.
5: Black Stars Ibeko 2026 World Cup. Ghana Nibian himself. Black Stars the team nenye.
3: Ghana Nibian mo.
5: Players don't want any form. A bit more your bench warmers.
3: Yeah.
5: But the sports minister, in the person of Honorable Kofi Idi Adams,
3: yeah,
5: bold enough,
3: mm-hmm,
5: came out to say, we are giving Black Stars appearance fee $100,000. Men kasa, the sports minister, remember Black Queens,
3: $100,000. Mm-hmm.
5: But all that we need is equitable distribution of the national resources.
3: Sure.
5: But what are we seeing over the years? Black Queens, omoko tournament, eh? Obia anka de, obia anka omoa kono omoko samu omeni mu fifria.
3: Omo basua,
5: I just want better ika. And Bella, a very good topic for discussion.
3: Yeah.
5: Because the narrative must change, and we are changing it right here.
3: Yes.
5: I mean it. Because you're just unfortunate.
3: Mm-hmm.
5: Black Stars the team here nyadi.
3: Mm-hmm.
5: We saw so many great singers. Kofi Kenata, Yachajia, Ma Obi Obeba, Obetene Samia. Kofi Kenata is a challenge. Kofi Kenata ni Stone Boy, it's a challenge.
3: Yes.
5: Compose a song for the Black Queens.
3: Thank you. And man kra compose nyum ne ma mema no.
5: Madam Grace Ashi.
3: Grace Ashi.
5: Ma me ba kopek. Oh. Yenio Ghana Black Stars.
3: Yenio
5: Ghana Black Queens. You know, yeah. One thing na ebema waf corner I interested in say Eda Ochina, yeah, the FIFA World Cup in Ebene Wiye. And then we will come back to the continent of Africa. And have a different fever.
3: Yes.
5: Of another internationally recognized tournament. That is the WAFCON.
3: Yeah.
5: And we on the continent of Africa, we will not miss anything.
3: You.
5: Because World Cup in the Benue, yeah. WAFCON, yeah. Somebody says, yeah. And Kofi Kenata, and then Penny Fuan, and Akuku Damna, Motronoma, Black Stars, and
3: all. Can be a whoop.
5: Most of them compose, you best start a tournament in the 26th. What I say? And now, womb, so many days, Kakra Woma, Montonium Nebe. Sports Minister, me Pacho, I know, say you are doing your budget.
3: Yeah.
5: Please, Sports Minister. Get the Black Queens a budget.
3: Yeah.
5: You call 2025. WAFCON, who would you see here? We were on the verge of exiting the competition. And as sports minister for playing poor and what in Morocco.
3: What?
5: And a Ghana's ambassador to Morocco. I call Camp Kosseram say, yes, sir. Your game against Tanzania is a must win.
3: I didn't know what the BAC.
5: And only question. No? That is the question. And that question, the answers, were the Ghana Football Association and the Sports Ministry.
3: Yeah.
5: So what I say, I'm not to me, who is saying in one way or the other, I'm not Bob Black Queens in Abro. Because, now, a man in my debut, football on a difference, woman. And then 90 minutes in a minute, Abro.
3: Yeah.
5: And I said, you, a man, you're a mobile anchor. Bella, a yanka.
3: I'm a manka. They
5: also play football.
3: Yeah.
5: See what I say?
3: Yeah.
5: And yet, then, to the member, need a qua. Near your budget, kum kum fam. And member national team, Black Stars and qua. And a Swazi Kago play mo. And my Hollywood for catching some debate.
3: Individuals, no promises, he can't see.
5: Black Stars and Cotain. And a Yabena dignitary, say, were country Ghana. Flooding to the camp of the Black Stars.
3: Yeah.
5: Bonus, I'm the Bemamono. I buy any no cry, yawa. NTAPB or Black Queens. Yeah, trust me.
3: Black Queens.
5: Bella, if we give Black Queens the little push, they will win the
6: Afcon.
5: Because country where they runners up 3 times, Aji bronze medal 4 times, 2024, stage 2025. Omoko, a third place. So you ask yourself, say a 2 CD, and you push Black Queens, and Omudu third place. Yeah, more, 5 CDs, what would the women bring?
3: Omo be
5: yen sentrene. Sibetase yeah. Asema ne football ne de penyefo no ene nhye da ni akire because koli no so wanu koli na America no so matase ye
3: koli no
5: matase ye
3: unim koli
4: ay koli kwana
3: e ma tra wase e nsirechi
5: it's only the black stars and na sika no penyefo no phone no e ringe sika omo phone si belly abete money because black stars e de enkwai wo
3: Uji asempa 94.7 ladies time gatuso na tunen numucho no sika no ese sunu nsesa mumma esunu nsesa ya yura
4: bella
3: ye bisa se Nigeria versus Queens can we make an impact
4: en na me dikan ka se match na anyamba so
3: okay
4: na friendly match no
3: yeah
4: anyamba so inte no e bi on behwe no ma petit
3: because of Nigeria four players
6: asempa FM
4: okay yeah
3: Okay. And then you go so you see kasemi kaka kama ye dey account.
4: Em say.
3: My last week you cry. You got to say you too money. You in vice president. Her excellency.
4: Yes.
3: Jenana, yes.
4: Yeah.
3: I think say you fan fa ho so kakra. Ebi o kasa ordinary too much.
4: I'm pa because onoyo akoyo ba no.
3: Oba.
4: It is embe money ye embe mal dey na say I think last week I mentioned that she was in the US to support the Black Stars.
3: Yes.
4: In the Morocco no. Ye hunu o ho a ye ninje because what me cause supporting Beman okay so won come Morocco my president Mahama
3: enko
4: so they wako in Beman Mahama so come in banu e kenu kra nyum nyam se bem kesee
3: yeah say ya suma oba na ma mema no e do pe mu ankasa e ko ji na ma
4: ni Blackwest ni be hu se eh anya grow bi ne ba be di wa ha o a whole president at me at one more about Morocco, other support team. Not then a year, dear. I say if I am wet me shim, net me a bomb match, no. Sir Truffin, you can I a G Truffin, no, for the first time. Because I'm on G Waf Corneda.
3: Yeah.
4: What's me Jim Waf Corna and Simu as Black Queens?
3: Yeah.
4: And I wear soon a year pre-call World Cup, no. Because yet me and the top four. You call Brazil 2027.
3: Yeah.
4: It's a very serious tournament na year Connes, Abella. Very serious tournament in the year Connes, no.
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4: Sports Minister Blackstars Eboa or the budget Ebabon thing. Ede Betuo, when I had my Blackstars. The Blackstars no more camp no. Omunim say, budget when they are 2 years tissue. In see, your boy and whom modern ya, Edu this level and at this level. When ye benya. Black Queens name so no. I think say, I brought more tournaments no. Sports Minister Fan Betuo. Okay, move your group stage ya, move benya sikawi. Muti mi go beyond group stage, edu quarter finals. When I'm winning, and I feel so, mu do top four nima. Mubenya sikawe, and I'm muti mi crap, muti mi kukru trophy ninswa, this bonus, and I'm winning.
3: Okay.
4: Inti budgets no, yam my enjama Black Stars nin kwa. Black Ways nisu kobwa, yefa budgets nin bra out. No, mu say, okay, this is what is at stake. Then kas, oh, we are taking this number of supporters to go and support them. That kind of conversation, no, I think, say, it can start with the ministry. It can start with the GFA. They should force. They should put themselves into it. And then I make our sister station be there. I brought walk up in the course. No. What you mean say stations nini na? Obia a you walk up. Obia tapi tapi. Hey. Obia the right. Hey. Okay. After walk up, my sister Ekan Refefe. After walk up, Africa will still be in competition because there's a WAFCON.
3: Yeah.
4: Now, are we going to leave it to one particular station to show? And not say any better PB. Hey, say, obi tibi tuni. You won't say social media, you won't say social media. But you won't say social media, Bella. More social media. My mommy will offer you only social media. TV no be share. Or tuning into your station here anymore. Or tuning into station, let's say, what baller. Or best, sir. Or like I said, I'm going to share ball.
3: Nenso Black Star Ball Match, World Cup.
4: Me koko share.
3: My mommy pay just a share.
4: Who did it? Me koko share another station. Or call that station, let's say, move it out share. That's or call that station, let's say, born, yeah, you are what?
3: Only choice.
4: She has no option than to stick to that station and watch it.
3: Yeah.
4: So I think, sir, it should be a deliberate effort by the ministry, the GFA, among brought together, and your social media and kwa. Sika seven so womb. But say me man kofu accept say no mado, na sponsors so say attractive no. It starts with that.
3: Okay.
4: Let's be deliberate. Sad TV stations are someone making. Amunya deliberate. Na stations nini na you almost nine stations. Nine stations, hey, you walk up no. Maybe I try 10 stations and you have corn. Into what you have no option than to stay and watch the WAF corn.
3: Sure.
4: Do you get it?
3: Yeah.
4: And no way I bet me a man kofu adore in bar football.
3: All right, got you so young group your group D.
5: Yeah.
3: Right? Ghana, Cameroon, Mali, and Cape Verde.
5: Yeah.
3: Are we okay? Are we safe?
5: Bella, me da se member group in Esuwa hu. Now the difference between Super Falcons of Nigeria and the Black Queens of Ghana, eh ye how Nigeria
1: Asempa
5: Football Federation no have come to accept say their women's senior national team no.
3: Okay.
5: They are doing it really good.
3: Okay.
5: Omo winning AFCON 2024 are staging in 2025 in Morocco. Now, $100,000 US.
3: Okay.
5: Plus 3-bedroom apartment in Abuja. When him says since 2003, women's FIFA rankings are by, you know. Nigeria, Super Falcons, our African continent, you know, they've always been the first. And they've never relinquished that position.
3: Okay.
5: Oma kwa kwa di 23rd, our global stage, 3 times.
3: Wow.
5: And the Nigerian Football Federation said, no, a man footballer, no, we can be conquerors on the continent of Africa. That is how come Super Falcons are winning AFCON 10. And going into this competition, you know, they are still the favorites.
4: Highly motivated.
5: See what I say?
3: Yeah.
5: They are still the favorites.
3: Yeah.
5: They'll be coming with all this. Osinachi Ohale. Oh no, no, no, I'm expecting to say Justin Madugu.
3: Squad.
5: You see, Justin Madugu will take it over from Randy Valdram.
3: Okay.
5: In 2024 now, by 2025, for Benji Wafcon. Or the Asisat Lamine Oshola.
1: FM.
3: Okay.
5: The most decorated female footballer ever.
3: I like the word.
5: The most decorated female footballer ever on the continent of Africa is Asisat Lamine Oshola. So what does he say? Or the, in fact, Chiamaka Nnadozie, the safest pair of hands ever. Or Rashida Ajibade. I want a squad in the moon. Or Jennifer Echigini. Or Muni and I are oldest. So what I say?
3: Yeah.
5: They've been with the team. In fact, Osinachi Ohale, was just 5 WAFCONs.
3: Wow.
5: So what I say?
3: Yeah.
5: And all these players, you know, were maintaining core of the team. Or they win in 2024. No?
3: Okay.
5: And you're Muni and I ever.
3: Yes,
5: but Nigeria, they are motivated because NFF now catch them say, we have another special package. The
3: aside,
5: country. Yes. The country Nigeria is surprising. When you were, each person was awarded $100,000 US and promised a 3-bedroom house in Abuja.
3: Wow.
5: In fact, ladies, you know, they were in awe.
3: Wow.
5: They were surprised.
3: It's beautiful.
5: See what I say?
3: Yeah.
5: So the motivation of Super Falcons of Nigeria, and you know, and the same motivation and Morocco are injected to women football. Would you believe, sir, 1998, Morocco, Ebay? About 2000, about 2024,
3: okay,
5: about 2025,
3: yeah,
5: in FIFA appearance. But in the last two editions in Morocco, I could find out twice. And the Niabre Petrofi Naje, you ask yourself, sir, what is the motivation?
3: There's
5: putting money. See what I say? Oh, my serious investment.
3: You're pulling more jagum.
5: You're sheer more jagum. SSC Kanekasa. See what I say? And trust me. Uye Nigeria, or Maya, and you likely saw Belle Fche that the AFCON title this year is Morocco.
3: Morocco.
5: Because a World Cup winning coach, Women's World Cup winning coach, Jorge Wilder, at the helm of affairs, the first assignment, he was in the finals last year, or shared 2 goals. And then Nigeria, they are so unpredictable. Super Falcons, no, you cannot write them off until 90+7.
3: Like na ye team na ye di face wo mo no.
5: Yes.
3: Your selection, is it okay?
5: Oh sure. But my mention what dey. Gradually. Ye bridge the gap between your net Nigeria ma football.
3: Okay.
5: My memo classic examples.
3: Sure.
5: Now, 30th African Games. Originally na 2023.
3: Yeah.
5: And Ghana na ye ho papa ye na push back 2024. Black Princesses of Ghana. Eshe Nigeria
1: at the FM.
5: Ewa finals. Energy gold medal. One of them who said, no, we are getting closer.
3: We are getting closer.
5: First, the difference between Nigeria, my football, and Ghana was like this.
3: The gap was big.
5: Now it is like this.
3: It's
5: Yeshom under 20. Energy gold medal. And I'm saying,
4: under 17, so show
5: me. Yes, under 72. So what I say?
3: Yeah.
5: You call Wafu Zombie.
4: Yeah.
5: Women's Champions League.
3: Yeah.
5: Bayelsa Queens, Sadano, your mamu Timi, I wish I'd try against Ampem Dakuan. But Omoa Beka said, no, Ghana, my football, no. It is on the rise. Samata say. Enti say the little effort and the strategic plans eshemwa. Ah, Nigeria, a man of football and they cannot dominate. Right. So we share our group of group dia. Obi anywhere. Why we need WAFCON title on that? Your group, you know? You fan one by one.
3: Yeah.
5: First on the group. Bella, Yanko.
3: Yanko.
5: Aye. First on the group D. Baby Ghana
4: Cape
5: one.
4: Cape Verde.
5: Yes. Omu ye new. It is their debutant. And as a debut, they are debutants.
3: Yeah.
5: It is their first appearance in the Women's African Cup of Nations. But they are located in West Africa.
3: Yeah.
5: So what's your Ghana group now? Countries are holding on a mummy and every West African sub region.
3: Yeah,
5: it tells you that competition is very tight.
3: Very tight.
5: So, what I say, top on Ghana group, you know, yeah, because of alphabetical order, Cameroon.
3: Cameroon, yeah,
5: yes, Cameroon, a household name, a women's football on the continent of Africa. 1998, they were there. Omako finals 3 times, like Ghana, Omako the 3rd place. And Omo and I are the only country aside Nigeria. Omo back to back to back. Omo 3rd successive WAFCON tournament.
3: Wow.
5: So what I say. Yeah. But they've never won the trophy before. But so we squad that Cameroon deba. First, you know, Ajara and Chow Mona no mwe. Even though now their captain, Christine Patient Money, hey, a great player. But and then Cameroon for an oldies in Eso Dawson. So what I say, and Mirewana Bum. Emrewano abem kakra. But trust me, our manager, Alan Jumfa, ebe mekisho se obe impresse with this particular tournament. And we share Keveda, omu ye debutants. Samata se, omu be ye shipping girls. But their manager, Silveria Nedio. So we call Keveda, omu ewa eye Pra Frente Academy.
3: Wow.
5: And that academy, no, in fact, Papa ne dene Silveria Nedio Nedano. And he is doing creditably well.
1: Asempa
5: FM. And my football or your camping womb and work Kevet. And it's like Kevet that qualify. But I yet then Kevet a bear shipping girls. Your Wamali, a way group.
3: Wamali, yeah.
5: That is it. Almost so of late. Almost football, women's session is growing. So what does it? But the strongest our Ghana, your group D, you know, it's Ghana and then Cameroon. So what I say, but Mali, ebe ma ye show.
3: Okay.
5: So what I say, Obia anye walk over, Obia anye push aside. So what I say, and to Ghana, we need to prepare very, very well. And just unfortunately, say, I saw the news yesterday. Ewo Oyebola, he's my friend.
3: Okay.
5: Ewo social media, ewo Nigeria.
3: Okay.
5: And to confirm is, Kene, yene eye Super Falcons game, no? Has been cancelled, you know. Me confirm me, ewo Nigeria Super Falcons on official website, and then it is true. I said, ne, that game has been cancelled due to a certain unforeseen circumstances. But all the same, no, Ghana, we are ever ready. We have the core of the team. We have great players. Anante for some time. We've seen Black Queens deliver beyond expectations. We've seen Black Queens causing a lot of upset at major tournaments like the WAFCON.
3: Okay.
5: So I'm very, very confident, without the slightest of doubt, Black Queens will qualify alongside Cameroon at Group D.
3: And I mean, come on, they will fear. And I mean, yeah, dear boss. Boss, we have to cry over one man. Oh, yeah, my dear, so. Yeah, come on, the doors. So, yeah, my dear.
4: Yeah, yeah. So, yeah, Kasa.
3: But so, would be a cramp, but just 1 minute. Now, I'm farming me.
4: 1 minute, but I'm in the shake. What can be beer?
3: With
4: the time, natural.
3: Oh, that's what they are telling me. All right, so they are telling me, dear, my mommy, May. Antina say, I ready any DM wala any DM I. All right, with your Asempa 94.7 ladies time and they bro me ne de be about 12:30 pemu pe na chese ye ni ye ba di football e ho nkomo me wa me Black Maidens lady ba kwa e Belinda Maku Ade
4: Akli
3: eh we me chrome ni won hu. Okay, Akli e te say like a fun. Hey, I say we yaboka o yaboka. Ben Mike ne mami. Ben Mike ne mami.
4: Eh adamu nya igbo.
3: Eh we adani. Oh, okay. All right. Now what is saying?
6: Achamu.
3: What is saying?
6: Achamu.
3: na be mic ni me nsro mic no bu mic ni se ball da e ya wo che se wo
1: no
3: na e ba be di hu agro what you say wo ho te say bibia boko ana na wabuto ase wabuto me hu confidence
4: I reserved
3: so that type of the reserved type I when pan kasa wo all right ye hwe manim de na mo de bre ye nim se mo qualify e kwa world cup right into the de na ye expect from mo
6: say baby ni akoji world cup
3: yeah
6: we ka akoji cup now
3: mo de cup ni beba de na ye nyina so mfa ngindi se mo de beba anya no keke
6: my most support
3: support ni bi ti se di sen
6: say
4: eh
3: ko moroko di support ben ene wuhia kamiti hey

0: Belos, oh.
1: Oh, that's nice. Wow. Why are they not sure? Why are they bald here? As I said, players, you are my no. And as you can see, pants, you know, goalkeeper.
0: No, no, so no, any black maidens in Kwa.
1: Okay.
0: Black princesses are last qualifier, no, boy, against Uganda. No.
1: Yeah.
0: Both first and second leg. No, no, Gina, mom, no, they qualify for Poland.
1: So, no, no, cheer.
0: Yeah, Poland 2026. Oh, no, no, cheer. And I was actually my black maidens.
1: I mean, the punk, Sampa. Sansuna, me, what?
0: No, no, my share six, no. It's okay.
1: Me wa Jessica and so wa. And you Jessica.
0: Yeah, Jessica.
1: Jessica, Benny. How are you? Jessica Benny, how are you? Bibi, I am fine.
2: Me
1: pacho ubo ubo
0: black damn cells.
1: Black damn cells. Under 15. How manage, you know?
0: Under 15.
1: Is it the team you are managing?
0: The team I'm managing is Cafex Ladies.
1: Cafex Ladies.
0: Yes.
1: Okay.
0: National under 15.
1: Under 15.
0: No. Okay, so mu ko Zimbabwe.
1: Me kai.
0: Onu ka hu no mu ko ye.
1: Eye.
0: Jessica.
1: Jessica, who ko ye net is here?
2: Nanny
1: Mike and the Kowano Kakramami. Aha.
2: Nanny easy.
1: Okay, okay, and easy, and I just say, I say,
2: name we had dear by me, any.
1: Okay,
2: and I get to
3: a simple FM.
1: Motivate him.
2: Your coach is for no.
1: I'm motivating with Casa. Nakasa and Kwana Mope.
2: Mukro Crayens.
1: I'm a crow crom. Now combining a game on any school net is saying.
2: Nay easy. But me be face I want to go school po over corner must see ali ego achinti
1: aye exam say jaw but we go back ten on we fa ho ye mamu choro mu de
2: dabi
1: wow and na Ghana ye wo juma bebere di wo in ma football ni mu pa
0: exactly
1: yeah
0: exactly
1: say you consider all those in koba back we say go
0: in kagrano what me identify talent now the money now boom
1: yeah
0: now mama ko school ba ku bi
1: mmene
0: de
1: chale ye mu be sa ba wate but say mu be company ye hu mo ye ta mo chi me say me ni mu ko Morocco e fi aga tu so ko bi ya yira e ko bi e na na ajo anso e ko bi
0: yeah
1: Nana advance well Kobe. All right, then pick a call. Me and you be near when you call. Go back to me after more 0302216546 Bra me twen adi wa dwen chere ma me fa happy birthday e ma wodofuo yi Joel me pa to me wish ye papa happy birthday Apostle Fred me wishing happy birthday and fa ma mfani to screen so o say happy birthday to Apostle Fred Kuma Boatin. Hello
4: me din nana ya me ka se fa denta
1: nana ya all right nana ya pa cho what you saying
4: nana do we
1: all right nana ya
4: e pa ma din tell say Ghana and playing for no. Omazo saw blaster for too much. Omazo saw Musodo do. And yet, blaster and Kwan 18 or Ghana. Teams in the doors for Ghana, and national team in the doors. And this almost this kind of call, someone found for the DRD. That's the idea blaster on their call. Nigeria Gunia Siaba. I've been banned from Poya, that's a man. That is a man. I'm a man. I'm a man. I'm a man. I'm a man. I'm a man. Na my football, the attacks made the manager. I'm a team and banner bobo. I'm a manager since I'm a man. Medamase.
1: Nana, amen. Nana, medas, wakasa. And second caller between my friend is 0302-216545 and 0302-216546.
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1: 6546. Yanji wadrin tree. Yes, a man, I am supporting woman omu here and wapa. Hello? Yeah. All right, me for birthday and comma mossy happy birthday to Apostle Fred Kuma Boatin of the Power Anointing Ministry in USA, Columbus, Ohio. May all lines fall in pleasant places for you, and may your oil overflow to be a blessing unto your generation. Remain highly blessed, sir. By Fire Lady. Fire Lady, see me faith again. So, and wish you Apostle Fred Kuma Boatin. I walk Columbus, Ohio. Or so, wish you a woda papa. Or see, I mean, sure, no, you can see. Or see, I mean, my anointing and your baby. Or my one word, and so, and also, happy birthday to you, Apostle Fred Kuma Boatin. I mean, sure, no, you can see. Hello.
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0: Frank yen ni nkomo che wa dwen.
1: Eh, program na amoye no. 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
1: Se ubi to me a qualify call world stage. Na unya appearance here, as I say, you may use a qualifier, omunya the same portion. The son say a national kid, na age, na a man who had any air brethren.
0: Yes, yeah, that's an effort, Frank. I mean, sure, or see national cake in the cha, yama and banner, so in ya one muchefa because a winya, some be no muchefa. All right, Yajira, one who disembowed Chatuana, Yamfajumidian in Mary. All right, me produce me patcho meba, and fire lady birthday, mammy, yamanona, Yamfantua suprecum. All right, or say happy birthday to happy birthday in advance to Bishop Adonte Boateng, Papa. May all lines fall in okay places for you, and may your oil overflow. 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
2: kwa se. Okay,
3: nam support omu de ma emban so far. 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Fine. 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
0: Okay.
3: Se omu de support ata omu echi.
0: Right.
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0: Alright.
3: Omu kom tournaments no World Cup me no yi AFCON ni so no. Omu fa support bebre embeka ho na chese omu kwa omu Philip Proud omu ye Ghana fo. 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
0: Alright, ye peja Ghana di akoso na membra ifiaga tu so. Ifia wanu se mo etwa to in few minutes.
4: Bella me da say once in fact women football is on the rise. My country ewo Ghana.
0: Mm-hmm.
4: AFCON for black queens. Poland under 20 for black princesses. In fact, the black maiden say Komoroku.
0: Mm-hmm.
4: Now Ghana, in fact, see ya tutu nyeme ye.
0: Sure.
4: Ye ma omo international standardized pre-tournament games.
0: Mm-hmm.
4: Say the beya. And never back su ye. And then we have to motivate them. So what I say.
0: Yeah.
4: Say always I do say say a big brim high yeti. Yeah, you're part of the world. Our biggest motivation is money and nothing else. Bruni na man the flowers are
2: many and then
4: we kiss you one more peg or no flowers cry ye bibi as some bomano. But bibre my way de children no ne sika community. Sika is our biggest motivation.
0: Yeah.
4: It's your name black queens, no, they must get the motivation extrinsically. So what I say,
0: yeah.
4: We want that support. They're my black stars. Our 2026, you know, now your former black queens and I feel princesses and maidens. Now I'm gonna try some baby because princesses in the crowd, I'm gonna walk up now 8 times.
0: Okay.
4: But group stage is going to be qualified.
0: Okay.
4: So what I say, it's yen shishen ye me ye. Now this time, no, yet me I break the grounds by qualifying out of the group stages. Now maidens, and so later this year, I'm Morocco, no, I'm gonna etime Amagana. I am super proud.
0: Wow, if ya. 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Thank you all for coming. Okay, all right, asempa 94.7 ladies time ena wasugusu awutie na me kan wo se nyame ya adum e on the 19th o china kwesi adei akwesi dai festival no baso no se asantiman ebe make history eye ya ye papa otumfo o se tutu the second yen hwe ni
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0: 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july e mi birthday nti the whole of July, me say this year, manko orphanage, manko hospital. Now I'm giving back to society. Who are upese usiwanza? No, you want to say beauty. You want to become a beautician, a cosmetologist? Just contact me because I'm giving back to society this year. I think so. Wow, your clients are upese service, you know. 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It was 0541 6 0541 6 0541 6 0541 6 0541 6 0541 6 0541 6 0541 6 0541 6 0541 6 0541 6 0541 6 0541 6 0541 6 0541 6 0541 6 0541 6 0541 6 0541 6 0541 6 0541 6 0541 6 0541 6 0541 6 0541 6 0541 6 0541 6 0541 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0541 6 0541 6 0541 6 0541 6 0541 6 0541 6 0541 6 0541 6 0541 6 0541 6 0541 6 0541 6 0541 6 0541 6 0541 6 0541 6 0541 6 0541 6 0541 6 0541 6 0541 6 eke ka ho amamo ne sent mu ntwan ne ye wona ko bi 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

0: Yampo, sir, a quantumism, Yakanigunim, Nawankubia, Nayo Satism, and Oma Bibuin, a Ghana edition, Nemu won't conform months, the Otia when you betch, and it your rubber who.
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0: Any tea, Tia Bruchenko, Akwa Manqua, Akuntejo, Eddie Bro was Sempa, 94.7 FM. So,
2: you remember that I say, you are no more man on it. You almost see a cracker. You almost will know. Yes, you are here. In your Nasia, Yakabum.
3: Memory Debia, a bonusia, a Pemusia, a question of what you change your home, our approach, said the Yakum, any diabetrufi, the Yahoo, near her, the Ye, near the Abba, the Yeno, and you can say,
2: yeah, say. 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
4: Robert Davy ni ka sefu Germany.
5: Ya Kobe. 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
4: Concept ya what for Abroche ko e wo mu e wa man na nemu. 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
0: Shene so. Se ya meme ni da bia. 6 p and bugger near approaching company.
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Ya sound so bad. Ya tnase. It's hot and crunchy. Me di obi dumbie. As usual, me by some me besumo. Prince Johnson, the lead producer, Eddie Morat, and Joel, and the producers of the show. 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Let's do it together. It's your show, it's my show, it's our show. Joe, Joe, Joe. Okay, so after receiving the power, as usual, yenfa we FM.

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Especially on our socials. Prince Osmenga wasem. This week they almost say dimatem no. 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

0: Okay, Yamrafi, you're bidding come on. But let's start with Asamna and Ame Canon. Lionel. Right.
1: Yeah.
0: Okay, Asamna Nye. I was on Hits FM. And the issue of Kwaku Smoke showing appreciation to Sakode nearby. And per the write up, na o show appreciation to Sakode and Kenya Sakode. Ebianka FBI Friday action. That is the contest.
2: Yeah.
0: Senkenye Sakodia. Ebianka FBI for action. It said a bright to tia line LT. And when it got to my turn, and I'm saying it's good to show appreciation. Because they be a your complaining, say Nipani be a ingrates.
2: Yeah.
0: And it's killing the industry. We've had producers baha. Ebe complaining me boy artist way, me boy artist way, it could do baby on ya baby see or dan nechi chairman. So any news when we talk about people being ungrateful or ingrates, any news. And for the fact that Kwaku Smoke et me who says sakwadia buano. Not because of that, waba out about bitchim. These are stories that we don't normally hear. Because Obidu baby has any padua send wabwa womo, and any padua send wabwa womo, any other meaning, say, oh, crano, people will attack you, right? People will attack you, say, the padua send wabwa money at it. It's Obidu baby out, and show gratitude that is a sign that I was here encouraging because we need that to keep the industry running. Investors will come because when him say, me, my boy will be back, and my name could do baby, no me, oh, me, me, but yeah. However, if you look at the timing of the post now, in the midst of FBI for teaching from Ghana to America, we have an MP who has been arrested. We have people, including my own Abutrika, who has been arrested.
2: Your own.
0: What, your own Kumi?
2: Yeah.
0: And I'm Kumi.
2: Matthias,
0: so, yeah.
2: So, which way, I am Fantini.
0: Whichever way, you know, I see him as a brother. And see, looking at the timing, no, I think that the post, to me, the timing was wrong. That is what I think. Because Obi Baby Sase, Edien and now we enter and Kenya Star called the anchor FBI for the barbecue. It's a simple question. And everybody has the right. Because if you look at what is going on, any comment now be Miki and Anawe, what were you doing? And can you sack on the redirect and ka FBI by this time ka FBI for a show? And I said I am praying say only past beer. Say a kobasa if they decide to turn the light on him. A bit me a man watching because crime does not expire. Yo ha, America, look at what is going on. R. Kelly, Diddy, Bill Cosby. You know, these are things that they did allegedly, but they've been convicted. But they were brought to book to face the law, even though say them. And if you look at the timing. I was so careful. Not sure who to send Nechiye. Send Nechiye there. Then the timing will bring a problem. As I'm saying, I said, you must see a Duma tell me, Jesus. Come on, come on. Yeah, much my boss. But it's good. I don't know if what I said was evil. As I'm saying,
1: oh no. One carbonate. No credit. I mean, if it's just
0: the same, said, yeah. The post is there.
2: Yeah. Well, I'm not can say opinions are like noses. Said they'll be better as in no, and yet the same now being so better. Yeah. Nafano. Maybe in Chiake, see a comma. And I'm a chair my people in Netherlands, Moritz, okay. Evelyn, Olivier, Shinoda.
0: Okay.
2: Any time and no greetings to them. I think when it comes to smoke as no kind, people have divergent ideas and takes on that.
0: And do you know that accusation? Almost a maybe moment direct FBI for attention.
2: Well, yeah, remember how
0: towards him.
2: Yeah, Kumi. yeah, yeah, Frederick.
0: Yeah.
2: Abucheka. A man for baby Enya qualms over, you know, why ya never say a deni free gun alcohol. Na government, you know, any name delay. That will be more opinion, no, no. Yeah. And assembly a very hot, plain AC. Inti, or more, we are hurt by that, you know, may have different directions to what he said.
0: Yeah.
2: If you want to support, he said, oh. And I say, oh, person will call you, say, near the idea, I am not adding kakra. Because it didn't be a yacha, see, as a country, no. And boy, Emma, visa, huns, and seminar, court, he said, the enka, da, and first in Quebec, no. The same thing is happening to Nigerians.
0: Yeah.
2: Omo will create a bill, or more friend, no. Kata Efe.
0: Even Pela, Kranzo Bekai, say no.
2: Yeah, yeah. Nancy, I'm more streamers. I'm be streaming. Omoye streamers university be USA. The whole world, they are one of the best when it comes to cultural exchange. All over the world, best streamers. No, you invite Omo Behavi. I is a program, no, I is a show. No,
0: yeah.
2: Omo Behavi, a good time near the day. Katefe was invited. Enye is a ana kese pa. And Katefe yobia ye nimse onye boni bia anasi yehu boni bia fano, but. Up to now, the visa, and yes, I'm denying him for that processing program. No, so I shall say already.
0: Mm.
2: Yeah, inti sad dini bina Ghana for sure. Say, so I send me but say na said there was here the tuna and found to why. Yes, you beat me about being a dinner son. Into people have problems with what you said, the moon so supported. Into a normal, I think, and Chebia some few days ago na last maiden so showing a gratitude. To comfort Kwade, say,
0: yeah,
2: he was one of the people I know. Tina Paddy and in him, in tea, any day, any nika say, or non so be funny style, ni bidia ibi, bidia shen and munyam kesi. And non so cry now, no kodasino. And non so humba say, a man voice at the intina, wakwa korea, or comfort Kwade voice. Yaminim say to me too, be voice if free in the minimum. I'm a neighbor show minimum.
0: Yeah, but last minute or comfort.
2: And to me, link it with the gratitude aspect now. So we are in a dispensation now. Yeah, I thought there'd be a no crack crowd and a bonnet. Emma Bonnet, be a no crack. Because of how your culture, no, any the advent of social media, I be a infiltration. As a son, you may be a same colano, said they were saying, can you make on no moon? Who is I be a first, to be frowned upon. They say, no moon is a right.
0: Is the new norm?
2: Yes. Meaning, guy be a or your nurse ni, ana omuye school no enche. Oma intimi am posting because it takes time. Yeah, o batches baby, I am posting your money a day. Ano who na dan fubi na dan funo. Omuye JHS wa anko school bi. They say or cast three. Ana obusa na dan funo. 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
0: adwuma ben press
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0: press
2: 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What's in if you are to cast bear me and sir? Menso, I may say me nam quite a personal cry, no, they may dear thing. So, and no can who be na, and ma, so who can no cry cry na, and better than a bonny mouth. So, and young one said there were attacks that were coming towards your direction due to what you said. But in a quan so, quack smoke, no, I catch you say, or no, nin yum now, ye ninina, no, a real life stories. Would you quack smoke on your monos to be brain now, watch out, Sonia. Adiasa men now. FM. Adiasa men na for laptop snatchre pressing you maybe. Nabi been free mumbra. So on the person me chrol.
0: Oh, ebi a oppressive love letter. Ebi a oppressive.
2: Oh, chrol say client na extra scan out to mama me ne boys say she a. Yeah, this can be acquire myself ni ade. Hey, real life stories no ka wan nyum no aka.
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2: Ti pa e chrol wo say ono oppressive. No press it. It is a sack what the air I and Adum Ama say, no, you may be an oya and air bonino. What to me a free home, abbe papa. A woman said, Bonnie, like a bit of the repercussions will come to you, whatever you chose to the wars or to Yes, it comes back to you. In the drew or not, set time in a sooner, I was so young, cow, bet you. But what Charles says, say, now, woman, simple, FBI, Baba Famia. I have to say this because, minim time, I be a, dem here, and who's so, so, Baba, so I mean, the voice again. Mean, ya, quen, ya, no.
0: Show appreciation.
2: Yes, so if I have the chance now, why not? Bonnie be any mina na minim de meye. Anna, me crown masaka chremo se say nana meye.
3: A simple FM. Anna
2: say, Sakwa de other room, and more de boamino. Minisa de no FM. Creswado too says same. Time our cases see by children muse. Oh, we've done things back in him set, se bump on a be soya kwa. We will take it because ye ye chem. So, the same instance na kwaku smoke umama hu. So, what is wrong with that? And time or kind, no. Oh, who say, Bibia bet me, yes, nipa, yeah, sorry. If you have the chance to do something, just do it. Into who said that was the right time, the right opportunity. Oh, Nim Tinasem, inti, say, also, or show appreciation that was the time that he had to do it. And he did it. Inti, there's nothing wrong that he said in there. The timing too was right because, ye Nim de Besichna. So if he has the opportunity, that was the right time. And Tresa FBI Befano, Anna, and Tresa. FBI befanos wa ayebone. That was the opportunity he had. And he said his, you know, what he had to say. Because there are so many people in this world to say, yeah, we are very ungrateful. Met me on my cases, even in the industry, baby. Long list. And then you know, you know, you know, you know, but met me.
0: Yeah, I'm out to me.
2: So, Kwaku Smoke has done a wonderful thing because Nipaya, dear, and Penny Force was IAE. So, he has said his piece, and that is right. The only thing I see, Biano, or no sooner platform, no baby, say, Nema, I mean, and I know we had any course, could not some or more. Obet me agina
0: gratitude
2: obekwa ko gina e yeso afa e siren na bom se na busiafo amwana that is his own case but Kwaku Smoke on that platform saw the need because yensu yenim de sa kwade aye amano so if there is a need
0: especially the fact that sa kwade in spite of the way I was here rising
2: yeah
3: as Semper FM
0: people attach his name to certain level of negativity
2: of course
0: it is for somebody like Kwaku Smoke to come out and say, way in a sack, what they are, yeah, their mama. To me, is a sign of maturity.
2: Of course.
0: Baby, I'm not a problem. Was. FBI and the timing in the heat of all these things. As a brother, and Kahoni Fimuka.
2: So, what can one count? You ever have a fan? You ever have a fan? Empty crown and I'm the baby, and I'm corners.
0: Yeah, I'm going to
2: now.
1: Yeah, okay, I'm going to say, and that's why I make us say, you are dealing now, coin, but you need an effort. Quick smoke at this point, no. Then it was needful, say, or better, that's our cordias asset. So, one person that's our cordias here. But it was very needless, say, or associate Asedano with a pastor or say, and yet, Sir Kodianka, FBI, Ebibim, knowing near ACCCiano. Because your industry, Monsieur Nim, said, never be your industry, my ACCR. To ye mu be no yenim, but and yet need for say, Ninina never bar bunting. Yeah, yet it will be a chin in an him, say, a bar funding, say, and
3: for Semper FM.
1: Baby, I am scan be brief, Fibanano. Aye, near Okona, you don't make us see Yahoo. No. Industries around the world mostly are built, or more build the music industry may be around the world on Sika, if we, sir, or more fraudy, bimu. Ebimu, so the sir, or more drugs, other advanced ones, or more drugs, or more laundry, because it is the easiest way amount for whom so media I am and laundry at the idea. No. But me who is a quick smoke, says here, no, abe ye artist beer at a point.
3: Nipa,
1: the worst thing you can do to yourself is to incriminate yourself by your own words. Say, oh, one kasa wa simbina, ye jina wa simbi so, ediebu will sell you guilty and abribi. As at now, you are not under investigation. Obi and tao, unless it be or no, a JBA so as I'll be a
0: Bia, Obi
1: and him, no, nim dia. But to bet me, I can say, thank you, sir, Kodia. Communicate, but when you add and your one car FBI, you open the conversation up, Emma me me dwen sa FBI am be mu a anka den na wo ye another dada dada den na wo ye. Mind you, there are instances are omochi obisa abutre kakra po nko smoke jina stage so openly e ka si abutre FM ewo the last show yeah so ewo good park openly na won jun mu no so some of the contents of way no it is suspicious. Now, see, I know FBI doesn't omu any this or mbeka so your criminal answer no mbeche. Say, abainu benya asama, o ni this or your criminal answer. You just have to be a suspect. Mm.
4: Then investigation.
1: Answer na investigation abim. Investigation nsu di abim nim se nipe bia wa asasu ibia so no. Obi a skeleton she will close it mu.
4: Yeah.
1: So you don't open yourself up that way. So omu a omu edu atem wo social media ne de. Emu ni se ignorance.
4: Oh, but let me state this. It's not personal.
1: Oh, yeah.
4: Me,
1: I got it.
4: Me, baby, I mean, free, I mean, media, I be do,
1: I say, and I say,
4: quite as soon you
1: answer now, but in the radio, so now she into me,
4: baby, I mean, free, I be
2: do, I'm
4: on all these things, you know, I want us to talk about it because, say, somebody like Kweku Smoke, he's been fantastic over the years. And I always say that we need more stars to parade so that you know, you're not finished here.
1: Yeah.
4: So we have to be concerned about some of the things, and we've always said that one here, one tweet, one test, one interview can break your back.
3: As simple FM.
4: For that matter, we have to be worried about some of the things off the space.
1: And that's true.
4: But time I won't in a stage, time I won't record it, time when you come to the socials, what do you do and what is the impact on your career and perception among for being around you?
1: And that's true because, true. Because same character in question, Kweku Smoke, no, even until recently, okay, any landing show, no, near then it started to shift some perception around him. Because senior edu baby na man for e ka se shatter into me into kwan FBI insensem ye mu na man for was adwen won ho.
4: Okay,
1: but the landing show yi bai na later on one Switzerland ambassador na se sia we free ho no one omo ye we, because every artist you need some diplomatic value bi kakra wo ho.
4: Yeah,
1: o de nkomo bi tare wo ho a e raise questions on that side o start e ka se a en yes akodi anka FBI a. So, be a diplomat, baby. No, I'm best at that will be cost for them to even investigate you. Say, then what is in your past? So, I think say, going forward, people should be mindful of seizing now your woman and your surroundings.
3: As simple as I'm
1: be possible, you know, at least some thinking in common. Say in the long run, because we are possible in the short run, it makes sense, but in the long end game, you know. Now it incriminates you yourself.
4: Maybe he was overly emotional.
1: Emotional, yeah,
4: and out of emotions.
2: But Mr. Dukumi, Starlight FBI or Majumano, and far only the whole kind as our own kind.
1: Oh yeah, that one.
2: There are some people that they've taken a Obianimom.
1: Obianimom, that's true.
2: They have their own ways, and they say in Kasebe. And Kachatawale mu yababa before mu because mono maka say you browse before we browse any day. It doesn't mean anything, but
1: perception.
2: Yababa before. No matter what you do. If it is your time, because they have their own ways.
4: Yeah.
2: Modus operandi. No, yet they work and answer one kind.
1: Even no more maybe bone crap. More evidence, hardcore evidence against them the crap. In Abutrika case, there are some they say so. These people we don't want to follow the case.
2: Yeah.
1: There are like two people in Abutrika, you know, ne court dockets no more. In Kofo, we know, say, we have evidence against them.
2: Yeah.
1: They are also complicit near there. But the MPC will be following because there are times, sir, you know how prosecutors.
3: A simple FM.
4: Yeah,
1: suspects
4: you have
1: to use too. Other, yeah. So, and then, yeah, in Kasa, you FBI will be investigating. And then, we, but, Udu Baby, some of these conversations, yeah, one come be Udu Baby as an artist, you have to. Abuse, domestic abuse,
4: domestic
1: big sexually and all those ones, rape, fraud, and we should find a hard say. Ubehu Ghanaian artists are the most at times distance themselves from some of these things. sometimes when you go to a Ghanaian artist profile, you don't see the difference between their profile and what a normal person should be tweeting or someone with no responsibility should be tweeting. But being an artist or being a superstar, it comes with certain responsibilities. You should be able to filter through the things that comes on your profile. But again,
4: Asempa 94.7 FM. Okay, this is just by the by. We became okay. Asempa Showbiz review and I yedi and komono. My little take. Say Radib eye wadum. Now bra now could do sroha. Yeah show ye. Because Lionel, right. So bet me I hate Ghana.
2: Easy.
4: It could be a brand. And you better.
1: Then you'll be an Ubinya Sakode.
4: So many people. So many people. I'm for baby wetter on me. Now if I open my mail to you, bravo me. The last time cried the mammy be free him fan. What timia bisabi samasia mechemed them Sunday madam. Coco com could be a mammy and
2: GPS level one.
1: Or the bar.
4: There be one kasaya gospel artist. Waba. Ah, what they okuta and the pen drive. Nibi be ready, battle ready. Near the even and rack was sending the YouTube links near the edemami. It's adding, adding. Pa, yanum be saying, ya be. And Anki, by this time.
2: Anka, take a cry.
4: Da. I'm talking about 25 years ago. What you say, but the yami baby, ya into say, radia wadum. Nasa udu soa. Yan wash on ye. Show kasa ye. Shed the outro ye. Shawayon kufano no me be ye na anchwama from me, that is my worry.
1: No mun shis kaya the form account munsu ye.
4: Ah, hold the minimum. Okay, enti ye din komo, ye din komo. Bright ewa ha sanso and a line ewa ha. But continue the new one about. Nana continue, nana pia minimum ye.
2: Yeah.
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4: Let's enjoy the song, but ye bon mu ya. As requested by the lead producer Prince Johnson, Yivia or Sam Sabasan account, because that is my all-time favorite from Container. Let's enjoy this one. Kojo from Nana Container.

Ojo. So that was Kojo, new one from Nana Kronti Hene. 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Afi eme tuan komande so. 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

One of the most permanent things in the world is change. 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Keep grinding. Said you'd be a befa. God's time is the best.

0: Okay, yes, I'm right. And come on, you need come on. Now, Stone Boy are prepared to perform and organize the Beam Festival in UK. Meanwhile, Party in the Park and so Airbus. These are all Ghanaian shows. To me, and Kebeboa. Because the more we organize, the more louder we become.
1: Yeah.
0: And as a country, the whole World Cup, just in yes, in the FA. The whole World Cup, we couldn't even leverage on it.
2: And yeah, easy on.
0: We couldn't leverage on it. What is it? Black Star experience what the gun and the trap pictures did to it. We couldn't leverage on it.
2: Wahala.
0: So World Cup, all the countries that went. Yeah, Pejisi Baku I stand out. I see AGC Kwan and CGC. And then if we couldn't leverage on it. I always say that sometimes I feel that Yamia Shayama, even when we see blessing, we don't respect it. The best in the world. World Cup.
2: Telling a story too.
0: By this time, come to your Kruma. Come to your social media. But we couldn't leverage on it. So having two Ghanaian shows, to me, was a step in the right direction. Now, what we hear and they say, sabotage be air costume. And this is not the first time an issue we are back. When we talk about sabotage, sometime back, Stone Boy show back could be, and also the same thing, and there were allegations, counter allegations of sabotage, and the people perform a training platform, any other. Now, this is the new conversation about. Before we play the audio, Yanka emphatically, that the production team reached out to Alodia Productions. And he declined to speak about it because, according to the feedback we had from production, so we decided to go to the artist. But they should rather go to Party in the Park. That is Dope Nation. We reached out to them and they also declined to speak. Yes, that is our fact. Now, let's listen to the audio. Say, Akofa, all this conversation, Eddie Abba.
3: This year, Stoneboy taking pocket money, say they can't do show for OVO Arena. You go rent this place. You know the money where it's Paul. You people, your Shatawale, they do your show August 1st. Nobody worry about your show.
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3: Can, they can't do it like you go there, you then bolare, say put. You take your evilness, won't go see what Stone Boy they do. Where you go, God being good, the Stone Boy launching or listening or whatever was successful. Stone Boy say, and they do show 12,500 capacity. It's a huge thing. If you are Lord, you not be Babylon, you then Dennis of Akwaba, UK. If you people not be Babylon, like people for come together, safe, then push that nigga. You people don't do your thing, nobody care. Stone Boy, say you go put Ghanaian artists for top, then few Jamaicans, then few people will go get, make them come August 15th, we all won't come the OVO, come do show. You don't do your party in the park, you do your Shatawale, nobody worry about you. Stone Boy never think about you. Your own be first. After your first, you get 14 good days to come to the OVO. Stone Boy put Ofori and Ponsa, he put Kiddy, he put Dope Nation.
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3: You Dennis of Akwaba UK. You go they call Dope Nation, they tell Dope Nation say why they for go perform for Stone Boy in show. You will be the person for bring them for UK. UK be your own. Why your hatred and your jealousy be too much like that? You go they call Dope Nation say why they for go perform for you people won't bring them for UK. Because why your party in the park, you already buy the ticket. You know say the Dope Nation they are for the Jay-Z's. So you people won't find ways and means to police those boys that my mind, then put them to apply the Shatawale to sell your ticket. It be by force. Now they say OBNAB, everybody in eye open. Who won't wear some black shirt, t-shirt from where I have for 90 packs? So when any biaba TikTok about Instagram about be a person shatter, they'll be looku, pleasant, elegant, eloquent, flashy, I'll be called Old View Arena Classic Place.
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3: Catch your side nigga be an old boyfriend say, I won't go show for Old View Arena say. The name alone said be Classic Place to be. I'll be told ticket the child.
0: Okay, so we're not here to denigrate any event or any brand. That is why we reached out to the organizers of these shows and they declined to speak. So as it stands now, it's a mere allegation that nobody is ready to speak about it. Well, that is Darlington Adams. And this is not the first time BBC appeared. Lionel.
2: Yeah, Mr. Edu.
0: Make sure to watch the video, no? And I will watch
2: the audio. Snippets, but me not time on share all of it.
0: Oh, okay.
2: Yeah, but
0: are you surprised that
2: not really
0: another, you know, event like this? These controversies are coming up. Obinso say, okay, it's a better way to market both events because it brings talkability.
2: Okay.
0: And it brings anxiety or expectations as to which one will succeed. So the organizers can tap in. Is a trending flow, so you tap in, then you can also maximize, you know, the opportunities around there. I don't know, but what do you make of it?
2: My course watch here at you for and then so I can bro for baby. Oh, so yeah, was empa.
0: Yeah, is
2: that it's a hit for me? You know, yeah, for
0: yeah,
2: socials in this one. I think
4: said the Asempa FM.
2: Although Asempa
4: FM.
2: In a way, but the law of recency says that adia oboho a funny person, no, they pay attention to that. It helps in a way, but I'm just saying, say, Darlington Adams or Adam. Main information awenya because I haven't seen it anywhere yet. And I say, men confirming free baby, I say, Dope Nation, a lot of your film, minyanya information, no baby, and I mean, who no baby, yet. And a lot of the answer, my friend, no, say, unti minka, sir, because onim said, obisi a chim. I believe every artist has a way or pretty. Until we can have artists, if they have a show at a particular location, they will not have other shows. So the bear, they will focus on that one show, depending on the type of show shown here.
0: Okay.
2: In the Dope Nation, my name say, ya from power party in the park, say, omumbra, be part of the show. I don't know that. My name is Stone Boy, and I say, or the omoba. I think somewhere in August, in a big show, no?
0: Yeah.
2: And, thank you. And you need for an artist to be on Asempa
4: FM.
2: But the other hard dream is artist in the back of one show. Na performance na unkoyi. That is the worrying. See, I am for be brave. So say you can't put one artist on shows a bing bang. Because unkoyi the assumption and the advent of social media in Tamam for be home. You may be unkoyi people will not want to see the artist. In 10 terms, so a bit to Paluta time on the ladies, no,
0: yeah, in your issue.
2: Yes.
1: Introducing America's Workforce Academy, built by Meta,

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1: My name is Abet. My friend rejoined that, but I'm deleted to Abontin. He said, Stoneboy shouldn't have said that because Onim.
2: Yes, so that is a reply.
1: Yes. Onim said, yeah, sure, yeah, successful. He has no idea. Meanwhile, Stoneboy too has been, you know, on why any shows near the other for some time. Until the friction between Onim's promoters, you know, has been there. And now, some time ago, and so, assembly by a lot of their. Sister station be more a ding. Stoneboy ni fans over UK.
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1: And later, Nipakrona and so by and Chen or Saba Beka say Stoneboy, I shed out it in the ticket so. I shed out it in the ticket so. Said the Abaya, you know, or the best say on only show. So the friction, idea or ho, ain't he dear Abaha dream, say, ni say. If there are differences here and survey, yeah, now me nipa with my fat artist, we want me show so at time no been bear. Now, why won't so would the end of the now walk or hear the same, walk for the same artist within that range artist, and also yet will be a poly crowd,
2: yeah, the hottest,
1: yes,
2: now.
1: Of course. I'm out for bad dreams, say there's something wrong. Into me, sure, say, no, no, you more reason why, yeah. A lot the ampers of Bechem, but me name the facts of the matter. No, say I am papa, so I'm afraid Dope Nation to be part of the show. There, I haven't seen anything like that yet. And I'm just making, you know, situations are possible around the case. So I think say yes, idea, and no, my reply and now my submission to the story may be different, but as it stands now,
2: it's not clear
1: the fact of the matter. No. I bet you say all the instances that I've given, no, a bit me I say, because Stoneboy is so many shows say we're becasa after home, and at that length in you'll be a social media commentator, and commentators like that, you know, they don't do their work to say the journalists, hey, yo, my juma, I'm betting me after same, be I know my canon.
2: To say they buy, yeah, free, yeah, yeah, call,
1: yes, me yes, yes, that way. I'm a canon anyhow. Into me name. Information
2: on where Monfrey Vida, mama wife.
1: Me name information on where moon so. Enya, minimum information I'm enya. Until I say no, said them I can't understand. You bet me I can't. Until we have solid evidence, say na wait here, say na wait here. And yes, I ain't mean can see Sudia say. Until I would just say darling,
3: FM.
1: Yeah, we shouldn't. Yeah, I'm fan of giddy.
2: Yeah.
1: I'm fan to say. Yeah, I'm fan to say. One of those things. It could be true. You bet me I say no crying so.
2: Okay, right. Yeah, me, my worry is, say, we have an industry where we keep stepping on toes.
4: Yeah.
2: The other way I raise the concern is because of the previous incidents at SEC. It, you know, a buyer, you know, people will be like, oh, okay, it's possible. Or, yeah, montungu. This conversation, but upper, whether we like it or not, now the socials are a part of, you know, the system. Even though we always have to make sure we check, we cross-check and check again and all these things. Were you surprised? Emra, who said, close to. Because, and then by 18th,
1: yeah,
2: right?
1: Yeah.
2: 18th, you have answer by 12 days time, actually 13th, we should be done with this year. Back with second, back once year.
1: Yeah.
2: Middle of, you know, next month.
1: Yeah.
2: Now issues will pop it up. No? What is your take on it?
4: Okay. Let me say, going by nya yehu wo industry mu de bibi no e surprise me bia. The only issue is listening to the
3: Asempa FM
4: and knowing the character in question and listening to the audio, you could see say utumi hu say there was so much ignorance at play in the first place. Aside the ignorance at play, you could see some form of posturing say I want to be in the news, and that's why I don't want to put any merit on.

0: na Darlington e kan ye no.
1: Yeah.
0: Because we know their likes. And just as ye kan ye no, senior, we would go through a structure to verify what we've heard, you know. These people wouldn't go through that structure. Some of these people, just by association with artists, you know, they think, say, omunim bibia, or they get first-hand information, and they don't verify anything. Now, all other things being equal, you can say, sapo netie, impuse, alodia, akwa akwa reti out to Dope Nation, say, omunbebo shatan sushu, you know. Either Stoneboy or Shatawali, or Mumu Bienua as a stance, or Obobe Yusu Dope Nation and sell tickets. Oh, me understand you, Mono. Dope Nation is here, no, any major impact on the shows are or Mubabe having, except say their performance will appeal to. And I don't think say, because Okoto tickets are that decision to go and buy the ticket is solely based on say Dope Nation Bebantia.
1: So even though from your perspective, even though say kakalika,
0: hot no crap.
1: Hot no.
0: I don't think
1: that
0: say,
1: alone cannot determine the attendance.
0: Attendance.
1: Okay.
0: And even for the artists in question, last week they played a show in Germany. Sir Akolaki Tobia on any uncle, popular or TikTok, they invited them. And when you look at the audience, you'd realize say, as much as they are the hottest, they are not premium ticket sellers now. Okay. That is Dope Nation.
1: Okay.
0: So you see, no, the koye agenda, no, and the bon come on and say, "Omo no mobile ton shows tuning in. We are being a bit disingenuous to Stoneboy and Shatani now." Now another conversation I'm personally having is, industry way, no, me de biya meka say, aside artists, no, my loyalty lies with the structures of the industry. Say Obi. IA event over 20 years or so, over 10 years. Now we want to now make it seem, say, events, no, it doesn't hold any value. We are being wrong. And come on, Darlington, na ebo say, ena, ene ni biya, ba wa ne bekwa ko have event, or
2: pass. Asemba FA.
1: I'll see it as trivial.
0: Yeah.
1: Because,
0: yeah, because again, if you look at the biggest festivals, they are the outdoor festival, the Glastonbury, the Wireless Festival, and all. And a lot there, Dennis, there are people or industry players we haven't actually celebrated enough. The opportunity cost of continuously billing or putting Ghanaian artists on, sometimes even say Eddie Ekabo and Eba. Now, for going in for a time, so more pop, no more pop, more I see the Ghana artists and the person because they are Ghana party in the park. Now, there is a trend, say, anytime other events will happen in the UK, you person, you can't be much, you push it. Like I said, there be some quarters in your show, there is that intentional or sometimes subtle emotional. Blackmail of sabotage me, sabotage me. I hold him there also yeshu ni ye. And ye Ghana say ukapu ye yeshu na ye boka. Na baby I hold him because of system ni aden ye binya profit ka kran so ni ye de sa peti ni ama we. E kwa ko se ho.
1: Do you see it as a bad PR for
2: Asemba FM?
0: I think it's needless. I think both shows, I don't see it as good PR, I don't see it as bad PR. I think it's something that shouldn't happen in the first place. Because up until now, two shows, you know, Obia Kwako any promo or ho. Obia Diabeko. And me Kwapo me tell you, as much as the capacity is 12,500, I don't expect Stoneboy to fill the whole 12,500 because the fact that the capacity here 12,500 doesn't mean say events ever happen with Obia. No. Has to be 12,500 before it's sold out. Or Momo don't in such a way say, oh no, 12,500 no. You can still build a place and do a 5,000 event and it's still sold out.
1: Okay.
0: So some of these sa competition now two functions, you know. I think say a bit too toxic man after the we should find a way it doesn't affect industry.
1: Impact on industry. How does it look like?
0: I think, sir, we need to be able to segregate the issues. Now, Ochinebi, because any debi and a Stoneboy, Sebio, Ewa Nwanekasem, Obetonka, Ediaye event. There are times a Stoneboy would need partners. And now, every UK, there are no better stakeholders in that market than a lot of their need any more. Oh, my year continuously.
2: Yeah. They are Asempa FM.
0: Ukumuni, a year, Juma. A bed, the chain, you only are born to see me.
1: A bed.
3: Slicky more.
0: Slicky. Yeah, a munion hour. And now, Stoneboy Abo party in the park. Da. Shatana ne or Kobo party in the park. There is a history of Shatana, omdene to party in the park, so or ni Dennis Munya issue.
1: I remember.
0: So imagine Sanka or no munya issue no. Nanka that time no so or no so komu gumusa anke jumani gu yanke nan common barbetoso. Ma wakase or mo headline as Shatterfest. So I think say artists should be able to whip their fans in line. Or their supporters or maybe sometimes team members, affiliates and all no. Or mon whip them in line. Ye who say me new be nya sem but industry. And now be say party in the park. I don't know one way more artists munya kwan edibo shows wo UK ho aside mo am shows na mo ye no so eye me hu say every party involved no hu say assembly dey assemble trent na ye me say bi o mo person mo be kasa no na eye sai eye chance e beto aso na because obi a wo family wo ho internet say okoka na okatia we a owie onu ni show na so no ne family member be si o. Because we are casting it, we take your offense now. I'm not sure. I be also
1: nipa baako. A different thing altogether.
0: Yeah, I be also nipa baako. But many Nigeria omo we ni baako Smith.
1: Yes, Smith.
0: Yeah, he came down here born. Come on, I say omo hano na yon somo ya di extraordinary biya wo UK ona yon mo fili shows no. But say omo nya show na so omo fili ya omo dream uno. Say a Lionel no mafra. Lionel won down for 4-4.
1: Okay.
0: Then down for 4 no so won down for 4-4. Chapa ko say chain. And a chain, we yi ba ku free chain ni mu pair. At the start, no.
1: Yeah.
0: Until we shouldn't continue that sabotage in commoning idea. Obia should be fele. Obia should be koso.
1: Okay. Until Ghana for the most important thing is say Edruha. We should show up. Yen pia bonting. They are our own, good or bad.
0: Yeah.
1: Let's support it. Yimpia Bonten, Nafi Bibia, and you come on. Asempa 94.7 FM, you're live on Facebook, Asempa 94.7 FM, Asempa Showbiz Review. Now, Yanko Keska Semkakra. But before then, let's enjoy this one. Money from Tiffany.
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0: 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Now, let's get to one of the headaches, sir. Artist are complaining. Now, baby, Edru no say in a tear. Baby, Edru no say in a tear. Gamro to pay highest digital royalties ever. But the journey is far from over. Now, the amount we're looking at, a 1.4 million Ghana cedis royalty payout. And I ever cause now, baby, I am so fascinating. The fact that I say the organization now relies on WIPO Connect for repertoire management, ACRC and ACR Cloud for broadcast monitoring, CIS Net for international rights data exchange, and CISAC standards for copyright administration. Together with these systems, data accuracy strengthens royalty matching and gives creators confidence that their music is being tracked properly. Good news. Anna Lionel.
1: Message a tier for no one more here or Facebook live stream. I think the cost no the optics no more.
0: That is how you see it.
1: That is how it is.
0: Sana wuhuno.
1: Sanity. Didn't it is sanity.
0: Maybe
1: true. Up to now. The alliance is pending still.
0: Still Monsankai. Attorney General and release in a ma.
1: It's still pending.
0: I remember when put na
1: time we revoke here na.
0: Yeah, make
1: Binuska.
0: There be apart from so we revoke here and somebody I've forgotten the person was arguing said a juma na omo yena is illegal because there's no legal back.
1: No, when say once you revoke here, now your juma na illegal, but if you submit again for them to consider na pending you can work.
0: Oh, okay.
1: And see omo go so ya hu adwuma for more than a year now. I think the last time I've been no scanning among CEO no Kasaya, one of their acting, meaning so on their acting, that was what the information was.
0: Yeah, that came up.
1: Yes. Now, I did a hard drink, say, I'll call my website, because they say, so be our country, no more be na or so assess it be about you, the first place your website.
0: Yeah.
1: And correct, that's where you lead our website.
0: But Uncle Rex, is he still there?
1: He's not there. He's with Black Star Experience now.
0: But sometimes people hold dual position.
1: He's not there.
2: Well, as far as I know, at a point then he was doing the duality. And there is even a reporter your cast is one only gamra.
1: Then that would be illegal.
2: You
1: cannot hold two governments, you know, way because of former way into a government, you know, under law.
0: Yeah, it's under the attorney general.
1: Yes.
2: Yeah, but America say, as far as I know, there was
1: because
2: we had that conversation, and I've even posted about it on Facebook before. Okay. Say, how come? Because he said emphatically, said, Ofigamra. So though right now the focus is on Black Star Experience, but. He would still keep an eye
1: there. He's not there. Because some more acting CEO said that kind of
2: Now they do.
1: So he's not there. And the hard journey is last reporter Omode Tuhon, I think said 2022 was saying. Inti when a free inform kunyano a report we want the report say no more J, say no more. I think last 2 years or say last 3 years, we were here and now we were discussing time and correct scar say Omobeye. We that system I'm be key in minimum say okay it was here so born you man can you 2 year boy in car work in dada so that you pay all the dues Binoska too was here
0: I remember
1: system no way
0: I still have the audio
1: system no way budget or money no money yes our system no way
0: it won't say the new technology also am adopting now.
1: Third parties.
0: You don't see it as something that a bit me.
1: Any third parties?
0: Because wait, per what they are saying, they are adopting WIPO Connect.
1: I don't say it there
0: for repertoire management, ACR cloud for broadcast monitoring. It is the same card. Yeah, yeah,
1: yeah.
0: And CIS net for international rights data exchange.
1: Okay.
0: So if Ubo Binyomwaha, na only Ghana.
1: Yeah, per report. No,
0: Gamro,
1: we just need to,
0: Gamro Beji.
1: We just need the report.
0: No, no, no, no, no, no, no,
1: no, we just didn't say America sign here, say.
0: And my technology of the technology about. And I almost have adopted CISAC standards for copyright management. Together, these systems improve data security and accuracy and strengthen royalty matching and gives creators confidence that their music is being tracked properly. The word is properly. Still,
1: on the not, man, what the mercy
0: you are not convinced properly.
1: On the mercy here, NB. No, I'm just saying, say we need data, and yes, I will be can't. I think the last time we hear a report was in somewhere in 2022.
0: Okay, so Okwa Gamro website, the Ohunye. So the board,
1: I wasn't camouflage large band up,
0: Rex Usumafu. Still, I need in
1: a some of free bandits.
0: I Prince bandits, they say I am.
1: Yeah, some of free
0: bandits.
1: Now, you want to say, you
0: know, that's a war in short.
1: No, I mean, we need a report first on the issue of the license because I know a major problem.
0: So, without the license, we need the own say, who here.
1: We no more quite best. So we need the report. And because the first license, you know, the report on how they were able to, you know, how the systems even work. We all kwa catch a musician be say the way that a quite best on a moje me share wo me saying munyan chempo intimem fa we major fans. But what you say?
2: Gamro, right? No, Gamro is in some way. And won't say since baby, you do see, it's not and come about headlines. So baby. Puti headline says Gamro about to distribute its biggest revenue.
0: But people need to know.
2: The issue we need now is not about how big the revenue is. It's how fair and equitable it is. And you laid out what you are using, the mechanism you are using. How the air monitor, then they sent an SMS around, yeah, which Kafu did share.
1: Their members.
2: Yeah. They said they are the net amount to be paid out was 1,443,571.43 pesos.
0: Yeah,
2: that's the amount. But even for that thing, there is something I saw. It raised a little like Emma may concern Kakra because almost say a net, and we understand. Say government and Mumbe. Share revenue around, like around. You guys take in a gross, then you take administration fees out of it.
1: Yeah.
2: So if you are being accountable to the people whose almost money you are, if you've given them the net, let them know what the gross
1: the
2: was.
0: Gross was. The exact amount, and I be babidi omho and sanya at taxes yati amistri
2: winini
0: ye no e hone de omo
2: amama ba nyomo ba be chende omo de ato
1: upaye binim said the omo de begu one here net na kwa because omo cheche mu say
2: no, so
1: this gave us 500,000 this gave us okay can you abo me say
2: it is dear member this is to inform you of the July 2026 distribution breakdown then they put in brackets net then background music 500,000 digital mechanical 706,000 then digital performance 160,000 live performance 66,000 then total net distributed revenue near 1.4 million so that's what they are talking about
1: that is so much the operational fees
2: yeah, but to be fair to omo awo babecho musika na momu no momu what the operational
1: exactly
2: way,
1: you know. That is why we need the report
0: because can anya wo dia.
1: We need a report, a full report.
0: Maybe
1: at the FM station where this is what we got from multimedia. This is what we got from here.
2: And now that you
1: break down everything.
2: Partners. I will lay them out. Who send the artist where he come now? that's where you are supposed to tell the artist, say, we see Kano, we fee as a pan nearby.
1: Of course.
2: We, na artist, no, so I or mobile be a portion blame, no, chinebino. Artist, no, at Nancy, you say, FM station, you have bombing Jumano. But let's never buy any dinim anymore. On the castle gamble. Because we won't say a gamble, eh, yet, neka cry their mammy. Into the neno. Or be bo be chobe fresh SM station sa SM station we are your mutual music I won't try but again me who say be say are your muyan a trash and no mu you su headline na no map a populist we be a dear be a bar
0: a baby baby
2: oh yeah say kaho nebby your matam be a skaya base and no matam be a mu 70,000 yeah comma shatter shatter and so I did 70,000 also be post to Facebook so Gamro you spoil there into a beer dream mono. Gamro Sport.
0: Okay, we have the legendary KK Fosu in the building. KK D Star.
3: We don't stop.
0: Hey, hey, Barbara, who needs me to go?
3: I'm going to go. I'm going to go. I'm going to
0: go.
3: By the case, I'm going to
0: go. You know, KK is a brat. I'm going to go. Me who I feel all of a sudden me remember Brad me who are you say
3: MD MD the me ask ye.
0: Are you say me call me me who
3: me
0: well yeah that is
3: I can know
0: Debbie Debbie Debbie into me can know ye me no nyina for this
1: now when him say Mr. KK so family oh so about Pocalo so then time me na me koto fufu bread no I don't have see
0: I'm a bit sad
3: oh then I can me ne Apsi cracker and then 2 days.
0: Oh, okay.
3: Yeah. Okay. What cracker me ne man? Oh,
0: Sam Crow. Yeah. Kizai in the building.
3: Me trim. Okay. Me trim.
0: KK was listening to the show. He has something to say. Honestly, will be become as an artist. Mm. News have been 1.43 million.
3: Eh, where infa?
0: Gamu for
2: sale. Yes, sir,
3: oh no no, forget it. We been just 600 Ghana cedis. So there is a hundred million, and that's how it is. Omuni portfolio no mo did this no. You see, and the MIA say, and penny phone bi wodum, a omuni ni ekoso. It's you know, I trust in TuneCore, and that's the reason why Shatawale will never go to Gambro. Stoneboy will never, Sakode will never, and they will always insult them for them to look so, excuse me to say, stupid.
0: You see, as I'm now working, it's an allegation.
3: It's no allegation. Me won't be, won't be.
0: Me name, but
3: yeah, it's not. Like, I'm saying what okay. I know. They will send you 600, 900. Opa, monko me Catholic.
0: The last time,
3: 600 Ghana
0: cedis.
3: I don't even remember. So much as 6 months or say 3 months or we don't even know. But any no pony as a seminal.
0: Yeah, piss mammy. Yeah, piss mammy. Because a whole KK Fosu now how? Because we bo
3: because Oko no muna no yeah juma or no secretary crani di pay as an artist no or kitane jumano. I saw me guy very deep. Mukano me number bina meeting some mukana my driver to here.
0: Oh, okay.
3: And also on event organizers taking advantage on celebrities, I mean arts. But I wouldn't say okay, can some of yeah musicianship and I say celebrities no, sebi they kiss ass. But somebody like KK Fosu, I would never do that. You see then and I'll be say it be a two colleagues and unim fuse be between young artists in Ghana here. So more we invent no more na debia was some of the odoba yen artists near then and them.
0: But artists not an amusement for Doma Mont.
3: No. Yeah yen cola. Artist Pia Kola. Artist Pia
0: Kola.
3: Oh boy, forget it.
0: Keke unyakwara.
3: Tis an a football.
0: Now, keke uji ni
3: debi, forget about age. Yen ye jumamu no ye do on mona ye intrim ye and
0: there.
3: It is a footballers. Most of footballers, when they speak, make us in cola. But that's them. That's how it is. Once a year,
0: channel humanity.
3: Yes, naturally. Sana nyami boy, it's no crocro artist. And crocro artist, I'll be nyan nim dear one more. But now, they see you artist say, okay, I was say, maybe I'm a ra who be brave, my dear, by education here very low. In the way, say, even Gamro crampo moon him say, 3 months and 6 months, no more teachers can mine. By 6 months, they maintain or monkai. Na if you remember say mo ka coach side you ko kan na dey
0: no 1.4 million is a
3: anya unko dey am sin your adwuma won be ji sika be 1000 now your amount 600 800 your adwuma be ji 2000 4000 mumu sense one leader
0: o keke adena on the gdi
3: min jindi am di I don't trust them so I won't give you my song I won't give you.
0: So what is the option now?
3: They are not rightful people to protect our music rights.
0: So,
3: I believe to protect, and I'm doing this thing here. Tuneco, edging me royalties.
0: Okay.
3: To go 1 month, 2 months, be I bet me I send over 3,000, 6,000. It depends on what. So what Shatta All Stone Boys suckers are taking is real. By NTS and NTS, streaming here real. It is then I want a money streaming platform. You're going to patch with somebody, they will take you. And you see, Rexoma, when he was hot, not only friends saying, a record label, international record label, Bakuya Juma, Sony, right? And I'm Antida. Mante.
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3: And then we have boy Ghana that music time.
0: Okay, so about them. Now, me mentias here because me who say from where I said,
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3: For what?
0: Ever in
3: the Matty, I the first day no money 1 million. We saw almost say a chant. Do you know how much the world music pay into us? Do you know what our royalties they could call beer banner? Do you know what the pays? 1 million Ghana cedis a demo or say dollars a demo. Do you know what is happening?
0: 1.43 million.
3: For what? 1 million. Forget your
0: million or something.
3: They are so how much are they gonna give us? They are there. And they know what I'm talking about.
0: Okay, Intina say if they are listening to you
3: Are they going to give it to the artist? Question. Are they going to give it to the artist? No. Me see obi o won wa yeju man discuss any artist be out atro ni nyumba kope.
0: Okay, meba ye ni nkomo we emra na yensa aka Mr. Jackson from Gamro e wa ho manesu ye ni nkomo.
3: Is there a new person?
0: Good afternoon, sir.
4: Good afternoon.
0: Please, how are you?
4: I'm very good.
0: Mr. Jackson, by grace we live. Ye di Gamro Hong Kong, the good news are about up and Kiki Fusu are joining in. Ewoha, and one also China Jenny. And it looks as if say the confidence level in Gamro is very low. Na wabei, my clarification, the whole story about SSK, you know, saying it here.
4: The primary Jackson therefore, we are chief executive of the Ghana Music Rights Organization. Certainly, a mouthful in the name a collective management organization. Because I'm not the same. Only issue in the name of the human. We might need to do a core rounds, you know, that is a priority. Now, let me admit that the collection process, you know, I am not very difficult. Meeting Ayana, which she has record low royalties. Now, nearby royalties here are distributed by the 1.43 million at the Tijan. The amount is down.
0: Mepen Pacho, can you position yourself well? Position who you're not yet on Kaye? I'm common and who hear me, but line the moon shut down now, Kaka. If you just.
4: Okay, yeah,
0: now I can hear you.
4: Okay, it's the amount of breakdown of Sitana, the two German, the next. Mutable revenue, not to say, thermal adductive administrative cost of 30%. Now, okay, that is the difference between my part, digital, mechanical, and digital performance. Digital, mechanical, and digital performance mean the OBP and audio mark, boom play, Apple, Deezer, and all the new platforms. The car expected CMO. Ni bu ni be kan master royal eno e po ni pa ko a
0: FM
4: eno e ma gan lo e fe no master royal tasi kan ma e ni e ba e hono e ye performance eni mechanical eno e ye bu pe mu be educo gun that is 10-15% eno na digital mechanical performance na o he sa di digital mechanical 760,161.55 Nipa, performances, and I say entities, performances, na gamu ereti akotisa entitini na omo ntia gamu entini ntia ikano emma the right way. And okay, yeah, life per month is around 6,780
0: Abego, life performances, no?
4: Yes.
0: I didn't know Muntia. Because any panentia is an infringement on the law. And was someone ensure some random mubidi. So why are they not paying?
4: Look, you know, Catherine, it's still court cases are a war in the red as well. You'll be surprised. Now, yeah, a difficult mind says, you see, GAMRU is a private entity. And if GAMRU any prosecutorial partner, then you must be known as a civil executive officer. And the report, you can come up, authorized person. I'm not a buying my own team. Almost a teenager, yeah, almost a prosecutory cases. Now, mind you, copyright, and we're both civil and criminal remedies. And the GAMRU ain't me and I like criminal remedies. They are reporting at my police announcing the government copyright office and our attorney general. Then the United States attorney general and the camera and the prosecutor. Oh, come on. And she, yes, simple application, which a lot of them have called Abraham in Okafina. They are enough to know a time consuming. Unyano. Still, so, you know, I say the good thing is GBT will call, the good thing is ABN will call, the good thing is Ghana will tell us to take it to court. This is not broad. And in a civil matter, and not just
0: Jackson, Jackson, I wish Senka Nyamepa next week. I don't know your schedule, but Senka will be to me a bar so that. Yet be nyada jenye wra in semni muye because this is a topic. Iranian che over the years, among for raising concerns, criticism, near it having the opportunity to meet you will be a perfect, you know, situation. You beat me at train semni muye. I don't know. Senka will be to me next week.
4: And breakdown.
0: Okay.
4: The last part, no, background music. Background music, you know, and when you usage is ever drinking at hotels, just the idea would mean a usage report via the report via anchor. And I know the background music, you know, and on the Kanina program, Nina 1.4 in a woman who distribution, they say, they distribute with statements. And she, and yet, oh, why not have a poor phone certificate? In fact, we tried basically from January as well, from Monday to Friday, a statement and we did deliver to every member the email address and correct our camera. Now, the VRI is looking to come in next week, the personal sending messages are reminded members a webinar. I be organizing a week. May I check the every member statement, you know, what it means. Statements, you know, coming with all channels. The BIA is telling you that the digital, the digital platforms, the offline channels are telling you.
0: Mr. Briffo, the explanation is there, it's been here time on. Okay. But one concern, not ye raise you, and it's a mode, a net number. Okay, the amount that will be distributed, but gross now, my administrative cost now is saying, in fact, partners, I'm going to hear you, how much went to them, and all these things, so that nipana mojiji o musikano, o mo beun say there's transparency in the mo yeno, because a honey free ma, why we are not going to raise it doubt, so yete o no mo di esikano, mo di esikano, sa no mano mano.
4: Yes, in fact, next year, in fact, press release name my way, information I send them back, members, and if free next is putting in fact. All the breakdowns, the growth, the net, in fact, the top 10, to be very honest, we have this distribution, the highest tier is going to be around 120,000 donors. We put all of this information out in the first domestic entry problem we are going to.
0: We're hoping within the week production will be in common so that we come then we can continue the conversation. I think say there's a broad conversation in here time. So there be a bit me I can ask them. Vida.
5: Hello.
3: But our radio so
0: Made a microphone is so.
5: Okay.
0: my shoulder do. Ti beam den e koso.
5: Oh.
0: Be my be bi kakra. What is going on briefly now? Meaning so I busy.
5: Oh,
0: there be a one age
5: now. Okay.
0: So, wo ba e kwa wo mesra me da.
5: No crew. Okay, the last time na me wa ha. But now you're another host.
0: Oh, okay. MC, that time I'm going to leave.
5: My baha. We have been here, another host.
0: Oh, okay.
5: But who buy them in Shadamba?
0: That was Zimba. MC, I'm going to leave.
5: Oh.
0: Yeah, but some people are coming.
5: No, me adum.
0: Yeah,
5: they said they're not from Mamune, sir. Yeah, caught landing 15th August, OVU Arena. Yeah, new stone boy. When him said Beam Festival, there, yes, sir, Wakana has it for 10 good years. Now, stone boy was special reason here. Or landing four come till now. She said no more bear 7 albums and 1 EP classics. Yeah, baby release ya ma or monti non stop bangers.
0: Okay.
5: If we am ponse tia dope nation tia kwabna kwabna tia stylo G.
3: Oh, I'm
5: saying. And you know, meaning the cake, meaning the cake, be kind of one me out, Cordia. 18, no,
0: cake, Obeco,
5: 15th, dear.
3: Mrs. Surprise can see you almost tomboy.
0: Oh, okay.
3: Mancas,
5: make me cry me what surprises me, and sir. No, no, deep, but NDA now mustn't sign it. Make can ye, and she said, Yeno, or Hase, Ghana, ya, de Bia, no, ye, de Nipakes, ye be firmo, no, sir, so be see. Will land in Timmy himself, if he did, he drew baby into a BT. I in him see a last minute ticket to the Zedi Diacano who share a ticket, a master honour. I did the Mubaku Baku.
0: Yes, and what all.
5: Yes, and he said, only you'll be near corner will change
0: about 12,000.
5: Yeah, 12,500 capacity. And you know, only you'll be near corner will so change. One shiny panny bay seat to zone A, now would be zone C.
0: Wouldn't
5: vibe my ninja into your best. Say yen to ticket name term www.stoneboy.live.
0: Okay.
5: And say we are a beam first this www.stoneboy.live. Na
0: vida you
5: can come on and you need an
0: vida. There's been rumors of sabotage. I know say you are on the socials.
5: Yeah.
0: So some of them you may meet. Maybe I'll flip here, I'll be to me, I could share. I don't know, so where won't be.
5: Sabotage,
0: against the Beam Festival,
5: sir. Almost a day.
0: Per what we heard, we played The Voice, Dope Nation, Nipe Bini Omo Kasa. Said they will be on another event before the Beam Festival. We called them, they didn't speak. And
5: okay,
0: in Kofona. Your bow mudino. That is Alodia being part of it.
5: Okay.
0: So from your end, I don't know if you said drew one.
5: Okay, yeah, artists no, yeah, engage you more for 15th August. Into so be bobby before after and no ye case. Yeah, new contractor you want is for 15th. And you know, so 15th artist number be bomb stone boy. That is when you have
3: issues.
5: But say a TDA, you sign you'll be out from 1st August to 20th August.
0: It's the 15th now.
5: 15th contract near New York. It's the 15th, ne banner say, when who dope nation, when who kwabna kwabna for young ponsa style ujia, utimi baston boy hobe jon sisa. Because who thought tickets near catcher will say, these are the people on the bill. It's the room will be out, or say, and free me by the horn, I mean kai, and I mean si sudia. Funny say a rumor, it remains a rumor. But yeah, your contractor, any artist, they will be us and sign it DNA day. 15th, I just say, Yamia mem. Nay, you say, Yamis, bebem, that day you are going to see the people perform.
0: Vida, mammy, no, I say, you best afro be ahead of the event so that we can have a proper discussion about the event. God bless
5: Mate.
0: You.
5: My office are there.
0: Oh, yeah.
5: Okay, and Rebecca saw it.
0: You didn't come on. You didn't come on. Okay, so, and come on, I see. That is the PR manager for Beam Nation, Benetton Records. Okay, KK, your time now. So, once I suppose one, my show no.
3: Kakrai Bekani say, me personally.
0: Then KK is a small boy. You and on that, who KK?
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3: The MDN is at least, you know, ne PRO. Or a team member bit me akasa, and I praise Satawale and Suni team Bekasa. You see, this event organizers know they always uses the artist. Sir Akwaba never cosso. Yen yesterday Akwaba and he knows. Yen yesterday Trinity. It is Akwaba. Dennis knows what I'm talking about. And it will be hard for them to call me. I don't know.
0: Only one more problem.
3: You see, Ghana no, yes, I see any near microphone. Many many problem, one more problem. Ebian ni a crash no. It is woman no, moon say artist too no. Yen artist, they be a fuse way in them. It is a boxes. It is a bibia. It is no, who is sana. Men who say, okay, Stonewall be born in the person with the shutter bar. I didn't know a friend say party in the park, but shutter send me pay. Shutter first. What demand? What Trump say? This is my demand. If you can, I will come and play. If not, open up. Mama,
0: I don't see anything wrong with that. So, or artist, a bargaining.
3: No, thank you. What I'm saying, so on who demand it? It is not party in the park. Then, listen to what I'm trying to say. What demand it?
0: KK, the Ben I'll be by the side.
3: The
0: last time, the last time, in a woke I say, Ubeba. Wow, ma.
3: Since you are not free, me free, Aquatia, and I was a maybe trim to me free time. I mean, some more no about education.
0: 2028 MP, no Bacubium.
3: Yeah.
0: Obeco. The last time would I die, one.
3: Debbie. A woman accident in the boom. It's in the air now, sure.
0: Yeah.
3: Samuel Kunsuku regional. Because of whom say Becono, Obeku regional. And I was like, Obeco, Obeco, the
0: Obe to Samuel.
3: Me, Oponina, Opa,
0: Ube to Samuel.
3: Of course, Opa, Onja, Onjai, MPP. Stand, number face to face with beating me. Meme call independent, Opombra.
0: And you call independent, or no, so MP.
3: Messer, no, Odefia, Nazem,
0: who bet to me?
3: MPP in Craig, Sana Mokano.
0: Kiki, you're fancy. La line,
1: you're quiet.
0: Kiki, try one more. One minute. Me buy it. But bright. Before the line up,
2: yeah. M said, in common, the chairs here. No, ye Duke Nation, mon common. M they say, Vida, bana wa odi in common at 2 years. Cause M said, from the direction, I say. I'm on the 15th no book, you know. And now, you bet you will be a rumor. Send your kind what I say, you know. So, I'm the send your kind artist, you know.
6: I'm
2: a fan of go that tangent.
0: Yeah.
2: Now, we'll be a best seller out in the show. And I'm looking forward to a successful show for both artists. We'll be a corner. You know, to me, and 3 years, send your per se, you know.
0: It's very important. Yeah. Lionel.
1: Sports one more so many abrepa and
0: Okay, yeah, cool.

Okay, yeah, sorry, so I'm a sports team. Now, Abba, y'all pissy. Hey, Eddie, quite cold night for. Oh, yeah. Okay, yeah, yeah, see. Mina me best some more. Prince Johnson, Eddie Morat, Joel, Eddie producers of the show. Hey, your fast post one time TM Fabian Kao, Yem Fancy Adam Asinami Panes to Kibisha. To God be the glory for great things he has done in our life. Let's say amen.

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1: Yampo, sir, a quantum with them. Yea, can you name? No one could be a nine years artism. And Oma Bibri, Nagana, this year, Nemu won't perform months. The old year when you bet you, and it's your rubber who.
2: You cry, yes, it's true. I thought a year 20 inches. 3 days, yet, Mimpy, where are you grow?
1: Any tea, Tia Bruchenko, Aqua Manqua, Akuntejo, Eddie Bro was Sempa, 94.7 FM. So,
3: you dream in Danish, the Indian woman on name. You almost see a cra, you almost see a hunu, yes, yatia, in your etnasia, yakabum.
4: Memory debia, a bonusia, a pemusia, a question of what you change your home, our approach, said the Yaku, any diabetrufi, the Yahu, near her, the Ye, near the Abba, the Enyano, and you can say,
3: yea, say. 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
1: Yabere no ma hudwa. 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
5: Robert Gibby, make us a free Germany.
6: Kobe. 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
5: Cost of no work for Abrochin, Womo, Waman, and Emma, Womo, a German, and no Mutif, Womu Kran, after program, after project, you are Emma.
1: Shannon, say a minute of beer. 6 p.m. Bogan near Abrochin Company.

0: te homa be bia wo biara gambling wo ye true inti twa no wa hwe yie mu enye ma wona wondi mfie dun wotwe Gaming Commission of Ghana ajin krato yatum.
1: Want more of the world's best entertainment? 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
2: I got it.
1: We got kicks. We got scores. We got action. We got roars. We got drama. 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We got more for everyone.
2: We got you.
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French for the kind of samedi. And 18th of July 2026. Yeah, the Asada Emadikum. And the Showbiz Review Team. Say, I'm an entertainment show, no, Ebro. Ebro, so say, I'm good, I'm a Trankunja. I'm good, I'm a Pajafo. Yeah, so you're Tanase. Now, you're a good, you're a good, you're a good, you're a good, No mien san awa pa mu pepepe. Esen ki eno tina se no mien san. 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Dennis Asamwanye. Ahote edi no eye Alatula. And some no adjustment. And commodity on any new.

0: anyumre ampaye bedwa nonkono pepepe na eye France and England e epem so. Why any book could take it for the third place? Why any book could take it for the fourth place? Nyame ayatuma. 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Grand finales. And also Eberto from Ochina. Argentina. Argentina. And Spain. And the Epim so. Ninano yet nase na and yedi eho and komo. Abrantia di any crobia sante eofia. Mark Ebenezer and so eofia.
1: Korea.
0: Abednego Komensa. A producer, our friend Tony Oma Eddie Amashuno, sports director, Samuel Kwadadi Rinchi, head of sports, Professor Ike Wallace, deputy Eric Sedu Brady, the entire team, Obia Ete Chene Adi Jumedino Ebro, Shannon Suse after a Black Stars exit, Mwati said sports minister Akasa, Se Besine, coach Anidi, and Eye Otuado, Obekuta Black Stars Muka Krano, coach Yeraso Edeneka, Ayintuya Nisika B. Emfa Emmano. Hong Kong Eba on the show. Sanso and a Black Stars players in Unsono. And so bonuses bia. SD Emo Monsono. And ne and Nadia Akoka Amonsa. Ninaho and Komo Ewa. What a Karas Kraze. Karas Kraze. Nra what a Ghana Mampani Enka. And then in some of the etu just a quebia so Papa no Jumedi o could die and then your more ye edima Ghana no and Nadia ye ma papa no ejeni jumedi. Yeah, Mano Akosua Abu Juma as Black Stars coach, and also Honsem Ebetofom Ewo Bama Kesi Eso, and he owed the Wason FM Yanoa Shenunson. Sports Minister, and so they are two say after World Cup, you know, accountability Ebeye Juma, and he said, Kabia, IFE no SPND, you know, Ombebu Hunkunta Edia Made Ministry, not Ministry, and so Abu Hunkunta Edia Chet Timamufo, and he announced so Ayan Koma on the show, Yabidi Amabibia Etimi Akoso, and T. Shenunson. 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ebe ma bi na so wait me actually come on come on it is shannon so mommy said bless you know the phone lines will be activated now you'll be saw questions are what World Cup on the countries are do grand finale when I able tell them for ne and questions are running in ano you may be so show you so say oh we near producers Adaroma, your shirt, kama kama, the bishop in Medica, there too, and him say, Yabemo, and you be now and so no, wait me actually, ama aye, kama kama, ewo, skin, no, eho, and to way, aye, sure, ya prepare the kama kama, and nay, yadi ebro, live, our sempa, 94.7, live, our 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
0: That's today, Jamedi.
1: Yes, pa.
0: That's today, Jamedi. Calling us to grab our admissions, sir. Calling us to admissions, sir.
1: Nyamenkano, nyamenkano. Bibia be kama.
0: We hear the stats, and we say be ma jim pa biaso.
1: Bibia be kama. Bibia be kama pa.
0: Evan, good morning. 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
0: Oh, sure.
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1: yeah.
0: Third and fourth place third and fourth na se baby edu no aya na am interest na from even the countries na mo rep kra bo no aya na interest na
1: because almost really disappointed
0: yes.
1: Not to have made it to I mean the grand finale itself so naturally you wouldn't feel the vibe as said ya anka omo koya omo etumi aye me taking it from and then kwa
0: yeah red na we are be route china
1: wow well, I ain't here as empathy for an area view. Interesting, and for the first time in the history of the FIFA World Cup, we are almost on the verge of I mean, drawing the curtains down for this unprecedented FIFA World Cup. Etumia Kosovo, three nations hosting for the first time in the history, and also numbers in new page from 32 to 48. Ya brubru subia ababe pemo eneye ni ochinada yebe uklosi bibia. And I think that it's been quite, I mean, a delight tournament to watch, very eventful one. And then it happens to be the very day, third and fourth place, you know, and so be to me take care of. And these are two countries, now one munina, no, aspire to make it to the grand finale. And so we share World Cup, I mean, no machine, we are a World Cup, in fact, you remove our the last four, no, am I befitting, I mean. Last four, that is the semi-finals. Four teams to me, Ekoko PMO Hono. And I think, so no, yenya a befitting third and fourth place. Oh, as well as one more Kakobo in the grand finale. Because even per the FIFA rankings itself, all the four best national teams, one more Nene, one more Kwaku PMO, one more Eklusi tournament, you know, at the Amayen. So, yeah, share a very, very good football from the best four countries. So far as at this world, federations and confederations under FIFA won't partake in football, your concern. And I think that it lives up to expectation and it bailing as the World Cup, as I said yet here. And so, and no matter how you see, your finals now, and a well-deserved and a befitting grand finale.
0: Were you surprised seeing France and England playing in the third and fourth?
1: Not at all.
0: The woman ever.
1: The woman at is ever, no. And I think that we yet tell them for far as serve as the grand finale itself. Because supposedly, you know, England versus France were finals. It befits the tournament. And I know you know, Spain and Argentina. No question. So I think that we your World Cup, especially from the semi-finals and the grand finale, in the Ebenya third and fourth place, no. But what it would take away from the third and fourth place, you know, and they say, now, I said you already, you did kind in your preface, you know, say, now, it drew third and fourth, now, it seems like teams, you know, a drop it, one more interest, one more, I mean, the commitment, how many people, you know, said they are not the synergy, are even normally book group stages in any other knockout phases, you know, until then, because one more disappointment, Abim. The players themselves, you know, ain't to me, ain't healy, ain't free. So, shock defeat, one more in to their respective teams, one more then, as you share, one more along the way in the semi finals, one more into me and draw. Most of these players ain't to me, healy. And you could clearly see how your both final whistle now, the defeated team, you know, players in Union and where then, ain't soon, I won't charge a draw. Including their technical team, and even imagine, say, even today, the people of England and Healy, the supporters themselves,
0: it is coming home. They be coming home to a new Vida.
1: Every individual, nothing can stop it now. And supporters Nankasa no mojo crampon wire then abafem. Same thing the battle the French national team. Inti Elnya di Ebenyanisa and then also call for another new for other players who have not seen minutes or a lot of minutes or yet to even done the shirt on the field of play. It is opportunity to be giving them. I think that going into tonight's action, you know, both teams, you know, will do changes. Because some of the players, one more bema, one more rest, kakra. Now one more any bim boy, one more want to me and feel the tournament. Ni, you know, they will be giving other players, and so the feel of the competition. So for us, today's encounter, and so your concern. So definitely, two teams, you know, ebayen sakra kakra. Our starting players, our mobile remove on the field of play, and even changes our mobile off the bench. You know, you be who players are, one mumbo be, you be who players are, who a lot of minutes in the game, one mobile bar, no one so about a feel of it before our mobile say goodbye. So the seriousness in it, yeah, I think that the competitive nature, we will have the competitiveness because at the end of the day, this will also go down into history books between France and also England. And so I'll share these two amai mi enu ya World Cup no awomo bono. This happens to be the fourth time awomo Asia India history. The first time was the 1966 edition, which England eventually echo all along to clinch the title. And that was a group stage match where England to me share France by 2-1. And also the 1982 edition as well. And also England to me then enyankunimudie until the recent one. And to say can about this 66 and 82 no. How many of these players crana and newo muguso then etias dudu ne webisu abobon kwa crani ade. Now the current one and now be to me the yastiki ye going into this fixture, and that was what transpired in the last edition in Qatar 2022. It was a quarter final. Anna England, in a second consecutive FIFA World Cup semi-finals, having done that in 2018 Russia. Now, but this French side and a stoppy woman in the quarter-final stage. Argentina. And they are fresh. What transpired in the last edition, and these players, couple of them, now we're around a part and parcel of the recent results. I course one sana in Asia. So I think that the competitiveness and the effectiveness of play, we are going to see that on the field of play, because there are a lot to yearn for. There are a lot to get it out of this game. The bragging rights, the history, and also the head to head, and giving some vibes and also giving the supporters, their citizenry, something to cheer off and something to just, put some smiles on their faces, they will do so. So the competitiveness and the effectiveness of play there, Yebenya, irrespective of what changes in other players who will be given the opportunity to also have a feel of the competition, Yebenya, and now so it's obviously going to be a very good game, a highly entertaining one, as we've seen whenever this keen contested actions ever walk up with him. So nothing different. And I think that both teams, a bit to me ahead and actually. Now, Kylian Mbappe is in for the golden boot. So this is a game, no matter the changes, he will be given the nod to start. There is still Harry Kane, who has 6 goals. Just 2 goals beneath what? The top scorers, say Messi and Mbappe, having scored 8 goals. Opportunity for him to also, hit the back of the net. 2 goals, it takes him up there. And also maybe even a hat-trick also takes him ahead of the competitors for the golden boot. So these players will never joke with this opportunity at that moment. So the competitiveness are still, I say, a bit to me.
0: Why understand it all, say, or touch me, sir?
1: Me share two teams in Nina. You see, me share two teams in Nina. I feel that the French national team are a well side, and also in terms of materials, the English side also one more materials, but in terms of quality, they also have it. But I foresee France is I say one more slight advantage over the English, one more slight advantage over English, and England for non so no fatigue, because France ebo a day before England, and social position England is here. You can count the number of fouls the Argentines, a committee on the English players. Currently, it is the most in the history of the FIFA World Cup, and so you could clearly, just imagine what is going through the veins of these English players. Fatigue, there will be changes as well, though. But I think that the French will have a slight edge over in England. But again, back when they announced to give you penalty, said they have corner, and said that you may want again back when. Yeah, you bet me.
0: Yeah, expect a penalty.
1: You bet me. Yeah, scoring draw. It was a game. But the higher likelihood pair. Where I made me free banner the Amai in a copen out is ancient Daniel Mwama, but both teams are surely going to find the back of the net before you be close the game. No,
0: okay,
1: yeah,
0: but I say, Evan,
2: yeah,
0: we're third and fourth place, you're better final, so
2: yes, I like third and fourth place, France versus England. Main fans say after Qatar 2022, France share England 2-1. Warm head to head combined, England lady France with 17 wins. France with 10 wins. Now we draw 5. So going into this game, you know, Allah, main can say World Cup we one of the World Cups are. I can tell you say performance wise, not teams in any more than anymore. Pa do na more than anymore. Looking at it from the group stages, but basis are in Pempensu where.
0: Shannon to say and then game no live. You were Ziluvia Pap. Ewo osu enti ne ye na ye ko osu na yakoba da mu ni ya match na live e ho France England and enye easy game
2: easy game obi an share yon osu na ye mfa momo boys and girls
0: no hwe wo fie enye de
2: oba hwe wo fie enye oba osu na ne share na do ne share wo ha e ho na yeah
1: hwe wo fie dia hansa
2: ye share wo
0: Ziluvia.
2: Yeah, Ziluvia Pap.
0: Ziluvia Pap.
2: From Bosu.
0: You go here with fear and yet de.
2: There be one kwan.
0: Obeda.
2: When you come. Yeah, so Allah. Ni American, ni an American cousin is a World Cup way, one of the World Cups I met me as a performance was in most teams more than bo aquanim. Say England to me akon aba fiti impempen. So no me cry no men susu say England can come as far as this point. Inti to me I'm not so surprised. So woman to me uncle final. I mean, yes, so disappointed, sir. But I got disappointed due to certain errors in Kitin Bia by Womu matching him because then they had every chance and every opportunity. Say, now Anka Wobet me, Ako final, in a Anko Banisa. France, all this while, no. Beginning of the tournament, me cite him as one of the favorites. Ah, Anka, say, Obi Abeko final, Anka Wobet me, Ako final. But meet me, I can say, they might be so disappointed more than the English people. French phone might be so disappointed more than the English people. So going into this game, somebody like Sani Anaminu Aiken, somebody like Kylian Mbappe would want to at least add up some goals. Sani or contest for goal king, no, not with me, Enya, the number of goals are up. And the likes of Olise, any certain players are now more than a French national team to maybe do some pen. So, I think this will be the time maybe we will be resting some of the team. It is going to be a nice game, but these two teams are coming into the game. I said, woman, you know, one way or form, one of them. Like woman honky can woman energy no akofom because of near at one few days or previous days is be ago anka it was a word co final. Inti near met me akeny na and it's a World Cup way has been one of the best World Cups. Upon errors in kitting officiating wise are by no. So we are going to enjoy this game and we are going to make sure say ye be hun and I ye be share na yina share ni ye. But I think France will every chance say will be deterred. Competition, yeah, ever basu him. France will every chance and Senia, Nakrobi. I can, I don't
0: Krobia
2: think
0: travel game look for penalties.
2: Yeah, I don't think, and an
0: penalties is about going to be.
2: I don't think, and say, ever cop
0: penalties.
2: I don't game no cry to me. Mimi, when you say, will be a game within 90 minutes, yeah, ever call within 90 minutes, which all indications, and you can meet me aqua my France to say 2-1. And I'll be to France. Now, one more day.
0: Where are you coming from?
2: France, you know. You said, where am I coming from? Tina May, choose you. Yeah, I'm coming from the fact, say, look, one modern boy. No, England for no modern ball, all right. But France for no modern ball was so high. Aye, Bribina Aban say, Ama woman to me and do in Pempensu and Anka Womo Pesa Wodun. If in as much as England was squad or all players in their team, no, meet me, I can say, French for no case is what the sort of, ahunkikana na woku tie na motivate wom to get into the final. No? So what the back game we mu say we are protected not by all means there. Then they will be far ahead of England because from beginning of the tournament in na be seen there in France modern bar na womu bar and sana wadi be shia excuse me to say Spain ekobani say wadi free mu but say no. With all due respect to England, you know, England didn't so wobo wo homodin in a akobanisa, but womo ahoden a womo ahonki cano, and the normal way, no, intimate France, you know, senior ewo se ebano. So me, I feel and I see it say France for no carry the day at least 2-1. Yeah, France phone will carry the day with Kylian Mbappe getting another goal again. If not anything, crowd one goal will be there. Mbappe Sambinya will win. Na otim we team media a carry a corner him. That is how I see the game.
0: But I say, Eben, I don't know. I say definitely France will carry the day and travel. Go penalty said the club here. And he could do Bruno Samajosua or Tom Wayim. Then you do hold you be able to me. I didn't kuni moho. Tja pia.
3: Yeah, allow to.
0: But you were third and fourth place.
3: Yeah, match here will be in a match here. A team for me, I should phone you now. Sending now, my brothers, not can. In fact, Obia, Acha, and Adrian. Now, you better call you so Eddie Abo, Obia, Abaso. Na players, ne teams, ne countries are, you know, a feature for the World Cup, no, a year 2026, no. Utimuse, it has been an interesting one. Obia, Watinese, na, in fact, Unam Kruma, Utimuse, so, no, Ghanaians, Nankasano, Utimuse, Euphoria, no, Ewa, Sropa, Papa, yeah, more Ghana for Abaso, because even though, say, Ghanaians are out, but Ushimua, the Jesse Nankasano, Nian Sanfa Mumpini for Abaso, more mood designing, you know, young Ghanaian Jesse, this, you know, World Cup, Utimuse, they stand tall. And then maybe I'm a coin, you know, I think it's a spin test road, it's true, me call round kakra. Maybe I'm a Fabia, near me, Fenu Crampus, and me who could see Brunibia, you know, or Shenegana, Jessia, or the Enam, a spin test road. Ain't you know, in all, no, Senename Cano, Mabo, Ubibia, Basoni, and Penny Fonso, Abaso, Sene, work up here as far as it is one concern. Now, Allah, too, you can't tell them fourth place, sir. Me, Emmy, they say, Osha, see, be a question. One casa, raise concern, say, one she, ensure that you're so much effective as you know it's supposed to be, saying, will be better at angle from you know first and second, you know, position. They've never thought, yeah, better tournament last year, so be Adrian who says, Sebi, anchor, positions, yeah, you know, we're witnesses, CIA, anchor, a baby, more, and coming in, say, even a suit, say, Crampo would even thought say a bedu de doing there at least no other teams no echo this tournament no but most of them no I then abefi internet say if omo enya omo trade dim say nyankopa your madom aka four teams you know in the world you know representing the world in the World Cup now which means say and say omo abemubu you know as I say omo mo manage because you know away your Crampo so nkase do few group stages so if you so nkasen no no so knockout stage yi no so nkasen how much more omo a yankopon aye madum wetime anya the fourth position no but in all we be could do sa situation na eya na or prepare say otumi eye den call the first position no but me no say me person me can game na ankasa between eye England ne eye Argentina match na me no I blame England you know for this predicament whatever they are challenge bia omo be face bia and say
0: England for one I blame no the entire team and answer the technical
3: I blame the coach me the blame
0: Thomas Tuchel
3: yeah me the Bema Thomas because we witness the ball and we watch the ball even though ye be kasa Ghana for the ye kasa ye pe you know aftermath of every game bia no ye pe say ye can ho asem but as a coach na say early go aba me nim say coach bia wo directional ordini team eye den echo na se we hu se u team etimi ache one goal and even crampon ye court game no wan kasa no a lot of people knew say yes even though say England any ball body but because of Messi people knew say at least in England crown so omo ye favorite crampon na they wouldn't get it easy as it is first half from first half first minute to the 30th minute, and we all witness the game. England and Satimiye then eto Argentina so na me cry me one do baby a whole Messi na England for no it me yi ni efi game no ma ama Messi crampo no nya bola ni pa four ni akwako e den.
0: Won't be yi ni free ball nza.
2: Che
0: and now Messi no Messi like yeah, Messi won't be yi ni free ball there. Obi won't be yi ball no
2: tactical. He has decided to take off and relax.
0: Hurricane Tigu we corner Tigu na me met Tigu zare.
2: We decided say obe relax or person on home make
0: said I don't go for Tigu yet me bo man ho to manage by
3: say obi bobo no ka say say player ojibo nani pa four abishiano
0: no na say yin efike ma no Tigu o omo Tigu
3: I don't mean to say
0: you were flanks away. Sasa si you got turn of flanks away. And then one of the question
3: I don't mean say Messi omo yi ni film game say ebia wa mo game ni bi. He did so well, but the meme can say as we know Messi to be no. It do baby no. You na ye hu baller na England any you know Argentina ebo. Ah if he Messi nya baller. Yes, and I don't know what the coach told them say Messi kwa nya baller nipa four enkusha no. No make an to send your okano. Na as any players na ba na ye bantam. But send na me person me chere ni say yes, mwiti miya yadie, e hodi omu up. Even from first minute, even to the 30 minute, nase, yankopo ayo madum, nase mwenja wangula. That is not the timer. You should play a defensive game. That is why I will be saying, I make her say, I blame Thomas Tuchel, because I didn't think I say, utumi kacho onkola, and I say, omu ko defendi. Na Hurricane F, all, Hurricane, na ojine echire, na omu nina back and forth. Inti edu baby nun, ema pressure. Ebeto eye England for no so and Argentina nyao na Messi so nyao na se pressure ba beto so and yeah wherever they pass no on bit me then asho but that is what we witness no but there me person me can say England se se nyankopon adom omo e ko border third and fourth place and se omo timi ko play loose e wo hono mo because Mwanka San Yenim for so many years, England and shed that emblem when we talk of, you know, World Cup, you know, as it is, you know. Or Mwanka San shed that in UBBI, say, but this time around, you know, England are performing good. Even though say people might thought say bad, they had the support, you know, from across African countries. You know, a lot of people were supporting them. And I intimate and kwa SNS, you know. But me hun say, this. Agent we can say France team na omo no kwa kwakobo no enye team a sebi ehojo intinu your best role mo say as they are going to play no they should come out and play as they are playing say omo nyi omo yem na omo fan bobo no me no so if England team yom yem bobo na one three year they could have you know score you know France team but France team no so no they are not bad as people might think say baby omaba be do no now suspecting say sending an kakata 2022 no na France no SS omo timi borom ohwema from France 98 e banyina no omo hyeda and perform exceptionally well bia ema you know omo national team no this time around omo kwakobotted the fourth place no enti no yen hwe de yankopon ya aduma and I think said 9 p.m. no
0: 9 p.m.
3: The match you know will commence.
0: Who wins?
3: But the match no media to me no I support England. So I take them say even though say Kylian Mbappe so a player be a me penance and send a crop here can we go king chat now. I think say he had 8 goals and Messi so 8 goals. Internet any easy and farmer a year England and because the way a man this guy going to play exceptionally well no pay on one Kasani standard or per se, you know, he should come out with a you know go king chat no because a World Cup no and a first position and Kwama na he tried his best 2022 and Anko Yee and this time around no Germany, Mexico and Canada no so no he has also tried his best
0: Canada Mexico and USA
3: ah no per se you know Otumi make him mark bin anye ye no but that go king we need ye one she ya and ne de on ye jan because he expect at least 2 goals because so when Timi and she and one we are Messi will score probably you know the way a manner Messi team Nankasa they rally behind support supporting no one we are chinanya and every ball be they will try to you know pass it for Messi no crampon no send an amoka one pass in a crampon obit me then ash and adie how much more players ne pese or san a winnie a go king chat no enti in conclusion no me dey dey meeting aka ni na ni say enem match no enye easy emma England even cramp no hwemu a ese so mu hu say mwankasa no yes eye ya say ka mu betimi akọ finals no e wa she one goal na o pese okọ wenim na ya ba be she e di ache wo no eye na eye ya nemum no ese so mu so cast your mind back say even though cramp no they didn't even thought say they would have reached that you know level of this competition as far as you know it is concerned and na hwemu a coach no so or do mobile so it's a different coach altogether from Qatar 2020. It's no ABA Fena coach when so no or person session in Yama, even though he took the team I think 2024 no and Nyanko Padum 2026 or do more call work up. It's no uncoyen in Yama ye then the corrections ye, but I go for England today. Alatu.
0: You go for England today.
3: Yes.
0: Where are your teacher up here? Asempa 94.7 FM. 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And Shannon, so, Mame. Say, baby, yeah, them, I don't know. Where are your third and fourth place in Hong Kong? And now, yeah, the Badian Cup. Now, yeah, the road to the final. Said, yeah, two teams here, Argentina and Spain. It's me, a firm, I'll do this grand finale, no? Ufi se one anana kono e day qualifying to the final. Ah ye do a yame ya demochina 7 PM and also air top form no. Krobia. Spain, yeah. Argentina. Wine and ya kweti kwine.
1: Kweti kwine.
0: And obia nya kweti kwine.
1: Hey, kweti kwine be wo baby.
0: Sa so playing kaka dia kongo ni we di ze.
1: No. You see say ye take you know on paper, you put these teams on paper. Per ABA, one more rankings, ne? Yeah, they are yeah, stick it there. I think that, and would you be to me, I and sir, maybe I share your way teams are ABA Argentina boy. How many times they've seen the World Cup or they've competed in the World Cup, and Adina, yeah, yes, sir, just oppose is in Nani a Kambo Mudia. And no dear ABA be to me arrive on a conclusion, Akasa. But hey, the World Cup that we've watched, in fact, look at the how many teams unable to me survive their Kved any Argentina a boy.
0: Okay.
1: How many teams and able to me survive after going down at that material time against Egypt by 2-0? Yeah. How many teams England? At that time, England has shot one. Yabwe Remu in the 70th minute. Go, unya equalize and put no have a final victory. How many teams? Even a World Cup, we are unable to me, ASA. It's really difficult. So, it wasn't that I will not even, talk about sad discussion, no, at all. No, permit me stand. I will not even delve into sad conversation, no, at all. Say, Ubinya.
0: Jobona one more can Argentina, baby Argentina fire and you who
1: Spain is in the finals. Yeah, tough. Spain is in the finals. How was their performance against Kevin? Look, and here is you. And it wasn't that the Argentines they were just walloping over this team, so look
4: they were struggling.
1: In fact,
4: the energy they showcased
1: against England, you know, say the same players, it means a level of energy and fight it to that end.
4: Yeah.
1: Because teams are the way teams are stretching Argentina. Our competition we mono. Team be anywhere, Odu semi-final, teams is stretching, sir. Teams are stretchy. The way we must stretch Argentina oppositions are stretchy. Woman, team B N U of course semi final. New opposition is stretching, sir. You can also talk of how they also manage their games and make sure say we must be killing game within some period of time. Yes, but we shouldn't downplay any opposition that Argentina had beaten throughout today's grand finale. They had beaten England. If nothing at all, they had beaten England in the semi-finals. What else again? So I think they are in the grand finale on merit. Look, no team. The last, 16, 20 years, no team had been better than Argentina at a World Cup.
4: Yeah.
1: No team. Look, the last 3 World Cups are in Akono. Yes. This is Argentina. Who is the last 4 or Kwaku Bonnet? Third final. How many teams?
4: Yeah.
1: The last 4 World Cups. A single national team bought 3 finals out of 4.
4: Yeah.
1: FIFA World Cup. No. We shouldn't. Yeah. We can talk about everything. You feel say beer. Argentina any team will be boy decisions. And it is our duty as well. It is every single football-loving fan's duty. Say, referee decisions, Bianco, yeah, we all question.
4: Yes.
1: Including even the referee appointing committee. That referees has been given punishment internally or work up, yes, you. Yes. Just that they've not published it.
4: Yes.
1: And the idea FIFA, Krampua, catch every member body. That is why even today in our local league crown say yes suspended referee I am fan me to abontin. That is something we ma ko congress atena say FIFA here ne say yen yen publish bio.
5: Yeah.
1: Referees have been suspended.
5: Yeah.
1: Ewo World Cup year say internally obi the one match per due to way they are facing sanctions near there. So enu dey e be discuss and ya come etwe mu dada. But look at how a drew baby omu say this is England. No matter the situation, England eh a football nation. Woman so ababe do some pen so and England eh one of the few countries you cannot even cheat England. How can you even cheat England?
5: They are
1: already a controversial country already. And look at the power England
5: they have when it comes to football. Yeah.
1: And this Argentine psych themselves. Say let us go and beat these people, beat them well. And look at the way and manner they also beat England. It was so exceptional. It was so exceptional. So when we route to the grand finale there, I think no problem at all, no question at all with regards to the two grand finale teams. But now, I mean, Allah, interesting, say, you know, so two teams away. As I have already said, so far as a World Cup where you're concerned, it befits the competition's final, and the two teams have lived up to expectation, and the competition is bailing. Say, one more to say, Kokobo finals.
5: Yeah.
1: In fact, they have everything to showcase. Say, game will never last for the regular 90 minutes. These two teams.
0: Where show the extra time?
1: That be me chair say. Say game will be ever end within regular time. One, these players. These two teams, they have everything to excite every single football-loving fan. You have Messi in the grand finale. And today, one of the brightest players, one of the brightest to take charge post-Messi, Neymar, whatever, Ronaldo. It's clear. And that boy is also representing Spain. Look. Run through their midfield, the two teams' midfield. No team, Spain, exception of Spain and Argentina, no team comes close in terms of defensive experience and quality compared to what the Spanish midfield is and also the Argentines. They have the best midfield. This is the best defensive side in the tournament so far, having conceded a single goal. Against what? The most scoring side, Argentina. And Ekwakobo. So, these two teams, one more my and everything. Na interest was a team be club sink or final jawomo. No. BBN was a quality of individual players, player to player, they have everything. And I think we are going to witness a very good finals between these two teams. And Saosha Argentina, ne. Spinner, they've also met once and yeah, one more World Cup, one more so to me, but where you game one, I think, say a very interesting. Spain are going to their first finals after 2010.
5: Yeah,
1: interesting. After 2010, if you know, one more call, one more first finals, they are meeting a team that have gone to the finals. The last four World Cups were caught three. The third final in Argentina, boy, in the last four World Cups. So it's going to be really interesting between these two teams. Defensively, Spain and even Argentina, solid. Only that Argentina, they used to concede. But in the midfield, they have the quality. So this is going to be a very balanced game. But the game is going to play in the midfield. The midfield battle will be determined. And you know how the Spanish midfield made sure they will curtail the attacking threat, the attacking efficiencies, the attacking prowess of this French side. In fact, in terms of fullbacks, they have the best fullbacks in the game today.
0: Okay.
1: With Cucuera and Pedro Porro, what they've shown in our competition, in fact, they've been consistent. And the partnership of Pau Cubarsí and also Laporta. Now, the first time World Cup, we could PMU or CONCACAF, United States host here. That was the 94 edition. And this happens to be the second time yebo World Cup onu ewu mu a another South American side akọ final, and that was the final where Brazil ese Italy by 2-1 at the winning no that game kre ekọ penalties ana
2: which one which game?
1: The 94 edition Brazil yes the share wo mu. That was the first ever penalty shootout about FIFA World Cup history. So that 94 edition they call penalty shootout and a Brazil where they call it. And sa 94 no Argentina echo World Cup on say with who? They are number 10. Neye when we touch bear I brand papa a friend on Diego Armando Maradona the late. Inti Maradona. And that World Cup happens to be Maradona's what?
2: The last
1: World Cup, no ball in the shirt for Argentina. And Womukuku PMU, it was our World Cup. Nase. And today, after post Weino Maradona, why they take charge of the Argentine national team for the last 20 years? It is Lionel Messi. The number 10 is being done by who? Lionel Messi. And Onusu Ekwako Bo. What it happens to be in the last World Cup, that was the soil of what? America. But what happened in 94, and to Myanmar, the Argentines now couldn't even know. What we recently witnessed, was Brazil, where at the time, man, Brazil fly so high with Neymar Jr. Yeah. Due to the injury, went to Myanmar boys the semifinals, and yen na yehu the replication, yen na yehu the bar, the bread, the Brazilian national team. Send Neymar any as I injury in the quarterfinals are known to mean Kobo semifinals. No, automatically, like Womumojo, everything dropped. Yeah. The people of Brazil, a chrono, even before that day, a chrono team dean that was we to track it back the report and ever at time or no. Brazil chrono ye dean as if say, Nipati 3 TBI then ato awo mpeni fumbo amani wo krumo. But ne ye World Cup here because what? Nipa na only the team, no? The torch bearer of the team, no? I no keep you going, no? Neymar and you available for semi-final, Wakwa Kupra. And it affected the player's psyche. It affected even the supporters and the Brazilians. Now, one more casa and the host team, Kroniading. And indeed, ye who dear two or more in that game against Germany. And one to Argentina in 1994. After say, one more second game, group game, it was a game against Nigeria. That game they won by 2-0. The level Diego Armando Maradona at the performance in the choir, you know, he was tested for doping just after that game. And the test results, you know, are positive. And FIFA then sacking the free US. It's in the free tournament automatically. It's also the what? 15-man band. I can't wear the man.
0: Benue, I don't know. Oh, you're aggressive, say.
1: Well, that woke up, no? Argentina for us, no. One more year then, a talk also a new man to me and Kuyan Famombio. Say, Nipa and Kuai bet me a winning competition. We've seen tournament as Zidane no more winning tournament. We've seen where individual players win tournament for nations. Now, sad time, no. Yapamo on the Yapamo if you competition as Yasakini free US Maradona 94 after second game. In a group stage, cry. Yes, sacking if free US. You need free team in Mukoye. Imagine their effect. Our mobile then, the Beku team in so. And then, yes, I effect no one so. Ama even imagine that time a team with Maradona. Now, imagine that time Argentina 94, 70, 80s, 94. And on a year, the South Americans time a woman dominated world football. And Europeans in the series and no more baby. Imagine that time now Romania. Team B, Romania, yeah. Ewo Europe, onu no year Argentina free mu around 16.
2: Haji.
1: Romania, and the year Argentina free mu, it was a round of 16 of the 94 World Cup. So this is another opportunity for these Argentines today to make history. And Messi try everything ni bibia. Maradona we need World Cup same you know.
2: Yeah, Maradona two World Cups.
1: Yes. And Adia esi ye wo United States of America. A charging times fu nyina anso no bepe mwenne. A wo mo kaye shi wo mo no. It is the time for the man who succeeded the 94 torchbearer, Eye Lionel Messi, to make that dream what happen again today. Na Messi e di winis a the second World Cup no. No di wini e di ma eden e di ma Argentina. E wo soyola e toye wo mo soyola e tormenti wo mo soyola e ma wo mo money. This is the time for them. And she how the spirit level of these Argentines. She players on a sif a ye war. Anna womoko. A two opener. And ya allowed say woman to be to me the ash or more. But she dia woman do woman nine and the woman when I'm a year field so.
0: Okay.
1: It's a ye typical war and a woman. And I think that this time round they are going to face equal from the Spaniards. The Spaniards will go with their flair and skills. I've listened to a lot of the Spanish players, Aymeric Laporta, talking about the physicality and how they will not mind and they will play their usual football, how football should be played. This is some of their comments. He said, football, you're born with flair, say, you're entertaining here. Yeah. So, I mean, they would love to receive a lot of fouls in the other day. And what will be making sure, so what will be making fouls in the half of the Argentines, you know. In fact, FIFA World Cup, since 1930, the competition's inception in Uruguay, only 11 times and Yengenya finals between a South American side and what? An European side.
2: European side.
1: And out of these, only three. Anna Europe for need to me win. The first one, in fact, the first five finals are European nation, South American nation, South America. The first time European nation ever been nkunimdi over a South American team ever World Cup was 1990 deno. Ah, West Germany. Etu mi edi nyasa nkunimdi no. And sana. A talk also recent time 2014 and also Yebenya Germany Korea over Argentina.
2: Over Argentina.
1: And Yebenya France 98.
2: France 98.
1: Brazil. FM. 1994 na Brazil kokoje na 98 France and Sweden Brazil and FM Yebenya 2014. I hear recent and the last time Yenya a South American team versus an European team in the FIFA World Cup grand finale. So out of 11, 3 and a Europe for need to me I then a rini. And this happens to be another opportunity. The 12 watt version between South America and Europe final and Equa Kobo World Cup we are saying Nyameya Aduma or Chinada is going to be really interesting and entertaining game, and one of the finals, I think, say, Ebe my memories going down into the future.
0: And what kind of send you the
1: I think Argentina have what it takes to win the competition. Only that all the teams that they've played, because I know Louis De La Fuente, Yepa. Game say more than how would to me excuse you watch that game against Portugal.
2: Yeah, against Portugal.
1: Look at the changes at the time on only share back. So this is not the kind of coach Obekwako replicate Thomas Tuchel
2: Niamadia. I think
1: what they need Milani, what they will need to do is say one more corner. Unless Spain and making sure say one more share ABR let go. One more say let go. Trust you me. I tried the Spanish side to make it count. So when we say let go, it will be really difficult for the Argentines. The finals, and also, me who is also extra time penalty shootout.
0: Hey.
1: Finals, and also, me who is
0: there.
1: Finals, and also, Sana penalties. You see, game now, Argentina, look, to break through any other, defense, any easy. And the Argentines knows what this Spanish side are. Women say they are not the usual midfield.
0: Ultimate take your neck out competition and far win move. Yeah, all the way to cop penalties. Penalties in the
1: Argentina's victory.
0: Okay,
1: a slight win for Argentina.
0: Okay, Kwaja Sante, say on Amkwamu Bank, but on Monita Show, no, Ewa Fa, Kwaja Yen Chiao.
1: Fantastic,
0: Chiao, BBI, fine. Eben,
2: yes, Allah, my Minchia, yet here for once again. You see, Argentina versus Spain coming into this game, yenim the routes, yenim directions Argentina afa. In a yenim directions, excuse me to say, Spain in so afa. Say Spain, Timmy born and home modern. So, Portugal midfielders, Joao Neves versus, let me say, two PSG midfielders. Spain born modern, Chichiro woman in Asha woman bottom. Vitinha versus Joao Neves. Timmy Portugal, the free mo. Coming forward, Argentina. And so, to me, banning him way England. Aye Jude Bellingham, ne Declan Rice, and then I say for a free mo. Ala, I can tell you, say, Senia and American World Cup way I am born. Aye, one of the heaviest one, my experience. Okay? Coming into the game, no, aye, African teams be our quite, they faced the Spanish side. Or they either they face the Spanish side or they face the Argentine side, you know. They've given them everything to show, say, not the African teams deserves to be there. Argentina never got here by any peripheral means. Yeah, baby, Argentina, Abeduno. Say, Argentina, yeah, on mine, Bia, or yeah, just any other on my and Cabo Verde will get a very good result against them. And see, Hope, Argentina proceeded through passing through. Like some sort of iron, Memphis is some sort of heat, like the way iron fire heat, you know, in our Mosambai, in our Obeshia, England. The game against England, if anything, by all means, say a best, and it should be one of the games Argentina should go out. But yet, Argentina prove we say, here is Argentina. The last four World Cups, yako three finals. Until we deserve to do something, as I see a show, some resilience, some sort of experience ahead of English people. Na yetimi deko final, ena Argentina deko do final. Ah, wotimi she England. Eye last minute two goals. Ah, wotimi de eliminate. I can tell you, say, or how atete any pressure Argentina afemwa woma yetimi de abedusa en pempensuwe. One of the difficult moments any country would pass through now or the member final when it comes to the World Cup. I know the Spanish style of playing a little bit different. The Spanish play in a whole lot of with a whole lot of flexibility in it, sudden, but don't also think said they are not doing anything better because we are talking about a team or a country throughout the World Cup. Look at the goals that Spanish side are conceding, look at the goal side that Argentina is conceding. That tells you said they are doing something magical. If you don't take care, you will never and never see it. Look, Argentina or Leo Messi, who makes the differences for them going into this game. And Messi is going to do everything because I know very well. Say, first day, you better now since World Cup on the start, few days be I will be some predictions. Me mau Argentina na me mau scenarios be I actually say Messi beating me after World Cup on and I will be to find out. I think this would be Leo Messi's last World Cup game. He will do everything against a young boy or a young child to say Lamine Yamal as a young boy. We shouldn't forget, say, Kylian Mbappe for World Cup at the age of 19 or so. I think so, right? Yeah. Lamine is also 19 years now. And yeah, me one say, say, Lamine decided, say, this is the time to show up and prove myself, say, I will be a future prospector. He will do something. But hey, you are coming up against almighty Leo Messi. And yeah, Nkuna Obobon with people who are willing to play for him because they know he's living forever. And, you know, they are doing anything for Messi to get to the top. And I say they are doing anything for Messi to get to the best side. And, you know, I can tell you, say, born I will crack born there. Me, I will not throw away the Spanish team. I will not say Spanish teams are just going to be a walkover or they are going to be a team anybody would walk over them. No, the Spanish teams have a certain weapon. To me, I feel the Argentina people do not have. And this is the weapon, the teamwork, one. Teamwork and also unity. look, the Argentines are so united, but unlike the Spanish people who came with no star man, knowing very well, say, what has brought us here is the unity we carry, as well as yeah, teamwork that we carry. So we, if there should be something that we should be worried of,
0: should be worried. Sir, Messi, we
2: now. Yeah.
0: Yeah, why in Maradona and Yebi? Because oh, Maradona yeah, exactly. The World Cup Bako.
2: Maradona the World Cup
0: Bako final Oko too.
2: Yeah, Oko final
0: Oko Bako.
2: In Oje Bako. So Messi Ji we Yankasadia, then Messi now we all know. I mean, greatest of all, what you say. But let's not downplay the Spanish people, because me, they've been carried here through teamwork and unity. The Spanish people know, say, we don't have any star man who.
6: 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Paid training, a job.

0: because me, they've been carried here through teamwork and unity. The Spanish people know, say, we don't have any star man who is going to do the magic for us. That is why, look at their interposition. Look at their positional place when the Spanish people are playing. Against France, you know, they made sure, say, they will neutralize the whole midfield, and interpositionally, they will be so good. The same thing is what they are going to do to the Argentines. And this is the case where Argentina have a couple of players in the team. After this World Cup, maybe they will come again, but it will still be difficult. Look, their goalkeeper, Martinez, I think almost 30s. Leo Messi and Lautaro Martinez, late 20s, and certain players. But let's not forget, look at the Spanish people. Pau Cubarsí, 19 years. Lamine Yamal, 19 years. The likes of Cucurella, 27 or 20 so, plus other players who are so young and are willing to do something. So to me, you know, in as much as Argentina has passed through every iron, every heat getting here, me, I still think the Spanish people possess a certain weapon. That is the unity as well as the team play. They can use it to worry the Argentinian people. If I'm to stick my neck out, I don't know, but looking at the things, I feel the Spanish have slight advantage to me because of the teamwork they possess.
1: Okay.
0: Argentina has teamwork though. Spain, funny name, say we don't have any star man who is fighting for us. So this time around, they are going to solidify their teamwork very well, tight. Imagine taking a World Cup with a striker like Oyarzabal. Not any other better player, Oyarzabal. Now, I'll do any man with the Kwakoji World Cup. So, this tell you.
2: Well, not bad, this World Cup.
0: Yeah, exactly. He's not so bad, but this is not an household name. I name say, striker Gina Po, Fernando Torres, David Villa, Wojina, 2010 World Cup, Iniesta Mujina Muna Woji World Cup, I would say Oyarzabal. That is it. Yeah, so, but he's been carried forward by the unity behind him. And in it, the strength the Spanish people have. Argentina should be worried. Now, if Mimi is Spain coach. I know he knows better. And Luis de la Fuente, I really trust him as well as Scaloni, the Argentine coach. But me huni say, the best person to focus on is to midfield, not any individual. Midfield, you know, you try to neutralize the same thing I would hear Spain from, then you push ahead. But let's also not forget, Argentina, a very big side with Leo Messi leading them. A very, very big side. But we take Messi out with a zero there. Trust me, Argentina will not have anything better.
2: Now we're taking him out today.
0: You cannot take him out totally on a day, but you can map a way since you are a team. You can map a way for him. As far as Rodrigo Cascante is playing, as far as we have Pedri and other guys, Pau Cubarsí, as young as this boy and other staffs, Emery Laporte and all these guys playing, you know, I know, say, the Spanish people would also try to find antidote to whatever the Argentines will possess. And Argentina, for now, they are coming in with a lot of strength and energy. We all know how strong they are, much better. The South Americans, they are so stronger than these Spanish and some of the European people. So we know what they possess. But with everything, me, I would say, let's not get rid or let's not drive away the Spanish people. They have a weapon to possess, the unity and the teamwork.
2: All right. But I say, Eben, I don't know, Teacher Pia, my memory also near here the grand finale, but I have with me in the studio Mr. Urban Foster, a football agent, Ewufia, and he's in charge, a director of sports, Edema Origin Sports Agency, basically, UK. Wow. And I'll have time for Mr. Urban, many time, Amano. And to me, and Tafri, yeah, we are, many time, Amano, and Koma, and in the ADN, among Kroya, Equia, donation, Edema, Black Maidens ahead of any Senegal game na any qualification, you know.
0: Oh.
2: And all this in common, you be the na yahweh on so the interest ever carries correct. Say presidency you maintaining, you know. Yeah. But this is the second time, coach be acquired by president. I endorse, you know, because you want to add former president Akufo-Addo endorsing, and say, you're kidnapping a normal and baby, and Carlos Cruz and Swanya endorsement from the president say, yeah, corner na Ghana for the Ukraine, him say, beat me up was our performance in April 2nd. Up on and this is our said, yeah, your AFCON, but the next World Cup on so no, or best and the Akono Akoya best thing come away, you know, maybe Mr. Urban Foster, you're beating come over. Teacher, I mean, to the grand.

0: finale Argentina Spain.
1: Yes, grand finale no. We did a quick one na penny for Abimu. Mini animal I can be bri na young coupon yaduma AJ Boo Yan Coupon Yaduma China and Yin na ye be witness you know the grand finale no the final game no between Argentina
0: and Spain.
1: Spain. But Mino, the last time England anyway Argentina boy no Argentina about back ebeche England asema me kan ya ne say no ayefo World Cup no ekwemu ada ho e dia ma Spain because o share baller eye England omo ball this tournament mu a na o share baller eye Spain and the Spanish team no e bona to me no I think say they have the same you know pedigree when you talk of style of play and statistics the way a manner England for ball more ball now here they were Spain so they have a speed you know they went ball possession and when you talk of striking role now the way a manner will be put to pressure even on you when you talk of Spanish team now la me ya man who shed boy now sending a me brand can and even though say very young boy 19 years getting to 20 years the way a manner who could a ball away name honor or to me you so a defenders no that is exceptional something that this boy has and who share England now the anti America say may compare Argentina ni England match and they say satam na Bukayo Saka na oni game no mo wo de hwe Jude Bellingham the way a man obreye Hurricane the way mo breye ene nanka emra Thomas Tuchel sene nanka opposition boys we ene nanka Bukayo Saka a lot of people were asking they didn't know say I mean the guy has an injury but anko womua anka ebia one fear obey a difference away anymore. Maybe because that guy has a speed like the way a man like me, a man, a born born. And Argentina for us to know one thing I've realized about them say, Omun pay player, ni near dinner or speeder when it come to that area boss now, nah, Omu put pressure on them now. Nah. A drew baby, now so Oma is so relaxed and they are panic in terms of when it come to those who has that speed. Say, baller, Argentina, ni England boy, yeah, say the same way, now nah, say. Spain, any Argentina boy, alatu. Me na me catch you say, yankupon yad mene game no aye fufufu. Because say if Spain, Asia Argentina, there's no way they are going to sit down for that loss no to happen. Just how they had it against you know England. Because England no, Spain no, la mi yama no yobia. Even though say very young, and then your baby witnessing. Papa, on what 39 years, nyankopon yadma, the last game, out, ni players, no, en yina peso
0: mu. Father and son.
1: Yes, ni players, ni yina peso mu kuwa mu hon, edi manu, no nyani glory, you know, to exit the World Cup.
0: Ochini glory.
1: Yes, odi o hair cutter na, the way a man, amon mounting, you know, stage, ewo, Argentina, de man, you know, Messi, I ni din showcase everywhere across, you know, the world, and even their country, the way a man, amon boy jene, so, ala mi ya man, so, afeno obe mu, mimi obi begi obeka se, the boy is young, he has a future plans, just as omuka kata no, France guy no say or no so nyabo tre na edu bebia or bebe oni Messi when they were playing back and forth when it come to Qatar 2020 no this clean Mbappe ah omoka say onyabo tre na or ye young na Messi nye den enko nanim kakra so that he will come in and bounce back say 2026 ya back when timi and witness enti omo omo tin chen ka say lami ya ma ye young
2: onto
1: or a young into Anton Obuasi. Now,
0: what him do you got in? What him do you take pine him?
3: Yaman,
0: Messi, you got in.
1: Yeah, Alatu, more beyond this, even home, Yankupon Yanuma or China say Argentina ever be fat match, and so simple, and you know, walk away on the life of you know, a Spanish team, no, because the way a man Spanish team, no, ever be call all out, no, yes, I know Argentine, so no, on Babe call all out.
0: Thomas took care of the boys in the be Argentina for you for a whole coy. Messi, no, the heading, so bit him, I stop, you know.
1: Messi Edin, so best of Messi. Me, Emra or what Basania Dadina. I supported him, the team, bet per me, the way I'm a penasem, and I know how he plays. But this time around, no, when we are in exit, no, a bear to say Cristiano Ronaldo exit in Abbey, on court without any. cup bia into your best reno, yet an assay daddy. Why are dear, dear, so we are no why no. This time around, dear, young farmer la me, yama, and I know, say,
0: one of the
1: shining some, and mean himself like to be him. It's in a me
0: count. No, one of the farmer la me, yama. I am on the pitch, you want to be a
1: daddy.
0: No, I'm not going to be a daddy. What
2: kind of thing?
1: This boy is going to exhibit his style of play on the football play. Yankopon yard much. It's your best friend will be Biara. Omo fan omo support no. And Fanta Yenia Lamia Mighty. No, no, so may ye, Jumano, and my to say, Messia, or no sooner Ben Kumano, or Timmy Bobo, me and Yenay near then, Edgeno, Timidas, boss.
0: Did I appear, next game near live was Zuluvia Pop. 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so kama Mr. Obin. Good afternoon.
4: Yes, sir. Afternoon.
0: Bibi Aboko there.
4: Nyami Adomoko, Namoswe.
0: Nyankopandom, the Guani. Problem be any or the hear that this divine selection. O qualifier, the Akabi out of the
4: account.
0: Mammy Tio Kakra, Ope say, O can a year, wet cap on a one sem Kakra. Spain, Argentina. And him say, appear, Kika, O ye, Lamia, na shawbo.
4: That's a book.
0: Net you. Made you.
4: Yo, benda wase na mechia wetie fone wafifoni na seni ya okaya no medende Mr. Foster Obin of Origin Sports Management.
0: Right.
4: Yeah, na minu ya nekasa no, na mitie nepa na nemkomo no ede. Na so, on me say some key points ka krebi,
0: okay.
4: Awo ne submission no. And se, wong se, ye fi seni ya Argentina fono omu ye omu niyama. Argentina mbobo tise squad o, mbobo tise Avengers. And any idea about what's emotional. Na Spanish for no omwo partner on bobo. Oma ye se oban hofe. O dead de bo na or pay space. But Argentina football no mo bono. There is no formula.
0: Mm.
4: Yes, there's no formula. They are always on trends and mercy, no on resting on conserving energy. No omunye e jumane mano. Every 50-50 ball, yes. So, share how many England ball now? Mobile now. I'm gonna say for the first 15 minutes, no, not very rough because they were always going in for the 50-50 balls. Into not almost committing a lot of fouls, they will frustrate you. I'm my own bobo, I'll pass a ball. I'm on bobo, F, and only idea man for any no. And
0: almost Argentina for them, bobo,
4: F,
0: okay.
4: I'm on bobo, F, because how many said there is a certain man called Lionel Messi. You release the ball in mana on him, the ball in bay. It's the moody mum fight it, namon de bono, namon famano. And Argentina for us, a dear bakua, a month

0: de ebesi or the ma mercy anka ebe slow play it down counter it down but mercy catch and say man in farm man on flow ball no enko top on him o flow e pe la tire so e year cross in pe and e dey om winning goal
1: no no no no no endi so wa come am at him say when him say ebe ye na oh ma menti ase initially base ko base nakasa nim na constant check up ne sa your money nim oma update is ne sa your money dia hardin because you see this coach is sick enum ni kwesi apia no we num we coach say I say dada no do won ka dada ba wa ko fa fofura ba sa fofuro no di wetu ya nika
2: asempa fm
1: eh ho na I say and pass
3: can't think far
1: is out that eh ho na en to asum na aye wa wa nhwe o kase mu yi kakra
3: wa
1: kase ti apeni because you cannot tell me this ne wa ba ba ye juma 1 year 2 years eko no untu ya nika ba wa ko fa fofura bo no untu ya nika
0: the untu ya no so change the now the man
3: that is kind of for you
1: another problem so I think that and to asum nya de efe so one way you're responsible, they know themselves. One way you're responsible to pay our national team coaches, they know themselves. It's not Casa Bibri, they be calling on them. It's not nice. And may one person, when people sit on radio, TV, and now one more question leadership, but question leaders now, because of out of or do be a more minor, any niama or mufu say leaders and yin yin tin, one more. Spill out certain words. AI how me ye ba into no it's not good. It's just not good. It's not just good practice at all. I was saying going forward, you know, we should just prevent the situation. Get it be I was saying that is why I think that the whatever fund sports fund.
0: Sports fund.
1: So one more talk or so now one more million year. Sika betu mi abe mu millions of Ghana cedis. Betu mi abe mua situations like this. Na ya diye ye. Nti kona hane de ne faba ne ya diya kaku shimuna. Asumujwe wofie.
0: Okay.
1: I think that these are some of the things sports fans and your man in Kakra and Kra. I think betu mi abuwa to also help abayene whoever.
0: Amane
1: wahenhan. Ne Kakra.
0: Okay. 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
3: Yeah.
0: On that.
3: Allah. 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
0: okay mpenfu se aben se ana mo kana no
3: you
0: bena obu ye no wote ate
3: ye dia yase dru nation aben
0: devi yemfa aya si hu ehwan aben
3: exactly
0: unidi ye na come there no aya si hu
1: mo aben
0: emframane mba I can't for na mozo be mu.
1: Emframane
3: mba. No but you see ala netia etisa no won. Excuse me to say obi ye adwuma ma o na let's say coach mwa or coach national team ama na say untu ya nika if senior man nkoya do you expect him say obepam na na say he will do something better because coach dey anka as say untu ya nika say na bribi team ni nkoya you can hold him in charge especially Ghana court tournament Ghana and qualify for AFCON Ghana and qualify for a certain competition obetimi dey wa no atumu na waka say ye but this is a coach whereby oto ado ye adwuma nyina na say ye ya won say omo plan on yes, just because a bi owa ye ni mo but behind closed doors no ne bottom nya 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
1: 250.
0: I'm very sure, sir. Obi 1 month taketua. Obi 1 month taketua. A more than ni aye di obi ka. Didn't he was say sir? Aden yemfa obu ma otado ana. And I said jumo ye anso ineni ana. Any sir anso ineni. We should just tell him so quickly and whatever ne was say ye. And inti na ye kanechi noko. Inti ina kanechi noko anso dia yemfa ni si kamano. Na enye we sadden should change we chroma clubs most at times now what did the coaches ka unya can say sponsorship we need leg in him leg in ISA player to say player ISA coaches ISA and paying for ISA na de bia a cow league mu ah na BBC national team so yes rom they should find a way to settle coach Oto Ado see a dine car na ontana ne baby comb na in ejuma eye Carlos Correa and so yen on swinya sumbre non fan ye juman ma okay. Mekano.
1: But I say Eben no ye wo chroma after World Cup. Nkomo bebre akoso ebi se Carlos Correa's tactics are obo and ye tactics are bit me abwa Black Stars. And ye be ya me manen to aso ne adia no yen mene agama kasai beche United president or say we eye Carlos Correa's tactics or dear kobo ya nya dia wit me yedi free aduma kwa adumuntino any kwan say ye contract extension bia but the gentleman of the land president ankasa akasa edia fa Carlos Correa's yenti ye mobu hukakra na yen to aso.
2: We also need to start preparing for the next World Cup.
3: Sure.
2: The Black Stars did well. Nobody gave them a chance. People predicted they would crash out at the group stage, but they managed to get into the round of 32. I'm sure that if we keep this team and we persuade the coach to continue to work with the team, by the time of the next AFCON and the time of the next World Cup, we'll have a team that can claim the championship in any of those two competitions.
1: Krabia. Mampanyino no. Mampanyino ato. Ato tao na ma. Carlos Correa. Asimbiye ni echi.
4: Well, Enye ni boni mwa. Se o mampanyini di nano. Ebe to. I mean, coach ya oso mbeli di national team. Aye yo mampanyino na ebe tu ya. Search coach neka. Ono ano sansu bitu ya neka. And I think se. This is the president. Where a lot of people around him, well knowledgeable people around him. Ebia nisuku okumu ni adekra no. There are a lot of people who have turned into, I mean, senior and retired journalists today. Aye kamwasem, well, a lot because she president in the level and school awako emu classmate awenya different. So you. Sometimes because may can't wait because of some of the commentaries after so can't wait any DNA amount for be a person on social media. It is not fair because you can't just say president I can't wait to know the opportunity to find yourself here as ABI and
1: to internet
4: in Centrini and as no because from me I've listened to some of the media programs and stuff like that. It is not good because OBT were there are a lot of thousands. They didn't know people Sony radio say, hey, Avenue 1, I'll know about me BTOM. Hey, Ultimate Sports will be BTOM. They didn't know thousands of people best on radio online or OBT. Then, is it that what could school passing and I say, wouldn't matter the same? And I said, then, no, but they believe and they trust all who say, oh, where you all feel that why then, what specify I will. So, there are a lot of top professionals, like professors who used to listen to us. That does not mean, sir, you having the opportunity here, you are above them. And the president can we are, and you say president in football. And too much, and it's not even coming from, let's say, let me narrow it down to an ordinary citizen. Yeah, sometimes even people sat on radio and TV
0: and say
4: it is not fair. President football, then no name is so be a president and will be a leader. And do you know different profile of people and people with different portfolios are one month around the president? Serious,
0: mm-hmm.
4: You consider Onuankasa external advisors or different man for external consultations on Onuankasa, yeah, if a person take a decision be concerning a specific sector be an LBB.
0: Yeah,
4: it's not easy. So, president can't say why it's not like only football is the same as oh, Kofi Dia dancing in football. See. How young today a finance minister is the FA boss in Morocco, but look at how we sit on radio and hail him.
1: Yeah,
4: because
1: I need
4: yes lecture or a finance minister but on the FA boss in Morocco, look at what he's done for them. And the president Nimdiemu, that aside, President Nim Diemu and also President Excellency Akanede Asoa Yansui Adrian Yechere. And I am not going to change my mind as in same journey and as a menso as a citizen or my mitumi kebi because last week the same question I make asem there. Look, from the coach that I've known, Mr. Akrade, coach, teams away coach in Adinina and recent, especially national team coaches in almost the 5 World Cups are coach in many to your name or coach teams. You know, I've watched him and meaning, sir, with the materials and pool of talent, I want you'll be the best fit to take us to, I mean, the next level.
1: Okay,
4: but if today the power that be from the president perspective, from FA's perspective, not from other way, one who say coach a bit to me a boy and say a man will be a year or two contractor. One who say because of baby a Ghana football, if you by the last couple of years, ni yeah, the tarry and now why change we've changed a lot of coaches. Every single tournament be a cobra a changing coaches. So why don't we just invest our trust in another coach, a Biawako tournament, and ye man, another opportunity. You just say, a Bio no abitumi make ye amends. I think in due course, legitimate. So if ye be maintaining Carlos Quiroz, why not? I have seen positives in as much as say, Nanka me na me wo power, me mano the opportunity to continue. No, I've seen positives too. You see, the number of the period and our car, yeah, walk up, and they said, team, na Joe Padise, even the confidence level of young players, you know,
0: very low.
4: The confidence level alone. Yeah, how you see 1-2 weeks per to me, make it, and even she in dressing room, she players, you know, how they were planted on the field of play, and the players. They are now players in the so field in so a lot changes, and I think that within the experience our own so one year, I don't know. Say so, yeah, so you to me at the end trust them and not you through your support in your man.
0: Oh,
4: why not? You me say so, or no finally a dear Jumanda Bemana or me support, and I will support him and make sure say BBBA to say ye be and we yenka say ya yeah the bebo and yeah say Jumano obey to me aya only oh yeah support keke. Anyhow, the players will also react to him and respect him. Nothing more, nothing less. Look at the level of coaches that Argentina had appointed prior to Lionel Scaloni. Look at the quality of players such coaches were managing the national team. And look at a lot of average players today. At the last 3 World Cups,
0: yeah.
4: Argentina, Lionel Scaloni, Ako. Your performance are players in a day, but so sometimes you talent alone crampo no enye enough. You just don't even need the world class nkwa na the work could do sa level yi. How many world class players in the world the Argentine national team today? Because of problems omo fe mu no enu bia na na ye nemo. The Argentine national issues upon issues say wo mu efe hor wo mu resigning. In fact, wo mu cry there because of how rowdy wo mu ye no. Now one of their FAs are Timemufu na eko bowura wo mu efe hor ko say new money ade because Argentina were kicked out of the World Cup. By any hand, sir. So I think that you also need our support and trust. Now with me, I then Edia Yejuma. Coach be to my obey bia. The players would have to also, I mean, share ball. And we can always use certain people to also build upon that. Yeah, quiet bena, yeah, shinipa, biana montuna yenina as ye day. As ye to ye and usia be BF in nipper beans wa as a woman say usiana was yen ye. Usiani biala biala won't to me meet you on a person, you know. Usiana was yen ye. And say, yen is it would help us, and we will also, these players would also have to, I mean, see to it, say, one more kum, one more higher than Eddie are more minor. At the time, I almost beggar to so my Lissia kind. And no, together with coach, you know, it will be good to go. How many teams now, in terms of quality, in terms of individual talent, in terms of players who are seeing their plight elsewhere in the major European scene, one more better players than Ghana today? But because of what? Managerial issues, we can just, I mean, put ourselves together and rise again.
1: Krabia, thank you very much. Eben.
0: Yes, Allah, maybe from that incident, we're winning me position from day one. Ah, now me pese coach Carlos Cruz, Otina national team for at least 2 years and now 3 years because I believe in life and its continuity. Say, what is a project to be? And I worry, baby. Now, ubi ode beshe ubi nsa na obe buwe buwa ni ome bi ano na ebe timi asheshe edu bebi na efede uwe hum nifapim ana uwe hum ade nifap nisipim na efede uwe timi efimu na unipa fufro abeye inti mede se 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players, young talented guys are yewo no ontimi mu aboa wo ma no ye na yenya solid team defender Ajetemo any other guys ombo aboa wo ma no na yenya solid team Fatau Ishayaku other guys who has played Black Stars and for some times now yet won shada ihu how solid they are a bit se Kamal Dinu money ade me sure se obema womu nyina chance na waboabo na waye wo ho adwuma na ife the boys no etimi ate 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years it's more or less like yeah your project be hoping said the next 2-3 years e bi oho be she correct team amaye na AFCON yetimi akwedu in pempen so a ebeboa ye national team no anabrebi so me de I'm fully in support say yeah the adwuma ne be ma coach Carlos Cruz because from day one football is always about tactics and I say but sometimes unity would ba team ni mukura no to me ma team no modern boko enim and I say in kabum in sheye would be toto a nipa no so wo betimi agya to mu no e ma adwuma no to me koso na me hwe na ho fama any within 2 months the way I ultimately organize boys and motivate on ma ye ko ball national team in as much as ne performance and essay some of the tactics was full of defensive style no I don't blame him because senior na eye no bra na ewo nanim no was just 2 months into na ohia style be asebi o yerin fimu anim guasimu but see to me the adwuma no mana when ya emre 2 years 3 years say samre ye won anim ni a owa ssa or the danedi won national team or the be my na Ghana for years so in any beso so me I think and I feel say ye de adwuma no ma coach Carlos Cruesa enye boni bia hoping say AFCON e dai na enim bribe e dai na enim a ye pese ye redeem ye 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
1: okay but that's it my man call Mr. Foster Obinho na mene no enwie de na mene no eche mame in starting free Origin Sports Agency. What is it about?
3: 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Your head office, no, ever UK. Na ye put a and I, ye main aim, let's say, ye bema and mofra, omudi football, a ye omujume de quine. Na oma showcase omu talent. Inti, Afibiano, my partners, ni agency, no, you organize trials, Emma players, and the clubs. Every year, bia, you try say, you beba Ghana 3 times, and sana, afino akwe ye. Last 3 weeks, and na, omu free ha akwe ye. Na, de ye ye ne say, you organize tournament, na, you identify talent, and ni omwa, omu ya opportunity. Omu say, ye bibi mua say, you know, football, no, talent, no, wahase. But the problem is giving them the opportunity to display what they have, and also giving them the right channel, sebia, on far and transfer the talent to a different level. That is our main aim. And now, Oshie Ghana football na minu ni na nim se e banu na huan diya e wafom.
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3: Because mekani se e wafom chere se. 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dollar project business are other countries export football say na ye export cocoa ni beans yes oko Brazil a omo wo omo mra bi say player bia club bia be signing wo Brazil no country no percentage home into kaya football no kaya ya ni ye and anka boys no ya mom the right environment the right materials and anka omo excelia club bitch se Chelsea e banon ho ase ya e was anka aban ne sika wom into Origin Sports Agency no you organize tournaments na boys na ye hu se omo wo potentials and talents no na ya mom trials opportunity awo any part of the world. We have partners across Europe, Asia, America, Europe, Saudi Arabia, into your share a colabia and a one thing any baby of it's yambo. One thing they say agencies be and in Ghana say, but say one here obey mistake edutia aqua set baby and was out of Yenya so many complaints obu one must agent we say or mommy trial invitation or club we say na betu say yen jiske bia wo bia ho everything we do here in Ghana is free of charge we give all the clubs the platforms the opportunity say you foul player na player no ya assess no okay e bia you foul right back no na ho ndey no ye sha on timi mbo UK obetimi up starting everybody say Norway na ye na ko Norway be say division 3 division 2 na ya building no into your building and our own match fitness own more experience you know then we will transfer him from maybe from Norway to Germany into agency you know is mainly there to identify talent give them the platform to excel Minokasaya last week boys me and sir Philippines om trials out of Philippines last month boys 3 echo UK first division akoye omo trials nyame adom omo tibi fam yenu wom ba ko na control, you need to prepare him again for another market. I think so, yeah, another boy is also on also echo Sheffield United. It's, you know, time in and time out, you know, every year, Biano, you're bad down, Biana, you organize tournament, you know, near my boys on the platforms, you know, wow, you're okay, you know, you're tenacity, near your new team, no, I can say, okay, Makola, we, you need, you know, saying it here, you who said, now, one day, you know, or bet me up for UK, UK system, no, and a country beyond soon in the football rules, any age, I was a Colabia Timico. Utimi in Fakola, all 17 years, and because I know UK. The only thing on Bema is Obeba for trials. Omani genoma, Obeko no ba, until so Obenya 18, Mono Oma integrating. Sanity. And now, Nyamia Doma Tuesday, Mikoja in Kolami and Sakwine, Omoso, Omoko Dubai, club needing the Arabian Falcons. To see our Omo coach near Jonjo Shelby of Sheffield, of Newcastle.
5: Newcastle.
3: Yeah. Honestly, see our head coach
6: was here. FM.
3: Your partner with other clubs out of South Africa. Sekukune, Orlando Pirates, Sundowns, South Africa last year, December, we were there. And I had negotiated with the clubs. Boys, no, so no, Omo Konsua, you make sure, say, their accommodation, their feeding, their welfare, no, is taken care of by the agency. Into World Club, no, na, your pet invitation, free club, ne bar. Oh, now be your visa honsem. Oh, here any other document to support your visa process? Yeah, be wow. Now, oh dear, yeah. Yeah, Jessica, yeah, Jay Obiashi. Yeah.
1: Bonjo Obiabia. So far, players do not send money out of my crewma.
3: So far, make us say players are in your crewma. Yes, 50 last year, I say, Ebano. In your players over 20. Our crewma say.
1: Okay.
3: Ah, yet to me 20, Nimono, yet to me, I'm 17. Invitation, I'm a omako. Akobo omo trials.
1: Okay.
3: 17 nso na omo kobo trials nso no nyamia dom 13 enya omo clubs and the contractor omo ba ombe signing. Me no ka say say na me catch on Tuesday. Three boys so be call Dubai. Me bomb pa yes nyamia dom.
1: I am offer players or more clubs.
3: Yes.
1: Okay.
3: If I play some more clubs and as sometimes you know once a talent there obu ho no ma obo fie bon so no ni clubs so
1: oni bon.
3: Into say yeah tournament na me tournament no me na ya me se parents no. Into me critic slot Emma boys are omuni clubs. Into no and no me yen in such a way obu on my also say yeah advertise a tournament now. Bones we are frail. Into me yes okay me yen mixed team. Now me do omunya so I then afra. E then ya ubinya baku me be omon also so get talent near good. And you say unya so or you good then you integrate him into omo a form.
1: Last year, I must start here.
3: Yes, last year.
1: Yeah, we didn't crank one.
3: Okay, and yeah, we didn't crank one. The last time, last one, was saying, no, I cracked 2 days, and I acquired Kumasi 1 day.
1: Okay,
3: yeah.
1: They are crying Kumasi.
3: I crying Kumasi.
1: We saw reach out number, Ben.
3: Okay, so we saw more reach out, I'll wait to me, I'll frame me, I will. 0244 061 905. Yes, yeah, social media and so call Instagram Origin Sports Management.
1: Origin Sports Management.
3: Yes,
1: okay.
3: Yeah.
1: And young call other issues. So maidens donation, you know, Origin Sports Agency for Nequia and I have for and I'll coach them your mom.
3: Okay, maidens almost donation, you know, many Origin Sports Edin Como. Say me percent me costra maidens. Na me share send your preparations. What won't say a dear bako a debia ye yen say ye mano ye bot tournament bia kamia ye say ye chomuja. Na akwe se omu ni buafobia. And me ye say okay, me angasano come for the ya me tai koho. Inti me ni omu din komo so I want to go and then visit them and also motivate them towards their qualifiers to World Cup. Iti me call ye no me de bo ba ku kuni mami no na under 24 no so wa camp and na me kosra me mankasa me ba awa under 20.
1: Okay.
3: Yeah. Me ba awa under 20 obo bo South Africa se kuni.
1: Okay.
3: Yeah. Our premiership awa South Africa. Your friend Andy. Center back, 19 years. I'm sure me kosra me ba no. Na ma faso da stra made in so no. 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Na a lifted almost spirit, send a bay almost no. Omo caught Senegal, Obi Mansu, the Eja in Sembebri. ti me kosra om no eja nyame cha de me keka men sa sakra edema om e na me so mbo se so mo ko na omo ko wi ni a me sa besra om biom nyame so your madam omo ko fa draw which is a very very massive point because over ko bi krom ako peke draw no enye easy omo ko peke draw ati omo ba ye no a day before they are match our Ghana no and I'm across from our hotel Irata and a kakra donation and my name team as soon as no me present him out I'm so inside the ball home no I'm winning at the

0: Afghanistan in the restaurant, send an air cast a Ghana for intimate MBA restaurant intimate. Look at inside here, Afghanistan for Robert J. So the sister kind of you didn't come over, but you know, I wanted to, you know, I feel you're being inside another coffee shop inside here. You can say another, the same coffee shop, okay. Yet anymore, you per se, you share now weather, and also senior acclimatize it. 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Mammy Ruby, I buy inside. 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Yes, she has an old car a year in Kratasem. It's a year, dear, it's a old warrior. Be man or crater, no, their cover will be a teacher in the no besau. And or basso, the same thing. And Tina, you can a man, a meme, and your man, Kwana, or mobe, a meme, and a meme was to say, because I may pecrata, I say, worry. By your musa, and chena single parental system, a warrior negu. Not a man, and a mohra money, and Kurano Gumoso. We are suffering in a man, Huramani, and Kurati team. Ubehu or Ba, Ubejan, Ama Bema Pad, and that's our ban, Sebi. Na no day. 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So be ja o mama be ma de. 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A German tinny beyond Babana Mabre, a yam pim, a ye dear panic of Abba.
1: I couldn't tell you, and I say, your mistral. Question way, dear, M. Say, I'll be so question your mood. A crumha, and from my boy and I are our legum frama, and Eba. I'll be so said, dear Tina Eba. Me, Nanaja, my dear, me ba daughter and her say no. De ma baby sua any de ma be hun se e krom ha e binum e sisi e binum do duona de ye nware wo odoso me aha anya se un fo akuma nware but ase aware de bi un sia obe ma odono ama un sia oba odono de me ma hun no. And yet, dear me, I said, dear me, ma experience, I'm a film. No, and I tell me, I may cassassoa, main cassanfa, main can will be dear. 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A crew, Hano, so bar butcher, semi can be said, oh bar, and so your crater. And son, what you mean, I said, Tina, it be a wedge out of my home. Oh, mammy, Sabby, oh, mammy, your leaf will be home, baby deeper. 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
2: 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A DNA, a coswa, a bit me too before, say, Abia or Bano, on Yashi. A
0: Jamada say, would you make a bibiki to where be Asher one sana, me do we be chatto? Masoriano Pamequa Juma, and I miss ya papa ni munyam phobi, of Igana naba. Na was she jacket a crackabi, and I. Which now on a wall put a chit Satam Grana, I won't say that in him papa, name him Kesse. And see, Midwana Michiano, not the Nimo Sons are Santa for the Huna, Hunipeno, Huno. Aha, Huna, Huno. Intino saving or a gun and you crano, Huna, who say away again, and Timmy Hunan's up a probea Santini. Timmy Duan Amchiano, Mikani Cheech and Amseja, Michiao. And was eh? My bet nefia me who will be anam sagana for so te hapa. Now said the uku baby. Or so ba 2 weeks ini. Na okoye 2 hours. Na what tin unto minko. And I'm saying yes a woko. Papa ne bone nina usu. Nam sia a jaden bati bibiana. O si waton ni shop. And waton ni car. And wa de ama connection mine. And why en krata anu no de. Ababuchi. Oba yeno. E nipa en nine. Nipa ya make him say ushana utim so ni bo ni bibidi. E nipa nine. En omoda one room. Sorry to say. One room no, and ye Ghana one room nibio. Say so son. But who say Ghana ni ye kano hall and a aha but chimbe and hall no nebi I don't be kano one room. I had ye one back who say, intino, umpesi ha, but a muson, kitchen won't be beer home set. A nipper four, and no more a dining room. Na, o share, name pa, ne yere, ne ma, and ne didi mo, or buy a wedi, spaghetti sa, ne a de, or cassabi brie, no seja, tisiano. We a day, abedu. 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